0: In this life, Savannah had only encountered two phenomena with unequivocal rarity and beauty. The first was the magical glow of the blue moon, so named for its scarcity. It appeared only once or twice every 2 or 3 years. And the other was love, an even rarer occurrence, ignited by the passion of a man named Lyndon. However, even the truest devotion can be threatened by ambition. And for Savannah, this coursed through her veins like a fire that refused to dim.
1: I love you.
0: On the strike of midnight, it would be time for her to choose between her heart's comfort or a destiny unknown. She could have one, but never both. As she disappeared into the night toward the sounds of pounding hooves on cobblestone, Savannah pulls off her heels and she turns for one last glimpse of her true love.
2: Now that's how you finish a book, wouldn't you say, Grace?
1: I know. I did it once. I can do it again.
2: Hello. Where's the fire? I'm not feeling it.
1: Maybe I have nothing left to say about love. It's not like romance is the only genre out there. Mysteries are always popular.
2: Your deadline is in 10 days, and we're paying you for the third book in this trilogy. So you better find something worth saying about romance. Look, I'm gonna be frank. Your book sales have dropped significantly in the last quarter. If this book doesn't hit the bestseller list, we won't be extending your contract.
1: I'll get the pages out to you, okay? I'll force them out one way or another.
2: No, you're not gonna force anything. You're gonna weave a tapestry of love and passion that ends this trilogy with such fierce emotion. People are gonna be buying your book for the next 10 years.
1: Fierce emotions, gotcha.
2: Yes! You know, get a change of scenery. Ask someone on a date.
1: Wanna go on a date?
2: Not me, but I like the confidence. Ooh. What about him?
1: How'd you even know that was in there?
2: Do you think I would have forgotten about your muse when you, a lowly, unpublished writer, approached me with the most heartfelt manuscript I'd ever set my eyes on?
1: Sean's irrelevant. He broke up with me, remember?
2: No, you broke up with him because he was being distant.
1: Same thing. He's probably off in Europe researching catacombs or imagining the next Eiffel Tower.
2: What's this?
1: What?
2: The Blue Moon Ball.
1: Oh, it's just a hometown event that happens every few years. And flyer I used to think was meaningful.
2: Used to. Sounds quaint.
1: Ancient history now.
2: Grace, stop waiting for the moon and stars to align. Take action in your life. Fight for your love. I need you to think about where your heart was when you first met Sean, when you first fell in love with him. Go there and write, okay?
1: My book signing.

0: am so sorry. Are you all right?
1: I'm fine.
0: I am such a klutz. Hopefully my patients never find out. I'm really sorry again. Have a good evening.
1: I mean, I am a little bruised. Nothing a book sale wouldn't fix.
0: Well, I can't say I've ever read a romance novel. Is this one any good?
1: Oh, only if you like your passion red hot.
0: It sounds like I could get burned if I'm not careful.
1: So you're a doctor?
0: Resident, currently. So I'm good with burns.
1: Well, what do residents like to do for fun?
0: Fun hasn't come up much lately. We do enjoy an occasional brunch.
1: Me too.
0: Maybe the author of River of Romance would be open to discussing her novel over mimosa sometime.
1: She might be.
0: James.
1: James, strong name.
0: Thank you.
2: I'll just give you my number.
1: There you go.
0: Ciao.
1: That was a hot tamale. Nicely done, dear. Okay. It's quite nippy out there tonight, keeping people inside, I think. Leaving already?
2: Yes. Thank you so much for letting me use your store, Esther.
1: Never mind about the turnout. You're a great writer.
2: Thank you.
1: I want you to come back here for your next book launch.
2: If I have one.
1: You will. Just don't give up. That's the secret to anything worthwhile. Because, you know, everyone loves a happy ending.
2: Me too.

0: Hi, Mom.
1: I can't believe you're really here. And just in time. How serendipitous.
2: It was kind of a last-minute decision.
1: Well, I'll take it. Come on, let's get you in the house.
2: I miss this place. I wish I could transplant it back to L.A.
3: Well, L.A. may have skyscrapers and strip malls, but it doesn't have the Blue Moon Ball.
2: Oh, please. That's so far away, it's the last thing on my mind.
3: What do you mean? I assumed you knew. The Blue Moon is this Friday.
2: It can't be. It's supposed to be another 5 years until the next Blue Moon.
3: That's how long you've been away.
2: Really? Feels like no time at all.
3: Well, the good news is, you're back. And this is going to be a very special year, where the Blue Moon falls on the same night as the Harvest Moon. I thought you knew.
2: I'm sorry I've been away for so long. But I'm really happy I'm not missing this.
3: You worked too hard on that career of yours. You have always been single-minded. And I am so glad that you finally took some time for yourself. But if you didn't know about the ball, what brought you back home?
2: My agent suggested it. He wanted me to return to the place where I first learned about love.
3: Back to your mom.

0: Don't tell me you're an FBI agent. I was just getting used to the intense writer phase.
1: Hilarious. I'm going to the old mansion to write, and I don't want anyone to recognize me.
0: People are going to think you're there to mug them.
1: Maybe they'll keep their distance.
0: Maybe the mansion isn't the best idea.

0: eyes deceiving me, or is that Grace Montague?
1: Heather.
0: Hey. Oh, Grace. Oh, Grace, Grace, Grace, Grace, Grace, girl, did I ever miss you?
1: I miss you too. So much missing.
0: You see my truck on your way in?
2: Just got new mud tires on her. Can you believe it?
1: Wow. That must have cost you an arm and a leg.
0: Boyfriend's leg, not mine. Oh, I'm so glad to see that you made it.

0: Just in time, too.
1: I know, for the ball, right?
0: Oh, sure. If that even happens, they'll probably have the permits to tear this old heap of timber down by then.
1: Tear it down?
0: Yeah, for the new shopping complex. This is prime real estate, you know. Location, location, location.
1: You'd be the perfect person to write an article on it.
0: Yeah, I'll bring some hype to the Mega Mall. Or is that beneath you? You are a little Miss Famous now, aren't you? I have both your novels on my bedside table.
1: You've read my books?
0: Read them? I inhaled them. I was so relieved when Savannah finally left Lennon to go pursue her own career, and she can finally start dating men of a higher caliber and tax bracket, if you know what I mean.
1: Yeah. Well, my character's await, so I should get back to it.
0: Of course. But I wouldn't recommend doing it here. The contractor's in and out all day.
1: Right, for the much-needed shopping mall.
0: Exactly.
1: Yeah.

0: Lyndon and Savannah's stroll through the Rose Garden became a march down Blame Lane. I can't believe you'd tear down the walls of our love without so much as running the idea by me first, Savannah snaps.
1: Grace?
0: It's just a building, Savannah. I knew you'd say no, so I made an executive decision, Lyndon replies. What gives you the right...
1: Grace!
0: I'm sorry, I'm trying... Sean.
1: Sorry, I just heard your voice and underwent a minor heart attack.
0: Were you sitting there the whole time? At our tree?
1: Is this... our tree? It is. No. I was on a work break and decided to get some fresh air.
0: Right. Wait, you work here?
1: Yeah, I got my master's in architecture, and then, what'd you know? First job I land is right back at home.
0: Building the new shopping complex, I heard.
1: No. I'm here to make sure that doesn't happen. I'm trying to get the old mansion deemed historic and save it.
0: Really? That's amazing. Sorry, I kind of went a little crazy when Heather told me they were tearing it down.
1: Heather told you?
0: Can you believe it? She actually sounded excited about it, too. Same country princess as always.
1: She was a sucker for outlet stores.
0: So does this mean you're going to the Blue Moon Ball?
1: I haven't missed one yet. Are you going?
0: I am now.
1: I'm really glad that I ran into you, or bothered you.
0: Yeah, at least some things never change.
1: You look really good.
0: I am really good.
1: I think you're supposed to say that I look really good too.
0: Isn't that a given?
1: Well, I got to get back to work. I got to find grounds to deem the mansion historic, then write a 20-page proposal.
0: Save the Blue Moon Ball.
1: Exactly. So I'll see you around, I guess?
0: Maybe. Danny, hey.
2: Hey, can you come to my office? I want to talk about the book signing.
3: I heard through the grapevine that after selling one book...
2: You proceeded to pack up early.
3: Tell me the grapevine lies.
0: I did. You told me to go to the place where I first fell in love, so I flew home last night.
3: Flew home?
2: I was talking about in your mind, not on a plane.
0: Oops.
3: Well, you're there now, I suppose.
2: Getting lots of writing done?
0: Tons.
3: Great.
2: Send me the pages by Friday.
0: Prepare to be amazed.
2: You know, in this profession, I prepare for the worst, and I pray for slightly better. Bye, Grace.
0: Bye.
4: Bye. Joe, come here.

0: on.
1: Hey, Heather. How's your day?
0: Oh, good as good can be. Spent most of it at the riding club practicing dressage with Star. I'm gonna need new gloves soon.
2: My day was good too. Thanks for asking.
0: Somebody's grumpy.
1: I heard you've been talking up the shopping mall, which seems a little strange given it's my job to make sure that doesn't happen.
0: It's your first job, baby boo. A practice run. Besides, you know how proud my daddy's gonna be when you declare that site a teardown.
2: Thanks for the vote of confidence, but...
1: Well, this mansion's really important to me. It's a link to some of this town's most important history. It's not a teardown.
0: I love that you always think with your heart.
3: It's the perfect balance to overly logical me, who has no choice but to point out that old house hasn't been used in who knows how long. It's a financial black hole. That's why the Cassidys are finally dropping it.
0: You know, I heard they're living in the suburbs somewhere back east. The suburbs, poor things. People will come shopping here every day from all over the county and beyond.
3: It'll increase our town's economy tenfold.
1: You know, I didn't need your dad to give me this job. I can stand on my own 2 feet.
0: Of course you can, sweetie.
1: You ever gonna stay at your own place?
0: Why would I do that, silly? I make this place just barely livable.

0: Well, if it isn't my goddaughter.
1: Sheriff Carson.
2: How you doing, sweetie?
0: When I heard you were back in town, I decided to camp out in your mom's kitchen. That way you have no choice but to say howdy.
1: Camp out means eat the fridge.
0: Best fridge in town.
3: Well, I'd never come home without visiting the best storyteller in town.

0: writing go? Did you manage to stay incognito?
1: As if. I had to personally introduce myself as the great-great-granddaughter of the man who helped build that mansion to every demolition contractor in the county.
0: So you know.
1: Why didn't you tell me they were planning to tear it down?
2: It's a tragedy, Grace, but not one we have any power over.
0: And it's a reminder that the Blue Moon Ball is not about fancy location. It's about bringing the community together.
1: So you're going to host the party in your backyard?
0: If it came to that, in a heartbeat. And anyone in town would do the same thing.
2: Yes, ma'am. All true.
1: Sean's trying to have the mansion deemed as a historical site.
0: Right. Sean. I was wondering when your two paths would cross.
1: Do you think there's any chance he'll manage to save it?
2: Well, Sean's a smart man. The town's lucky to have him. That said, he's not exactly the persuasive type.
1: That's definitely true. He could never get me to do anything.
2: Yes, I know that. You were always the ringleader with the bright ideas. You know, I remember the time you and Sean stole that fire hose and flooded out old man Jeremiah's taxidermy shop. He was hopping mad.
0: Don't encourage her.
2: Like two peas in a pot of mischief.
1: I plead the fifth. Hey, phone.
3: Yes.
1: What does love mean?
3: An intense feeling of deep affection. Example, his love of football.
1: Grace Montague speaking.
4: Hey, Grace, it's James.
1: Hey.
4: You'll never guess where I'm at.
5: Back at the scene of the crime.
4: Look, I know it's a little bit late for brunch.
5: But my work is taking me out of the city tomorrow.
4: So if you're free tonight?
5: Maybe we could squeeze in that date.
1: I'm actually not in LA right now. I'm on a bit of a
6: work trip myself.
5: Oh, well, yeah. I knew it was a long shot.
1: Weird question for you.
6: But I was just wondering.
1: How do you know when to stop diagnosing a patient?
6: Like?
1: How do you know when you're done testing
6: them and you can just
1: treat them for what you think it is?
5: There's no hard and fast rule.
4: When I've exhausted all the possibilities I can think of?
5: Then I just trust my gut. Does your next romance novel need a doctor?
1: No, but that actually helped. Thanks, James.
6: Have a good night.
5: You too. Bye, Grace.
1: Hey, phone?
3: Yes?
1: How to write a persuasive study on historical property value.
3: Approved historical property applications. 1,021 entries.
1: Hey, phone? Email links to me.
3: Emailing links.
1: Mom, are you awake? Mom, are you awake?
7: What happened? What time is it?
1: 5 a.m. I've been up all night trying to figure out how to help Sean win the zoning permit, and I think I've done it.
7: So you're an architect now?
1: I know. But like Sheriff Carson said, Sean doesn't need an architect. He needs a writer. And I'm a writer. I'm persuasive.
7: And loud. Yeah. You know, Grace, this is a noble project, but do you think it's a good idea to be working with Sean again? I mean, I remember when you two broke up, it just really hurt you.
1: It was years ago. We were just kids. We've grown past all that.
7: Yeah, but what about your work? Don't you have a deadline the night of the ball? Shouldn't you stay focused?
1: I can do both. See? Did you see? Oh.

0: I didn't know they taught the two-step at architectural school.
1: Whoever built this place knew exactly what they were doing. This house is built with a sprung floor that absorbs shock. So when I lift you up, and then drop you back down.
0: And break ankle.
1: Exactly. I want to tell you something.
0: Yeah?
1: I was hired for this job because the contractor knew I'd fail. It's my first job with the firm. I'm a newbie.
2: How would the contractor possibly know that?
1: The contractor's Heather's dad.
0: Ugh, classic small town nepotism.
1: I'm glad you came home. It might be your last chance to say goodbye if I botched this job.
2: My mom used to tell me stories that my great-great-grandpa helped build that red barn. How could such a precious place not have any historical significance?
1: That's so weird. No, my family used to tell me the exact same story.
0: Maybe our ancestors built it together. And maybe that's why we need to work together now. We're not gonna let some rich country bureaucrats take over our town. If you can prove what makes this site historical, I'll come up with the arguing proposal. What do you say? Team?
1: Team.
0: So what's first on the list? Library archives or a townwide Save the Mansion petition?
1: Actually, I noticed a quarter wall panel that looks a little too new.
0: So it's been updated. That's good, right?
1: Yeah, but it only takes up half the wall.
0: So it's covering something up?
1: Exactly.
0: Fingers crossed it's not black mold.
1: Well, I'm gonna head home and grab some tools. I'm gonna get that paneling off.
0: Great, I can see your new digs.
1: Actually, I've had a bit of an infestation.
0: Mice?
1: Something like that. I'll drop you off at home and we can meet up later.
0: Yeah, that sounds great. I have some writing to do anyway, so. No way. You're still driving Jess?
1: Of course.
0: You put some work into her. Oh, there's no more hole in the passenger seat.
1: You don't need that old striped pillow anymore.
0: Oh, yeah. I totally forgot about that thing.
1: Got new mud tires on her, too.
0: Must be the season. Heather was just telling me that she got the same thing for her truck.
3: Her truck. Great.
0: Mom? I have a problem.
4: As a kid, you would always say that when you didn't know how to finish a story.
0: Well, at least with a story, I can always erase it and try again. Those look lovely, by the way.
4: Thank you.
0: With this, if I mess up, there's no do-over. No back button.
4: And exactly what problem is it we're discussing?
0: Sean. He's acting all weird and aloof.
4: Well, you know, maybe his life is a little more complicated than you think.
0: What do you mean?
4: Well, I'm not one to pry into other people's affairs, but, you know, your history together is complex.
0: Well, technically, I guess we never called off our engagement, but that was years ago.
4: Mm. And now?
0: Now, we're working together, and it just feels like all those years of being best friends never happened. It all just makes me feel more...
4: interested?
0: Confused.
4: Are you still in love with him?
0: No! I'm in like. Emphasis on the like. And I have no idea if he feels the same way.
4: Do you remember when you started writing?
0: No.
4: It was after your father died. You needed to sort through your feelings, write them out. So the stories and the poems were fiction, but your emotions were real.
0: So you think I should journal?
4: I think it would give you the clarity you need.
0: Thanks, Mom. You always have the best advice.

0: Hey, Sean. You still want to see a movie tonight?
1: Yeah. Just one sec.
2: What's with all the letters?
1: Oh, just nothing. Just junk mail. It's a good fire starter. What movie are we seeing again tonight?

Okay. What do I want to say about Sean? It depends on what he has to say about me.

0: Hello?
1: Hey, are you busy?
0: If you consider staring at a blank computer screen busy, then yes.
1: Sounds rough.
0: Yeah, I need a break.
1: Good. You're never gonna believe this.
0: What is it? What is all this?
1: Looks like an old doorway that someone filled in and some vandalism.
0: I don't think it's vandalism. An old tradition, maybe.
1: Names and hearts. Past lovers.
0: Okay, what were your grandparents' names?
1: Albert and Marjorie. Why?
0: Do you think this was them?
1: There's only one way to find out.
0: They're still alive?
1: Grandpa Albert is. The present's a little tricky, but the past, he knows like the back of his hand. Go for a trip down memory lane?
0: On one condition.
1: Anything for my partner in crime.
0: I get to drive Jess.
2: I really appreciate you doing this, Grace. Especially when you have work of your own you've got to get back to.
0: I wouldn't exactly consider this work.
2: Lucky? I barely slept with all the thoughts racing through my mind.
0: I mean, there's really only two ways we can go, right?
2: You're right. We save her, or we don't. Hey, I'm really doing everything I can to save the mansion. I know I screwed up and disappointed you in the past, but I'll try not to let that happen again.
0: Disappointed me? Sean, I sent you about 101 text messages, countless embarrassing late-night voicemails, and you couldn't so much as call me back?
2: But you never came back.
0: I was chasing my dreams to be a writer. You said you wanted that for me.
2: And I did.
0: So I don't get it. You're not making sense.
2: I really screwed up, didn't I?
0: You did. Do you think it's too late to fix it?
1: Fix it?
0: I still have the bolt, Sean.
2: Get down!
0: What?
1: Your hair! There's a bug in it. Let me get it.
0: Ew! Get it out! Did you get it? Sean!
2: Got it.
0: Let me see it.
1: I smashed it. Wait here. I'm gonna get Grandpa.

0: Hello. Did you jog all the way here?
1: Exercise keeps me focused.
0: I love the determination. What brings you out to the area?
1: Well, it's a town-wide survey.
2: I want to know exactly what kind of stores this town wants to see in the new mall.
0: A new tech shop, a trendy cafe,
2: ritzy boutiques, you name it.
0: I'm very sorry, Heather. I just don't think it's right I take the survey. Grace and I are dead set against the mansion demolition.
2: Well, that's all right. You have a great day, Mrs. Montague.
3: You too.
2: Mrs. Montague?
4: Yes, dear.
2: Grace is really lucky to have such a supportive mom.
5: How you feeling? How are they treating you in there?
6: Well, you know, I can't complain, you know. I mean, I started out with nothing, and I still have most of it left.
5: You're doing great. I mean, look at you.
6: Well, you know.
5: Grandpa Albert, this is a friend I was telling you about. Grace.
6: Who? Speak up, Joy.
5: Grace.
6: Hey.
7: Marjorie, my dear.
6: Let's go to the races.
5: Grandpa Albert, that's not Marjorie. She's...
8: at the riding club.
6: Oh, at the riding club. Well, of course she is. I'm sorry, dear. My mistake.
8: I guess the Green family loving me must be a genetic trait.
6: Taxi driver, take me to the mansion gardens.
7: I haven't seen a blooming lilac in years.
8: Yes, sir.
6: Oh, what a time to be alive.
5: Grandpa. Eh? I wanted to ask you about the Blue Moon Ball. Do you remember it?
6: Well, of course I remember it. Dancing under the blue moon is how every man in this town found the love of his life, glowing under Luna's soft kiss.
8: That's beautiful. Is that how you met Marjorie?
6: Oh, no, no. We grew up together. We were in the same class all the way from the kindergarten through graduation.
9: Just like us.
8: Albert, we were wondering about the mansion. Yeah? We found some carved initials, and we were just wondering if they had any sort of significance.
6: Significance? What? It's a tradition. They're as old as the blue moon itself. Legend had it that if a young man would carve his name next to the name of the woman he loved, they would be brought together again under the next blue moon. And the moon would see to it, no matter what the circumstances, that their paths would cross and their love would blossom.
8: Does it work?
6: Ask Marjorie. We've been married since 1960. Why are you asking all these questions about the Blue Moon Ball anyway?
5: Grandpa Albert, there's some people who want to tear the mansion down. Me and Grace, we're trying to gather as much information as we can to stop that from happening.
6: Why, that's criminal!
5: Grandpa, where are you going?
6: The study!
5: It's a study?
8: Not that I know of.
5: Oh, where are you going?
6: Hey, you'll see. Prepare to be amazed.
8: Nice work, Sean.
6: Hey, that's a boy. Here we go. Oh, yeah, here it is.
8: Is this an original map of our town?
5: Uh-huh. It can't be. The year's 1831. We weren't founded until 1845.
6: That's right. The original founder of this land, Austin Hastings, bought over 10,000 acres and built this mansion for his wife. Well, now, they knew they had something special here. So they started giving land deeds to some of the struggling local farmers to foster a community. He envisioned a town, and this is what it became.
8: Enough to have it declared a historic site?
9: I mean, if we can find the original deeds, I don't see why not.
6: Find them? My grandpa used to bring me here to the mansion when I was a child for history lessons. Now, Mr. Hastings kept every document he ever had right here in this desk. There you go.
8: Look, we're all here. The Montagues, the Greens.
6: As a gesture of appreciation, the local farmers built Mr. Hastings the Red Barn.

0: What did you decide? How are we going to do this?
1: Grace, I want to ask you something.
2: Yeah?
1: It's kind of awkward. I'm more just asking for a friend.
2: Oh, well, yeah, let's hear it.
1: He has this girlfriend. And she was supposed to be just a rebound to help him get over the biggest heartbreak of his life. But that rebound turned out to be more permanent than he expected. And he's been trying to break up with her for months now. But, he doesn't want to hurt anyone's feelings.
2: Us girls are tougher than we look. You should just be honest with her. No one likes getting strung along. Do I know this couple?
1: Yeah. It's Heather, actually.
2: Oh. I pity the man who's ever crossed paths with her.
1: Me too.
2: You, but I'd sooner take a pothole over a ticket.
1: It's Jess we're talking about.
2: You've got me there. Just let me do the talking. It's fine.

0: Sorry, officer. I was just avoiding a pothole.
1: Mm-hmm. Well, Grace, I know these country roads aren't as pristine as L.A. That was some pretty erratic driving, even for the likes of this town. Not to mention you're in the company of one of the most notorious party boys in these parts.
0: Sean?
1: Me? No. Talking about Albert. Best square dance caller I know. So, to ensure that we keep these streets safe, I'm going to need you to prove that you haven't been drinking. Hop on out of the car, Miss Montague.
2: You too, partner. Come on.
0: What can I do for you, Sheriff? Want me to walk the line?
1: Not quite, Grace. I found line dance is a much better judge of sobriety.
0: You're kidding. I don't even remember how to line dance.
1: Maybe your good friend Sean here can remind you. Come on, hop to it.
3: I was the line dance king of the day.
1: Cowboy up.

0: Sweetie, are you awake? I know you've been up for hours writing, but I made cookies. Ah! Oatmeal raisin, my favorite. I thought you were in your room. Did you sneak out?
1: Sneak out? I hate to burst your bubble, Mom, but I'm not 16 anymore.
0: No, 6 is a better estimate.
1: Come on, I want to tell you about my ideas for the mansion that require your wisdom and expertise. Sean says the biggest problem with the mansion is keeping it heated and maintained while it's not being used.
0: Which is 99% of the time. And if we had a ball there every night, well, then we'd lose the very rarity that makes it so special.
1: The town's been helping the Cassidys with the costs for a long time, but it's a big number. Maybe it doesn't have to be a ball. What about a farmer's market?
0: Or a wedding venue. It's so beautiful.
1: Why not both?
0: Well, people have been asking for an indoor farmer's market for years. We could use the barn.
1: And the house and the grounds are magazine worthy. We just need a marketing campaign to get the word out.
0: Oh, they're perfect. But who'd run it?
1: I happen to know a certain empty nester who's been needing a new baby.
0: Am I so obvious?
1: Look, a shooting star.
0: I wish that you and Sean save the mansion.
1: I wish the universe would give me a sign. If Sean's the one I'm meant to be with, have him call me right now. Oh.
0: You're not gonna get that?
1: It's a telemarketer.
0: Just because you don't get a sign doesn't mean it's not gonna work out.

0: Hello?
1: Daddy, we have a problem.
0: Heather, what now?
2: He's finding evidence. Good evidence. I think maybe someone's helping him.
0: Heather, do you want to be appointed executive developer of this mall or not?
1: Well, yes, I want it more than anything in this world.
0: Then start making some executive decisions. You know this man. You know how to shake him up. Change his mind. Am I making myself clear?
1: Crystal,

0: Morning.
1: Good morning.
0: Dressing up for someone? Please tell me that manicure is for your keyboard.
1: There's no point in trying to figure out the ending to my novel without first finding out how my love story ends.
0: I think it's great that you want to reflect your life experiences in your writing, but don't forget that relationships take work.
1: Writing takes work. Relationships only take one thing, love. Fate brings people together, and if it's meant to be, it should be easy.
0: I don't know if your father would have agreed with that.
1: Well, let's see if Sean does.

0: Okay. Time to rip off the Band-Aid.
1: Ms. Pick here. 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I can't and won't call you back if you don't leave your name and number. So do it.
0: Hi, Ms. Pick. I mean, Heather. Sean. My number is 555. Listen, we need to talk. Today. I feel like things have been a little off recently, and if you could just give me a shout when you have a chance,

0: I heard the sirens call.
1: Whatever do you mean?
0: Please. I'd recognize our song 3 miles away.
1: What took you so long?
2: There was something I needed to take care of first, so I could give you my full attention.
1: And did you manage to take care of it?
0: Not quite, but I'm resolute. What's this?
1: This is the finished proposal and an idea for a farmer's market and a wedding venue overseen by my sweet mother.
0: You are my savior.

0: There's something I've been meaning to tell you.
1: You can tell me anything.
0: I don't want to be friends.
1: What do you want to be?
0: Yes.

0: What happened?
1: Are you okay?
2: No, I'm not okay. I'm seriously wounded. I'm just lucky it was my leg and not my neck.
0: You fell?
2: Yeah, I got your voicemail and I was hurrying into the mansion when this happened. Step broke right through. Just imagine the lawsuit if it weren't someone as spry as myself. The whole place is a death trap. The whole structure's just rotting away.
3: I don't know about the whole structure. It was just one step.
4: Give me your keys. I'll get the truck and we can take her to the hospital and make sure nothing's broken.
2: Oh, I can't put any weight on it. Oh, I can't put any weight on it. If it's not broken, it's definitely fractured.
5: I'm so lucky to have you. You know, I'm probably going to be out of commission for the rest of the summer. I'm gonna need you. Help me get dressed, drive me to the stables, feed me.
3: Are your arms broken too?
5: I was just saying how lucky it is and fortunate that I have someone who loves me. Someone who would choose me over some old building. So what was your voicemail about?
3: Nothing. Don't worry about it.
0: Okay,
4: Do you need help? We should get something to stabilize your leg.
5: Oh, don't worry about it, Grace. My Shawnee will stabilize it while you drive.
4: My Shawnee?
3: Maybe she hit her head too. We better get going.

0: I'll be right back with the wheelchair. Don't talk to each other.
1: What?
2: He really is sweet, isn't he?
1: He really is. This town's lucky to have him.
2: Good cheekbones.
1: Contagious laugh.
2: You really did capture him in your novels, you know? All his happy-go-lucky mannerisms.
1: I'm so glad you could tell. It was really hard to capture his character. His essence.
2: I don't know how you do it.
1: Do what?
2: You know. Recall all those feelings every time you sit down to write. Sounds exhausting.
0: Everyone doing okay in here?
2: Sean!
0: I was in a rush. I'm sorry. You okay?
2: Yeah.
0: What's your leg? Okay. Sit.
2: No.
0: Hey, I'm so sorry. Grace.
1: James, what are you doing here?
0: I applied for the locum position here. They offered me the job. I don't know if I should take it. After looking around, this town just seems so quiet. You don't live here, do you?
1: No. I mean, I did. I'm just visiting.
3: Grace was born and raised here. She's ours. I mean,

0: He knows how to appreciate the quiet. How do you guys know each other?
1: I sense tension. Is this an LA boyfriend you've been keeping from us?
2: James bought one of my books.
3: Yeah, it's hard to resist a given saleswoman.
4: I know we could all stay here gushing over Grace's books all day, but I need to see a doctor. Sean?
0: Right. Grace, you coming?
2: I'll just wait in the truck.
3: It's the locks. Now, it'll be a bit of a wait for them, and I'm just getting off work. If you don't mind, I'll drop you anywhere you need to go.
2: Okay. Sure.
3: Wonderful. I'll be back in 5.
2: Sounds good.

0: Hi, Mom.
1: Oh, not so fast, young lady.
0: I need to get inside and write. I know how my novel ends.
1: So what does that mean?
0: Sean's the only one for me. No one, no matter how dreamy, can take his place. We're soulmates.
1: That's amazing, sweetie. I'm glad you're proving me wrong. Not to mention, he's driving quite the car now.
0: Oh, that was actually a friend from L.A.
1: Your two worlds colliding?
0: More like a surprise meteor.
1: Isn't that what wiped out the dinosaurs? Go finish your book while you're glowing with inspiration.

0: I just swear it was the other leg you were clutching. It's weird that the one that hurt less was the one that was fractured.
1: Yeah, well, you're an architect, not a physician. You have to just stay in your field.
0: Can I get you anything? Water? Tea?
1: How about the permit to that old house's demolition? As long as it's still standing, people are in danger.
0: I know you were planning on being a lead investor and developer in the outlet mall.
2: Well, this has nothing to do with that.
0: Are you sure?
1: How'd you know?
0: You leave your sticky notes everywhere. It wasn't that hard to piece together.
1: The house is gonna come down, Sean. It's just a matter of time. And the land is better off in the hands of a local than some outside builder.
0: Have you ever considered there might be a better use for your money? Something that makes a more positive change?
1: I am not paying for you to go on another 6-month archaeological dig.
0: It was a 6-day architectural convention, and I paid you back.
1: Yeah, well, old buildings, old bones, all the same to me.
2: Now take that tea, please.

0: that everything?
1: For now. Store everything near the kitchen. The decorating crew will be in tonight.
0: I can't believe the ball's tomorrow. This week flew by.
1: Life does that. And the older you get, the faster it goes.
0: Call you in a bit.

0: Well, those Bure rats should know the facts.
1: Sean, I need you to get to the mansion now. What facts, Grandpa Albert? Yeah. What are you talking about?
0: I proposed to Marjorie on those steps. They're as sturdy as our marriage. What we're dealing with here is first-degree sabotage.
2: Joe, come here. Hey, Joe!
1: Wait here. Hey! What are you doing?
2: Marking the placements. For the explosives, they need to be aligned with the support beams to ensure the entire building comes down in one go.
1: You can't implode the mansion. No final decision's been announced.
2: We're just doing some preliminary work, okay? We won't do anything actually until the results are in.
1: So stop digging holes.
2: If I don't dig holes, the wrecking ball guy may take my job. We're all fighting for something here, sweetie.
0: No mansion means no dancing.
2: Is it a gas line?
0: No dancing, dancing. No, Marjorie.
3: Oh, I'm so glad you came back. This is what happens when problems get swept under the rug. Couples fight.
4: Grace?
1: Sean!
4: Grandpa Albert?
0: Come again?
1: This isn't what it looks like.
0: I was professing my love.
1: All right, it's exactly what it looks like.
4: Come on, Grandpa. We need to get you back to the home. This will be your 10th demerit.
0: Can I have one last look inside the mansion?

0: Those contractors are already planning her implosion. That's how certain they are that we already failed.
1: We put up the best fight we could for the people of this community, living and past. That's what the Blue Moon's all about.
0: Speaking of, you haven't officially asked me to the ball yet.
1: I think I asked you last time. Does it make it your turn?
0: Sean Green, will you go to the ball with me?
1: I'll see if I can fit in my schedule.
0: Great. I'll come by yours tomorrow and pick you up.
1: Maybe I should pick you up.
2: Sean? Sean Green?

0: Hi, Oscar.
1: Hey, good luck. My daughter, she's been looking forward to this ball for 5 years straight. It'll be your first one.
2: Let's hope.
1: Steps seem fine.

0: Well, what are you waiting for? Open it.
1: What if we didn't get it? I'd be chased out of town.
0: Sean, no one would blame you. We did everything we could.
1: You open it. If we got the permit, it's all because of your amazing proposal. Well?
0: I'm sorry, Sean. Sorry that you ever doubted yourself. We got the permit. And the town's gonna buy out the Cassidys. We did it!
1: Yes! Oh.
0: I guess the Blue Moon had our back.
1: This wasn't the Blue Moon, Grace. This was all you.
0: We make a great team.
1: I'm gonna let Grandpa know.
0: Okay. I'm gonna let the newspaper know that the ball is full steam ahead and I'll be at your place at 6.
1: 6? Tonight?
0: To talk renos. I like sweet Shiraz and Chardonnay.

0: Heather, I want to break up. We don't love each other. I don't even think you like me.
1: Is there another woman?
0: Well, if we're being honest, Heather, put down the dinner plates. No, can't we talk about this like civilized adults?
1: Get out of my house.
0: This is my house.

0: Heather? You home?
1: I'm in here.
2: We need to talk.
3: Are those the permit results for the mansion?
2: The results have nothing to do with what I'm about to say.
1: Unless you're about to say the results, which I'd really like to know.
2: Heather, I want to break up. We don't love each other. If anything...
3: Okay.
2: Okay?
3: Yeah, fine. Let's break up.
2: Just like that?
3: I'm gonna need some alone time to grieve. Mind leaving?
2: Actually, this is my house.
3: Both my leg and my heart have been broken in the past 24 hours, and you have the gall
2: okay. to... Sorry, you're right. Take all the time you need. Sorry.

0: I thought your leg was broken. It's the other one.
1: I'd love to have seen Heather's face when she heard the news.
2: I don't know what you have against that girl. She spent her whole life wanting to be just like you.
1: Very funny. I'm the last person Heather would ever want to be. I'm proud of our family, but compared to her, I grew up with nothing.
2: That may be true, but just imagine how she sees things. You grew up earning everything that she got for free, and you're the one with the career and passion. She may have money, but her dreams haven't come to fruition, if she even knows what her dreams are.
1: I never thought of it that way. Do you think... Hold that thought. Hello?
3: Grace, finally. Either you're in some backwards hole in the wall with
4: no Wi-Fi, or you have developed a tendency to hang up on me.
1: I would never. Did you get a chance to read my novel? What'd you think?
4: I think we should discuss this in my office. Can you come in tomorrow morning?
1: Tomorrow? Is it urgent?
4: It certainly shouldn't be postponed.
3: Is that a problem?
1: No. No problem at all. I'll, book a flight back to L.A. tonight.
3: Great.
4: Okay, kiddo. I'll see you soon.
2: See ya.
1: Sean.
5: You know, I've faked a lot of things these past few months, but... I never faked how badly I wanted this. You know, it would have been a chance to make something of myself.
0: You're a pick. You're the top of the town. You never had to prove yourself.
5: Well, maybe not to you, but to myself and to my family. I can't just live off Daddy's charity forever. Anyway, that's enough of the rich girl's sob story for today. Thank you for not freaking out.
0: How could I be mad? I've made my fair share of mistakes in this relationship, too.

0: It's open.
1: What's going on?
0: Oh, you know, just realizing I'm living in a fantasy. Truth is so much crueler than fiction.
1: I don't think that's how the saying goes. Are you leaving?
0: My publisher told me to come back to LA. My novel is a total flop.
1: He said that?
0: You didn't have to.
2: But the Blue Moon Ball is tomorrow night.
0: Trust me, I know.
1: I'm just scared that you're going back with more mixed emotions about this place than when you came here.
0: I'm focused on my career, not my emotions.
1: You are going to have the most amazing writing career, Grace. I just worry you're going to have regrets in other aspects of your life.
0: Like my non-existent love life? I don't think so. Here. Ugh. I don't need any more reminders of him.

0: Hey! No demolition!
1: No demolition. Just some much-needed repairs.
2: Have a safe flight, and remember to call and let me know what they say. And remember, Grace, you always have a home here.
3: I'll call you when I get back to L.A., okay?
2: I love you, Grace. Stay safe.
4: I love you too, Mom.

0: I saw a car. Was she in it?
1: You just missed her.
0: She's leaving? Because of me?
1: You've gone ahead and broken Gracie's heart again. I'd be shocked if she ever wants to come back home.
0: I broke up with Heather.
1: A few minutes too late, it seems.
0: Grace kept the pillow.
1: She's always clung on to a piece of you, Sean. I'm sure she'd love to have all of you for once.
0: I can't believe I lost my chance with her. Oh,
1: love has nothing to do with chances, Sean. Oh, Sean. You have a good night.

0: My Cinderella.
1: Oh, Sean, I feel badly for you, but I don't think my daughter would appreciate me comforting you on the night of her breakup.
0: What if this doesn't have to be the night of her breakup?

0: up. What if this could be the first day of her Cinderella story? I have the best idea. I know this will work. Please, let's go. I know this will work.
1: Grace, it's my job to be honest with you, so that's what I'm gonna be. A good romance novel, heck, a good relationship has lovers that beat the odds. Characters who confront their biggest fears and come out on the other side stronger. Lyndon and Savannah's problems disappearing under the blue moon it's ex machina.
2: Do you think it's possible that maybe you're interpreting it wrong? What you're reading as ex machina is meant to be read as fate. True love conquers all.
1: What exactly did they conquer?
2: The distance that held them apart.
1: Yes, right. So they move closer and they're no longer physically distant. What about the emotional distance? What about Lyndon never replying to her letters? What about Savannah's fear of commitment?
2: I can add those pages in. Consider it an epilogue.
1: I'm gonna think of it as a total bust.
2: What's this?
1: Your severance check. Good luck, Grace.
2: But it's a trilogy. What about the third book?
1: Grace, you know, sometimes an open ending is more satisfactory than the wrong ending.
2: Right. Yeah.
1: You know, one day you may wake up to that happy ending. But until then, maybe you should stick with user manuals and technical writing.
2: FYI, Danny, happy endings don't exist.
1: I think my ex-wife would agree with you on that one.
0: I've only spent one day in pediatrics, but I am certain that's where I'm supposed to be. Now, there's something about working with children that makes me feel like I'm making a difference in the world.
2: That sounds so amazing.
0: I'm sorry. I've been going on and on about myself. What's it like being a writer?
2: It's, challenging. Sometimes I wish I could just disappear into my books. Can you tell that from my writing?
0: I haven't actually had a chance to read your book yet.
2: That's okay. It's probably for the best.
0: No, wait, hey, did I say something wrong?
2: No, it's not that. You're perfect, James. You're the kind of guy I write books about.
0: But that's fiction.
2: Exactly. I'll see you around.

0: No one's home. I said go away. Mom?
1: Broken. Just like me.

0: Dear Grace, this is the 53rd letter I won't be sending. Every day I stay away is a day you can make your dreams come true. You're going to be the most amazing writer. You've already written the best love story across my heart. Love you always. Sean.
1: Sean Green, I know you can hear me. Guess what? You're too late. 53 letters too late. This dress will look better on you than me.
0: My turn. Grace, I know you're a girl of fairy tales and Cinderella stories, but maybe our romance isn't that simple. Maybe our love has to break convention for it to be real outside of your books.
1: What are you doing here?
0: Winning you back. Here. Ask me anything.
1: Okay. Why are you wearing a dress?
0: To make you laugh and maybe let me in. Next.
1: Why didn't you tell me that you were dating Heather?
0: I tried, but things are never that simple. I was hoping you wouldn't have to find out.
1: So there could be another secret between us? Like all those letters you never sent?
0: I never sent the letters because I was scared that if I admitted that I loved you, you'd come back to our small town and leave your dreams behind. I was scared that I would distract you from becoming who you were meant to be.
1: You were never a distraction, Sean. You were my muse. Don't you get that?
0: I was scared I would never be good enough for you, Grace.
1: Sean, you've always been everything I ever wanted and exactly what I needed.
0: I've loved you from the moment I saw you. And it's never changed. Please forgive me, Grace. Is it too late?
1: The truth is, I could have come home any time to see you. I was scared too. I guess being disappointed was easier than taking the risk to get hurt. And in my imagination, love was always perfect.
2: But that's not real life.
0: Can we fix it?
1: It'll never be too late for us. Too bad it's too late for the ball.
0: Then I guess it's a good thing I already booked 2 flights back home.
1: Wow. You were really confident you were gonna get me back.
0: I took a chance and believed for a change. Come on, let's catch that plane.
1: Okay, but wait.
0: What's wrong?
1: Do you mind if I wear the dress?

0: amazing. Even more spectacular than I remember.
1: I have something to show you.
0: I love it. We're leaving our mark.
1: In the words of Grandpa Albert, if lovers carve their names on the walls of the mansion, the blue moon will see to it that they are reunited.
2: I think I lost another bet. But you kids were right. Fate works in mysterious and wonderful ways.
0: It wasn't fate. It was respect and communication.
1: Honesty and forgiveness.
0: We're finally both all in.
1: And ready.
2: Well, then I can guarantee it's a relationship that's gonna last.
0: One worth lasting.
1: May I have this dance?
0: I'd be delighted. I think he was talking to me.
2: If you think so.
3: I heard there was a young woman in need of a dance partner. Now, I've only got 15 minutes before bed check at the home, so let's make this a dance to remember.
0: Okay.

0: Sean, there's something I need to tell you.
1: Please don't say you want me in that dress again.
0: Despite how cute you looked. No. I lost my publishing contract. My agent hated my latest novel.
1: Grace, I'm so sorry.
0: Me too.
1: Can you try again? Write a new version, now that your muse is back?
0: I could write the best novel in the world, and I don't think you'd give me a second chance.
1: Well, I might know someone with a large sum of money who's looking to invest. It's a bit of a long shot, but who knows, the timing might be just right.
0: Really? You think they've read my novels?
1: Read them? They're your biggest fan. And they're here tonight, if you want me to introduce you.
0: Sean, that's amazing. I love you.
1: Say it again.
0: I love you.
1: Again.
0: I love you.
1: I love you too, Grace. I'll get you a real engagement ring. But until then, will you marry me?
0: You couldn't stop me if you tried. Now you have lipstick all over you. Who's that scary investor?
1: Grace, this is Heather. Heather, Grace.
0: Sean.
1: Sure, you've gone to school together. Maybe you've even been friends at one point. But you've never been business partners.
0: What are you talking about?
1: You've wanted to make a name for yourself ever since your dad got you your first set of business cards in the sixth grade. You have money and business sense, but not a stitch of creativity. And Grace, you're all passion and creativity, but completely lacking in practical, commercial skills.
2: Sean. What are you babbling about?
0: I think what he's trying to say is, I could really use your help.
2: I'm looking for someone to invest in the publication of my third novel. You want that person to be me?
0: I would love that. And he's right.
2: We'd make a good team.

0: There you are, my beautiful fiancé.
1: You all right?
2: Sean, I love you. And I love this town, but I don't think I can live here anymore.
0: What?
2: My career and my life are in LA now.
0: You just lost your contract.
2: I know. You're right. We can make this work. If you want to stay here or come with me, we can make it work this time.
0: Grace, this is crazy deja vu. I can't believe you're saying this.
2: I know, and I'm sorry. But I've been out here trying to figure it out, and I know that if I stay here, I won't be happy. And that's gonna hurt us. Maybe not immediately, but in time. Please, just come with me.
0: I have an old house I'm renovating that I love, and I have a job here. This is where we're supposed to be. I can't believe I'm hearing this.
2: Sean.
0: No, I need to think.

0: I am such a huge fan of yours. I can't believe that I'm finally meeting you.
1: That is so sweet. There you go.
2: Esther, I think it's about time I get a signed copy of my own.
1: Of course. If I had known, I would have had one ready for you.
2: Oh, that's all right. I was hoping to meet your new beau.
1: He's not here.
2: I am so sorry.
3: Excuse me. I'm sorry I'm late.
2: So this is the man worth 90,000 words.
3: Oh, no.
2: I think I'd like your signature, too.
1: I love you.
3: I love you, too.

0: Are you threatening me?
1: I am.
0: I don't take threats lightly. You break into my house, you head upstairs, you enter my room, and you attack me.
1: Attack you?
0: Fortunately for me, I was able to wrestle the knife away from you.
2: A man just said he loved you. What more do you need?
0: I need a few specifics.
2: Because I do.
0: Well, but why?
2: What kind of a question is that?
0: Why do you love me?
2: I just told you. Electricity and friction and because you say things and then you do things and then you say, and I can't define love.
0: Apparently so.

0: That's the part I really love.
1: Oh, the way her voice just soars.
0: Remember how nervous she was?
1: But the moment she sat down...
2: Hey! Oh, hi, Jesse.
1: Jesse's here. Yeah,
3: where's the clicker? Hi, kiddo.
1: Hi, Jess.
4: You're watching this again?
3: Yeah, well, your mother and I were just,
1: Henry.
3: What is it with this
1: thing? It's the little clicker. Sorry, honey. I still can't believe that you broke that.
4: I just came over to that suitcase, Mom.
1: Oh, yeah.
3: Sure. Hey, you want me to get you the big one?
4: Oh, no, it's okay, Dad. I got it.
3: Hey, Jess. That song was really beautiful.
4: Thank you, Daddy.

0: Jess, are you staying for dinner? I made fish because of your father.
1: Don't say it like that, Helen.
0: Well, she knows what I mean. It's good for your heart.
1: My heart is fine.
2: Fish sounds great.
0: You sure you don't need anything else for your trip?
2: Oh, thanks, Mom. No. Okay. Here, Ted.
0: So how does Bonnie like living in L.A.?
2: Oh, she loves it. She just bought this house in the hills. This doesn't even feel like you're living in the city.
3: She sure has come a long way. I remember the days when the two of you were squeezed into that tiny dorm room. Look where she is now.
2: Yeah, I know, right? The agency has her on the road all the time, scouting new talent. That's why it took us so long to plan this trip.
0: Well, you be sure and give her our love.
3: And I don't want you worrying about anything while you're gone.
2: Don't go trying to overdo it, Dad. That's why Mark's here, to help you with the store.
3: Oh, it's just that everything gets so cattywampus when your brother's there.
2: Are you kidding me?
3: I'm serious. He doesn't know where anything is. He couldn't cut a key if his life depended on it.
2: Dad, Mark's had you snowed since he was 9 years old.
3: What?
0: Anybody can cut a key, Henry.
2: So don't go trying to do everything yourself, okay?
3: Look, I keep trying to tell the two of you that I feel fine, and the doctor says my heart's as strong as ever.
0: We intend to keep it that way.
3: So? What time do you have to be at the airport tomorrow?
2: Oh, don't be silly. I'm taking the shuttle.
3: No. Your mother and I'll drive you.
0: You knew that was coming, didn't you?
2: I mean it, Bonnie. I only have 2 weeks, and I want to make the most of it.
4: Why do you think I'm working so late? I gotta clear my schedule so I can give you the grand tour. You're up for that, right?
2: Are you kidding? I've been dreaming about this trip for years.
4: I wasn't gonna tell you this, but I planned something very special.
2: I know that voice. That's the same voice that used to get me into trouble.
4: Oh, come on, don't you trust your best friend?
2: What are you up to?
4: Okay, it was supposed to be a surprise, but there's this little place where some of the talent scouts get together after work, and every week they have an open mic night, so I kind of signed you up. Thought it'd be fun if you tried to sing one of your old songs.
2: I don't do that anymore.
4: What, sing? But music is your life.
2: It was my life a long time ago. Look, can we just drop this, please?
4: Yeah, sure, okay. You can't blame a girl for trying. So I'll pick you up at the airport tomorrow, okay?
2: Definitely. Nothing is keeping me off that plane. Bye.

0: Hello. Oh, they're just in the back. Just matching some paint for me. Shouldn't be too much longer.
1: Thanks.
0: I hear the old guy's some kind of a Picasso when it comes to mixing paint color.
1: Oh, yeah, I hear he's very good.
0: And here I thought all these sort of places went out of business.
1: What sort of place is that?
0: Oh, you know, these mom and pop stores. The chatty owner who knows where everything is. The only thing missing is a checkerboard in the corner.
1: I take it you're a McHardware's or Us kind of guy.
0: Don't get me wrong. I mean, I'm sure he knows what he's talking about. Just seems a little old school, that's all.
2: Here we go. This should do the trick. I found what we needed in the back.
0: Great. Oh, let me help you with that. Thank you very much. I appreciate it.
2: You're welcome. Hi, honey.
1: Hi, Dad.
2: Now, if that tint isn't right, you just bring it back and we'll give it another go. No charge.
1: And then maybe we could play that game of checkers.
0: Right. Well, thanks again. Appreciate it.
2: You bet.
0: And it was nice meeting you. Sorry, excuse me. Jess, good, you're still here. I need to talk to you about something.
1: Yeah, I need to get to the airport.
0: Yeah, Jess, about that.
1: Oh, no, you don't.
0: I know this is last minute, but they just called.
1: Mark, no, not again, okay? My bag's packed. I've got a non-refundable ticket. I am getting on that plane.
0: The boat leaves in the morning. I gotta let them know right away.
1: Mark, you're not listening.
0: This is the chance of a lifetime.
1: Yeah, your lifetime. My lifetime needs a vacation, which is why I'm getting on that plane.
0: Okay, the guy who got sick, he has 2 PhDs. They've asked me to replace him. This is a world-class operation. It's a who's who of cetology. That's the study of whales, Ma.
3: Your father and I put you through college, son. I think we know what it means.
0: Look, I will pay for your ticket.
1: No, it's not about the money, Mark.
0: Okay, I'll be back in a couple months. You can go to Los Angeles then.
1: A couple of months?
0: These people are making a difference. Jess. This is what I've wanted my entire life.
2: Hey, you should both go.
1: Oh, Dad, come on.
2: Your mother and I have run this store for 40 years. We'll be fine.
1: No, I'm sorry to cancel on you last minute, Bonnie. It's just, I can't leave him like this, not with my dad's heart.
4: You're a good daughter, Jess.
5: And a great sister. You're always looking after everyone.
4: I just hope Mark appreciates it.
1: Yeah, well, you know, this is what he's always wanted. He deserves a shot at his dream.
4: Yeah, well, so do you.
1: That boat sailed a long time ago.
4: Don't say that, Jess.
5: We can always reschedule. LA's not going anywhere.
1: And neither am I.

0: He's gone.
1: Who's gone?
0: Bailey.
1: Are you sure?
0: He left this for you.
1: Oh, dear.
0: Yeah.
1: Hello, everyone. It's so good to see you all. First, let me tell you how much Deaconess Howard and I appreciate all your hard work these past weeks. Unfortunately, we have a little bit of bad news.
0: Mr. Bailey, our choir director, has been called away on business. Gail?
2: When's he coming back?
0: Well, unfortunately, Mr. Bailey has decided to rejoin his a cappella group, the Mirth Tones. They're going on tour.
3: What about the church fundraiser?
4: How are we supposed to perform without a choir director?
5: What kind of jerk ditches us right before a concert?
0: Pastor Chambers and I, we just found out about this ourselves, so we need a little time.
1: But we are not going to allow anything to get in the way of Grace Fellowship's 100th anniversary. And what would any celebration be without a concert from our dedicated and hard-working choir? The Mirth Tones, that is funny.
0: I can tell you right now, we don't have the money to hire another choir director.
1: Gloria, you'll think of something. You always do.
0: What I always do is squeeze Peter to pay Paul. And now they're both tapped out.
1: Miracles happen.
0: Not around here, they don't.
1: Okay. What is on your...

0: mind, Gloria.
1: I'm not so sure this anniversary celebration is such a good idea.
0: Oh, 100 years is a pretty big deal.
1: But we don't have the congregation we used to have, and with money being so tight, what is there to celebrate?
0: But isn't that the whole idea? Is to show people that Grace Fellowship is still here and still ready to help draw them back into the fold.
1: I hope you're right.

0: Why don't I just bring it over? No problem. Okay.
1: What's wrong?
0: Oh, it was Pastor Chambers. A pipe burst at the church. So they need to borrow the water back from the store.
2: Dad, it's Sunday.
0: Tom's an old friend, Jess. And a loyal customer. You don't keep either by turning them away, even on a Sunday.
2: I'll take it.
0: No, I'm fine.
2: It's on my way home. You can finish the dishes.
1: Bye, Mom.
2: Bye, sweetie.

0: Lovely. It's been too long a time since I've heard you play the piano, Jessica.
1: Hard to resist. They don't make them like this anymore.
0: Amen. We're celebrating our centennial. 100 years.
1: How wonderful.
0: Well, she's seen better days, but good Lord willing, she'll be around for another 100.
2: Oh, sorry. We got the water shut off, but it's still a bit of a mess. Any idea when that water back's gonna show up?
0: Our salvation is at hand. Jessica Terrell,

0: Here you are, and your receipt.
1: Thank you.
0: Thank you. Bye-bye.
1: Thank you. Henry.
2: Hey, Todd. How's that burst pipe?
1: It is a mess, but I've got a good man working on it, and thank you for the water back.
2: Oh, anytime.
0: Morning, Tom.
3: Oh, God. Is he behaving himself?
0: Well, he gets a little cranky sometimes.
2: Right here.
0: See what I mean?
1: Yeah. Is Jessica around?
0: Yes, she's out back.
4: I'm sorry. You want me to be what?
1: I'd like you to be our new choir director.
4: That's really flattering, but
1: this anniversary celebration is our chance to show people that Grace Fellowship is a vigorous and dynamic community.
4: I understand that, and but it's not really.
1: Well, we'd only need you a couple of hours a day, and someone with your talent.
4: No, you know, I'm sorry. It's just I don't do that anymore.
1: Do what?
4: Music. That was a long time ago.
1: But I heard you. Yesterday in the sanctuary, that song. Jessica, you have a gift that...
4: Thank you, but, Pastor Chambers, I really gotta get back to work. Sorry.

0: All right, guys. See you tomorrow.
1: Jessica, we,
2: Your father and I have come to a decision. Hmm? We think it's time to sell the store.
0: Wait, what? But the store is your life.
1: No, this isn't about our lives now. It's about yours. We're not going to let you do this anymore.
0: Do what?
2: We never wanted you to give up your music.
1: Seems like it's been, well, one thing after the other. First your mother was sick, and then the recession, and we almost lost the store.
2: And then the way you pitched in to help so Mark could finish college, and then there's your father that gave us such a scare.
0: All right. You needed my help.
2: And we were grateful for it. But it wasn't supposed to be forever.
1: Music is your first love, Jess. We're not going to stand by anymore and let you pretend you don't miss it.
0: You're serious.
2: Unless
1: you could help Pastor Chambers with the choir.
0: Wait a minute. Are you blackmailing me?
1: Look, if you don't enjoy it or you don't want to do it anymore, we won't say another word.
0: Okay, Mom, Dad.
1: You've always been there for us, Jess. It's time you did something for yourself, for a change.
3: Gloria, meet our new choir director.
0: Oh, hi, Jessica Terrell.
4: Choir director?
3: You see, Gloria, all we needed was a little faith.
4: Have you done this before?
0: Oh, yeah, I have a music degree, and I taught the school choir for 2 years.
4: The last choir director quit.
0: I know Pastor Chambers told me
4: all
0: about...
4: 3 weeks of the performance, and he runs out. Who does that?
0: I don't know.
4: After all that hard work.
0: I know, it's terrible.
4: We can't pay you.
0: Oh, I understand.
4: Not a dime.
0: I'm not doing this for the money.
4: So then why are you doing it?
0: Because Pastor Chambers is a friend of my father, and he asked for my help.
4: Let me be clear. Pastor Chambers has his heart set on this celebration. He believes it's going to turn the church around. He and I do not see eye to eye on this point. Be that as it may, this is what he wants, and I intend to see that he gets it. As deaconess, I am responsible for the physical needs of this church, as well as for its members, which means that nothing happens around here without my say-so, and that includes a concert by the choir, do you understand? This music is the music that is appropriate for the concert. Under no circumstances will you deviate from this. Do you understand?
0: Okay.
4: And on the day of the celebration, if the choir is not ready, there will be no concert.
0: Oh, they'll be ready.
4: Oh, we'll see.

0: Okay. Are there any questions before we get started? Yes.
1: You belong to an a cappella group?
0: No. All right, good.
2: You're gonna quit, too.
0: Sorry, I couldn't quite make out.
3: He wants to know if you're gonna quit, too.
0: No, I'm not gonna quit. Any other questions? Good. Let's start with a warm-up. Gather around the piano. Don't be shy. I want to hear your individual voices as best I can so I get to know where to place you in the harmonies and stuff. Okay, so we're just going to do it on a na to get that resonance woken up, okay? We're just going to do a basic scale.

0: Is there some other way that you guys like to form up? Yes, and what's your name?
1: Joanne Grable. Mr. Bailey never had us warm up.
0: Mr. Bailey? Yes, and you guys don't have to raise your hands.
2: Gil Harperset.
0: Okay.
2: Mr. Bailey was our choir director.
0: I see, and he didn't have you guys do warm-ups.
1: Sheila Lake, uh-huh. We would just sing.
0: Sorry?
3: I'm Raleigh. He's Larry. He said sometimes.
0: I don't get it.
4: Sometimes we'd sing, and sometimes we wouldn't.
1: Mr. Bailey said that some days he just couldn't face it.
0: Face what?
4: Us.
0: Okay. You know what? We're just gonna sing then. Why don't we just start with a song that I'm sure you guys know. Joyful, Joyful. Yep, you guys like that one? Old classic. All right.

Wow. Wow. Okay, great start. Such a good start. And you know what I want to do? Because you guys all really have unique voices. I want to hear them individually. So we're going to do that again. Only this time, I'm going to surprise you, point to you, and I want you to just give me what you got. All right? Here we go.

0: Very strong, very strong. Larry? Come on, Larry. I know you got it in you. Come on, Larry. Everybody help Larry out. You can do it. You in the back?
1: Giver of immortal gladness, fill us with the light of day.
0: Nice, nice. All right, everybody give yourselves a hand. That was so brave of you to come forth like that. Great. What can I say? What can I say?

0: Wow, that's really good. Your ride running late?
1: Looks like.
0: Which way are you going? I could give you a ride somewhere.
1: That's okay.
0: You know, you have a really good voice. You should sing out more, let everybody hear it.
1: Right.
0: With everything going on in there, I didn't quite catch your name.
1: You're not gonna be around long enough to worry about anybody's name.
0: What's that supposed to mean?
1: Bailey took off and he was just a poser. You actually sound like you might know what you're talking about.
0: And you're afraid that means I'm gonna quit too.
1: Like you don't know how bad we sound.
0: If you think the choir sounds so bad, why do you stick around?
1: I'm applying to Harvard. It'll look good on my application.
0: Okay, well, see you at the next rehearsal.

0: Thanks, Mom.
1: And how was your first day?
0: I have a choir that can't sing, a song list that's practically as old as the church itself, and a deaconess who's just waiting for me to fail. Not the best day ever.
1: I'm sorry, honey.
0: I may have gotten in way over my head this time.
1: Remember the year you came home on Christmas break and wanted to teach me to play the piano?
0: You always did want to learn to play.
1: Yeah. I told you I was a lost cause. Do you remember what you said to me?
0: Just take it one note at a time.
1: You were right.

0: Come on, Raleigh, let's see what you got. Nice, excellent, you guys. You too, Alice. Come on, shake it, don't break it, sister. Come on, shake it, don't break it. Shake it, don't break it. Shake it, don't break it. Encourage Alice, everybody, come on. Shake it, don't break it. Shake it, don't. Shake it, don't break it. Shake it, don't break it. Excuse me. We're having a rehearsal here. Shake it, don't break it. Shake it, don't break it. Woo! Shake it, don't break it.
1: Shake it, don't break it.
2: Shake it, don't break it.

0: what we have is 1,058 square feet of shingles to replace, not to mention the plywood underneath that. We have to replace these two windows, the drywall on the inside, and so we make sure it doesn't leak again. We're gonna have to clean the gutters as well. Total of 2,070. Sorry.
1: So it's 1, 2,

Yes, that's right, Grace Fellowship Church. 100 years. No, I understand, but I think that it's a very relevant story for the community. Well, perhaps I can try back and see if someone might be available to do an interview prior to the... Right. Okay, thanks for your time. Take care.

0: Stop. Okay, I want to ask you something. Ask yourselves this. Why are you here? Why are you all working so hard? Why do you want to sing in the celebration? You don't have to raise your hand, Gil. You wanted to say something.
1: Pastor Chambers has always been there when we needed him.
2: This place means just too much to let go.
3: This place means too much to just let it go.
4: When we heard the church was in trouble, we volunteered.
1: We wanted to do something, to give something back.
4: That's why we're here, why we're working so hard.
0: Then sing so that the whole world will know how much you love this old place. And let them know that nobody is going to take it from you.
4: Okay? Then just tell us what to do and we'll do it.
0: Got a minute?
5: Are you gonna quit?
0: No. I just wanted to talk to you about the concert.
6: The songs.
5: Yeah.
6: That you gave us. They're lovely, real classics.
5: That's why I picked them.
6: Yeah, but I just thought it might be good to throw in some new stuff, you know, like rock things out a little bit. I found some new songs that are kind of fun and upbeat. I think they'd fit right in.
5: I believe I made myself clear on that point.
6: You did. You did, and we'd still do some of the songs on your list.
5: Some of the songs.
6: You know what? I've got the music right here. Can I just play it for you and just see what you think?
5: I put a lot of thought into that list.
0: The thing is, typically the choir director picks the music.
5: Is that right?
0: Yeah. I don't want to step on any toes, but I was asked to direct the choir, and that's what I'd like to do.
5: Meaning?
0: Meaning I'd like a chance to help this choir be their best.
5: You don't really think they can do it, do you?
0: You know, Gloria, you should hear them. All they want is a chance to give back to this church that they love so much. And it's my job to help them find the music that will allow them to do that. You know, something they can put their hearts into and songs that'll help them shine.
5: You may find this hard to believe, but I haven't always been at this church. It's the last place I thought I'd end up. Sometimes you have to let go of what you love and hold on to what you need.
0: I actually know all about letting go of something you love.
5: So then you understand that right now we need to hold on to the traditions that are the foundations of this church.
6: Gloria, all I'm asking is to add in a few
5: songs.
6: No, no, no. It's not a big deal.
5: You are asking me to ignore tradition.
0: Because it's boring.
5: It's boring. Well then, I suppose that brings us back full circle to my first question. Are you going to quit?

0: So let's try it again, everybody together, ready? Hello? Hold on a second. Hello? Maybe it'll stop. Let's try one more time. And
1: go tell it on the mountain.
0: Hello? Hello? Excuse me. Excuse me.
2: Knock it off!
0: Could you do that later, please? We're trying to have a practice.
3: Yeah, of course. Sorry.
0: Thank you.
4: How's it going up there?
0: Great. It's just great.
4: They're a good bunch, aren't they? Really dedicated. Lots of energy.
0: Yeah.
4: And they really like you.
0: I wish that made a difference.
4: Oh, of course it makes a difference. It makes all the difference in the world to them. I mean, maybe they can't hold a tune just yet, but they know you care. And that's what matters.
0: Yeah, well, of course I care.
4: Well, you care so much that even when you get frustrated, you never let them know it.
0: I don't get frustrated.
4: Jess. Hey, hang on a second. Don't get me wrong. What I'm saying is that they appreciate what you're doing, stepping up like this. And I bet you never made a promise you didn't keep.
0: How do you know that?
4: Well, I know you don't want to let them down. And you're afraid they might not be ready in time, but hang in there. You'll get it sorted.
0: All right. Gotta get back to it.
4: All right. Well, I'll keep it down.
0: Thank you.

0: Are you doing any of your own songs?
1: Oh, please.
0: Why not? The songs you wrote for the college choir were amazing.
1: That was a long time ago. And besides, this is strictly old school.
0: What does that mean?
1: It means the deaconess is afraid if we ignore tradition, lightning will strike and the church will come crumbling down.
0: Well, it sounds like she could use some shaking up. Might do her some good.
1: Oh, yeah. No thanks. Been there, tried that. No go.
0: What are you doing?
1: Do I seem frustrated to you?
0: Where is this coming from?
1: Never mind. Talk to you tomorrow?
0: Mm-hmm. All right. Bye.
1: Bye.

0: everybody. Hey. Ready to rehearse? Let's get started. Alice, gonna join us? Everything okay?
1: We were kind of wondering.
0: Not me.
2: We're wondering if the songs have to be so ordinary.
0: Ordinary?
3: It's just that they all sound the same.
4: It's because they are the same.
0: Listen, okay, this church is 100 years old, and tradition is very important to Deaconess Howard, so...
4: What are you afraid of?
0: You know what? You're right. You are right. Let's liven things up around here, okay? All right, we're gonna try something new. Joyful, joyful, like you've never heard it before. Get ready.

0: sorry.
1: Don't worry about it.
0: No. I shouldn't have put you on the spot like that. It's just you have such a great voice. If only you'd use it.
1: Are we going to be best friends now? Because just so you know, I don't need any friends. I don't need anything, especially from you.
0: You know, if you would just give me a chance, I might surprise you.
1: Just like everybody else has?
0: Alice, come on. Where's everyone going?
2: Rehearsal's over.
0: What do you mean?
2: I thought you might need some time to reflect on our last conversation.
0: You can't be serious. We were just having a little fun.
2: Play the songs as written.
0: So, first you make the rules. Then you pick the music. Now you're telling me how to run my rehearsals?

0: Did you write that? It's beautiful.
1: You know, I was thinking about what you said the other day, about me always keeping my promises. What made you say that?
0: You know, working in this business, you tend to observe a lot of things, and I guess I'm sorry.
1: Yeah, well, you're not always right. You said that I'd get this sorted out, and...
0: And you are. The choir is sounding better and better every day.
1: Yeah, well, I don't know if that's going to be enough.
0: I don't understand.
1: I don't know. It's like there's something missing. We need something that's going to pull us all together.
0: So? Find it.
1: Yeah, well, we're almost out of time, and I'm pretty much out of ideas.
0: You? Out of ideas. You're full of ideas, Jazz. What about that song you were just playing?
1: It's not even finished.
0: So? Finish it.
1: Don't you think I've tried? I've played it 1,000 times, and the words just won't come.
0: You'll find them.
1: Yeah. How can you be so sure?
0: Well, you always keep your promises, remember? That song is a promise if I've ever heard one.
2: If you two don't mind, it's time to call it a day.

0: I spoke with every newspaper, every television station, everyone I could think of. And they all say the same thing. They'll try to spare someone the day of the celebration, but before then, there's no story.
1: But if they won't print an article now, then how will people know to come to our celebration? What about a PR company?
0: It's too expensive.
1: Suppose they could always just distribute flyers.
0: It costs money, too.
1: Well, thank you, Gloria. I know that you tried.

0: Amazing voice, Gloria. Why didn't you tell me you could sing like that? That's the voice I was hearing in the halls the other night. That's the voice I've been dreaming about, Gloria. Where are you going? Why don't you stay and sing some more?
1: No, I can't.
0: Why not?
1: I can't.
0: Gloria, this choir... Wait! This choir has been working day and night trying to learn how to sing to save this church, and you can't?
1: I have done everything I can to help this church.
0: No, not everything. Gloria, I need you. They need you. We need that voice in the concert. That voice will make the whole world sit up and take notice. I'm sorry.

0: Oh, I'm sorry.
1: You scared me.
0: I'm so sorry.
1: What are you doing here?
0: I just came back to bring your water back.
1: Oh, cool. Thank you. Where is it?
0: I forgot it.
1: I don't get it.
0: Well, I meant to put it on the truck so I'd have a reason to come back here and see you. I thought I'd be all casual and ask to buy you a cup of coffee, but I guess I got a little ahead of myself. And I'm just really not good at this.
1: I think you're doing just fine.

0: was a handyman. Yeah. Go around the neighborhood fixing things for people. The more he got around, there wasn't a thing he couldn't build or fix. He got us through some tough times.
1: So you followed in his footsteps?
0: You kidding me? My dad would always tell me, Bin, you are not gonna break your back the way I do. You're gonna go to school, get a degree, get a good job, make a lot of money, which I did, just like he wanted.
1: But now you're working at the church.
0: Best laid plans.
1: What do you mean?
0: Well, when my dad died, I was a high-paid attorney, living, working in New York City. Don't get me wrong, the money was great, but there was a lot of pressure. And I had to make a lot of promises, most of which were ones I couldn't keep. One day I woke up, looked at myself in the mirror, and realized I just couldn't do it anymore. Somewhere along the way, I'd lost track of who I was. And plus, I missed helping my dad fix things. So I decided to come back here and take a little time off.
1: How long ago was that?
0: It's 2 years.
1: 2 years?
0: Yeah. I guess I should probably tell him I'm not coming back.
2: Thank you.
1: How did you end up working at the church?
0: About a month ago, I ran into Pastor Chambers. He was buying a faucet for the church. And I was picking up some supplies for another job. And we got to talking, and I've been working there ever since.
1: I'm surprised they can afford you. They can't afford you.
0: Let's just say I made some

0: smart investments with the money I made. They really need the help, so...
1: So you're working for free.
0: You know, after I left the firm, I promised myself I would make the right decisions for me. If I can help the church, give people a place where they can go, where they can believe and where their hearts will still be open, then maybe my life would have meaning too.
1: Come on.
0: What?
1: Come on.
0: Wait, Jesse.

0: it's still kind of rough, you know, it's not really done, but...
1: Don't change a thing. It's perfect.
0: All right, everyone, ready to get started? Gather around here today. I guess we'll have to... start without Alice. Okay. Let's warm up right on the little go-tell light on the mountain, okay? So, one, two, ready, and...

0: Okay. You know what? Here's what I want to do. I want to work on some vocal technique with you guys today. So diaphragmatic breathing, very, very important. So you don't go, go tell it. You go, go tell it on the mountain. Right? So, Gil, do it for me. Breathe right into my hand when I touch your belly. Oh, come on. Okay, try that again. You can do it. You can do it. Okay. Breathe into my hand. Good. And sing the line.
1: Go tell it on the mountain. Nice. Over the hills and everywhere.
0: Gotcha. Okay. All right. Sheila, you're up next. Give me your go tell it on the mountain.
2: Go tell it on the mountain.
0: Okay. Here's what I want to work on you. We're in a church. Be quiet as a church mouse, okay? Follow me. We're gonna do our best church mouse impersonation. Ready?

0: Okay, Joanne, let's see what you would do.
1: Go tell
0: you. Okay, I'm stopping you right there. We're going to loosen you up, sister. Okay, so we're going to unglue these hands. That's your safety net, okay? And we're going to kind of loosen you up a little bit, okay? So follow me. We're going to boogie down, okay? Go tell it on the mountain. Get funky. Oh.

0: Okay, so Larry, sing how you would normally sing.
1: Go tell it on the mountain.
0: Now sing into this.
1: With hills and
0: everywhere. Oh, there he is. There's Larry.
1: Go tell it on the mountain.
0: Yes, right here. All right. Still no Alice. All right, here we go. Let's try the song again from the top.

0: Give yourselves a hand. Give yourselves a hand. And class dismissed. Thank you. See you next time, guys. Bye-bye.
1: Wow.
0: Yeah, well, there's still a lot of work to do.
1: Oh, they sound pumped.
0: Yeah, well, they're getting there.
1: You don't sound excited.
0: Yeah, no, it's just that Alice didn't show for rehearsal again.
1: Do you think something's wrong?
0: Come with me. It's not here.
1: What are you looking for?
0: Alice, I saw her hide her backpack here, and after everyone had left, she got it and snuck back into the church.
1: I don't understand.
0: I think I do. I can't think of any other explanation.
1: We found Alice's things in the basement, and it looks like she's been staying there for a while.
2: I just tried to call her mother. The phone's been disconnected.
0: I know something's really wrong. She wouldn't have missed rehearsal.
3: What makes you so sure?
0: The choir is important to her. You know, she keeps coming back.
2: Maybe it gave her a sense of belonging. We need to find her. I'm going by your house.
3: Ben, would you mind driving me to check the shelters?
0: Hey, Gloria, wait up. I'm coming with you.
4: It's not necessary.
0: Look, this is not about you and me or the choir.
4: I know that.
0: I can't believe that I didn't realize.
4: How are you supposed to know? Are we supposed to read her mind?
0: I just want to make sure she's okay.
4: She was too young to be in the choir. She brought back the form with her mother's signature. I just thought everything was okay.
5: Why wouldn't you?

0: can't be the right address.
1: No, it looks like no one's been here in a while.
0: No, this can't be right. This isn't right.
1: This is the address we had. And no,
0: this isn't right.
1: Gloria, it's gonna be okay.
0: No, this isn't right.
1: It's gonna be okay?
0: It's not gonna be okay.
1: We're gonna find her.
0: Where is she? How are we gonna find her?
1: I don't know, but I promise
0: this,
1: you.
0: This is wrong.
1: I promise you we won't give up.
0: It's my fault.
1: How could it be your...
0: I let her go.
1: Don't,
0: Gloria. I let her go.
1: It's not your fault. Come on, you couldn't have known.
0: I let her go.
1: It's not your fault.
0: Stop it. Don't.

0: about blue roses?
1: I don't have those.
2: Wow.

0: Gloria. Gloria, come on. Gloria, listen to me. It is not your fault.
1: I'm sorry. I'm really sorry.
0: Sorry?
1: No, I'm sorry for how I've treated you since you first got here. I mean...
0: Oh, no, don't.
1: Really. I've just been so angry for so long.
0: Why?
1: You know, I used to sing, too. I toured for years with different bands.
0: Why'd you quit?
1: I met my husband. He was a drummer. After I got pregnant, we agreed that it wouldn't be wise for us to raise a baby on the road.
0: No, that's true.
1: It was really good for a while. Then money got tight, and neither one of us could find a real job, and I started wondering what might have been. Eventually, I went back to touring. He stayed home to raise our daughter. I could see it coming, you know. See it coming. I did nothing to stop it.
0: Stop what? What do you mean?
1: Things went out of control. I mean, I was gone all the time. When I was home, all we did was fight. My daughter Caroline, she's there watching a whole world fall apart right in front of her.
0: And then what happened?
1: I tried to make it right, but it was too late. He left. And Caroline blamed me. And one day she was gone.
0: She ran away.
1: When I finally found her, she made it very clear she wanted nothing to do with me.
0: Is that why you stopped singing?
1: Mm. How can I? Look what it cost me.
0: Where is she now?
1: Last I heard, she's living in the city.
0: Why don't you try reaching out to her now?
1: I can't change what happened.
0: No, you can't change what happened, but... You know, maybe you could change the future.
1: I wish I believed that.
0: Gloria, why else would you be here trying to help Alice?
1: But it's been so long.
0: This could be about Alice. Hold on. Mom? What's up? Okay, we'll be right there. My dad had a heart attack. We gotta go.

0: Mom. Mom. What happened?
1: I told him those bags were too heavy for him to move.
0: It's okay.
1: You know your dad. He just wouldn't listen. Then he started having chest pains.

0: Jess.
1: Hey, Ben.
0: Hey. Gloria told me what happened. How is your dad?
1: Well, he had another heart attack, but the doctors say he's gonna be okay.
0: How are you doing?
1: This is all my fault.
0: Hey.
1: No, you know, if I was at the store, this never would have happened.
0: Jess, it's not your fault. You can't blame yourself.
1: Look, I knew he would overdo it, and I went and took on this whole choir thing anyway. For what? For what? To prove I'm some great musician.
0: You are. Hey, listen to me. You are an amazing musician. That song you wrote was...
1: It's just a song, Ben. It was not worth risking.

0: my dad's life over. He needs me now.
1: You can't give up now.
0: I can't. I'm sorry, I can't do this anymore.
1: Jess.
2: Hello, everyone. It's good to see you all here. Let me say first how much Deaconess Howard and I appreciate all your hard work.
3: Where's Jessica?
4: Jessica's father is taken ill. Her family needs her help now.
5: When's she coming back?
4: She's not.
5: But she promised she wouldn't quit.
2: The truth is that despite all of our best efforts, our plans for a concert won't be
4: possible without a lot more hard work from everyone. Jessica brought us this far. It's up to us to finish it. And when the time comes for you to raise your voices together, remember what she taught you. And be proud to celebrate 100 years at Grace Fellowship Church.
6: But who's going to be our choir director?
4: I'm going to give it my best shot.

0: What did the doctor say?
1: Oh, he's gonna be all right. But, you know, he's gotta take it easy. He's gotta slow things down a little bit. Maybe this time he'll finally listen.
0: I'll give him my love.
2: I will, Bonnie, thanks.
0: Hey, how's the choir coming along?
2: Yeah, that's not gonna happen.
0: What does that mean?
1: Well,
2: my folks need me in the store, you know, there's not time for that now.
0: But you were back at the piano, you were back with the music.
2: And now I'm back at the store. The musical world will just have to get along without my song.
0: Wait, you wrote a song?
2: I...
0: Play it.
1: Bonnie, I don't really wanna...
0: I said play it.
2: Fine.
1: Well, it's still kind of rough, so... I mean, I've only ever done it once.
0: You just played already?

0: Hi.
1: Hey. I'm sorry I haven't called you. I've just been kind of busy around here, you know?
0: It's all right. I just thought I'd pop by, see how you're doing.
1: I'm okay. Has Alice come back yet?
0: No, we're still looking. Gloria took over with the choir.
1: She did.
0: Well, there's not much time left before the big day.
1: Yeah, I know. You know, I've really got to get back to work.

0: Bonnie. In about 3 minutes, you're going to be begging to buy me dinner because I'm sending you a link to a new song. The video's not great, so just listen. You're gonna thank me. Call me back.
1: Hi, this is Gloria Howard. Yes, I'm the deaconess at Grace Fellowship Church. We're having our centennial celebration in a few weeks, and I was wondering if your station would be interested in... Okay, I understand. Thank you for your time. Take care. Bye-bye.

Here we go. Tell your mom I say hi. Okay. Wait a minute. Alice, I know you have nowhere to go.

0: Where have you been?
1: All over.
0: We went by your house. Where's your family?
1: It's just my mom. She took off.
0: She left you?
1: Yeah. When she meets a new guy. I'm not saying she wants for me to hang around and complicate her life.
0: She's done this before.
1: Let's just say I've had a lot of experience taking care of myself.
0: No one ever noticed you staying at the church?
1: Singing in the choir made it easier. It's like I was supposed to be there.
0: So then why'd you leave?
1: So I heard you quit.
0: I had to. My dad got sick and needed my help at the store.
1: Yeah. Yeah, I guess we both had our reasons for quitting.
0: That's not fair.
1: Thanks for the food.
0: Wait, what?
1: I gotta go.
0: Go where? You don't have any place to go.
1: It's nothing new.
0: Why don't you stay here?
1: What?
0: You know, until you figure out what you want to do. Oh, I found this at the church. You know, you have some real talent. You ever think of enrolling in art school?
1: You don't get it, do you? It doesn't matter what I want. It's all been decided for me my whole life, as long as I can remember.
0: Well, why don't you change that?
1: You want to know why I took off from the church? It's because of that song.

0: heard you singing it. All about how people should keep their promises. It gave me hope. So I called my mom.
1: Oh, Alice.
0: I said, I want to come home. I don't have anywhere else to go. And you know what she said? She said, now's not really a good time. Not a good time. But she's my mother.

0: Sounds like she's had a rough couple of days, but she's all right. Oh, yeah, well, I didn't want you to worry, Gloria. Oh, I will. Okay. Bye-bye. Who are all these people? Love what?
1: Congratulations, you just hit 2,000 views!
0: Why didn't you tell me you were recording?
2: Because you wouldn't let me do it.
1: Besides, all I did was just play it for a couple of friends in the business.
2: They can't wait to meet you.
0: I don't know what to say.
1: Then don't say anything. Leave everything to me.

0: Olivia, what a surprise.
1: Jessica, about the concert. I don't think anyone's going to come hear them sing, and that would be a shame.
0: You're right.
1: I thought a lot about what you said. And while it's important to respect tradition, those songs might be a little dusty. So we might consider shaking things up a bit.
0: Gloria.
1: And I saw the video. Listening to your song made me realize that you were right about something else as well. I need more music in my life again. It's been too long. I'm going to sing at the concert. And the choir is going to sing. And I think you should be there to sing as well. Maybe we could use the song to help bring people in, to help get the word out. But only if that's okay with you.
2: It's a great idea.
1: Alice. I was so worried about you. No.
2: I'll go back if you go back.
3: Pastor Chambers dropped by today. He said that you'd quit the choir.
0: Yeah.
4: He said you were doing a great job. Now, why'd you go and do a thing like that?
0: There wasn't enough time for the choir and the store.
3: Ah, well, that's not going to be a problem anymore.
0: Dad, it's too soon for you to get back to work, and Mom can't do everything by herself.
3: Of course not.
0: Mark? Hey. But you were supposed to be on the boat.
5: Yeah, I called Mom and Dad, and they told me what was going on. Look, Jess, you have kept every single promise you've ever made to me. I listened to your song, and I knew that it was time I helped you keep one to yourself.
4: Mark is going to look after the store for a while.
3: Yeah, maybe I can teach him to cut a key finally.
0: Maybe I can still make rehearsal.
5: Go.
3: Indeed, go.

0: Did you really sing along with me like you said?
1: Best part of my day.
0: You know, we could always use another voice in the choir.
1: No, I make it a rule never to sing in public.
0: Why is that?
1: Well, dogs howl, children cry for their mothers. It's not pretty.
0: Oh, I missed you.

0: Everybody, gather around. We have got a lot to do and not a lot of time to do it, so let's hit it.
1: What do you say we start with a little joyful, joyful? Little extra joy, Gloria?
2: Extra joy.
0: All right, here we go.
3: Joyful, joyful, we adore thee, God.
4: I'm very glad you asked me that, because not everyone or everything turns 100 years old every day. And our folks have worked very hard, and we think it's going to be very special. Grace Fellowship tomorrow, the roof is coming off.
5: Yes, that's right. Right here at Grace Fellowship Church, Centennial Celebration. Yes, promises will be performed for the first time live. I agree, it will be a beautiful day. 68,000 hits and counting. Fantastic. Oh, we look forward to seeing you here.
4: You've done a good thing, Jessica.
1: Yeah, wait. Well, let's see if people show up.
4: No, I am not talking about however many people fill these pews today. I'm talking about the people here who had faith and hope in you, and now you showing up for them, that is so much more than believing in a promise. That's delivering on that promise, which means the world to them, and that means the world to me.
1: Thank you. You ready?
4: Let's do it.
1: Oh, hey.
6: They're ready.
1: I hope so. Hey. So, did you call your daughter?
5: I did. I talked. She listened. It's a start. And it looks like I may have been given a chance to redeem myself.
1: What do you mean?
5: Alice decided to stay with me for a while, and she's going to enroll in art school.
1: That's so great.
5: I know.
1: Oh, he looks so pretty.
5: Thank you.
1: You guys ready?
5: Yeah.
1: You're right. Let's do it.
5: It's going to be fun.

I thought a lot about what I was going to say to you today. Finding the words to express my feelings, not an easy task. But there is someone here who has found the words. And they started with her promise to help bring us all together here today. And that promise led to the fulfillment of another that she'd made to herself many years ago. One that got lost a little along the way, but that has found its way home again here. That we may share in that rekindled dream and in the process learn that the most important part about making any promise is knowing that you can keep it.

Hey, Raj. Yeah, give me the news. They agree to settle? You've got to be kidding me. There are over 100 plaintiffs. Do they realize that I'm the only one standing between their CEO and a criminal trial? You know, if we were on the other side of this, we would have crushed them by now. Small latte, please. Mm-hmm. Yeah. Hey, hang on 1 second. I'm getting a call. Hey, Brad. Been a while. What? No, don't let her say a word to anybody until I get there. Yeah, no, I'm on my way. Raj, I lied. You're gonna have to finish this one up on your own. No, I gotta get to Seattle. Something's come up with my sister.

0: Yeah. All right, well, send her over. Okay.
1: You mean detective?
0: Yeah, I did. Long time no see.
1: Thanks for calling me.
0: Don't mention it. I mean, what kind of guy would I be if I just left someone I cared about in the lurch, right?
1: Okay, I'm trying to be nice.
0: I know, so am I. She doesn't even know I called you.
1: This was your idea?
0: Your Raymond's at 5.
1: At 5. That gives me a couple of hours with absolutely no prep time and a client who, my own sister, who doesn't even want me here?
0: Sam, she's scared.
1: All right. Do you have anything you can tell me so I don't go in there looking like a complete amateur?
0: It's all right there. DA's got motive. Bren's DNA's all over the victim's car. A lot of angry text messages flying back and forth earlier that night. Looks like an affair that ended badly.
1: Trevor Smith?
0: Trevor Smith, 34, one of those techie guys. Worked for IDG, some kind of industrial facility doing IT. Had a wife, 6-month-old son. Lived in Bryant.
1: All right, what about a murder weapon?
0: Her car.
1: Where is it now?
0: Never found it. Get this, she reported it stolen the next morning.
1: Well, that's not good.
0: No, it's not. She doesn't have an alibi either.
1: Well, this just keeps getting better. So what do you think?
0: You don't want to know what I think, Sam.
1: Thanks.
0: It's good to see you again, Sam.

0: are you doing here?
1: Brad called me.
0: Of course he did.
1: I looked at the file. You need a lawyer, Brad, and a good one.
0: Don't I have the right to refuse counsel?
1: Brad, you are about to be charged with first-degree murder.
0: There's nothing that you can do.
1: You'd be surprised at what I can do. There's an arraignment in a couple of hours. Just let me get you through that. If you don't want me here after that, I am on the first flight back to LA, and I will find you someone.

0: decent up here. Let me be your lawyer right now, not your sister.
1: Fine.
0: How did you know the victim?
1: Trevor. He was just a guy. We met at a party. We were dating.
0: Did you know he was married?
1: I found out at the end.
0: And you saw him the night before he was killed?
1: No. We just texted, that's all. I told him that I wanted to end it.
0: Where were you then?
1: I was at home. Alone.
0: What about your car?
1: I woke up and it was gone and I called the police to report it.
0: When did you find out he was dead?
1: Why does it matter?
0: Ren, I can't help you unless I have all of the details. This is serious.
1: Yeah, you think that I don't know that?
0: They are gonna say that you were jilted and killed him in a jealous rage. They have a witness with a statement saying that you argued outside of his office 2 days before he was killed, and they have your DNA all over his car and his phone. Oh, you know what? Here. Pick your favorite incriminating message. The one where you accuse him about lying about his marriage, or the one where you threaten him?
1: It's out of context.
0: Anything else that you can tell me before we go in there?
1: Like what?
0: Something, anything. Is there someone who might have wanted to hurt him? Something to create reasonable doubt?
1: Not that I know of.
0: Okay. I'm gonna do everything I can, Brent. I promise.

0: Thanks for not asking.
1: Asking what?
0: If I did it.
2: The defendant ready to enter a plea?
3: Yes, Your Honor.
2: How do you plead?
0: Not guilty, Your Honor.
2: All right, thank you. Looks like we'll be going to trial then.
4: Your Honor, the state considers Ms. Sims, the defendant, to be a flight risk. 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
3: You can't be serious. My client has no prior criminal record, nor any liquid assets of any note.
4: Your client possesses a property valued at over $800,000. Do your research, counselor.
2: All right, that's enough. Bail is set at $1 million. Court's adjourned.
5: Bailiff.
1: You bought a house.
0: It's not as extravagant as it sounds.
1: Still, you should have told me.
0: When? Hi, sis, guess what? I've been arrested for murder and, oh yeah, I bought a house.
1: I'm gonna work on your bail.
0: See you soon.
6: No alibi. DNA evidence in the victim's car. She just happens to have her car stolen the night this guy becomes roadkill, and the motive's clear as day. She's toast.
3: It's all circumstantial. You don't have the car, and there's nothing even tying her to the scene.
6: We have enough, and you know it. That's why you're here. Because we both know it'll take a miracle for her to get out of this.
3: Always a pleasure, Richard.
6: Duty calls. Hi, yeah, what do you got?
7: Hey.
3: Hey, what are you doing here?
7: It's a cocky little fella, huh?
3: Do you know he was still waiting to take the bar when I left?
7: Look, Sam, I did some asking around.
3: You do realize that I'm representing the accused, right?
7: Yeah. You're welcome, by the way.
3: Sorry.
7: Look. The way my guy tells it, it's open and shut.
3: I hope you didn't come all the way down here just to tell me that. You could have called to tell me it was hopeless.
7: You didn't let me finish. There's at least one lead that didn't get followed up on.
3: Mr. Fix Computers?
7: Trevor had some dealings with this guy. Didn't seem relevant at the time, but you never know. A lead's a lead.
3: What optimistic piece of work told you that?
7: I don't know. Ex-girlfriend of mine.
3: Sounds a little naive.
7: Yeah. Well, she wasn't so bad.
3: Thanks for the tip.

0: Are you threatening me?
1: I don't take threats lightly.
0: You break into my house, you head upstairs, you enter my room, and you attack me.
1: Attack you?
0: Fortunately for me, I was able to wrestle the knife away from you.
2: A man just said he loved you. What more do you need?
3: I need a few specifics.
2: Because I do.
3: Well, but why?
2: What kind of a question is that?
3: Why do you love me?
2: I just told you. Electricity and friction and because you say things and then you do things and then you say, and I can't define love.
3: Apparently so.

0: If we're gonna get through this, you're gonna have to give me all of the details, even the tiny ones. Not that this house is tiny, mind you. How did you afford this?
1: Well, most of the money came from selling Mom's place. That's how I paid off the mortgage.
2: Plus, the market was crap.
0: Wait, you sold the house?
1: Well, you... Never mind.
2: I'm gonna get a drink. Want anything?
0: Sure, I'll take whatever you're having.
1: Okay, just make yourself at home.
0: What did you say you do again?
2: I'm in corporate event planning, you know, parties, conventions.
0: Must be good money.
2: It pays the bills.
0: You still paint?
2: No, not really. It was kind of hard after Mom passed away.
0: I remember this one. I never really asked. How was she in the end?
1: She missed you.
0: I'm sorry I wasn't there.
1: Hey, at least you made the funeral.
0: Surprised she even remembered me in the end.
1: She was still so proud of you. Do you want something to eat? I'm gonna get us something to eat.
0: No, really, thanks for the hospitality, but I think we should be focusing on your case. You know, take a look at those text messages.
2: Can we just talk for a bit?
1: One sec.
0: Do you need a hand?
2: Nope. I'm sure you have all sorts of stories about LA boy toys whining and dining you.
0: Shoot. Ugh. Yeah, you have no idea.
2: Come on, you must have had a couple of juicy flings since Brad. Give me all the...
1: What the hell are you doing?
0: I just...
2: You're just what? Searching through my phone?
0: I'm just looking out for you.
2: Isn't that illegal?
0: Bren, I'm your sister. I thought that...
2: Oh, now you're my sister. See, I thought that you were supposed to be my lawyer.
0: You're right. I'm sorry.
2: I thought things were gonna be different.
0: What's that supposed to mean?
2: You being here, Sam, isn't going to help.

0: I tried to tell you that at the station.
1: Tell me what? To leave?
0: Maybe I did it.
1: No. No, I am gonna help you beat this. I am not gonna lose my sister.
0: 5 years away, Sam, and now you don't want to lose me. That is unbelievable.
1: I dropped everything, and I came up here to help you.
0: What do you think you're gonna do? You're just gonna wave this magic wand and it's all gonna go away?
1: What is going on with you? Why are you so quick to just give up? There is something else going on here, something you're not telling me, and right now it seems like I care a hell of a lot more about this than you do.
0: No, I care. I care.
1: Do you? Do you really? Okay, then tell me something. Tell me something that's gonna help me here.
0: I can't.
1: You can't or you won't?
0: I need you to go.
1: What?
0: Now. Please leave.

0: not letting you back in until you apologize, Sam.
1: All right. We got off on the wrong foot. We're both stressed. We're gonna get through this together.

be at your house in a sec.

0: black SUV.
1: You didn't get the license plate?
0: No, that would have made it too easy.
1: It's okay. I've got enough to get him started downtown. We're going to keep an officer on the house at night for the next few days. I'm going to stay here tonight.
0: No, really, you don't have to.
1: It's all right. I don't mind, really.
0: Okay. All right, I'm going to go check on Brenda.
1: All right. Hey, Sam. I'm just going to be outside then, if you need anything.
0: Thanks. You know, whoever did this, I think they're trying to send a message. I don't know, shut Brenda up, scare her. They made a mistake.
1: How's that?
0: Because now there's something out there that somebody doesn't want me to find. All right, see you in the morning.
1: Yeah, good night.
2: Bren, you awake?

0: Right, I made breakfast.
1: Oh, I wish I could, but I've got to start interviewing people. I think if we're going to have a chance at this, our best shot is to follow Trevor, find out who he was mixed up with.
0: What good will that do?
1: Well, we know he was murdered.
0: And the point for Captain Obvious?
1: Which means somebody else besides you had motive.
0: So, what should I do?
1: Nothing. You stay here. Stay out of trouble. I will be back in a few hours, okay?

0: computer security. On the side, I freelance for big companies. Shipping, computer tech, stuff like that.
1: What'd you do for Trevor Smith?
0: Cheap jerk. He hired me to install this kind of remote control monitoring program on his computer.
1: What kind of monitoring program?
0: Look, I'd love to tell you, I really would, but my clients expect a certain level of confidentiality, you know? It's a legal thing, you understand, right?
1: Tell you what, you tell me about the program and I'll forget to mention that this place is in violation of, about 15 different state laws. I'm a lawyer.
0: Jeez. Kidding? The program is called Desk Troll. Basically, it gives you complete access to your computer from anywhere. You log in remotely, you control everything. Applications, documents, you name it. A lot of these programming guys, they like to work from home. Are you gonna see Trevor soon? Because he's about 50 days past due. This one came in undelivered last week.
1: Mr. Pope, were you aware that Trevor was murdered?
0: I'm not getting paid then.
2: Hello, Mrs. Smith? Hi, this is Samantha Sims. I'm Brenda Sims' attorney. Yes, I was wondering if I could have a few minutes of your time.

0: time.
1: Of course. Thank you for seeing me. I know this must be a really hard time for you.
0: It says in my file that you were out of town when Trevor was murdered.
2: Yeah, I was with Michael in New York. So I couldn't...
0: Oh, no, I didn't mean to.
2: It's okay. So you wanted to know about Trevor, right? Mm. Honestly, he wasn't much of a husband. He was always working or out doing who knows what. I rarely even saw him.
0: Oh, so he never worked from home?
2: Oh, he hated it, especially with the baby.
0: Huh. Did you know that he was...
2: Did I know he was cheating? I wish I could say that I was surprised, but I wasn't. Even when he was here, he wasn't really here. You know what I mean?
0: He worked someplace, somewhere called IDG.
2: He took a job doing IT support for IDG Industries. Wasn't what he wanted to be doing, but we needed the money.
0: Do you have any idea what he was working on when he died?
2: Mostly on Mark Carey's website.
0: Mark Carey?
2: He's a politician.
0: Oh, okay.
2: I'll be honest. Your sister would probably know more than I do. She was the one he was spending most of his time with, not me.
0: If you can think of anything else that might help, call me.
2: Sure. That's my cue. I'm sorry, but didn't you let yourself out?
0: Of course. Thanks again.

0: Hi. Excuse me. I'm here to see Mark Carey.
1: Do you have an appointment? The senator is a very busy man, lady. You need to have an appointment. Speak with you in a minute.
2: I'm sorry about that. I'm sorry. You'd like to speak? He's currently in a meeting right now. Can I take a message? Absolutely. I'll transfer just that.
3: No. Yeah. Yeah, I'm just heading in for a quick interview with Carey now. Yeah.
0: I'm so sorry. You're here to see Senator Carey, aren't you?
3: I am. Is he ready for me? And please don't tell me he's in another meeting.
0: I am so sorry he's on a call, but he'll only be a half an hour. And there's a coffee shop right across the street.
3: Yeah, in Seattle, there's always a coffee shop across the street.
0: Well, he appreciates your patience.
3: Whatever. Half an hour. Thanks.
0: You betcha.
4: Not only to speak for your principles, but to act on them as well, no matter what the cost.
1: Your 2 o'clock is here. Marilyn Steele from Channel 3 News.
5: Thank you.
0: Hi, Senator. I'm
5: not Marilyn Steele from Channel 3.
0: No, I'm not.
5: And I'm assuming that she does not know that you have her credentials.
0: No, she doesn't. But when she returns from the coffee shop across the street, I will be happy to personally apologize.
5: Well, I'm happy to hear that. So I assume you have a fascinating reason for being here so that I won't throw you out.
0: My name is Samantha Sims. I am representing Brenda Sims in the murder of Trevor Smith.
5: Yeah, I heard about that. It's terrible. Please.
0: Thank you. So you knew him?
5: Yeah. Yeah, I'm not really well.

0: Have you seen the report of...
1: Alice Walters, my wife.
2: Ah, nice to meet you.
0: You as well. I thought you were meeting with Marilyn.
1: Alice, this is Samantha Sims. Oh. She's representing Brenda Sims in the Trevor Smith case. I told her that you would be someone to talk with in regards to Trevor, seeing as that you knew him better than I.
0: Of course. Don't forget to review the new campaign commercials that Andrew sent over.
1: Will do. Oh, if you could do me a favor and send an intern across the street to let Miss Steele know that I'm ready for her now.
0: Well, then. And for Pete's sake, honey, change the tie. Why don't you come with me?
2: Great, thank you. And thank you, Senator. So how well did you know Trevor?
0: Well enough to know that he was a very talented web programmer. Not exactly the most personable member of our staff.
2: Oh, really? How so?
0: Well, Trevor could be a little bit overdramatic when it came to his compensation. I mean, you'd ask for the tiniest update or improvement, and he'd kind of roll his eyes like he had the weight of the world on him.
2: I see.
0: Every time he'd come here, he'd just go right past me, straight into C-Mark.
2: So how long have you and the senator been married?
0: Oh, too long. Oh. Just kidding. No, we make a great team. And by team, I mean I call all the shots. Anyhow, he's a great man. And he'll be an even better one after November.
2: Is there anything else you could tell me to help me out? Maybe Trevor's contacts?
0: Look, I would like to help you. I really would. But this unfortunate business with Trevor has cast an unwelcome spotlight on this office. Now, I don't know what Trevor was involved in or with who, but you have to understand that it's vital to this campaign that my husband not be involved in any way.
2: Right. Right. One last question?
0: Of course.
2: How often did the senator frequent the Beaumont with Trevor?
0: Who told you about that?
2: You just did. Thank you for your time.

0: know that he worked in the offices.
1: Okay, never mind about that. As soon as we're finished, you're leaving town.
0: No, please, if I leave, I'm gonna look even
1: shut up. You did this, now it's time for you to start thinking about the people around you. You got that? Unless you want to do things the hard way, in which case, be my guest.
0: Okay, I'll go. Just please.
2: Hey! Let her go. Let her go. Let her go. Move away from her right now. Now. Move away from her. Okay? Get down.

0: art fan?
1: Not really. I know an artist.
0: I've always loved that piece. Those little brush strokes leading the eye right where the artist wants it.
1: It's very nice.
0: This is an exclusive members-only club, Ms.
1: Samantha Sims.
0: May I ask how you got in?
1: Your prep cook left the back door open when he went out for a smoke. Did you know that it's illegal to smoke within 25 feet of a public building?
0: How may I help you?
1: One of my clients is being accused of murdering one of your members. Trevor Smith?
0: I'm afraid we don't disclose information regarding the membership.
1: Right. I could get a subpoena for your records, but truthfully, it would save us both a lot of paperwork and a lot of hassle if you just cooperate. Miss
0: Kaylee LeDuc. What would you like to know?
1: Did you know Trevor, Miss LeDuc?
0: He was a new member.
1: When was the last time he was here?
0: About a month ago.
1: Was he with anyone?
0: Usually.
1: Do you have any idea how he might have afforded your exclusive membership?
0: A member's financial situation is not my concern. He paid, that's all I know.
1: Was Trevor ever here with anyone else, other than a woman?
0: For that, you will need a subpoena, I'm afraid.
1: I've been working in Los Angeles for the last 5 years. I know how this works. But look, I don't want to ruin anyone's reputation. All I really want to know is who Trevor was spending his time with. The initials GH mean anything to you?
0: If I give you a name in good faith, you tread lightly.
1: I'll do my best.
0: Her name is Gina, and Trevor met her here.
1: I'm sorry, I need to take this. Hello? What? I'll be right there. Okay. I'm sorry, something's come up. I have to run. How do I get a hold of this Gina?
0: Here's the number. Tread lightly.
1: Thanks. Oh, excuse me.
0: Miss Sims. Whatever Trevor Smith was involved in got him killed. Perhaps you shouldn't be so eager to put yourself on his path.
1: Julie nodded. Oh, and say hi to Mark Carey for me.

0: Where is she?
1: Bedroom.
0: Brent, don't even try.
2: Try what?
0: I'm leaving.
2: No, you can't leave.
0: Look, Trevor is dead, and it's my fault. I should have never let you help me.
2: How is it your fault? What is going on that you're not telling me?
0: It doesn't matter. We can't win.
2: Brent, if you don't show up to court on Thursday, you will lose this house, you will lose the case, and you will become a fugitive. I know it's daunting, but we have to keep fighting.
0: I am tired of being afraid, Sam.
2: Afraid of who? Who, that guy that Brad saw you with?
0: Brent,
2: this is your life we're talking about. It's not a game. If you lose this case, you will lose everything. If there is anything I need to know.
0: You were the smart one. You ran away. Why can't I?
2: I didn't run away.
0: Is that what you told Brad?
2: Leave him out of this.
0: You left. You left him, you left Mom, and you left me. And you know what? Everybody still looks up to you. You swoop in here and you save the day. But you know what? The rest of us, we don't get a happily ever after. We are stuck with our dying mothers and men who use us and lie to us and friends who would sell us out in a heartbeat. No job, no money, no life.
2: Brent. If you leave, I can't defend you. I'm your sister. Why can't you talk to me?
0: It doesn't matter. Just go back to LA. You don't want to be here.
2: That's not true.
0: And I don't want you here.
2: You don't mean that.
0: Go talk to your Prince Charming.
2: Stay here.
0: Go.

0: All right, explain this to me again.
1: Just as I got here, I saw her leaving with this guy. And you'll never guess where they went.
0: Where?
1: IDG Industries.
0: Wait, where Trevor worked?
1: I looked into it afterward. Trevor had an office in the corporate building. I followed him in. This guy was looking for something, Sam, until he spotted me.
0: She's afraid of something.
1: Look, you don't think...
0: What?
1: I don't know. It's just things are starting to look a little suspicious.
0: No. No, she is involved somehow, but there is no way that she... Brenda! Brenda! Brenda! Are you kidding me?
1: Come on, Sam. I'll call the cab company, find out where she's going.
0: Damn it, Brenda!
1: I owe you one. Okay.
0: What'd they say?
1: Taxi dropped her off in an outlet mall in Tulalip.
0: Well, hopefully she'll come to her senses before it's too late. I mean, why'd she run?
1: What if Brenda and Trevor were up to something together? I mean, maybe he tricked her into... Sam. Did I ever tell you about Ted Pritchard?
0: Who?
1: He's my partner when I first made detective. A tough guy. Didn't have a lot of patience. Guy showed me the ropes, taught me everything I needed to know. One day I find out he's accepting bribes from this pawn shop over in Rainier. It was fencing stolen goods. I couldn't believe it. I didn't understand how someone I thought I knew so well could do something like that.
0: No.
1: No, listen.
0: No, she is not lying about the murder. I can't start thinking like that.
1: You need to start looking at the facts here.
0: If I stop believing in her, then who she got left?
1: Okay.
0: She's covering something up, though, and I gotta find out why.
1: That's the $1 million question.
0: Yeah.

0: Good thing you're friends with a detective.
1: So we're friends now? You're one of the good ones, you know that? You want some coffee for the road?
0: I'd love one, thank you.
1: Okay.
0: So how is LA?
1: Sunny. Going back, you know?
0: Good. I mean, you should. Got the sun down there.
1: Yeah, it's nice. Beats rain 9 months a year.
0: You know the rain's good for you. Keeps things alive.
1: Yeah, sometimes too much rain can change a person, though.
0: You used to love the rain, Sam.
1: Yeah, well, that was then. I'm different now.
0: Clearly.
1: No, I can't. I can't do this right now. I'm sorry.

0: Ren, hey, it's me. I can't help you if I don't know where you are. Can you just call me back and let me know that you're okay? Hello? Hi, this is Samantha Sims. I'm working on the Trevor Smith case. Yeah, I was wondering if I could schedule a time to talk with you.
1: Gina?
2: Hi, Sam.
0: Yes,
2: nice to meet you.
1: Nice to meet you. So you attended some parties with Trevor?
2: Mm-hmm. When he needed a date, I was the arm candy.
1: Oh. And when was the last time you saw him?
2: Two nights before he died. He had a fight with Barb. He needed to blow off some steam.
1: Barb?
2: Oh, a girl from work.
1: And did he happen to say what the fight was about?
2: Money. It's funny. He acted like a big shot, throwing money around. It was all an act. He was always looking for the next opportunity, the next scheme, keep the cash coming in.
1: And do you know where Barb is now?
2: She quit the club pretty soon after.
1: Is there anything else you can tell me about Trevor?
2: Well, conversation wasn't really part of the conversation, if you know what I mean.
1: And you didn't mind that he was married?
2: Yeah. Mm-mm. As long as he paid me, I didn't care what he did.
1: Wait, what do you mean, paid you?
2: It's what I do. You didn't know?

0: scared the hell out of me. What are you doing here?
1: Sorry about that. A bit jumpy, huh? I just heard your client skipped town.
0: Come to gloat?
1: Actually, the opposite. Came to throw you a bone. You didn't get this from me.

His son, Michael.

0: He had a fight with Barb.
1: And who's Barb?
0: Oh, a girl from work.
1: Where are you now?

Hey, Bren, it's me again. Can you please call me when you get this? I'm really worried about you. Bye. What the heck were you into?

0: Are you okay?
1: Oh,
0: I'm sorry.
1: Sam,
0: what are
1: you doing?
0: No, I'm sorry. What are you doing? What are you trying to get yourself killed?
1: I just came by to make sure you're okay. That's all.
0: Oh, I'm so sorry. Let me see that.
1: All right.
0: Come on.
1: Yeah, that's okay. It's okay.
2: All right, so talk.
1: I told you. I came by to make sure you're okay. I mean, I tried to call you earlier, but you weren't answering.
2: Yeah, I was out getting almost killed.
1: What? Sam.
2: What are you doing here anyway?
1: You love me.
2: What? No, I don't.
1: Yeah, you do.
2: You're delusional.
1: You kiss.

0: kissed me the other night, remember?
1: That doesn't... No, and you know what? You kissed me.
0: I missed you, Sam.
1: Brad.
0: I miss kissing you.
1: Don't.
0: No, I even miss fighting with you.
1: Stop it. I can't do this right now. My sister's being accused of murder. I have to go to court tomorrow and defend her in absentia because I don't know where the hell she is.
0: You don't have to do it alone.
1: Yeah, well, I'm all she's got.
0: Then let me help you.
1: My client, my responsibility. And you know what? I should have done more from the...
0: Done more, done more, done more what? What would you have done? Stayed here? You were right to leave.
1: What?
0: You heard me. I've had 5 years to think about this. And yeah, it's been nice to throw it in your face a little. But the truth is, you did what was right for you. After spending years raising your sister practically on your own.
1: No, I ran.
0: You ran? Come on. You left so you could make something of yourself. So you could take care of your mom.
1: I wasn't even here when she died. Bren
0: had to do what she had to do, and you did what you had to do. And now you're back. End of story.
1: Thanks.
0: Where were you tonight, exactly? And did it have anything to do with... But...
1: I went to Trevor's office.
0: You went where? How did you get in?
1: Truth. I broke in.
0: Sam.
1: I didn't take anything. All right, there were files on his computer, pictures of him and Brenda and other girls, and I didn't know what else to do. I am out of options, and I always know what to do, and I don't want to lose my sister.
0: You're not going to lose your sister. It's going to be okay.
1: I did miss you. I really did.

0: blue roses.
1: I don't have those.
0: Wow.

0: okay?
1: That man that I saw last night at the office? I saw him at the Beaumont.
0: The Beaumont?
1: Yeah, do you know it?
0: Yeah. The place is bad news, Sam. Why didn't you tell me this?
1: I don't know. But Trevor was a regular there. And so was Mark Carey. There's this, Barbara, who was the last person to see Trevor alive.
0: Wait. Who's Barbara?
1: I don't know, but one of the other girls mentioned her, and you know what? When I was in Trevor's office, I saw in his ledger there were records of payments made to her.
0: The Beaumont caters to the most exclusive group of self-entitled, not to mention litigious SOBs in town. If you're going after them, your case had better be ironclad.
1: I'm gonna need some more time.
2: Be seated. So your client's still missing, Miss Sims?
1: Sidebar, Your Honor.
2: I will have no choice but to issue a bench warrant for her arrest. Is that clear?
1: There are extraneous circumstances that the court should consider.
3: Your Honor, the people aren't interested in hearing excuses.
1: My client has been attacked twice in the past week in her home.
2: And it was my understanding that a protection detail had been assigned to her. If she were truly afraid for her life, she should come to you and to this court and accept police protection. Counselor, are you listening to me?
1: I just need 24 hours to locate my client.
2: This is a capital offense, not a DUI. I'm issuing a warrant for Miss Sims' arrest. And if what you say is true, your sister will be safer with the police than she will be on the road.

0: doing?
1: It's good to see you. Hi, oh, you look really good.
0: You too.
1: I need you to do this. I need you to come forward. This is my life we're talking about. I don't care about your stupid campaign.
0: And I'm sorry. I can't.
1: No, Mark.
0: I got something here that might help you.
1: What the?
0: Look at me. That'll help you out, okay?
1: I'm not. What the hell is this? I'm not.
0: I'll try to make a call for you.
1: That's all I can do. That's all you're getting.
0: I'm sorry.
1: Mark, you know that I did.
2: Hey.
3: Hey, Sam.
4: And I saw the warrant.
3: Yeah.
2: If we don't find her soon, they're going to take the house to cover the bail bond, too.
4: Look, are we any closer to figuring out what Trevor was up to?
3: Maybe.
2: Something just occurred to me.
3: Why wouldn't Brenda tell me what's going on unless...
2: I don't know, unless she's more than just afraid. Maybe she's ashamed?
4: But what?
3: None of these text messages.
2: The file only shows the relevant text messages with Trevor. But...
4: But what?
2: If you go far enough back, he calls her Barb.
4: Like the missing girl from the Beaumont. Wow.
2: Yeah, corporate events my ass.
5: Where is she?
6: Miss Sims? What are you doing here?
5: Where's your boss, or your madam, should I say? Where is she?
6: Miss Sims, I find your demeanor inappropriate.
5: My sister worked for you.
6: And?
5: You didn't think that would be relevant to my investigation?
6: Well, I thought you knew. You are her sister, after all. You need to understand that given the sensitive nature of some of the services that we offer here, our girls often choose to use aliases.
5: You hiding her?
6: No. I advised her to leave town for her safety. You couldn't help her, so I did.
5: You're lying.
6: Brenda came to me after they started investigating her. She asked for my help.
5: Do you have any idea what you've done? How this looks? She is now a fugitive.
6: Authorities don't really have a lot of respect for people in my business. I always protect my girls, no matter the cost.
5: Now you're protecting yourself, not my sister.
7: Everything okay here?
6: Fine, Wayne. Miss Sims was just leaving.
5: What are you looking for?
6: I'm sorry?
5: You're looking for something. He was looking for something for you the other night and with Brenda before. Whatever it is, you better pray that you find it before I do.
2: Brenda, hey, it's Sam again. I'm not calling to lecture you about coming back. I wanted to tell you that I love you. And that, I'm so sorry that I left you. That was really wrong. Nothing you did or ever will do will change the fact that we are sisters. I just hope that wherever you are, that you are safe.
3: Just promise me, please promise me that you do the right thing for you, whatever that is, okay? I love you.
8: Hello? Sam? It's me.
9: Bren, thank God you're okay.
8: Sam, it's good to see you.
9: You too.
8: I haven't been here since the funeral.
10: It was the last time I saw you before all this.
8: Look, you need to know they issued a warrant for you. And I know about the Beaumont. I know that you worked there as Barbara.
10: I wanted to tell you.
8: It's okay.
10: It's just a job. At first, I was a hostess there, seating people, running drinks or whatever. And it was okay money, but it just wasn't enough. Kaylee said that I had what it took. That I could choose my own clients, and it paid a lot.
8: So, you weren't having an affair with Trevor. He was just a client.
10: No, no, I was seeing him. He was a client at first, but he was just... He was so charming, and he made me feel like I didn't need to be there anymore.
8: So, were you with a client when Trevor was murdered?
10: No, I really was at home. I have no alibi, and the evidence was so strong. My car really was stolen, probably to frame me. Trevor used me to blackmail a client.
8: Gina had said something.
10: Yes. Jeannie thought I was crazy for going along with it, but it was good money. Trevor said it would be enough for him to quit IDG, and I was gonna quit too. All I had to do was entertain the client, and Trevor would record it.
8: The senator.
10: Yeah. Doesn't matter. Look, I tried to stop it when I found out he was married. I tried to walk away, but he didn't take it very well.
8: No. No, this is good, Bren. This gives Mark motive to kill Trevor.
10: Yeah, good luck proving it. They've been destroying the evidence ever since.
8: If we could just find something to connect Mark to Trevor.
10: And what? They're gonna take a call girl's word for it? No, Mark paid a fortune to keep this a secret. There's no way that he's gonna come clean. I met with him yesterday.
8: Wait, you met with him? And he didn't try anything?
10: No, I didn't think he would.
8: Well, of course he would. You're the last loose end.
10: No, he just tried to pay me off to leave town. He's a coward.
8: Wait a minute. Who else knew about the blackmail? You told Kaylee.
10: I was scared. Kaylee had said that she was always going to protect me.
8: Yeah, well, Kaylee's only protecting herself. If anybody ever knew what Trevor was up to, that would have been the end of her business.
10: So, what's next?
8: We've got to find some evidence.
10: How?
8: I think I know.
7: Hey.
11: I've got Brenda.
12: Good, is she okay?
11: Yeah, she's okay.
7: Listen, I think I have a lead on who might have killed Trevor.
11: Great.
12: Why don't you two come down to the station? We can talk about it here.
11: You know I can't do that.
13: She's a fugitive, you know that. She needs to turn herself in.
7: I just need 24 hours. And another favor.
12: If I counted all the rules I broke for you.
11: Just meet me at the Beaumont
7: after I drop Brenda off.
12: I hope you know what you're doing.
7: Don't I always?
13: Yeah, I'll see you soon.

0: 5 o'clock, this place should be getting ready to open.
1: Oh, maybe they're not open tonight.
0: No, she'd be here.
1: You think she skipped out?
0: Oh God, I met her.
1: Who is she, Sam?

0: You know this one too?
1: Oh God, it's Kaylee LeDuc.
0: I'm gonna call this in, okay? This is Detective Brad Mortensen. I'm over at the Beaumont. Yeah, I've got two gunshot victims. We need the coroner and CSIs. Okay, no, I'll be here. Units are on their way.
1: I think somebody was here looking for evidence. When I was in Trevor's office the other night, I copied files onto a flash drive and Kaylee's friend took it.
0: All right, so maybe it's still here. I'm gonna look around and see if I can find a safe.
1: No, wait, I think that's too obvious. I think she would have hidden it somewhere.
0: All right, where?
2: Art fan? I've always loved that piece.
1: That picture, the last time I was here, it was framed.
0: That one right there?
1: Mm-hmm.
0: Okay. There's nothing behind it. Look at this. Bingo. So what now?
1: All right. So this puts Mark and Trevor together. And with Brenda's testimony, I mean, this is enough to create reasonable doubt and hopefully get the whole thing thrown out.
0: All right, I'm going to call this in. Why don't you call Brenda and let her know what's going on, okay?
2: Yeah. Sam, how'd it go?
3: Brent.
1: Hey, listen. Kaylee and Gina are dead.
2: Jeannie, what happened?
1: I think she was just in the wrong place at the wrong time.
2: So that means that...
1: Mark Carey's behind this. I'll be home as soon as I can. Just try and be safe, okay?
3: What about Wayne?
1: Who?
2: Kaylee's bodyguard.
4: Put your gun down. Kick it away.
0: Sam. All right. You wouldn't want a fair fight, would you? Guess you're a little nervous after our last little encounter, huh?
4: Yeah, because that worked out so well for you. You, give me the drive.

0: Kaylee, he could be going after Brenda next.
1: All right, go check on Brenda. I'm gonna call this in, all right?
0: Okay.

0: calling you?
1: No, no, I was
0: oh.
2: All right, Mark killed Trevor because he was blackmailing him. Then he had Kaylee killed to cover it up.
3: We still don't have any proof. For all we know, this thug killed Trevor.
0: Well, I thought you said that reasonable doubt was enough.
2: Yeah, but we lost the drive. It's about more than just the case now. You are a loose end. And now that you're back in town, Mark is not going to take any chances.
0: So what are we supposed to do? He's not going to confess.
2: Why not?
0: You can't be serious.
2: He doesn't think anyone's listening.
3: You need something to draw him out. Something he's willing to risk everything for.
2: Trevor's blackmail proof. Kaylee was looking for something else. It's got to be the original proof that Trevor had, and they never found anything before they killed him.
3: But the question is, where is it? You already searched his computer, the cops checked his apartment.
2: Kelsey Pope, do you remember that lead you gave me, that security computer techie guy?
0: Wait, what? Computer guy?
2: Okay, Trevor got a program installed onto his computer that would allow him to access it remotely.
0: And?
2: So Kelsey said that the bill had been returned to him. At first, I thought it was because Trevor was dead. Check out this address. It's a downtown address. Trevor lived in Bryant, and this isn't IDG either.
0: I know that address. That's Mark Carey's house.
2: He never had it installed on his own computer.
3: Installed it on Mark's computer. Son of a gun. And I'll bet it's still there.
0: And that's how he collected the proof.
2: I know how we're gonna get him to talk.
4: Good night, Mr. Carey.
5: Good night.

0: Hey.
1: Honey. Hi.
0: Hi. You want to grab some dinner?
1: You know what? I've got a couple of errands I've got to run, so why don't you pick a place and I'll meet you there.
0: Okay. Why don't I just make us something at home?
1: That sounds great. I'll meet you at the house.
2: So what now?
0: He's on his way?
2: It should be. What if his goon shows up and tries to kill us?
0: It's not gonna happen. He needs the evidence. He's not gonna touch us. Just stay calm. Okay, you ready to turn yourself in?
2: As ready as ever.
0: Get out of here.

0: closed. Try your luck tomorrow.
1: All right. Fuzz. What are we doing here?
2: Install software on a computer for Trevor Smith. I need you to access it for me.
1: No can do, buddy boy. Confidential privacy, whatever laws.
2: Hey, let's talk about those privacy laws for a minute. Are you aware that you installed that software illegally on a state senator's private computer? No?
1: I'll just bring that up then, shall I?
3: Samantha Sims, we met a few days ago?
4: Yeah. Of course. I'm a little surprised to see you here. I'm a little confused here. I'm supposed to meet someone. I brought the money. Look, where's Barbara?
3: Brenda is...
5: She's right here.
4: Alice, what are you doing here?
5: My job. Making sure you get elected. What else?
3: Are you okay?
6: I'm fine.
4: So you know about...
5: About her? Yeah, I've known about her since Trevor tried to blackmail us.
6: So what's your big plan, Miss Sims? You gonna try and record a confession?
5: Wait, searcher.
4: Wait a second, just...
3: Oh, come on.
6: I don't think you appreciate the gravity of this situation.
3: I appreciate that you killed Trevor and Kaylee, or had them killed.
4: Alice, is that true?
5: Stay out of this, okay, Mark? Where's Trevor's evidence?
3: Funny story, it's not actually here at IDG. You've had it all along. It's on Mark's laptop.
4: So you're telling me that Trevor installed software on my computer to monitor me?
5: He was probably using the webcam to record the two of you.
4: Alice, I'm sorry that you had to find out.
5: You know what? Just shut up. Let's just get this over with. Where's the evidence?
3: Here it is.
5: Delete it.
3: He's using your own computer against you this whole time.
4: I didn't even know that Trevor was blackmailing me.
5: How could you be so naive? How could you not know?
4: Because I didn't even...
5: You didn't what, Mark? Spit it out! How could you not know?
4: Because I didn't...
5: You didn't what, Mark? You didn't want to know, did you? You didn't what, Mark? You didn't want to know.

0: A man just said he loved you. What more do you need?
1: I need a few specifics.
0: Because I do.
1: Well, but why?
0: What kind of a question is that?
1: Why do you love me?
0: I just told you. Electricity and friction and because you say things and then you do things and then you say, and I can't define love.
1: Apparently so.
2: How dare you? You were the one that couldn't be faithful. You were the one that threw away everything we have spent our entire lives working towards for some...
3: So much for honesty and integrity. Hey, Mark.
0: Doesn't give you the right to kill people!
3: Can't I? The affair, the blackmail, it all goes away after I'm done here.
0: Is that really how you think of me? That I care so much about my career that I won't go and tell someone what happened?
3: You don't have a choice, Mark. You think anyone's gonna believe that you're innocent after this?
4: You can't keep hiding it, Alice. It's too big now.
3: Well, I might as well try. Wayne?
0: Alice. Listen to me.
3: You see, the thing is, these are the last two loose ends. One sister ran away after she was accused of being a murderer and was never seen ever again. And the other was so distraught at her failure that she took her own life.
4: You know, it's tragic.
3: I don't really care.
4: It's unfortunate. Because you see that little blinking icon at the bottom of the computer screen? Say cheese, Alice.
5: You're too late.
3: What did you do?
4: I had a friend reactivate the program. He caught your entire rant just now.
3: Damn you.
0: Alice, no! No!

0: Deep breath. We can do this.
1: Wait, where are you going?
0: We can either wait until he finds us or take our chances on the offense. I don't know about you, Sam, but I am tired of hiding.
1: Okay, but we do it together.

0: Stop. It's over. You're under arrest. You have the right to remain silent. Anything you say or do may be used against you in a court of law. You have the right to an attorney.
1: If you cannot afford an attorney, what will be able to afford you? You understand?
2: We're not clear on all of the details, but what we do know is that State Senator Mark Kerry's wife and campaign manager Alice Walters has been arrested this morning, and evidence presented that appears to be connected to the murder trial of Brenda Sims. Meanwhile, Senator Kerry is expected to make a full recovery and had this to say to reporters at the University of Washington's Medical Center.
0: I owe my supporters and contributors an apology. I let them down. Something I often say comes to mind. It is important not only to speak for your principles, but to act on them as well. So let me say this. Brenda Sims is innocent of all charges.
2: Sims is, of course, about to be cleared of all charges at a hearing later today. Marilyn Steele, Channel 3 News.
3: Case dismissed.
4: I told you. Thank you for everything, Brad.
3: It was nothing, Brad. I was just doing my job.
4: No, it wasn't nothing what you did for me and Sam. It was more than that.
5: She's right. We couldn't have done it without you.
3: So now that it's all said and done, what's next for you two adventurous young ladies?
4: Well, I think I'm going to take a bit of a vacation and reassess my career strategy.
5: Mm-hmm. That's not a bad plan, actually.
3: Let's get out of here. Looks like it's going to rain.
5: I could use a little rain.
4: All right, you two, get a room.

0: I've never had my decorations up before Thanksgiving.
1: It's never too early for Christmas, Mr. Conrad.
0: Right you are, my boy, right you are. There's one other family that also believed it was never too early for Christmas. They lived in a magical place called Bramble.
1: Why was it magical?
0: Just the feeling of the place. The town was named after the Bramble family. My mother grew up there. You should have seen it decorated for Christmas.
2: Okay, you two. Sorry to break up the decorating, but it's time for you to get your backpack, and it's time for Mr. Conrad to get some sleep.
1: 1 minute. Wow, these are cool. Who's GFC Jr.?
0: My son, the artist, Greg Jr., he made this. And my daughter, Molly, the engineer, she made this one when they were about your age.
1: Where are they now?
0: Oh, I haven't seen them for a very long time.
1: Why?
0: I wasn't around much when they were young.
3: Hey, Scout. Backpack.
1: Okay, Mom.
3: Okay.
2: You should call your children, Mr. Conrad.
0: I'm not too sure they'd want to hear from me. I'll try calling them closer to Christmas. I promise.
2: Okay. Thank you again for letting me bring Scout to work today.
0: Stop. I love having him here. He's a great kid.
2: Thanks.
0: How is he?
2: His doctors say he's a miracle.
0: Did your insurance cover everything?
2: Well, it was an experimental procedure, so...
0: How much do you owe, Mila?
2: It's a lot.
0: Like?
2: It's $100,000. It's worth it. Gave Scout a second chance.
0: Thank you.
2: My son is healthy. That's all I need.
4: Scout? You ready, hon?
5: Yeah, Mom.
2: No, I realize it's hard to place a new healthcare aide around the holidays, but anything you have, really anything at all, I would appreciate it. Yes, thank you so much.
3: I'm coming.
2: Scout, homework.
1: After this chapter.
6: Hi.
7: Willa Fairchild?
6: Yes.
7: Registered mail.

0: Buddy, I'm serious.
1: Everyday Sam's best friend's dog was kidnapped. And it's not the first one in the neighborhood.
2: What in the world?
1: What's a notice to
2: beneficiaries and claimants?
1: What does that mean?
2: Mr. Conrad left me something in his will.
1: After he died? What did he leave?
3: $100,000.
4: Who is this person?
0: Her name is Willa Fairchild. She was Dad's nurse during his last few months.
3: And he left her $100,000 and left us...
0: Something much more valuable than money. Finn. Finn.
2: Dear Willa, I can't thank you enough for everything you did for me. You and Scout are very lucky to have each other. You made the right decision to put your family first. You gave your son a second chance. Now it's your turn. This has to be a mistake.
0: Finn!
3: Leaving us when we were kids wasn't enough, huh? Never calling, never reaching out, and now this?
0: Look, I get it, okay? He didn't call when he was sick, he didn't reach out, he didn't want us to know.
5: Or maybe she kept him from reaching out. The nurse. He drew up a brand new will. Days before he died, and he left the entire estate to her?
6: Come on, you hear about these caregivers taking advantage of their patients all the time.
0: Finn, I...
6: What other explanation could there be?
0: That we were never in the will. And we were never going to be. Look, Finn, there's something else you need to know. It appears that our father arranged for this nurse to have an all-expense-paid vacation to a bed and breakfast called Bramble House in Oregon. 2 weeks over Christmas.
4: No. No.
2: Don't wait till it's too late like I did to figure out what you want in life. Be Scout's example. Promise me.
1: What does that mean?
2: It means that he's an incredibly thoughtful man.
1: What if I'm not all the way better yet?
7: Okay, so the doctor said you can do anything you want now, right? So we will just take it at your speed. Look, maybe Mr. Conrad is right. We both got a second chance, and we shouldn't waste it. Maybe this can be the Christmas we deserve after everything we've been through the last 2 years. What do you say?
1: Yeah?
3: Yeah, so I talked to the lawyer, and she said that if we want to contest the will, that we need to prove that the nurse used undue influence or deception to get the money. And we need to do it before the end of the year, December 31st.
0: How would we do that?
3: Well, I'm having her draw up an injunction to stop the will from getting paid out. And I'm gonna go confront this nurse and tell her to back off, or we will take her to court and we will win.
0: Do you really wanna do that?
4: He's still our father. I mean, don't we have to find out if this woman was taking advantage of him?
3: I can't rest unless I look her in the eye and find out the truth.
1: Everyday Sam found out who kidnapped the neighborhood dogs. But now, the kidnapper is him.
8: How exciting.
9: Hey, buddy, I don't think that you have looked up since we left the airport. Why don't you check out your window? Look at the sky. Look how clear the air is.

0: pretty different than the city, huh?
1: Scout, isn't this beautiful?
2: No. Look at all those lights.
1: Oh, the lights.
3: Hello? Can we help you with that?
4: I'm fine, thank you.
3: Please, we have four hands.
5: Oh, are you Willa and Scout?
4: Oh, hi. I'm Mabel Bramble, your host. Welcome.
5: Please, come in. Come in. Oh, this is just the worst time of year to be on the injured list.
1: How did you do it?
5: Horseback riding. It's just not Christmas until the tree is trimmed.
1: Really? I think it looks beautiful. And, you know, we can help. You can just put us to work.
2: My mom loves to decorate.
5: Absolutely not. You're my guests. All right. Let's find this register, and then I'll give you the tour. My family's lived here for 130 years. It'll be you, our town, Santa, and then just one other guest. Those pictures are of my relatives who founded Bramble after Oregon was settled.
2: Did they all live in this house?
5: They sure did. All right, let's continue. We have games for those extra snowy days. We have skates in lots of sizes for the rink that's just down the road. In the afternoons, I leave treats, hot chocolate, cookies. Welcome to Bramble House.
1: This is magic.
2: Definitely.
1: I read that there's a hike that starts right out in back of Bramble House. What do you think?
6: Hey, buddy. I love how much you read, but we came somewhere entirely new. So let's get outside and have some adventures, okay? What do you think if we go get some marshmallows and roast them in the outdoor fire pit?
2: Marshmallows?

0: sounds so good.
1: Mm-hmm.
0: Hey, Mom. Mm-hmm. Will Santa know we're here?
2: Yes, I wrote him a letter.
0: You know, I'm fine with just his presents this year. You don't have to get me extra.
2: Why do you say that?
0: Well, you don't have a job right now. So,
2: you don't need to worry about that, okay? Everything is going to be fine.

0: Oh, hey. Sorry, I'm so late. I couldn't find a gas station, and then I lost my GPS signal out on those back roads. This is Bramble House, right? And you're Mabel?
1: No, I'm Willa. I'm just a guest. I'm Willa Fairchild. Mabel, I think, already went to bed, but I can figure out how to check you in.
0: You're Willa Fairchild.
1: She probably left you a key right here. Although she probably wouldn't want me just handing it to a stranger. Let me make sure that she has your name in the book. What is your name?
0: It's Finn. Finn
1: Knightley. You're right here. Then you are who you say you are. I'll show you up.
0: Actually, I need to ask you a question.
1: Okay, I'm not sure I'm gonna be able to answer it.
0: No, I think you can. I think

0: What did you decide? How are we going to do this?
1: Miss Fairchild? You...
2: Mom? Oh. Sweetheart.
3: I woke up and I couldn't find you.
2: I'm so sorry. You were in a strange place all by yourself. I'm sorry. Can I take you back to bed? Okay. This is Finn. He's a new guest at Bramble House. Can you say hi? Okay, let's go. Grab your stuff. I'll show you your room.

0: Scout? Scout?
1: I didn't want to turn on the light and wake you up.
2: But, Mom? Mm-hmm.
1: Was that guy from last night? Was his full name Finn Knightley?
3: Yeah.
1: He's the illustrator of Everyday Sam. He's staying here. Can we ask him about his next book? Maybe he'll be at breakfast. Come on.
3: Scout. Pajamas.
2: Mom, look.
4: Well, hi there.
5: Mabel said the town Santa was staying here. Hi.
4: Hi.
5: I'm Willa, and this is my son, Scout.
4: Well, hiya, Scout. Nice to meet you. You know, my real name is Ken. Did you know that Santa had helpers all over the world collecting Christmas wishes from kids? Oh. Well, my favorite thing in the whole world to do is hear those wishes. You got yours yet?
1: My Christmas wish already came true.
4: Really?
1: But maybe there's a few toys I could add in?
4: Sure thing, and I'll get them to the big guy. But here's my question. Does anyone else smell bacon?
5: Your favorite. Let's go get some.
6: Mabel, let me help you with that.
7: No, I'm fine. Thank you for asking.
6: Well, this is amazing. Everything looks delicious.
7: Can I get anybody coffee, tea, marshmallows?
5: We roasted some last night, and
7: did you put the garland on the steps too?
5: I couldn't sleep.

0: fixing things up relaxes me.
1: I do the decorations and the dessert. What you did was very thoughtful. Don't do it again.
2: Yes, ma'am.
3: She's tough.
4: Not too tough. We grew up together.
3: Oh.
4: I've been living in Portland for the last 20 years, but I always come back to Bramble to be Santa. She's just mad that she hurt herself ice skating.
2: Ice skating? She told me horseback riding.
4: Oh, she's always been a slippery one. Hi. Good morning, I'm Ken.
5: Hey, Finn. Morning.
2: Good morning. My son has discovered that you are the illustrator of one of his favorite books. He's a huge Everyday Sam fan.
5: Is that so?
6: I've read the first 10 books twice, and I'm on the 11th. Are you here working on the next one?
5: I am. Actually, the one that comes out next Christmas. Yeah. I'm doing some sketching later today in the park. If you'd like to check it out.
2: Oh, thank you, but no, we're planning a mellow day, and...
4: You guys don't want to miss the Christmas stroll.
6: The Christmas stroll? Mr. Conrad said it was awesome.
4: Yes, and it starts today.
5: And I can always use help with a stand-in for Sam. When I'm drawing, you'd actually be doing me a huge favor.
6: I get to be Sam?
2: Well, I guess we'll be joining you.
5: Right.
6: This place will be great for your book, right?
5: Yeah, it's beautiful.
6: What should I do?
5: Why don't you go stand with those carolers over there? Pretend you're singing.
6: Is it all right?
3: As long as you stay where I can see you.

0: I'm sorry, I don't mean to disturb you.
1: No, not at all. Please, have a seat.
2: I'm just roughing it out.
0: Really?
2: Yeah, come on. Chat.
0: You have a great job. Getting to go to beautiful places and always having a way to record them.
2: Yeah, it is. What about you? What do you do?
0: It's nothing as glamorous as that. I've been working as a health aide.
2: A nurse?
0: Not quite. I did all the coursework, but just...
2: But you didn't want to finish?
0: It's complicated.
2: Yeah. I'm sorry. I don't know your situation, so it must have been... You must meet some pretty interesting characters along the way, huh?
0: Mm-hmm.
2: Any that stick out?
0: I'm sorry. I can't really talk about my patients.
2: Oh, yeah, no, of course. I was just thinking that, they must really depend on you and open up. It's kind of like that.
0: Mr. Knightley, I...
2: Finn, please. And, I know I'm being nosy, but it's just kind of part of my job description to kind of hear people's stories so I can portray them in my work. And you do something I don't know anything about, so...
0: It is sort of like that. Everyone has a story, and when people are laid up or they're hurting and you get them one-on-one, they do tend to open up.
2: What kind of stuff do they say? I know. Okay, I heard it. Well, I just think that you seem like the kind of person that a lot of people would like to talk to.
3: There's a chocolate shop over there, and Mr. Conrad says they have the best hot chocolate here.
4: They do? Well, then let's go get some. It was really nice talking with you.
2: And you.
3: Mr. Knightley's not coming?
2: Oh, no. Call me Finn, please. Well, I would love a hot chocolate if it's okay with...
4: Yeah, please, come with us.
2: Just okay. Let me... I'll be right there.
5: Angels we have heard on high, sweetly singing.
2: So, who's Mr. Conrad?
3: He's one of my mom's patients.
6: Scout.
3: What? He was really nice.
0: There were a few days when my childcare fell through, and he was very understanding.
3: We played cards, and he taught me how to bet in poker. We also watched skating on TV. He loves speed skating.
7: He loves skating? He did, huh?
6: He wanted to teach me. He taught his son when he was my age.
7: And he's the one that recommended this place.
0: He spent his first 5 Christmases here, and he had very fond memories.
6: He's the one who gave us this trip.
7: Mm.
0: It was a surprise for me, too. Scout has always wanted to learn how to skate.
7: I could teach him.
0: Oh, I'm sorry. That wasn't what I was saying. I just...
7: No, both of you. Yeah, I mean, I think I saw a rink by Bramble House, and I'm pretty sure Mabel loans out skates, so...
6: Could we?
0: Well, if if Finn has the time, then...
7: Yes, I'd be happy to. Yeah.
8: Hey, I'm Sage. I'm the owner.
0: Nice to meet you. You do amazing work. This is delicious.
8: Oh, thank you. Well, we just love it when families come into town.
0: Oh, we're not. No, he belongs to me.
8: Oh.
2: Yeah, I'm just tagging along for the sugar rush. So.
8: Well, hey, while you're here, you've got to try a sample of our famous chocolate truffles. They are to die for.
3: Can I?
0: Yes. You know, Scout has really loved your Everyday Sam books. A hero in everyday life. That's a great gift to some kids.
7: Wow, thank you. It's nothing like the hard work you do. Patients must be very grateful. Do all of them give you gifts like this?
0: Like this? No, no, never.
7: Why do you think Mr. Conrad did?
0: Well, because we connected. We shared things about our life. We were close. Maybe I should have turned it down.
7: Why did you take it?
0: Honestly, because it's been a very difficult couple of years. And because I promised him I would take every chance I was given.
7: What did the family think?
0: You know, they never reached out. I really wish they had. I could tell them quite a lot, but I'm not sure they cared.
7: We don't really know them. Do you?
0: No, you're right. I don't. I'm sorry. I really shouldn't have opened that door, and that's on me.
7: No, no. I get it. I've been... Yeah. Sorry. I should go finish up some work. I will see you back at Bramble House.
0: Finn, did I say something to offend you?
7: No. It's all good. I should finish up these drawings, and I will see you later.
1: So you didn't tell her about the injection? You didn't confront her?
7: Well, her son stumbled out of bed last night when I was about to, and he's been with her ever since.
9: So she's a mom?
10: A single mom by the looks of it.
7: You know, her kids met Dad too.

0: I mean, they watched skating together.
1: Played cards. It was so hard for me to hear.
2: So when are you going to tell her about the injunction? We're less than 2 weeks out.
0: If we confront her with the papers too soon, she's going to shut down, and then we won't get the answers we need.
1: We need a confession. I will talk
0: to the owner and see if I can get an extra day or two, and then...
1: start down this road.
0: Malls, don't worry. I got this.
3: Hi. Could I buy a small box of those chocolate truffles?
4: Oh, of course.
3: I want to get a gift as a thank you for the owner of Bramble House.
4: Oh, you two are staying at Bramble House. That's my aunt's place.
3: Mabel is your aunt?
4: Mm-hmm.
3: Well, I was thinking of getting her some ornaments.
4: Oh, she won't like that at all.
3: She's a little controlling.
4: Well, I'll say she likes everything just the way she likes it. She's still mad she hurt herself sledding?
3: Sledding, now. You know, I think I like your aunt more and more every day.
4: You know, my daughter and I were headed out to do some errands. She's about your son's age. You want some company?
3: That'd be nice.
5: Cool. Oh, hey, Finn.
6: Hey.
5: Did I hear that you're a children's book illustrator?
6: Yeah, that's right.
5: Because every Christmas Eve, I do a reading for the kids in town from the night before Christmas. And we try to get a special guest for them. Interested in that?
6: Oh, thanks, but I'm not going to be here through Christmas Eve. Home for the holidays, family.
5: Right, of course. Well, maybe another time.
6: Sure.
3: What about Bramble House? Has it always been a B&B?
4: Actually, it was a family home for generations. Mabel was living there till the recession hit. They almost put it up for sale. She single-handedly saved it by turning it into a B&B. Honestly, don't know how she does it all alone.
7: Mom, look, it's Finn's book. Can I go in and show Savannah?
3: Of course, sure.
7: There they are.
4: He likes that thing. And you guys seem pretty friendly.
3: Oh, sorry, just kick me. I blur things out.
7: Look, that's my friend.
8: Really?
7: Yeah, and he's here writing a new book.
4: You're the opposite. Private?
3: I used to be. Yeah, I'm trying not to anymore. I just don't want to miss the world. These are so beautiful. You know what? I think we're going to try a little homemade magic. Hey, Scout. Come here.
7: Let's go. Look at all those presents.
3: Yeah, I bet Mabel is going to try to get all of them in herself, too.
7: He should help.
3: Good idea.
9: What are you doing?
7: Helping.
3: We saw these sitting in your trunk and thought we would help out by bringing them in.
9: I just dropped off a batch and then was going to head back out.
3: Oh. Okay, well, I'm so sorry. I should have asked first. That was my mistake. But since they're all inside now...
9: Yep, right there under the tree.
3: If you ever need anything else or want anything else, just feel free to ask.

0: Thank you.
1: You're welcome.
2: Can we make gingerbread houses now?
0: As long as Mabel doesn't see.
3: Hey, Viv, want to make gingerbread houses with us?
4: Oh, no, that's okay. We don't want to disturb you.
5: No. Actually, I would love to. But I gotta warn you, I'm a gingerbread house champion.
3: Are you really?
5: Yep.
0: Well, we will see about that, because I think I may have met your witch.
5: Is that so? Well, game on, good sir.
3: Mom, isn't this one great?
4: You guys are amazing. You see, this is what happens when you put two gingerbread experts together.
6: Yeah, it is.
4: Mine, on the other hand, is having some trouble.
6: Can I give you a hand? I think I see the problem.
4: Dang. Yes, please.
6: Okay.
4: Oh, just keep sliding.
6: Extra icing. Top there. There we go. And then
4: that's what I did.
6: No, I know, but you want to hold it up at the top and hold it until it dries.
4: Okay.
6: Yeah. Sorry I left so abruptly earlier. I'm the one who invited you into town, and it was...
4: It was nice. I'm glad we came.
6: Good. And so you two are staying through Christmas?
4: New Year's, and then it's back to reality.
6: What's reality?
4: Scout goes back to school, and hopefully I have a new job by then, because money has been tight.
6: I thought you just finished a job.
4: Well, we've had some extra expenses this year.
6: What kind? I know. I'm sorry. I tell you what, why don't you ask me anything, and I will answer.
3: What's the new plot of the Everyday Sam book?
6: Except that. I am sworn to secrecy. But I'll tell you what, the town carriage ride starts in an hour, and I actually need to draw Sam near horses, because he rides a horse in the next book. So I was wondering if you would want another modeling gig?
3: Mom, we're going on a carriage ride right now.
6: If it's all right.
4: I guess we're going on a carriage ride.
6: Excellent. Finish this up.
3: Okay.
7: Oh, Christmas tree, your leaves are so unchanged.
3: We're next. I can't wait. This is going to be so much fun. Can I go say hi?
4: Yes, just stay with Savannah and stay right where I can see you, okay?
3: Don't worry, Mom. I got this.
6: He's a great kid.
4: He's really over the moon that you've taken an interest.
6: Well, I like him.
4: Have you ever seen anything like this town?
8: Next up!
6: You're up, bud.
4: Hey, Scout. Look around you and then close your eyes. Okay, put everything you just saw into your brain like a picture. That way you can keep it even after we've gone. Okay, now open them. It belongs to you now. It's been so long since I've seen Scout having such a wonderful time, and now you're drawing a custom portrait of him with Santa.
8: Ho, ho, ho! Merry Christmas!
4: Scout would lose his mind if some version of that ended up in Everyday Sam.
3: Can I tell you my wish?
4: No, because then it won't come true.
3: That's only birthdays. I wish...
4: La, la, la.
3: Can I tell you then?
6: Yeah, sure, why not?
3: I want to stay
6: around. Oh.
4: Okay, well, now I want to know.
3: Too late. Now tell me yours.
6: Oh, well, I haven't made a Christmas wish for quite some time.
9: Well, you are going to have to get started on that soon. That's what Christmas is for, to remind us that wishes can come true.
10: So, skating tomorrow? And maybe make a snowman and...
4: What? You want to do all of that in one day?
10: I want to do everything now. The doctor said go at my speed. Maybe my speed is changing. It's really cool that Finn Knightley wants to teach me how to skate. He's really, really nice, isn't he?
4: He really, really is.

0: get some sleep.
1: When am I supposed to sleep now?
0: I'm gonna be right across the hall in the library, okay? Hey, buddy, are you sure you don't want to tell me what your Christmas wish was?
1: I want to stay here longer, for as long as we can.
0: It is pretty great, right?
1: It's the best place I ever came to.
0: I love you, Scout. Good night.
1: Good night.

0: You look cozy. Sorry, I didn't mean to startle you. I was just going to, Do you mind?
1: Of course. Job market. It's slim pickings.
0: Yeah. Do you ever think about going back and finishing your degree?
1: Yeah, I just don't think that'd be right for me.
0: Right, yeah. I guess managing school and work would be pretty hard, huh? And I guess Scott's dad isn't in the picture?
1: Well, we divorced a few years ago, and now he's a birthday and Christmas card kind of dad. You said that you and your dad weren't close. Was he in your life?
0: He was until I was 10, and then he disappeared 2 days after Christmas one year. The end.
1: And you never saw him again? That's so sad.
0: Is that kind of what happened with Scout's dad?
1: It was more gradual. I'm just still trying to figure out how to help Scout through it. If you don't mind, what helped you?
0: Oh, my mom, my sister, yeah. A decent stepdad, and, my art.
1: You do what you love.
0: You don't love your job?
2: I love the people I've met. Really, it was Mr. Conrad who affected me the most because he showed me that it's okay to want a rewarding life for myself.
0: He said that?
2: He said so many things. I think the thing that stuck with me the most is that I'm Scout's example of how to live. And he encouraged me to do a better job of it than he did with his own children.
0: Oh, look at that.
1: Oh, it's snowing.
0: It's beautiful. Let's go grab our coats.
1: Can I ask, why do you keep asking about Mr. Conrad and my work?
0: Am I?
1: I just feel like you want to hear something bad about it or about me.
0: Oh, no. I think I'm just all out of sorts.

0: What did you decide? How are we going to do this?
1: With what's going on in my own life, I really wanted to say some things to my dad, and I just really wish... now it's too late.
2: You could listen to what you wanted to say. That can be very healing, and I'm here.
1: Wow, that's... No wonder people open up to you, tell you their secrets. I mean, being there for people, that's what you love.
2: I don't know if it's that simple.
3: What if it is? It's yours to choose. What's holding you back?
2: Scout might wake up and wonder where I am. And you need to work.
3: Sorry if I said the wrong thing.
2: Oh, you didn't. You didn't. You said incredibly nice things. Look, if you meant it about teaching Scout how to skate, and me, I'd like that.
1: I would be happy to. Tomorrow morning? And you.
2: Okay.
1: Okay.
2: Night, Finn.
1: Good night. Good night.
2: Night.
1: Swim.

0: heck is that pan?
1: Excuse me. I'm not here to help or anything, don't worry. You said there were ice skates, so if you could just tell me where they are, then of course you can't just tell me.
2: Okay, if you tell me your sizes, then I can find them for you.
1: I can take it from here.
3: There she is. So maybe we're still on for that catch up over coffee?
2: Oh, I'm so, I can't. I have the dishes, I have recycling, and I have a handyman coming at 11.
1: Actually, Scout can handle the recycling, and we will be done skating by 11, so I can wait for the handyman. Look, I know you like to do everything yourself, but you have to admit that when I have helped, it's been useful, so why not let me do it?
2: I'm fine, really.
1: Miss Bramble, I have had half a dozen patients who won't admit they need time to recover. They sound just like you. Now, I think that you should go and have coffee with the man who has been coming here for 22 years, and I'm paid through the end of the week, so you can't throw me out for saying all that.
2: Fine.
1: Fine? That's it?
2: Yeah.
1: Okay, okay then. Well, go get ready.
2: No more ordering around.
1: Quick, go before she changes her mind.
3: Willa, thank you.
1: What are Christmas wishes for? Found him.
4: Pretty cool rink, huh? Like nighttime during the day. Okay, here we go. Shoulders back and relax. Just sit in it. Yeah, bend those knees. Gorilla. Yeah, loosen it up. What are you laughing at? You're up next, Gorilla.
5: Just teach one beginner at a time.
4: We're all in this together. So, make the pizza for me. And we're gonna go pizza, pizza, glide. French fries. All right? Step, step, glide.
6: There you go. Good. You got it.
7: Oh, Scout, are you okay?
8: That was amazing.
4: Kids are natural. Lesson one of ice skating, falling down. Lesson number two, getting back up. There you go, buddy. All right, give me that pizza, pizza, French fries. Push, push, glide.
7: Okay.
4: Fun part.
7: All right.
4: You got it.

0: Hold on tight.
1: Okay.
0: Got it? Okay. And just push.
1: Go.
0: Push. You.
1: Okay.
0: Yeah, there you go.
1: I got it. Oh.
0: Come on, you got
1: okay.
0: this. Nice.
1: Oh, there we go.
0: Yeah. Nice and gentle.
1: This is fun.
0: I know. Look at you. Olympics, here you come. There's your new job.
1: Olympics, oh, there I go.
0: Yeah, you okay?
1: Yes.
0: You got a little, Sorry, my hands are cold.
2: Look at me, I'm flying.
1: You're amazing. Go, go, go. Oh, do you know what time it is? I promised Mabel I would be back at the house by 11 for the handyman. Honey, we gotta go, okay?
2: Now? Please, Mom, can I stay?
0: Look, I'll stay.
1: No,
0: I'd like to. Yeah, we'll skate around for a bit, and then I'll take him through town. You take some time for yourself. A mom's vacation you don't get. Go.
1: Okay.
0: Yeah?
1: Yeah.
0: Great.
2: Yay!
0: Yeah! There you go. Look at this. Look at your mom. Pretty good, huh?

0: Thank you. Where's Aunt Mabel?
1: She's in town. What are you doing here? She forgot about the cookie bake?
2: Well, it's our annual tradition to make cookies for the book reading on Christmas Eve. It's also our tradition to eat several dozen while we make them.
0: But no Mabel.
2: That's on me. I sent her off to have her annual coffee with Ken.
1: Santa Ken, huh?
2: Okay, wait. You see it too? He's had a crush on my aunt for 20 years.
0: She has no idea?
1: I don't think Ken's ever worked the nerve up to tell her.
0: Or maybe your aunt's too scary.
1: Savannah's coming over later. Where's Scout?
0: With Finn. In fact, they are probably at your chocolate shop right now.
1: With Finn, huh?
3: How do you draw those things in the books?
4: How do I draw all those things in the books? Well, I learned a few secrets a long time ago from a very special teacher. Basically, all it is modified shapes, okay? So if I'm doing a face, we start off with like a nice, just rough in an oval like that. Two little ovals for the eyes, and then an open triangle for the nose, and then a little line for the mouth, and then you kind of just go all crazy for the hair like that. And then there it is. Give it a title. Every piece of art has a title or a caption, so what do you think it should be called?
3: Scout loves chocolate?
4: Scout loves chocolate. Truth in art. Sounds perfect. There you go, all done. And whoop, up, there. There you go.
3: For me?
4: You bet.
5: Can you do another one?
4: Sure. What would you like to see?
5: How about me skating?
4: Me skating, sounds good. Why did you want to learn about skating? Was it because of talking to Mr. Conrad?
5: Well, I've always wanted to learn, but he told me a lot about it. And he was really smart. And he told me funny stories.
4: Yeah? What kind of stories?
5: About places he went, people he met, and funny things his kids did when they were my age.
4: Yeah, like what? What kind of things?
5: He showed me some ornaments they made, but I think Christmas made him sad.
4: Yeah? Why do you think that is? Do you know?
5: Because even though they were growing up, I think he wanted to have another Christmas with them.
4: Okay, I think one...

0: very last piece. Okay, get in there.
1: I've just been so focused on Scout these last few years, I barely even remember what it's like to have a conversation with a man, let alone date one.
2: Then it's time.
1: Why are we even talking about this? Nothing's happened.
2: Except you're thinking about it.
1: I had a patient who gave me an extraordinary gift. He challenged me to live the life I dream of.
2: So?
1: The problem is I don't remember what my dreams are. And I don't want to just get by. But what do you do when you've been given a second chance at life and you don't know what to do with it?
3: What if you just took one step, and then another, all you have to do is ask yourself,

0: blue roses.
1: I don't have those.
0: Wow.

0: That's step one.
1: Scout.
2: Scout loves skating.
3: Scout loves skating. Okay, the Scout Love series, we'll call it. You, I'm our new copywriter. Done.
2: Maybe I could put these together, like a present for my mom. Your drawings and my captions. I could also write a story around them. Or we don't have to. I could do something else.
3: No, I'm sure she would love it. And maybe someday you'll even write your own book.
2: Me? Write a book?
3: Oh, why not? You've read so many. I bet you'd make a great writer. Is that what you want to be when you grow up?
2: I was really sick the last 2 years. I thought I might die.
3: Scout, is...
2: So everyone stopped asking what I wanted to be when I grew up. I had this operation on my heart last May. It was a new kind of operation that they didn't have before, so I was real lucky.
3: Yeah, that's, wow, that's amazing.
2: My mom says we both got a second chance, so maybe I could be a writer.
3: All right, one sec. You're not sure. Yep.
2: What is it?
3: Oh, your mom says that she and Sage are making a lot of cookies.
2: Really?
3: Yeah.
2: Let's go.
3: I agree.
2: You know, we have a lot in common. We both like skating and Everyday Sam. And our fathers weren't here for Christmas.

0: Thanks, Ben.
1: Yeah.
0: Cookies!
2: Just in time. Want to help decorate? Here, let me get these off. Welcome back.
1: Hey. Willa, can I talk to you for a sec?
2: Of course. Be right back.
3: Let's decorate.
2: Hey, is everything okay? Scout wasn't a problem, was he?
1: No. He's amazing. He's an incredible kid.
2: Thanks. So is there anything wrong?
1: He almost died.
2: What did he tell you?
1: He told me he had a heart operation and that for 2 years.
2: For 2 years, we weren't sure he was going to make it. But now he's just a regular kid.
1: That's what you've been dealing with for the last 2 years.
2: Mm-hmm.
1: And his dad?
2: Well, he doesn't really pitch in, so. As the medical bills mounted, Scout and I had to live week to week.
1: And so this holiday is...
2: This holiday, this is a dream, given what we've been through.
1: And your Mr. Conrad, he knew that.
2: And it's more than that. He left us enough money to pay all of Scout's medical bills. $100,000.
1: For the operation.
2: And I don't know how I can ever repay that, except to make sure that Scout has the best life he possibly can, and to take this chance to find what I'm meant to be doing too.
1: That's an incredible gift.
2: I just wish I could tell his children what he's done. You know, how much he changed at the end of his life. When he was younger, he worked hard, but he felt he was a constant source of disappointment to his family, and for some reason thought they would be better off without him. That if he left, his wife could find someone else to love her and raise his kids the way he thought they deserved.
1: But then in the end...
2: Well, at the end of his life, he felt it was the biggest mistake he'd ever made. But it was too late to change it. Leaving his children was the biggest regret of his life.
1: Mr. Conrad, his family, they are so lucky that you were there for him. Anybody would be lucky to have you in their life. I mean, it's no wonder. It's no wonder he wanted you to thrive, to have a second chance, Willa. I need to tell you something, and I should have told you when we first met.
4: What is happening in my house?
1: What is happening? we should...
2: Okay.
1: Yeah, we
5: should... Okay. I know this looks bad.
6: You're cooking in my kitchen? Sage, you're my own niece. How could you?
7: Oh, the heck with all that, Mabel. Did you have an accident? Did you hurt your foot?
6: Yes.
7: Right, so can you do all of this by yourself?
6: No.
7: Then either you have to let people help you or nothing's gonna get done. Your choice. Are you really that stubborn that you'd rather not have a full Christmas around here?
6: Yes.
7: These people care for you. If you're incapable of seeing that, I'm sorry.
6: Excuse me. Wait.
7: I'm going for a drive.
6: Oh, you're angry.
7: No, I'm not. I just don't understand people who can't see what's right in front of them.

0: So I was being a tyrant. And I'm sorry. It's just this place should be so much Christmassier by now, and I just didn't know how to accomplish that on my own. So if you amazing people would like to help me with that, I would welcome that.
1: What can we do?
0: Oh, thank you.
2: Have yourself a merry little Christmas. Yeah.

0: Oh, it's beautiful. I brought you something.
1: You did? Rock, paper, scissors. Let's go. Oh my goodness, what is this?
2: Early Christmas present.
1: You remembered. Oh, it's incredible. Thank you.
0: Oh. Thank you. Look at what you did.
1: Oh, this is what we did. And hats off to your aunt for letting us.
0: Hats off to you. She's been different since you came. And someone else has changed, too. He's wonderful with Scout.
1: You two seem pretty cozy. You still thinking about all that? My head knows it's crazy, but I'm trying to do what I promised. You know, follow my heart, embrace my life, take a chance.
0: There you go.
1: I went a little crazy and bought all sorts of treats for all of you. Oh, just look at that. Now it looks like Christmas. Thank you.
3: So the $100,000 was to pay for medical bills? Seriously?
4: She's a healthcare aide with a kid and a mountain of bills just struggling to get by. Dad gave her a way out.
2: Or she's lying to you.
4: It was the son that told me.
2: Wait, sorry. So now you're bonding with her son?
4: Mom, just listen.
3: Look, I don't know what's going on there, but it sounds to me
2: like she's got you turned around like she did Dad.
4: It's not what you think. Dad opened up to her.
5: Told her that he regretted so much what he had done to us.
4: And in his own mind, he thought at the time that he was helping Mom so she could get married, so that there would
5: be someone there for her, for us.
2: Or she's on to you, and she knows exactly what to say to push your buttons.
4: She's not like that, all right? And this was never about the money. Money which we don't need, by the way. Now, it's time to let all of this go. I'm not sure under the injunction. I'm not going to pursue it, and neither should you.
3: So what, that's it? You're just going to come back to Seattle for Christmas and forget about it?
4: I'm going to stay here for Christmas. I'll see you at New Year's in Seattle. We'll raise a glass for Dad and think of the good times we did have with him. All right? You have a good Christmas.
5: I'll call you.
2: Ben, you

0: Okay, you can stop. You've done enough.
1: But tomorrow's Christmas Eve. I want it all to be perfect for you.
0: You know you act like you like doing this?
1: I do. Is that completely crazy?
0: Yes. Now, come on. Come have some of this.
1: No, I really shouldn't.
0: Three different kinds of chocolate?
1: Okay, if you insist.
0: Oh, Rilla.
1: It's a sickness, I know.
0: Yeah.
1: Thank you. I don't know how you do this.
0: Oh, it's just an old family recipe.
1: I mean, running this place single-handedly, even before you broke your ankle. How do you do it alone?
0: Can I tell you a secret?
1: Mm-hmm.
0: I didn't break my ankle horseback riding.
1: No.
0: And that's just what I've been saying. Mm. I did it walking down the stairs, holding laundry, while on the phone with a prospective guest.
1: So you know it's too much.
0: Yeah. I just didn't know what to do about it, or how to ask for help. Kim was right.
1: Okay. Can I be completely inappropriate?
0: Mm-hmm.
1: Ken likes you.
0: Oh, I know. I've known since high school.
1: Well, do you like him back?
0: I do.
1: Then what's the problem?
0: What if he uproots his life and then it doesn't work out? No. I'd rather just bury myself in so much work that I couldn't possibly be open to a relationship.

0: way it won't happen and no one gets hurt.
1: Or bury yourself in caring for your child. Scout's been very sick the last 2 years. He's better now, but I think I've used it as an excuse
0: to not join the world.
1: And the truth is, I'm starting to feel that there is a bigger picture for me, and I just don't know how to get at it.
2: You know, maybe you're just looking at this the wrong way. You're not a nurse. You're a caretaker. I mean, just look what you've done around here. It's not a job to you, it's who you are. You're a caretaker.
1: Okay.
2: Okay. You want to have a cup of tea?
1: Sure.
2: Good.

0: Buddy, let me talk to you for a minute. What do you think if maybe I didn't look for another healthcare job?
1: What kind of job would you get?
0: Maybe something completely different. Maybe something not in Minneapolis. Do you think you would miss the city if that happened?
1: Could we move here?
0: Is that what you want?
1: If I could live at a place like this, I wouldn't miss Minneapolis at all.
0: Okay.
2: Oh, hey, Ken.
3: Yeah?
2: You know how you told me about the book reading on Christmas Eve? Well, it looks like I'll be available now, so if there's still an opening.
4: Absolutely. We'd love to have you.
2: Great. Yeah.
0: Hi. I'll be downstairs in a bit.
4: Well, actually, I'm here for Scout.
0: What do you need Scout for?
4: Would you mind if we didn't tell you?
0: Where will you be?
4: We'll be in the craft room, but we'd really appreciate it if you didn't come in.
0: So many Christmas secrets. Okay, go ahead. How long will you have me?
4: Don't worry about it. I got this. You take some time for you. Do something that will make you happy.

0: All right, so you wanted to put all these drawings together for your mom, right? So I did a few more, but you know what they need?
1: Captions?
0: Mm-hmm. You wouldn't happen to know any good writers, would you?

0: Scout loves his mom. Sure does. Perfect.
1: I was thinking about doing a back page that says Merry Christmas. What do you think?
0: I think... What? Mm-hmm. Whoa.
2: I'm never gonna get to the Olympics if I don't practice.
3: Tighten your skates.
4: We might as well learn how to skate if this is gonna be our rink.
5: Your rink?
4: Mom's taking a job here at Bramble House.
2: No, I never said that.
4: Well, what about all those questions? Moving out of Minneapolis? Taking a new job? Come on, Mom.
5: Is he right?
2: Well, what if this is where I'm supposed to be? What if this is who I'm supposed to be? And what if anything is possible? Come on, hurry up.
6: There we go.
2: You're doing so great.
6: Yeah.
2: Stay. I think you're gonna have to come back and give me more lessons. Because otherwise, I'll never keep up with that kid.
6: Well, then I guess I'll just have to stay. I'll keep up with him. Here we go. Boy, I'm going for you.
4: Best week ever.
6: I thought that was for me.
2: Not yet. You didn't get to that point.
6: I didn't get that yet. You feel those ankles yet? You did great.
2: That's so proud of you.
6: Molly. What are you doing here?
7: Me? You're the one who's off on some sort of family adventure with the woman who stole from our father.
6: She didn't steal from us. I told you.
7: Well, I got here just in the nick of time, didn't I?
6: What? Okay, would you stop? What are you gonna do?
7: I'm going to do what you couldn't do. Confront her.
6: Okay, please. No, just stop. Listen. I have feelings for this person. No, okay, I know. But please, really, I think that I could... Okay, what if you're wrong, huh?
7: Well, then why don't we just tell her the truth? And see what she says?
6: What, that I came here to find out if she stole from us, that I've been lying to her? She trusts me now. She's opened up to me. I've opened up to her, and...
7: Except for the fact, Finn, that you've been lying about who you are this whole time. Look, we have a week, and then we will never be able to contest this again. If you let this go, you will regret it.
6: Okay, fine, but just let me do it in my own way, on my own time, all right? And then we will both get our answers.
4: What are we buying?
2: Well, we made so many new friends this week, I didn't even think to pack gifts. So something for Mabel and Sage and Savannah and Finn.
4: And Ken.
8: What? We're gonna get something for Santa?
4: I bet no one else thinks of that.
8: I think you're right.
2: So which one should we work on first?
4: Finn's.
2: Okay, then let's do Mabel's.
4: And then Ken's and Sage's.
8: And then Ken's and
6: Sage's. Hey there, I didn't see you back at Bramble House.
2: Well, I figured you would be busy with your sister.
6: Well, yeah, she's just resting back in her room.
4: I thought you were going to Seattle to see her for Christmas.
6: Well, I was, and then there's just a little change in plans.
4: Because you wanted to stay here with us longer? There is a display I wanted to go look at in the store. Can I see it?
2: Sure. Okay.
8: Hey, is everything okay?
6: Oh, yeah, I just really enjoyed our time together, Willa.
2: Yeah, me too.
6: And I don't want it to end. I mean, if you felt the same way too.
2: I do. And I don't really know what that would look like or how that would work.
6: But you would want to if we could make, you know, I can work from anywhere. Not that I'm, later, can we
5: meet up in the library?
3: Sure.
5: Yeah.
3: Yeah.
4: There's a poster with Ken on it in the store window.
5: No.
3: Really? What do you do?
4: We should get back and get ready.
5: Ready for what? I don't know.
3: Oh, all right. I won't ask any questions.
5: Yep. Move along. Come in.
9: Well?
5: I started the ball rolling.
9: What does that mean? Wow, you didn't say anything. Finn.
5: I'm gonna tell her just after this thing tonight, okay? Just let me get through this before...

0: before she hates me and never wants to speak to me again.
1: Why don't you come with me?
0: Meet Willa, talk to her, talk to Scout. I think you'll see what I see.
2: You threw the papers out? You better tell her. Tonight. Because if you don't, I will.
3: Did you know that this book, The Night Before Christmas, was a gift from the writer to his daughter? After we read the poem, we'll celebrate the holiday with homemade Christmas cookies.
4: And there's one more extra special treat. We have with us tonight the illustrator from the Everyday Sam books, Mr. Finn Knightley.
3: Shall we get started? 'Twas the night before Christmas when all through the house not a creature was stirring, not even a mouse.
0: So I think what Everyday Sam shows us is that any kid can be a hero in their own life. And right here in Bramble, I met a hero of my own. And his name is Scout Fairchild. Scout, can you stand up, please? Scout here has a very special gift that he would like to share with us tonight. And it is his very first book.
5: I had a great time in Bramble this week because my mom brought me here. So, Merry Christmas, Mom. You're the best.
6: What is this?

0: best Christmas ever.
1: There you are. You make a good team.
2: We do.
1: Maybe I could help you clean up.
2: Maybe I'd be okay with that.

0: Really?
1: Maybe I should have said that a long time ago.
0: Well, better late than never.
2: And afterwards, all these kids came up to me to see Finn's drawings. Can you believe it?
3: I saw that. It was an incredible gift. And now it is time to go straight to bed.
2: It's Christmas Eve. Can I open one present?
3: No, because you had a big night and because Santa still has to come.
2: Real Santa?
3: Real Santa.
4: Excuse me.
3: Go ahead, go get your teeth brushed.
2: Okay.
3: Okay. Hello. We didn't get to officially meet earlier, and your brother has been so kind to me and my son. I'm Willa Fairchild.
4: I know who you are. My full name is Molly Conrad. And Finn's full name is Gregory Finnegan Conrad Jr. Knightley's just his professional name. We're both great Conrad's children.
3: So you're Molly, and Finn is Greg Jr.? Well, why wouldn't he tell me that?
4: Because he wanted to find out the truth about what you did to our father.
3: What I did to him?
4: Conning him into leaving you $100,000.
3: You think I conned him? Finn thinks I conned him?
4: He had a lawyer draw up an injunction to file against you.
3: No. Finn wouldn't...
5: Molly, stop. Willa.
3: Did you do this?
5: No, Molly...
3: You thought I stole from you? So you came here to what? To get close to me and then...
5: No. I told Molly that you didn't do anything wrong. I understand that now.
3: Now? So it's true. You came here to expose me as a fraud, as a fake.
5: No. Okay, it started like that, but after...
3: It started like that? What about Scout? You would do this to a 9-year-old?
5: Of course not. Look, let me explain...
3: You know what? I am sorry to disappoint you both, but I am not interested in your money. Okay, you can keep it. If you want to know what I did, I listened to him. Everything that he did, from staying away after he left your mother to keeping the ornaments that you made for him, he did because he loved you. And maybe he made a mistake, but he loved you both so much. And that's the truth. Excuse me.
5: Wait.
3: Goodbye, Finn.
5: So congratulations, you got what you wanted.
4: Finn, I...

0: There she is. Willa.
1: Mabel.
0: No, me first. I just want to be clear. I really do want you to come and work with me here. I admit that I just can't do this by myself, and you're exactly the... Oh, no. I take it all back if it's going to make you cry.
1: No, that's not what's making me cry.
0: Well, then what is?
1: It's how badly I want to say yes to your offer. And how sad I am to tell you that Scout and I are leaving.
0: Right now. Tonight.
1: I'm so sorry.

0: hi there. What can I do for you?
1: My father lived here for a short while.
0: Your father?
1: Greg Conrad.
0: We used to play together. He spent Christmases here. In fact, don't go away. 1 minute. There he is. Greg Conrad, that is just unbelievable. Whatever happened to him? Any chance he's going to be coming here to meet with you and Finn?
1: No. He passed away a few weeks ago.
0: Oh, I am so sorry.
1: Thank you. You just never picture your parent being a kid at Christmas.
0: Is that why you came here?
1: I came, I think Finn and I came. I'm sorry. Can I borrow this, please?
0: Yes.
1: Thank you.
0: Is there anything else I can do?
1: I need to find Willa.
2: Yeah. I can't believe that's Dad. He looks so happy.
1: Yeah, that's why he wanted Willa to come here. He wanted to give her and her son a Christmas memory like he had. And that's why he saved those ornaments. Because that was his last Christmas with us, too.
2: I was just so mad at everything I thought I had lost. Willa and Scout, they brought Dad back to me.
1: After you left, I got so angry. But it is not their fault.
2: No, it's no one's fault.
1: Finn, Willa and Scout left for the airport.
3: I don't understand. Why did we have to leave?
4: I told you already, Scout. It didn't work out at Bramble House.
3: But it's Christmas. We didn't even get to say goodbye.
4: I'm sorry, baby. I'm really sorry.
3: Mom, please stop. I want to see the tree one last time.
4: Okay. Just for a few minutes.
5: So what's your plan?
2: I'm gonna stop her plane. That's my plan. Oh, wait, hold on. Pull
5: what?
2: Over. Pull over, please.
5: Why?
2: Just stop. That's them, by the tree.
6: Hey!
3: Mom! Finn!
6: Please, just hear me out.
4: Finn.
6: I'm begging you.
4: Look, Willa, I made a terrible mistake. So please, don't blame him for what I did. You hear him out? Hi. My name's Molly. I'm Finn's older sister. Will you show me the Christmas tree?
3: Mm-hmm.
4: Go ahead.
6: I did everything wrong. I should have told you the truth from the beginning. But you have to believe me. The only lie I really told you was why I came to Bramble. Everything else, this was real.
4: I trusted you.
6: I know.
4: I hadn't done that with
6: I was just so blinded by what had happened, and I couldn't see through it, but you opened my eyes, and if nothing comes from this, I will always be grateful to you for that. Hey, but Willa, let me make it up to you. Let me make this the best Christmas for you ever, for you and Scout, and the best New Year's, and the best Valentine's Day and the best Arbor Day, National Ice Cream Day, if that's a thing, because just any day that you will let me make special for you. Stay in Bramble. It's where you belong. You told me that my dad gave you a second chance. All I'm asking is that you give me one too.

0: Hi there.
1: Hey, buddy. What do you think about staying at Bramble? The three of us.
2: Really?
3: Oh, Scout.
0: Thanks, Malls, for making my Christmas wish come true. It was, it's true.
2: Well, that's what Christmas is all about. To remind you that wishes can come true.
1: That's right.
2: Let's go see the tree.
4: Okay. Christmas magic is a tradition here at Bramble House, but this year happens to be even more special.
0: I bet you say that every year.
4: Yes, I do. But this time I mean it, because I found love. And a new business partner.
1: And new friends.
4: Absolutely. So here's to an unforgettable Christmas. And a joyous new year. Merry Christmas, everybody.
0: Here, here. Cheers.
2: Merry Christmas.
5: Can we open presents now?
4: Yes.

0: Good morning.
1: Good morning. Whoa. You know, I really gotta fix these stairs before the inn opens.
0: Let's worry about the rooms first.
1: Honey, October 10th's only 2 weeks away. You know that, right?
0: We'll be ready. Oh, I just love fall. The leaves are turning. The air is so crisp.
1: I will take any time of year, as long as it includes you.
0: Oh, that is a good line.
1: A little corny, but true.
0: Well, it worked.
1: Okay, what are we doing?
0: Okay, I gotta drop the croissants off at the coffee shop, and then I still need to get curtains for the guest room.
1: Okay.
0: You know what I was thinking?
1: What?
0: These beautiful planters here. We need some like orange and gold flowers. Oh, and some pumpkins.
1: Of course. I mean, you can't have a B&B without flowers and pumpkins.
0: No, and it's Bucks County. Celebrating the season is the law.
1: Ah, who'd have thought it?
0: What?
1: Well, I live in a small town and people know my name.
0: It's nice to feel like you belong.
1: Like this guy. Yeah, but I grew up in the mean streets of Manhattan, honey. Right? Being friendly is a big adjustment.
0: Well, you seem like you're holding up really well.
1: Well, I appreciate that.
0: Oh, look. Pretty soon, that's going to be you and me.
1: I don't know about you, but I think I look better in a tux. Hey, I live to make you laugh, you know that? And it doesn't hurt you staring at me like that with those beautiful eyes.
0: I mean, all of my dreams are coming true. The inn is opening. Jenny's Home Bake is taking off.
1: Yeah.
0: And whoever thought I would own a company?
1: Well, I did. But you know what? I only proposed to you because of those scones.
0: Best part of the dream was finding you.
1: Oh.
0: 6 months ago, we didn't even know each other.
1: Yeah, well, look at us now, right?
0: I couldn't be happier.
1: I know. Kind of have that effect on people.
0: Oh, look at this.
1: There you go.
0: It's got a lot of drawers for the guest. Oh, I really think this says Emily's Country Inn.
1: Oh, look at that. This is just expensive.
0: No. But what about this one? Oh, okay, wait, this one is perfect. Look at that. Okay, it's a little worn, but we could polish it up. Yeah. What do you think?
1: This one says that this is our dresser.
0: That's what I think it says, too.
1: High five. Love your work. I'm going to have to polish this, though.
2: It's a very nice piece.
0: Hi.
1: Hi.
0: We're opening a B&B. I think this could be just perfect.
2: Well, a lot of my customers have B&Bs.
1: So I guess the competition must be pretty stiff, then.
0: Yeah, but it's a good time of year to open. People are traveling out to the country to see the leaves turn.
2: Yeah, it doesn't get any prettier than Bucks County in the fall.
1: I agree.
0: Oh, I love this lamp. How much is this lamp?
2: I'm actually having a special today, a free lamp with every dresser.
1: Oh.
0: Really?
2: Mm-hmm.
0: Thank you so much. I'm going to give this lamp such a good home.
2: Does she always get this emotional about furniture?
1: I just stole the free lamps.
2: Well, you guys are a lot of fun.
1: Oh, she is. I'm still learning.
2: No, I think you're doing pretty good.
1: Oh, see? You're doing pretty good.
0: Pretty good.
1: Something smells really good, and I think I'm gonna try it.
0: Go for it. I'm experimenting with pumpkin croissants to take to the coffee shop.
3: You know what?
1: If you bake it, they will come.
3: In droves.
0: Oh, good. My distributor's expanding, so I just want them to know that my little company can keep up with the demand.
3: Well, back at the inn, remember the hater in one of the guest rooms?
0: Mm-hmm.
3: Yeah, on the fritz.
0: No. I can't handle any more fritzes. I have too much to do.
3: Relax. I will sit down and have a chat with the leader.
0: Yeah, but my to-do list, it keeps getting longer. I swear, I cross off one thing, three more appear.
3: No. I have a to-do list, too, and I gotta go see Tommy about these knobs. This remodel was worth every penny that we no longer have.
0: Yeah, but I do love my new spacious kitchen that I get to cook in. I just want to make the best breakfast in Bucks County.
1: I think you have the title all sewn up.
0: Thank you. I have to say, though, cooking with my ring, it's pretty distracting.
1: I know I'm blind.
0: Sometimes I just stare at it and I forget to stir the sauce. I placed an ad for the inn.
1: What's more important, the inn or our romance? Come on.
0: I'm trying to combine the two. Hello? Hi. Hi, yes. Yes, we have a room. When will you be arriving? Uh-huh, and your name? Okay, then that is great. We will see you then. Thank you.
1: What?
0: We just got our first booking.
1: Awesome.
0: Mr. and Mrs. Smith.
1: Oh,
0: I'm so
1: proud of you.
0: October 10th.
1: Mwah.
0: Oh, she sounded so nice.
3: And how can you tell?
0: Well, she picked

0: Emily's Country Inn, right?
1: Oh, good. On that romantic note, I'm gonna go feed the goats.
0: Okay.
1: And I'm gonna take another one of these.
0: Hey.
1: Nope.
0: I just wish I had a few more planters. I just want it to look perfect for the guests.
1: Well, let's hope the goats. Whoa, come here. No. You're not going over there. Okay. Oh. Ricky, come on. Ricky.
0: Brian and his flock have certainly a special bond, don't they?
1: I got her. I'll tell you what she said, but it's confidential. Not your typical career path from, you know, NBA to Wall Street. I heard you. To goat herder. Oh. You know, the only stocks I have in my life are livestock.
0: Yeah.
1: I'm just not sure yet what to do with my investments having a tail. Musical plumbing and creaking stairs. Let's hope our guests like a house with sound effects, right?
0: Oh, this looks just perfect.
1: Yeah, the price was certainly right.
0: You know what else I want to do? I want to get a little embroidered pillow on each bed that says, welcome. Mm. And I was also thinking some fresh cut flowers for the nightstands.
1: Oh, and don't forget the best breakfast they ever ate. No, these people may never leave.
0: B&Bs thrive on repeat business.
1: No, that's true.
0: What?
1: Nothing, I just... My new identity as an innkeeper is taking a little getting used to, that's all.
0: Do you ever think about your old life in New York?
1: Sometimes. Sort of. I mean, I just miss the pace of the city. You know, it matched my internal speed. Wall Street runs on adrenaline. It's just hard to slow down, that's all. But I will take contentment over commerce any day.
0: And are you content?
1: I'm getting there.
0: You know what? I think we should get a new tablecloth for the dining room table. And maybe get some new coffee mugs.
1: Yeah. That's not exactly even, is it?
0: No one will notice when I put the curtains on it.
1: Symmetry isn't on your list, is it?
0: Obviously not.
1: I'm sorry, that's terrible.
0: I've been reading this travel blog called The Out of Towner. And basically she covers the pitfalls of B&Bs, and I don't know, I'm starting to think maybe we should spring for better Wi-Fi service.
1: Honey, the remodel just tapped us out. I mean, how much more month are you talking?
0: This woman is really well known. She gave someone 2 stars for a lousy internet connection.
1: Great. Okay. I'll tell you what, I'll do some research and I'll try to get us the best deal.
0: Thanks. Oh, I better go because I have to drop stuff off at the coffee shop. You know what else? I gotta get new towels.
1: Get more stuff. Lead me dry.
2: Good morning.
3: Hi.
2: Hey. Okay, so I brought a few new things just to try and see if they would sell.
3: Ooh.
2: It's our only income until the inn opens.
3: Okay, I can't tell anyone until the ink is dry, but my boss is retiring, and I'm gonna buy the coffee shop.
2: What? That is so exciting.
3: I know. And when I own this place, I will take all the Jenny's Home Bake that you can bring me.
2: Oh, thank you. October 10th, the big day. Tell all your friends. There's so many B&Bs opening in Bucks County, so we would really appreciate the word of mouth.
3: Mm-hmm.
2: I just hope that my cooking is enough to set us apart.
3: Are you kidding? This looks amazing.
2: Thank you. Have a good day. Bye.
4: Hey, Vern.
5: Hey. I saw your ad for the inn.
4: Oh.
5: Boy, you and Jenny have come a long way since you inherited that house.
4: Well, an old lady writes a will, and next thing you know, I'm driving an old pickup truck and I'm hanging out at the general store.
5: You were like a duck out of water when you came here.
4: It's true. I still have my unsteady moments, Vern.
5: Uh-huh.
4: Little tugs of who I used to be. But every time I look in Jenny's eyes, I remember that's the man I want to be.
5: Well, keep looking.
4: Well, thank you.
5: Don't
4: touch me. Okay, I won't do that ever again.
0: Hey.
5: Oh, here's your better half.
0: Hey, Vern. Did you hear that Emily's Country Inn is finally opening?
5: You did well by her.
0: That means a lot coming from you. Thanks.
4: What's that suitcase over there? You going somewhere?
5: Now I got a niece in Philly who's getting married.
4: Oh, okay.
5: There's nothing I like better than a wedding.
4: But we will make sure that you're the first to know when we pick a date, okay?
5: I better be.
0: All right, I've got to go pick up the rest of the fabric.
4: Yeah, actually, I got to pick up those knobs for the cabinets, so.
0: Enjoy your wedding.
5: Well, it's just a warm-up for yours, sweetheart.
0: Thanks.
4: Love you.
0: Bye.
4: Bye.
5: Now, try not to mess things up while I'm away, okay?
4: I will do my best, I promise. Mm-hmm. Oh! Huh? Looks like your ride is here.
5: Oh, how soon they come. All right. Listen, there's a storm coming, too.
4: What are you talking about, Vern? It looks okay to me.
5: Nah, I got a trick knee, and it hurts every time it's gonna rain. You can call it my

0: own personal barometer.
1: Barometer. Here we go.
0: Why don't you help me?
1: I'm helping. Morning, Trish.
2: Hey.
1: Hey. Hey, Frank. How are you?
2: Good. Did you get my invoice for the kitchen?
3: I did. Yes, I did. Absolutely. And actually, Jenny is making the delivery to her distributor, so we'll send you a check as soon as the funds hit the account. Is that okay?
2: Yeah, that's fair. Okay. Right now. Tell Jenny I say hi. Okay.
3: We'll do.
2: Yeah.
3: Nice work, by the way.
2: Thank you.
3: This remodel is costing us every nickel that we've ever had. I guess I'll have to do the repairs myself.
4: Well, my condolences to the house.
3: Thanks. Speaking of repairs, can I pick up those knobs for those cabinets, please?
4: Hey, how's Jenny liking the new kitchen?
3: Are you kidding me? She's a professional chef, man. It's like Picasso with a new canvas.
5: So the inn's finally gonna open.
3: Hey, yeah. You should send some of your friends. We could use the business.
6: That put me between a rock and my ex-wife.
4: Hey, you care to explain?
5: Gloria is turning my former home with my big screen TV in the backyard patio that I built myself into a B&B.
4: That house is pretty small. You mean the Airbnb?
5: If she didn't say what type, I just know it ain't right.
4: Yeah, good stuff. Hey, you and Jenny going to the music festival?
3: I'm afraid not, man. We're too busy with you.

0: I come. My band's playing. It's our debut.
1: You're in a band?
2: I just put the kettle on and the sewing machine is ready to go.
3: Thank you so much, Alice. I just need to finish the piping on the quilt and the shams. Oh, I can't believe how much I still have to do before the inn opens.
2: Well, this is nearly done. It's very pretty.
3: You know, who knew an inherited house would come with such a good friend?
2: Emily gave me a great neighbor.
3: I just wish I had known her. I hope I do her house justice.
2: You and Brian filled it with joy. The decorating is just gravy.
3: I wanted to tell you that I saw a wedding dress I like. I saw it in a store window.
2: Which begs the question, when is the wedding?
3: I have too much on my plate right now to plan a wedding. We have to focus on getting the inn up and running, and well, I'm also trying to expand Jenny's Home Baked, and my distributor expects me to keep up the pace.
2: Well, you know best.
3: The remodel also costs more than we thought. I can tell that Brian's really worried about money, and I just want to walk down the aisle when the only thing on his mind is him and me.
2: That kind of consideration is how you make it last.
3: Where would I be without you, Alice?
2: One quilt and two shams short.
3: Hey, what are you doing?
1: Hey, babe. I am putting on this last knob on the cabinets, and then you and I are taking the rest of the day off, and we're going on a date.
3: We are. Mm-hmm.
1: Music festival in Buckingham.
3: Well, don't get me wrong, I'm all in, but why there? Why now?
1: Rusty's band is playing.
3: Wait, Rusty the tow truck driver?
1: Yeah, that'd be him.
3: He doesn't seem like the musician type.
1: Well, I don't seem like a goat farmer type.
3: That's true.
1: I do pretty good, though.
3: You're a cute one.
1: Let's go rock out. I hope it's like 80s music. Wait. Come on, we can do
3: you
1: it.
3: Go first.
1: Squeeze through. One less croissant and I can make it.
4: I am so glad we're doing this, going on a date.
1: Me too.
4: You know, we went from strangers to homeowners to engaged. Mm-hmm. Kind of skip the whole courtship, right?
1: Well, then it's high time we do this, right? No goats, no worries, just the two of us.
4: You know, we've never even been to the movies.
1: Well, of course, because Vin Diesel and Meryl Streep's never done a film together, so. Okay, gotta ask you this, buttered popcorn or plain?
3: Oh, buttered, but only if it's the real deal.
1: Well, the real deal works for me. Isn't he good?
5: Oh, hey, you guys are just in town. We're about to go on.
6: Okay, man, good luck.
1: Good, thank you.
5: What's up? Oh, okay.
7: All right, thank you all for coming out. This is my band, Rusty and the Brakes. Hope you enjoy what we have for you. Okay?

0: and they are not bad.
1: That I could see the sadness in your eyes.
0: Do you want to dance?
2: I thought you'd never ask.
0: You love your dancing.

0: that we could grow.
1: I love you.
2: And if you need a friend, I never want this song to end.
1: Me neither.
0: But all I ask of you is that we could grow.
1: I love you, Jenny.
0: There's something in the way you say I love you.
2: I love the rain. I'm dancing in the rain.
0: And I just want to say how much I need you.
1: I love you.
2: How's it going out here?
3: How's it going up here? I don't think roofing is my calling.
2: You're doing a good job.
3: How would you know? Uh-oh. Yeah, it didn't work.
4: Hey!
2: Hey, I'm gonna run to the coffee shop and drop off the pastry.
4: Yeah, I don't think the shingles are gonna hold. I'm gonna have to tarp them.
2: I'm sorry.
4: Be safe, okay?
2: Good luck. I will.
4: Please?
2: Okay. The house is a wreck. Thank you so much for taking me in. You can stay at my place for as long as you like. Yeah, good, because rain or shine, Jenny's home baked has to be made and delivered. We need the money more than ever. My kitchen is your kitchen. Thanks.
4: Oh, hey!
2: Hey!
4: You know that tarp? Yeah, you got, blown off the roof.
2: I'm sorry.
4: Yeah, the roof sprang a new leak, and another leak after that, and another one, actually. So all those rooms upstairs are, again, wetter and wetter by the hour.
2: So what are we gonna do?
4: Move.
2: I'd laugh, but I think I'm forgetting how.
4: Oh, well, that's good. Appropriate.
3: Yeah, we actually should call this Emily's Ark.
4: Yeah, turn it into a cruise ship. I'll be its captain.
2: Mm-hmm.
4: Thanks, Tommy.
5: The couch is yours for as long as you need it.
4: Thanks, Tommy.
5: So how bad is the house?
4: Well, all the upstairs rooms are all wet. And, Jenny and I have no idea what we're gonna do. Well,
5: I can help you fix the roof.
4: I don't know what to say.
5: Just say goodnight.
4: Goodnight.
5: Night.
6: Honey, my room is completely soaked.
4: Well, all of our guests are going to need wetsuits.
2: Welcome to Emily's Country Inn.
4: Yeah, my room's a mess, not to mention all the guest rooms.
2: Yeah, I feel like my dreams are literally drowning.
4: Hey. Oh, it's okay. All right, what's a little weather when you're in love?
2: Do you remember this is the spot where we first kissed?
4: I do. I guess every storm has its upside, huh? We'll get through this.
6: Oh, look at this.
4: I'd rather be fishing. Oh, that's nice. Storm with a sense of humor.
2: Oh, no, our sign.
4: You think it's a sign?
2: I think what it means is up to us. Let's see. See? And I think it says we are going to be just fine.
4: Still think it says we need a new roof, but, you know.
7: Balancing books is a lot different than waiting tables.
2: You know what? Maybe we could help each other out. I mean, my kitchen is great for making breakfast, but I could possibly expand Jenny's home baked if I had a commercial kitchen to cook in.
8: You can use mine whenever you want.
2: No, I couldn't do that to you. The utilities alone would be crazy. I'd have to do something for you in return.
8: This is some negotiation. Whose side are you on?
2: Ours. Okay, how about this? If I provide the pastries for the coffee shop, will you let me cook here when you're closed?
8: You're on.
2: Really?
8: Yeah. Being my own boss rocks.
2: It rocks when it isn't raining. Oh, our first guests arrive next week. There's still so much to do. I'm a little worried about Brian. I feel like maybe this is more than he bargained for.
8: Maybe you should ask him. Yeah.
6: Well, hello.
2: Hey.
6: You know, we really gotta stop meeting like this.
4: Come here, let me help you.
2: Are you becoming disenchanted with a house in the country and opening an inn?
4: What are you talking about? Honey, come on, no. I love this house. Just wish it were drier and open for business.
2: Me too.
4: Good. Oh, sorry. Got a phone call. Hello, Emily's Country Inn. How can I help you? No, of course. No, Bucks County is lovely in the fall. Is it just for you?
6: Well, then, okay, Mr. Albert, we will see you then.
4: You are going to love it here. All right. Take care. Honey, this is good news.
2: We have 3 guests and none of the rooms are done.
4: They will be. You know, eventually.
2: Okay, let's do the Stanleys first and then we'll do Mr. Albert's.
4: Lynn, you sound like a really nice guy. Maybe we'll end up bunk with the goats.
2: Ugh. I'm gonna have to clean these. What are you doing?
4: What? Just a moment of self-expression. Semi-gloss wish.
2: Wait, semi-gloss?
4: Yeah, that's all we have left. But it's water-resistant in case we have another storm. Oh, by the way, Tommy and I are gonna fix the roof this weekend, I promise. So it never rains in our house again.
2: Good.
4: Honey, what are you doing?
2: The drawer is stuck.
4: It needs to dry out. So, Eddie, it's an antique.
2: Yeah, well, that store makes it another 50 years.

0: Look what I found.
1: Oh, those must have been Emily's.
0: Yeah, it wasn't so much for her taste.
1: Oh, I think they're very moving. You know, shoes say a lot about a person.
0: Yeah, I think these shoes say she needs a new roof.
1: No, I just love finding little traces of Emily around the house.
0: All I found was a rolling pin in a popular mechanics magazine. I don't know about you, but I think our benefactor was a very complex woman.
1: She was lonely, you know, trying to fend for herself.
0: How can you be so attached to someone you never even knew?
1: She's family.
0: Her mom's aunt was her cousin. I wasn't even first string.
1: Nevertheless.
0: And I was a descendant of her caretaker, so forgive my irreverence, but honey.
1: You know, if it weren't for Emily, we never would have met.
0: All right, point taken. You do know, legally, one of those shoes does belong to me.
1: Oh, there you are.
0: Oh, thank you. I don't know about you, but I think I'm gonna bronze mine.
1: You do that.
0: Might even try them on. Not. Hey!
2: Why do you have your shoelbox?
0: Oh, this? Well, let me tell you, I have a new rule. First, do no harm. Yeah, it's the oath the doctors take.
2: Huh. And what are you gonna be repairing?
0: I need the stairs get really wet. They're creaking more than ever.
2: I like stairs I can hear.
0: Really?
2: Yeah.
0: Okay. All right.
2: Did you break the stairs?
0: No. I did no harm. But unfortunately, the creaking was incurable. Except for, of course, the fourth step from the bottom. See?
2: Yep.
0: And now one silent step before the big finish.
2: You know what? I kind of like the variation.
0: Do you?
2: Yeah.
0: Creak. Creak. Just love me and love my toolbox.
2: I do.
0: Good. Are we eating yet?
2: Hey, where's your toolbox? I'm gonna go put those hooks on the back of the bathroom door.
0: It's on the stairs.
2: Oh, okay.
0: Thanks, babe. Phone calls. Hey, Harry.
3: Hey, I got your message. What's up?
0: Listen, you know, the inn's about to open. I just thought I'd put the offer out and see if you have any friends looking for a vacation.
3: I'll be sure to send them your way. So how are you liking life in the sticks?
0: Oh, are you kidding me? It's great. I mean, apart from the leaky house and the lack of income. But you know what I was thinking? I'm going to do a little financial consulting.
4: Just put up a shingle.
3: I hear Bucks County is teeming with mergers and acquisitions.
0: Okay, you know what? I get it. You know, maybe I didn't think this thing through, but don't rub it in, all right?
4: No kidding. Hey, I got to run. I'm locking up this deal.
0: Oh, you know what, Harry? Good timing. Because I got a goat to do.

0: Still wet.
1: Call you later, buddy. Coming, Gabby.
2: You know, at this point, Tommy, you're 5 shingles to my 1.
3: My dad was a carpenter, and his dad was a mason, so home improvements are in my genes.
2: Yeah, well, my dad traded stocks. His dad was a broker.
3: So. You can make your own destiny.
2: Yeah, I just don't think it should involve roofing.
1: What? Wasn't enough paper in your dinner, huh?
2: Come here, Gabby. Hey, Gabby.
4: What's that, dude?
1: Yeah, that's the last of my resumes, okay? Eat up. And everything I thought I wanted to be. Oh, I appreciate your sensitivity. Yeah. Thanks, there, Gabby. But I'll be fine. Put your shirt with your babies. I remember you.
2: Come here.
1: You know, Tommy's couch is getting pretty old. Might get much sleep, so I can't wait till he comes over here and we can fix up this roof today.
5: Yeah, we can finish those rooms and Emily's Country Inn can officially open.
1: Can't wait.
5: What do you think?
1: What do you mean, what do I think? Look at this thing. It's awesome. It's amazing. I'm running out of adjectives.
5: It's Harvest Berry Waffles.
1: You know, I'm going to die a very fat and happy man. Just hopefully not a poor one. That'd be good.
5: I just feel like everything's going to be great now.
1: Well, do that again. You're always seeing the silver linings.
5: Yeah, says the Prince of Doubt.
1: Which one? I'm a realist.
5: No, you're a pessimist. With a lot of potential.
1: Well, thank you. I guess it's a good thing opposites attract, right?
5: Definitely.
6: That is the last of the fruit from my trees.
5: Thanks, Alice.
6: You can thank me in pie.
5: Oh, we got another reservation for the inn.
6: That's great.
5: Yeah. You know, I've been reading this blog about B&Bs, and there's just so much I want to do when we can afford it.
6: There's a county fair in Warwick. You could sell your baked goods there and make some extra money.
5: That's a great idea. I could make all kinds of seasonal stuff. I could just make every kind of pie and... Who knows, maybe I can make enough to buy a new sofa for the sitting area. I just want people to feel like Emily's Country Inn is a second home, you know?
6: The sofa's probably optional. Your enthusiasm will do the trick.
1: Why, hey, Alice.
5: Hi.
1: How are you?
5: Hey, I'm gonna make some pies and take them to the county fair.
1: Sounds like a great idea. I'm going for a run. Okay, my truck got washed out in the storm, so it might be a little longer.
5: Yeah, have fun.
1: Okay, good to see you, Alice.
6: Yeah. Is there coffee?
5: Oh, there's always coffee.
1: To sell some more.
7: Those muffins look so good.
5: Thanks. They're actually raspberry buttermilk.
8: Brian Howe?
1: Hi, Roger. How are you?
8: Doling out muffins instead of doing mergers?
1: Actually, no. I inherited a house and I moved out here to Bucks County. This is my fiance's booth. I'm just helping her out.
8: Hi. You know, I heard about what happened at your last firm, Brian. That was unfair.
1: I appreciate you taking my side, Roger. Thanks.
7: Come on, Daddy.
8: Yeah, sure. You made me a lot of money. The least I can do is buy a box of those muffins. Here, keep the change. I owe you a lot more than that.
1: Oh, great. Thanks, Roger. Thanks.
8: This is my wife, Laura.
9: Hello.
1: Hi, how are you? This is Jenny.
9: Hi.
1: And what is your name?
9: Shay.
8: Laura's mother has a place on the lake. We bring the kids up for the weekend.
1: It's beautiful, isn't it?
9: Gorgeous.
8: Brian and I did a deal together 100 years ago. It had been stalled. Brian walks in and we closed in a week.
1: Sluck.
7: Dad, I want to go see the ponies.
8: Yeah, let's go. Nice seeing you again, Brian.
1: You as well, sir.
8: Take care.
5: He's a nice guy.
1: Yeah, he is my very first big client.
5: Any regrets?
1: Yeah, he's a very wealthy man. Only regrets not selling more muffins.
10: Whoa! Bombarded.
9: Hi.
10: Hi.
1: Whew. I'm so proud of you.
9: Thank you.
1: You know that? We did all of this, and I'm so proud of you.
9: Thank you for your help.
1: No kidding.
9: And people seem to really enjoy them.
1: We didn't sell it. I was going to eat them all. Whoa. Hello.
9: Hi.
1: Hi. Can you high five? No?
9: High five.
1: Yeah. Hey, girl.
9: You're a fan. Cute baby.
1: You know, the goat's telling me cut the grass.
5: I think we'll be ready in time for the Stanleys.
1: Yeah. Looks pretty good in here, actually.
5: Yep, now we just have to finish Mr. Albert's room.
1: All right, I'm on it. You know this innkeeping gig? It isn't easy.
8: Whoa.
5: Break's over.
11: Step aside, little lady.
1: time I lowered this an octave or two.
5: You know what? I like it this way. Let's just leave well enough alone.
1: Why don't you step back, focus on those baked goods,
5: okay,
1: and let your man do what men do.
0: All right. Oh, that didn't work.
1: Hey, Harry. Kind of busy right now.
10: Oh, not as busy as you're gonna be.
1: Hey, what do you mean?
10: You bumped into Bailey. Roger Bailey? You sold him a muffin or something?
1: That's right.
11: I have been trying to land him as a client. He wants me to bring you on board as a consultant for a merger he's doing.
10: Wouldn't it be sweet to prove your old boss wrong for having let you go? Brian?
1: Yeah, I know. No, I'm here. I hear you, Harry. I'm here.
11: Hey, between the two of us, we could have this thing wrapped up in a couple of days.
1: Well, I mean, truth is, I could use the money.
10: Do I take that as a yes?
1: Yes. Yeah, you absolutely could take it as a yes. Thanks, Harry. I appreciate the call. Roger Bailey wants me to help him close a deal with Harry's firm.
12: That's great.
1: Yeah. I mean, Wall Street doesn't carry the same allure as it once did. I mean, I'm done with the bulls and bears. I prefer goats.
12: It's good to know.
1: Where was I?
12: You were about to break the sink.
1: Right. This is gonna get serious down here.
10: Hey, you guys. Hey, Gabby. Hey, what do I got here?
1: Listen, I'm gonna make sure I bring you some spreadsheets for dessert, okay?
10: Here we go. Hey, you beautiful babies.
1: You guys behave.
10: Oi.
1: Look at me.
10: I'm like, look at this. I'm gonna be the only guy on Wall Street with goat hair in a suit. That's...
12: You're certainly the most handsome.
10: Oh, well, you're too kind.
12: You know, are you sure you don't want me to drive you to the station?
10: Come on, you got enough to do. I'll be fine.
12: Oh, the Stanleys called and they are on their way.
10: Oh, I'm sorry I can't be here.
12: No, it's okay. You'll see them when you get back.
10: Okay.
12: Good luck.
1: I feel like a stockbroker going to a rodeo.
12: Have fun. Hi, I'm Jenny. Welcome to Emily's Country Inn.
13: Hi, I'm Nora. This is my husband, Wade.
14: Oh, hi.
12: Very nice to meet you. Come on, I'll show you to your rooms.
14: Perfect.
12: Come in.
14: Oh,
12: so did you have any trouble finding the house?
14: My GPS got a little confused, but...
13: No, I made him switch it off. Turn left, turn right, she never lets up.
14: Yeah, sounds like my mother-in-law.
12: Are you guys hungry? Because I'm happy to make you brunch.
14: I'm starving.
12: Great. Here you are.
13: Oh, this is so sweet. Red velvet pancakes, no less. You should be a chef.
12: I kind of am. I sort of think of this as my little restaurant with beds.
13: Where did you work before?
12: Chef Oliver's Gourmet Catering. It's in Greenwich. He was a perfectionist, but I certainly got a 4-star education.
14: So where is this Emily? Will she be joining us?
12: Only in spirit. She passed away and I inherited the house. Me and my fiancé, Brian.
13: Where is he?
12: He's on his way to Wall Street.
13: Well, I have to ask, where's a good place to go antiquing?
12: Oh, there's a great little shop here right in Danfield, and there are plenty of others in Doylestown.
14: Oh, great. Well, this breakfast looks amazing. Looks like we picked the right place.
12: Thank you so much. Enjoy.
15: This merger would benefit both sides equally.
10: Except for next year's projected revenue.
1: I mean, yeah, of course, you can look at the numbers, or you can look at the big picture.
10: Which is?
1: Which is, the fundamentals and the technical analysis both show that this sector has momentum. This is at its peak before the fall, if you sit on this opportunity.
10: The time to act is now, while you have the market's attention.

0: Looks like we're getting closer to a deal.
1: Come in. I am so glad you chose Emily's Country Inn, Mr. Albert.
2: Mitchell, please.
1: Oh, I'll bring some fresh towels to your room.
2: Okay, that would be fine.
3: Okay, we'll be in touch. I think we'll be able to wrap this up pretty soon.
0: I'm working on a new acquisition. I'd like you to consult on that as well.
3: That is a great idea. Nobody bottom lines the numbers as persuasively as Brian.
4: Appreciate that, Eric. It would be an honor.
0: No, I'm late for a 1 o'clock. I'll call you guys later.
3: All right, sounds good.
4: Thanks, Roger.
3: All right, let's get you caught up on that Peterson deal.
4: Yeah.
3: Hey, look, I know Bailey can be demanding, but he's a good guy.
4: It has nothing to do with him. In fact, the matter is, what am I going to tell Jenny?
3: We're only talking about another week or two here. And everybody in the office commutes from Connecticut or wherever. You can commute from Bucks County, slay the markets during the day, and tend to your goats at night.

0: You done?
1: Yeah, let's get this.
0: Go in your massive office and get me the Peterson deal.
2: Honey? Jenny?
3: Hey.
0: How are you?
3: I'm good. I gotta get to Casey's and start baking.
0: Listen, before you go, I think there's something you and I should discuss.
3: Oh, no. Is it good or bad?
0: It depends on how you look at it, really. Roger Bailey asked me to help him close another deal.
3: That's amazing. Congratulations.
0: No, and it's not going to take long. I mean, I can commute back every night. It'll be easy.
3: It's great.
0: You're okay with it, right?
3: Yeah.
0: Honey, listen to me. My life is here. It's going to be fine. It's just a way to make a quick buck.
3: I just miss you, but that's awesome. I got to get going, though.
0: Can you bring me back some of that Jenny's home baked so I can eat it on the train?
3: Of course.
0: I love you.
3: It's okay.
0: Bye.
4: I have three guests. Congratulations. I finished these last night. I just thought I'd drop them off.
3: Thank you so much, Alice. You know, you should stay and eat something. I made enough for an army.
4: If you insist.
5: This is some spread you put up.
3: Aw, I'm so glad you're enjoying it.
6: Where's Brian? Will we meet him today?
3: He's just in the city doing one more deal, and then he'll be back for good.
6: Well, I found an antique lamp yesterday that's part of the pair, so I am determined to find its mate. Huh?

0: I guess that's my cue.
1: Happy hunting. Good luck finding that lamp. You know, Alice lives on that beautiful farm just down the road.
2: Oh, that's a very pretty piece of land. I saw it when I drove by. When I was a pilot, I traveled all the time. Now I just want to land for good and maybe do a little bit of fishing.
3: I have a boat docked at the lake. More trout than you can count.
2: Well, if that's an invitation, I'd be delighted.
3: Oh.
4: Those pumpkin croissants are a huge hit.
1: Oh, I'm so glad. All right, well, I better get back to the inn.
4: Is everything okay?
1: Yeah, no, the guests are great. I just hardly ever see Brian. He's been back and forth to the city all week. He spends more time on the train than he does with me.
4: That's just temporary, right?
1: Right.
4: Yeah. You ladies, let me know when you're ready to order.
5: Thanks, Casey.
4: Yeah, thank you. So, what brings you to Bucks County?
5: Oh, research for the out-of-towner. I'm doing this series. Well, no, it's more like a warning about all these new B&Bs that are popping up in the area.
4: I always love reading your blog.
5: You know, people think they can buy a house and put out a sign, and then that's all there is to it. So I'd like to steer my readers away from all the clunkers.
4: We do have a ton of B&Bs around here.
5: Ugh, I know. I've already tried 3 of them. I was not impressed.
4: Casey, do you know any good B&Bs?
6: Yeah, I know a great one. It's brand new and the food is terrific.
5: Really? Which one is that?
6: It's called Emily's Country Inn.
4: Emily's Inn. Maybe you should check it out.
5: Yeah, maybe. Do you know where we could find a latte?
7: Hi, Harry. Yeah, listen, tell him to run the numbers again, okay? Because I know I'm right. All right, I'm on my way.
5: You okay?
7: No. Listen, the steel's in danger, fine. I gotta go.
1: I miss you. I miss us.
7: I miss you too.

0: 7.
1: Huh. Emily's Country Inn just blew a fuse.
2: Who needs electricity on a night like tonight? I've never seen so many stars.
3: That's the beauty of getting out of town.
4: What did you do to these?
5: The s'mores have a cognac and cranberries and a little bit of almond extract.
4: Oh, gourmet s'mores.
6: Where's Brian?
5: He had to work late.
4: How could you miss a night like this?

0: Tommy came over and he checked it out and said that 3 guests was just more than the worn out wiring could handle.
1: Okay, fine. So then what do we do?
0: He said the whole house needs to be rewired.
1: Honey, the whole house? All right, well, what about our guests?
0: I've given them candles and lanterns in their room. I don't know. I feel like we're spending more money on the B&B than we're making.
1: It's fine. Look, honey, I'm gonna make enough money on this job with Harry. I'll put the lights back on. The whole house, I mean.
0: I guess I should wave you off with more enthusiasm then.
1: No, but I will settle for a kiss once in a while to get back.
2: Oh, I'm sorry.
3: Sorry.
2: Sorry to interrupt. Could we just have a few more candles for the room?
0: Of course, absolutely.
2: You must be Brian.
1: Yes. Hi.
2: You know, you're one lucky fella. She's an incredible cook.
1: I am the luckiest man in the world.
0: Thank you for being so understanding.
2: You know, I actually enjoy this. Wade isn't reading or watching TV, so we're actually talking to each other. Turns out we have a lot to say. Anyway, you too. Carry on.
0: I'm so happy at home.
1: Me too, baby. Yeah.
4: Hey, hand me those needle nose pliers.
1: This one?
4: Yeah.
1: Stupid name, the pliers. You know, it's my first day off since we're back on Wall Street.
4: Oh, is that what you did?
1: Only temporarily. Enough with the knowing looks, Tommy. Jenny and I are doing just fine, thank you. Excuse me.
5: Harry, what's up?
1: No, I haven't seen the contract. He hasn't emailed it to me yet. As soon as I get it, I'll get back to you, okay? All right, I gotta go. I'll call you back.
4: Still got that picture of your kids on your phone.
1: Same guy, Tommy. Just wearing a suit to make a buck.
4: Wow. Don't let the suit define the man, huh?
1: You know, if you weren't so tall, I could afford to be offended.
6: Hello? Is this Emily's inn, or...? Would you like a room? Although, I should warn you, we don't have any electricity right now.
7: Okay. Well, do you think the inn will be fully functional soon?
6: It better be, because I'm running out of candles. Yes. I am hoping that everything will be fixed by tomorrow. Would you like to make a reservation?
7: Okay.
6: Is it just for yourself?
8: Yes.
6: Okay. And when will you be arriving?
7: Next Tuesday. You can put it under Denise.
6: Denise. Okay, great. We'll see you then.
7: Well, she's clearly an amateur.
9: How's everything at the inn?
6: Good. Nora and Wade are about to check out. Oh, I got another booking.
9: Oh.
6: I just have to keep those rooms rented. You know, I kind of feel like our money problems have forced Brian back to Wall Street. It's not what I want.
9: What does he want?
6: I don't know. Hi.
1: Hi.
6: Oh, goodness. This view is so much better with you beside me.
1: Yeah. Oh, man. I gotta tell you, Jenny, I was up all night monitoring the markets. I've been falling asleep on the train, so. Jenny, I don't know, but this commute's taking a toll, so. I thought I'd talk to Harry and see if maybe I could stay at his place, you know, just a week. What do you think?
6: I understand.
1: Do you?
6: Yeah.
1: Okay. Thank you. Oh, I'm gonna miss my train. I will call you later. Okay? It's not forever, you know. I'll be home on the weekends.
6: I'm okay with it.

0: Well, I think we're gonna get going. You know that little shop in Doylestown? They're trying to find me a matching lamp. They'll call me when it comes in.
1: Well, I hope you'll stay here.
0: Of course we will. We've had such a good time.
1: You are always welcome.
0: We'll see you soon.
1: All right, take care.
2: Roger, I also factored in all the variables and the impact of currency fluctuations.
3: You got Peterson back to the table.
4: Yes, he'd only leave Dallas if he was ready to close.
5: Good work, guys. Really good work.
3: Thank you, Roger.
5: I made the right decision getting you involved, Brian.
6: Yeah, you did.
2: Appreciate it, man.
6: You, my friend, are making yourself indispensable.
7: What are you doing? What are you doing?
6: Okay, thank you. I've got an empty office at the end of the hall.
7: No. This is only supposed to be temporary, Harry.
6: I'm only providing a desk. The ambivalence, that's all yours. Oh. Enjoy.
7: I can almost guarantee it's not as big as yours.
6: Guaranteed.
7: Hey, honey.
1: Hey, I just got a call.
7: Are you okay?
1: My distributor was bought out by another company, and they may be dropping Jenny's Home Baked.
7: Okay, all right. So just calm down. You'll find yourself another distributor. It's fine.
1: No, but it took so long to get that one. They want to have a meeting to discuss the terms. What do you think?
7: See, there you go. They want to meet. That's a good sign.
3: Okay.
1: Yeah, I hope so. I know we really need this income.
7: We'll be fine.
3: Keep your chin up. I love you.
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8: 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It's quantity over quantity outlets that we serve. So what do you think?
1: I think you're confusing quaint with quality. I want to make something I'm proud of.
8: Well, let me know how that works out.

0: Jenny lost her distributor.
1: Oh, no.
0: Big financial blow, Harry. And at least we have the inn.
1: Well, and you got this job.
0: Yeah, which is why I got to get up to the office. I had a lot of work to do. Listen, have you talked to Roger about that meeting we're supposed to be lining up?
1: Yeah, I have. It's all coming together.
0: Good, because, I mean, we got to nail this down, buddy.
2: Hi. You must be Denise.
3: Yes.
2: Welcome to Emily's Country Inn.
3: Thank you.
2: Come on up. I'll show you to your room.
3: Okay.
2: We're so happy you're here.
3: Okay, okay. Two-story craftsman house. The room is rather small. It's adequately furnished. The bathroom's down the hall. It's an average view, just a barn and so on.
2: Just in case you want to take a shower. I should warn you, though, the plumbing is a little, musical.
3: Is that so?
2: Yeah, but it works totally fine.
3: Anything else?
2: How do you take your coffee?
3: I prefer tea.
2: Tea, got it, great. I'll see you downstairs.
3: Emily's inn is a bust. It's a very small chair.
2: There you go.
3: So, all of this food is just for me?
2: Well, my other guest is out fishing. My friend Tommy may join us, but he's actually trying to fix the electrical outlets.
4: That smells so good.
2: Oh, please have a seat. Tommy, this is Denise.
3: Hello.
4: Hi. I eat based on height and weight. You should try the blueberry scones.
3: Okay.
4: Incredible, right?
3: It's delicious.
4: Just wait until you try the crepes.
3: Mm. Oh, this is very good.
4: You came to the right place.
2: I can run the inn and keep Jenny's home baked afloat. You know that coffee shop chain, Cremacino's? That would be an ideal vendor for me.
3: Oh, yeah, I bet.

0: Beer?
1: Yeah, absolutely, thanks.
0: You know, you don't really look like a guy who's about to walk away from all this.
1: You know,
2: the truth? I'm confused. Confused is better than deceiving yourself. Cheers.
3: Yeah, I had a briefcase in one hand and I've got my toolbox in the other.
2: There's a metaphor you don't hear very often.
3: It's not a metaphor. It's my reality.
2: I say this with all due respect to Jenny, who you know I like very much. Mm-hmm. I don't see you living in the sticks.
3: I don't want to lose her, Harry. This guy, the one that belongs on Wall Street? That's the guy she fell in love with, Harry.
2: What if this is who you really are? You can't change for someone else. That never works. Trust me, I've tried. Just ask my ex-wife.
3: I'd rather not. I don't know what to do.
2: It may not entirely be up to you. Jenny may have doubts of her own.
4: I can taste the cappuccino.
5: Good. I'm taking all my samples to their flagship store.
4: When will Brian be back?
5: Hopefully the weekend. He's under a lot of pressure at work, so I try not to ask.
4: Maybe you should go see him. The trains go both ways.
5: Yeah, but he's busy. And I'm busy here. I can't just leave the inn.
4: At least let him know how you feel.
5: Casey, I don't know how I feel. He's changing. I just feel like we're being pulled in separate directions.
4: Maybe he was trying to be who you wanted him to be. It's what I've done with everyone I've ever dated, which is why I'm still single.
5: It's Brian. Hi.
3: Listen, I hope I'm not calling too late.
5: Is everything okay?
3: No, it's not, Jenny. I miss you.
5: I miss you.
3: And I love you. Did I mention that?
5: Not recently.
3: Well, I do.
5: I love you, too.
3: It's really just all I wanted to say.
5: And that's enough.
3: Can I call you in the morning and say it again?
5: I'd like that.
3: I'll see you tomorrow night.
4: You gotta hand it to the guy. His timing is great.
5: Yeah. He's great.
6: Brian.
7: Yeah?
6: I've just scored us an invitation to Bailey's party. Strictly a power player affair.
3: Are you serious?
6: Yes, sir.
3: Nice work, buddy.
6: All right.
3: Hey, listen, do you think my uncle will be there? I mean, I could lose some professional vindication being fired for some mistakes.
6: Oh, he'll probably show up. Bailey's parties are a networking paradise.
3: That's awesome. Listen, I just want to thank you. Hey, if it wasn't for you, I wouldn't be able to meet myself in the street. It means a lot.
8: Evening, gentlemen.
9: Hello, sir.
8: Brian, I assume you're coming to the party?
9: Absolutely. Would miss it.
8: Good. Bring your fiance. My wife was very impressed with those muffins.
9: I will let her know. Yes.
8: You're becoming quite an asset, Brian.
9: I gotta get home.
8: Later.
10: Good morning.
5: We shouldn't have to leave so soon.
3: I know, honey, me too, but I gotta get back. There's some issue with the final draft of the proposal. I mean, the deal's close to closing and everything. It's just, I mean, you know how Wall Street is. They're just...
5: Actually, I don't know.
3: Well, you know, I mean, there's always this social component, right? I mean, there's golfing, there's lunches and parties. You know, I mean... Look, okay, Roger's throwing this party after work on Friday night, all right? And it is a very big deal to even get invited. Now, I know you're busy, but I'd really like you to come.
5: I'd like that, but I have guests. I can't just leave the inn.
3: It's a cocktail party. You won't even be late getting back, honey. And Alice, I mean, maybe she can pinch it for you.
5: Okay, I'll think about it. Just let me think about it.
3: I love you.
5: You too.
3: Wish me luck. Let's close this thing, okay? All right.
5: Careful.
3: You got it.
11: I could use another lamp in my room, but there's only one outlet.
5: Oh, okay, I'll ask Tommy to install one.
11: Oh, okay, good. Thanks.
5: Sure, no problem.
11: Is he an electrician?
5: Well, he owns the general store, so he kind of just does everything. Honestly, this house would fall over if it wasn't for him.
11: Oh.

0: Is he responsible for the musical plumbing?
1: No, that would be Brian's fault. He's my fiancé. He'll be here tomorrow. You'll get to meet him.
0: Okay.
1: Hey.
0: You know, two outlets would be better, just because people need to charge their phones.
1: Sure. Yeah, I'll ask Tommy.
0: Great. Okay. So, just go up.
2: Mitchell and I go fishing every day. Then I make him dinner. It's been a long time since I cared for anyone.
1: Aww. Alice, he seems like a really nice guy.
2: He is.
1: And he actually asked me if he could extend his stay. I think because of you.
2: What's going on with you and Brian?
1: I don't know. He wants me to go to this cocktail party in the city, and I'm just so busy, and I don't know. It does kind of seem important to him, though.
2: Well, then you should go.
1: Yeah, but it's a Park Avenue penthouse and this Wall Street crowd. It's not really my style.
2: It's a party. Go have fun. Maybe that would help you understand that part of him.
1: Well, I guess I'm going to New York. Right.
3: Well, you look very nice.
1: Oh, thank you. Okay, so I've left a ton of food in the refrigerator. Are you sure you're gonna be okay?
3: Oh, you bet. Alice should be here anytime. We're gonna be watching a movie together.
1: Thank you for holding down the fort.
3: I'm becoming kind of a permanent fixture around here. Alice and I are turning into a lot more than I ever expected.
1: Well, you're a great guest. And if I had my way, you'd never leave.
3: I'm gonna grab more of those scones.
1: Right.
3: You have a good evening.
1: Thank you.
0: So, there was hardly enough light to read last night.
1: Yes, I'm so sorry. Tommy just got here to fix it.
0: Are you going somewhere?
1: Yeah, I'm just driving into Manhattan. I'll be back tonight.
0: So you're leaving your guests unattended?
1: Yes, but my friend Alice will be here.
0: Alice?
1: She's great.
4: Hello, ladies. Are you off to the city?
1: Yes, that was the plan. Are you sure you're gonna be all right?
4: I'll be around if you need anything.
0: I guess, yeah, that'll be okay.
1: Okay. All right, thank you both so much. I'll see you later.
4: Bye. Let's see about putting that owl in your room, huh?
0: Oh, yeah, two. If it's not too much trouble.
4: No trouble at all. I'll be there.
0: It's just a chair. So, it's my room.
5: Well, there is a lot of Airbnbs around here. Sure glad you picked this one.
0: Yeah, me too.
5: Okay. After you. Okay.
0: So, it's just this one?
5: All right.

0: Okay.
1: Hi, I'm looking for Brian Howell.
2: And you are?
1: Jenny Finley.
2: Ah, yes, Brian's expecting you. His office is right up the stairs.
1: His office?
2: Second door on the left.
1: Great, thanks.
3: You're here!
1: Hi.
4: Look at you, you look so gorgeous.
1: Well, thank you. I didn't know you had an office. This is so nice.
3: Yeah, I'm like, come on, it's just temporary. You know, as we close this deal. I am so happy to see you.
1: Oh, it was worth the trip to see your smile.
3: Jenny!
1: Hey.
3: You made it.
1: Hi. Oh.
3: You look lovely, as always.
1: Thank you.
5: What is that new?
3: This is new. What do you think? I'm trying to look important. It's too much, isn't it? Yeah, it looks like I'm trying too hard. And I am trying way too hard. I am gonna go home and change. And I'll see you kids at the party.
1: Is this an audition or a party?
5: No, this is a night out together in the city. Okay?
6: This is what I guess real money buys you. Look at that view. It's beautiful.
7: Brian.
3: Yes.
7: I thought that was you.
8: Hi, Howard. I heard you're back in the game. I'm pleased for you.
9: You must miss him, Howard. With Brian and I always know I'm in excellent hands.
8: It's good seeing you again. Thank you, Roger.
9: Welcome. Jenny, let me get Lara. I know she'd love to see you.
1: Great.
9: I'll be right back.
8: That's, Howard, my old legendary boss.
1: Wait, the one who fired you?
8: Yes, the one who fired me. Thanks for reminding me. I appreciate that.
1: I am so glad you could join us. Hi. You make the best muffins I ever ate. It's very nice of you to say.
9: Excuse me, Brian, why don't we go grease the wheels on this Peterson deal?
8: I'll be right back. Okay?
9: Excuse me.
1: All right, babe.
8: Have fun.
1: Thank you.
9: Thanks for coming.
1: So Roger tells me that you and Brian have a little inn.
10: We do, in Bucks County.
1: Oh, that's an awfully long commute. You two should get an apartment in the city. Oh, duty calls. Excuse me, Jenny.
10: Sure.
1: Looks really good. Can I try that?
10: Of course.
1: I can actually taste the tarragon. Sorry, I used to be a caterer.
10: How'd you graduate to guest?
1: It's a long story. Honestly, I'd rather be in your shoes tonight. It's not exactly my crowd. Ugh. My feet are killing me. Good luck.
11: Yes. I mean, look, we've made our mistakes in the past. But that's behind us. Nobody's perfect. You don't want to work with a team that's perfect.
8: Is he trying to ruin it? No, I don't know what you're doing. I haven't made a mistake since I moved my heart down.
11: I mean, you know, it's good.
1: Come here, Regulus. Come here. No. Brian and I were at the same party, and we were a million miles apart. It's me and Daryl all over again.
10: Except Brian makes you laugh.
1: He used to. I mean, he's never around anymore. Casey, I think I have to start thinking about what happens if we don't make it.
10: What? No, it won't come to that.
1: No, I gotta fend for myself. That's why this meeting is so important. How do I look? Do I look professional?
10: You look like you mean business.
1: Good. Okay, I've got my samples. We are all set. I even made a cupcake with the logo and the frosting.
10: Oh, I tried one. They're delicious.
1: Thanks.
12: You certainly are persistent. It's a lot of calls and emails.
1: I hope I didn't overdo it.
12: That's how I finally got my first store. I never gave up. I'm afraid all I can give you is 10 minutes.
1: That's 5 more than I'll need.
12: Okay, show me what you got.
0: All right, this is an almond and cappuccino croissant.
12: You're not selling these anywhere else?
0: No, I created that recipe just for you. They'd only be sold here.
12: Mm. That's nice how you did the label.
0: Thank you. It's white chocolate frosting.
12: I'm impressed. Not just the product. Your determination.
0: Thank you. I'm actually very nervous.
12: You also get points for your candor. Most of my suppliers are big operations with costs and delivery that I can depend on.
0: I understand, but those big operations, they had to start somewhere, right? I mean, kind of like you. Look at you. Here you are 28 stores later.
12: 29. We're opening up a new one next week.
0: I'm just asking for an opportunity to prove myself. I won't disappoint you.
12: I'll start you in 3 locations, and we'll see how it goes.
0: So we have a deal?
12: You had me at the cupcakes.
0: Thank you. Mm. Thank you so much.
13: Mm. So they found my matching lamp. And maybe even a table from the same estate.
0: That's great. Well, your room is all ready.
13: Wow. What of you?
14: Yeah, it's beautiful. Just gonna catch the Dolphins game.
13: Hey, where's Brian?
0: He's enjoying the view in Manhattan.
13: You must miss him.
0: I was hoping it didn't show.
13: You should tell him.
0: Hey, it's me.
15: Listen, Peterson had to go back to Dallas, so everything's in limbo.
0: Including us. Brian, we have to decide what we're doing.
15: Okay, I know when we will.
0: But I think we need to do it now. I miss you. That's all I needed to say.
15: That's all I needed to hear.
16: Hey. I've got to go home for a few days, Harry.
15: And then what?
16: I don't know. I really don't know.
0: My cappuccino cupcakes seem like they're a hit.
14: Yeah, that's great.
0: And the inn is filling up.
14: Yeah.
0: And
14: it's all good.
0: You know, I picture things in my head and they're kind of coming true.
14: Mm-hmm.
0: I never pictured you being absent, though.
14: Honey, I know. I mean, it's not something I pictured either. We just got to work through it right now. So. Hold on. It's Roger. I got to take this. Okay?
0: Yeah.
14: You sure?
0: Yeah, of course.
17: Roger. Hey. Yeah, no, I'm in Bucks County. No, listen. Harry can handle the meeting. Everything's going to be fine. Yeah, I just had to come home for a few days. Great. I'll get back to you. Thanks, Roger.
14: Okay, I'm sorry, where were we?
0: Brian, I feel like we're right where we started when we inherited the house. Your heart is on Wall Street, and Brian, my heart's here.
14: Honey, can't we just say my heart's commuting? I mean, I'm just...
0: Yeah, but you're changing, Brian.
14: What? Honey, I'm... Okay, you know what, maybe, yeah, I admit that the pull of who I used to be is strong. I admit that, but it's not just for the money. You know, it's for the energy of the city and the fact that I get a chance to do what I love to do and be good at what I want to do.
0: Oh, I understand that.
14: Do you?
0: Of course I understand that. And I want you to be honest with me.
14: I am.
0: We have to be honest with each other, no matter what.
14: Okay. And know this. I honestly love you. And the rest of this, I'll try to figure it out, okay?
0: I don't want to pressure you.
14: No.
0: I mean, I want to spend the rest of my life with you. I can't wait forever.
14: I know. And you won't.
0: Okay.
14: Okay, come here.
18: So, Susan, you decided to stay.
19: I'm reviewing Emily's inn.
18: Oh, what do you think?
19: Nah, it's on par with the other newbies. Except for the food, which is excellent.
20: Hey, Denise.
18: Hi.
20: This is my general store. Stop in and say hello.
18: Oh.
20: Maybe we could have lunch if you have time.
18: Yeah, I do.
20: That'd be great. Well, I gotta run.
18: Oh.
13: who's your friend?
19: I met him at the inn.
13: Why did he call you Denise?
19: Oh, sometimes I check in under a false name, just in case anyone knows who I am.
13: Well, he's very good looking.
19: Yeah.
13: And very tall. Maybe he'll end up in your blog.
19: Maybe.
14: I just promised Jenny I'd finish painting the hallway.
20: You gonna be around long enough to watch it dry?
2: Better keep her happy or turn into me.
20: You pining for your ex?
2: I miss my dog and my big screen TV. Mm. But most of all, I miss the way she saw right through me. Mm. Sometimes you don't know how good you got it till you lose it.
20: A mechanic's guide to love.
14: Words to live by, guys.
20: He happens to be right.
14: Oh, hey, Denise. Hi.
19: Oh, I just came here to get some push pins. So
14: okay, yeah, that's fine. Jenny's probably got them at the house.
19: No, that's okay. I'm gonna get my own.
14: Okay.
20: Hey.

0: Hi.
1: Push bins, right?
0: Yeah.
2: I came to watch you.
3: There you are.
1: Oh, wow. What?
4: You're spoiling us, Jenny.
3: Oh, no, it's just because I want you to come back.
5: You know, I don't know about you guys, but I don't think Jenny should limit herself just to breakfast. I think this should be a B&B&D. Bed and breakfast and dinner. What do you think?
0: Yes. Well, I mean, that might not be practical considering both of you are gone so much.
5: Well, I mean, yeah, I mean, I'm doing a little work in the city. It's only temporary, right, honey?
3: I hope.
6: Well, I don't know how you can beat Bucks County.
3: Mm. I know, right? I love it here. I mean, I love it. Don't you love it?
5: I do. I love it. I love it. It's the most beautiful place in the world. I've got to take this call. 1 second. Roger. Hey, man. Yeah, listen, I'm going to have to call you back, okay? Okay, thanks. Bye. Sorry.
4: Well, the antiquing around here, I mean, it's incredible.
3: Call him if you want to call him.
5: No, it's fine. You can wait. It's not a big deal.
3: What's going on? Why is he calling so much?
5: Honey, we're doing another deal together, so I mean, I owe him a little bit of my time.
3: Another deal?
5: Yeah.
3: That means you're going to be going even more? Why haven't you told me that?
5: Because it slipped my mind. I'm sorry. I just
3: been busy. Mind.
5: I'm telling you now. Look, you want me to apologize for trying to bring more money in?
3: I'm not asking you to apologize, but I shouldn't have to apologize. You're being upset that you're never here.
5: Never here? I commute every single night.
3: We never see each other. I miss you.
5: Never see each other because you're out working on your...
3: Oh. I'm so sorry you did not come here to hear about our problems. Please enjoy your breakfast.
5: Excuse me.

0: Do you remember when we couldn't agree on a color for the house?
1: Mm-hmm.
0: I don't know what the compromise is in this situation. I don't think you do either.
1: Jenny, look. We can figure this out.
0: We have so many memories here.
1: What are you talking about?
0: It's no one's fault. But we're just drifting apart.
1: What are you doing, Jenny?
0: This just makes me sad right now. I think you should hold on to it and until you know what you really want.

0: Hey, I am heading to Lucas's for a drink. Wanna come with?
1: No, man. I'm just gonna stay and work. But you have fun.
0: Anything I can do?
1: No, man, I'm good.
0: You are good. The best.

0: Hey, you ready to dazzle him?
1: Yeah, sure.
2: That's the spirit.
3: How are you liking your stay?
4: You need any help?
5: Oh, I'm almost finished. Thank you, though.
4: How you doing?
5: I'm okay.
4: Relationships aren't easy.
5: No, they are not. You and Wade seem so happy.
4: Oh, we've had our ups and downs. But this place, it's good for us.
5: I'm glad to hear that.
4: Can I help?
5: Thank you. All right.
0: Yes.
5: Breakfast is served. There you are. Good. Sure.
3: Jenny? I'd like to extend my stay again.
5: That is so great. For how long?
3: Well, that'll depend on Alice.
5: Oh.
3: It's really been good for me to be here.
5: You know, I didn't really think that I would have much to smile about today, so I just want to say thank you. You guys have been great.
6: I just have one question. Does that mean we get another chocolate souffle?
5: Oh. You bet.
1: We all know this acquisition is going to benefit everybody involved, right?
7: The buyer, the seller, the stockholder.
1: You guys don't need my opinion. Just look in the proposal there, Harry. You can open it up, take a look at the numbers. Right? I mean, that's why we're here. Let's be honest with each other, because we're all going to make money.
8: Sure, right. Everyone will make money. I think what Brian means to say is that we have a very good deal on the table.
9: Is that what you mean to say, Brian?
1: Roger, the deal's fine. I'm just not the guy to do it. Not anymore.
9: You all right, Brian?
1: No, I'm not, Roger. I miss my goats. I miss my girl. Not necessarily in that order.
9: I understand.
1: I'm sorry, Roger.
9: I'm a family man, Brian. I respect your choice.
1: Good luck with the deal.
9: Thank you.
1: Harry? Good luck with the girl. Thanks.
5: The ice peak goat, too. Yeah.
1: Hi.

0: Are you sure this is what you want?
1: I've never been more sure of anything in my life.
2: What I feel for you is priceless.
3: Welcome home.
4: Tommy asked me to be his date tonight, and I have nothing to wear.
0: You're welcome to borrow something of mine.
4: I really like him.
0: There is a lot of him to like.
4: Yeah.
0: Come on. Come look.
5: Did you invite Rusty?
6: He invited himself.
2: Oh, man, a few words, though. Let me simply say, wow.
1: I'm gonna go put the champagne on ice.
4: I didn't have anything to wear, so then Jenny told me that she could lend me something, and so I put it on, and I thought that maybe I would. Oh, I really like it here.
7: Now this is a grand opening.
8: Hey, bro.
9: Thanks for having us.
8: Thanks for
9: appreciate
8: coming.
6: It. Jenny, my date just revealed her identity. It turns out her real name is Susan Barry, and she checked in to review the inn.
0: What? She writes that travel blog, that out-of-towner. Oh. I love your blog.
4: Oh, thank you. I didn't have time to get you a present, but I did write you a 5-star review.
0: The house is deceptively ordinary at first. It takes a while to discover what a gem it really is. Emily's Country Inn is a magical place, and everyone lucky enough to stay there seems to find themselves falling in love.
5: You know, that's it's very true. So, Jenny and I were an unlikely bet when we first arrived, weren't we?
0: Yeah.
5: Look at us now. This is where I proposed to you last time. And this is where I want to propose to you again. Jenny? I want to make you laugh the rest of your life. Will you marry me?
0: Yes.
5: I love you.
6: Ryan and Jenny.
10: And Emily, who brought these two together. Tonight would have made her very happy.
5: You know, Alice, you're right. To Emily.
11: To Emily.
6: To Emily. To Emily.
5: Cheers, everybody.
12: You look nice. It's Emily's Country Inn, and we're both single. I felt compelled to flirt.
0: Anything is possible.
12: I just wanted a moment alone with you.
0: Talk about a happy ending.
12: No. This is just the beginning.

0: A man just said he loved you. What more do you need?
1: I need a few specifics.
0: Because I do.
1: Well, but why?
0: What kind of a question is that?
1: Why do you love me?
0: I just told you. Electricity and friction and because you say things and then you do things and then you say, and I can't define love.
1: Apparently so.

0: A new era is coming to Great American, gentlemen. It's an exciting time for our company, and I need you both to step up and be part of the team.
1: We understand, Mr. Shank, but Ron had no idea that you wanted him to switch out the ceramic tiki torches yesterday. I forgot to tell him.
2: Jack, Mr. Shank,
1: that was on me.
2: I'm the one who was supposed to be
0: stop. This. I'm talking about the future and commitment. Is that clear?
2: So I'm not getting fired?
0: Honestly, I'm just as surprised.
1: You thought this meeting was going very differently?
0: Oh, no, not today. You're in luck. I'm in a good mood. You have a new boss who should be arriving now.
3: Mrs. Shank, so good to see you again.
0: Likewise. Peterson, this is your new boss and my daughter.
1: Your daughter. Jack Peterson, ordering department manager. This is my assistant.
0: Rob.
1: Ron.
2: Hi.
4: Mr. Peterson, how long have you been with us?
1: Going on 8 years now, I guess. Wow, when you say it out loud, it sounds pretty crazy.
4: That does sound crazy. Since I've only been here 8 minutes and I've noticed there's a light burnt out in loading bay 2, a female employee refusing to leave the restroom, and a third of your shelves are improperly stocked.
1: It's a wonder we sell anything.
4: Walk with me, Mr. Peterson.
1: Sure.
2: Come on. Oh, okay.
4: Exactly how many items are you tracking for Valentine's Day stock?
1: It's for all the stores?
4: Yes, all 16.
1: A lot, to be exact.
4: 2,601. And that's including the heart-shaped garden lights being unloaded as we speak.
1: Yeah, I was right. 2,601 is a lot.
4: Is everything a joke to you? Before you leave today, I'd like a report on my desk detailing your inventory systems and cross-referencing all vendors.
1: Lots of things are funny if you give them a chance. I mean, take you, for instance. You're a lot like your mom.
4: I'll take that as a compliment, Mr. Peterson. Having an identical education to my mother helps. I just graduated.
2: Me too. I got my business certificate in 14 weeks.
4: I have an MBA from Cornell and a PhD in psychology and human behavior.
1: Well, I feel great now.
4: Having a rounded character is an important quality for a person in a leadership position.
1: Is there anything else I can help you with?
4: No, Ty says you probably can't. Maybe you should educate yourself on professional apparel, Mr. Peterson.
1: Looks like we're working late tonight.
2: Oh, I have that charity thing. But I can stay if you...
1: No, please. Thank you, but I'll handle this. Thank you.

0: Sorry, I thought my mother and I were the only ones still working.
1: I was just heading out.
0: Oh, I didn't know anyone actually read these. It's so...
1: romantic? Yeah, I haven't gone very far. I keep going back to the start. I like how these two meet.
0: That's just wrong. Don't you want to know how it ends?
1: I read the last page. It's a happy ending, as all great love stories are.
0: You don't actually believe that, do you?
1: In love?
0: In fiction. There's so much more concrete literature out there.
1: But concrete doesn't have the same emotional impact, does it? I mean, there's a certain spark to getting lost in the pages of somebody else's imagination, especially when it comes to romance.
0: Spark?
1: Yeah.

0: Something exciting and intangible. After all, there's nothing more magical in the whole world than falling in love.
1: Well, I just got your inventory report. Let's hope it's not intangible.
0: Good night, Jack. Thank you for all of your hard work today. You know, you're welcome, Kate. You have wonderful eyes. Hold the fort, would you?
2: Are you going to tell me what's so funny, or must I read your mind?
1: Oh, it's nothing really. It's just, Mr. Peterson has managed to spell analysis at least 4 different ways on this page alone. It's quite the accomplishment.
2: I don't know how he even made it to manager. Somehow he just snuck his way up without even noticing.
3: You know, I can't express how proud I am of you, that you've dedicated your life to this business and didn't fall for the first man or showed an interest.
1: Well, no distractions, as you always say.
2: Atta girl.
4: Young man, I need an oatmeal. These are pancakes.
5: The oatmeal's almost ready.
4: I don't have time to wait. I have to get my wife flowers for Valentine's Day.
6: There's time. It's not Valentine's Day just yet, dear.
0: Where's the waiter?
6: He's not a waiter, Richard. That's Jack, our son.
4: If he's not the waiter, why is he bringing me oatmeal?
0: Maybe because I'm waiting for a tip one of these days, Dad.
6: Will you be working late tonight?
0: Well, I hope not. But the store's really busy right now, so I'll try to get home in time to make dinner.
6: I can cook, you know. I'm not that old.
0: I know. I just happen to be a much better cook.
6: Oh. Are you working all weekend?
0: Not if I can help it.
4: Who made this oatmeal?
0: Well, I did, Pa.
4: Is this what I ordered?
0: Sure is. Do you like it?
4: I love it.
0: Oh, I should get going, guys. Love you very much.
6: Love you, son.
1: Milk's really good.
0: Just
1: one last bit. That would be amazing. Just that way. Thank you.
0: I have to clean this place up. There we go. I don't want neighbors. Well, you'll see. Friends.
1: So, this is where you hide out. The office has been paging you.
0: They have?
1: They have. Were you talking to the plants?
0: My dad and I used to spend every summer gardening.
7: And, well?
0: He told me that talking to the plants helps them to grow faster and stronger, and you know, just healthier overall.
1: They're not sentient. They don't know what you're saying.
7: Well, I don't know how it works, but it does.
0: And apparently, they respond to female voices even better.
1: Really?
7: Really.
1: I don't know what to say.
0: Whatever comes to mind. I mean, I know it's tough when you're facing off against a purple accord pansy, but if anyone can do it.
1: Hey, little guys. Keep on blooming. You're doing great. Smells great. Well, that was,
0: liberating.
1: Humiliating.
0: Sorry, you got a little loud. There.
1: Oh. Well, I should get back to work, and so should you, Mr. Peterson. This is our busiest time of the year, so no time for slacking.
0: Yeah. What do you think? How did this happen?
7: I don't know. I was so careful. I was trying to be so careful.
0: Well, how many are there?
7: 600 pallets.
0: Okay, and how many do we need?
7: 60.
0: 60? Ron!
7: I swear, I triple-checked it. I must have made a mistake on the ordering form, but she's gonna fire me for sure this time.
0: I'll think of something like we always do.
7: Could we send them to another store?
0: The be dead upon arrival. I'd hate to see them wither on some shelf.
7: Where are you going? Gotta break this to the boss before she gets wind of it herself.

0: Well, Catherine, this is just another bucket list moment. Your first layoff.
1: I might actually finish my bucket list before I'm 32.
2: There's got to be another way.
0: I'll get Rob.
2: Ron?
0: Catherine, you prepare your speech. And Peterson, I'd like you to witness this and make sure your friend doesn't do anything too outlandish when he gets the good news.
2: Oh, there's good news?
0: A permanent vacation.
2: You can't fire him.
1: What choice do I have? Even if I cut his wage in half, that still doesn't cover the cost of the flowers.
2: Right, but Ron can't afford to lose this job. He doesn't have any money. His dad left him the house. He can barely afford property taxes.
1: It's too bad money doesn't grow on flowers.
2: Yeah. Listen, Ron is the only man in here, okay? Who comes in every day with a smile on his face. And I don't know a single person in Valentine who doesn't love him. If you fire him, you not only risk losing the respect of your staff, but of the entire community.
1: Okay, but if I don't, I lose the respect of my mother.
2: Well, we're both creative people. There's gotta be another option.
1: Okay, so there's 540 extra flower pallets. An opportunity instead of a mistake. Flowers are used for holidays, birthdays, weddings, funerals. Valentine's Day is 6 days away. We live in the town of Valentine. I've got it. A Valentine's Day themed competition hosted by the Great American Garden Store.
0: What's this?
1: A challenge. A town-wide Valentine-themed garden contest.
2: Exactly. Ron has presented the Great American Garden Store with the means to make this the most successful Valentine's Day it's ever seen.
0: I'm listening.
1: We'll offer a full backyard renovation to the winner.
2: People will be buying all kinds of decorations to win, not just flowers.
0: We'll need a complete marketing campaign, and we need the whole town to compete.
2: Catherine and I can arrange the entire event. There won't be a single flower left on the shelf by the time Valentine's Day arrives.
0: I like it. It's fresh.
1: This is exactly the change I wanted to implement. A reason for people to get excited. We'll have to get started right away.
0: And as for you, Isley.
3: I'm just glad I could be of service.
2: Ron.
0: Let's get started on this.
1: Okay, great.
0: Live stream and broadcast the contest.

0: realize you kept all this stuff.
1: No, no, not this one. But the other Valentine's box.
0: You sure it's a red box?
2: With red hearts. Red hearts, red hearts, red hearts.
1: Why don't you know this? He's not very good at direction, is he?
3: No, he's not.
0: All right. Who do you think you're talking to now, Bob?
2: Kate.
3: Catherine.
0: Hi. I was just helping my dad get his Valentine's decorations out. It's kind of a big deal around here. He and my mom got married on Valentine's.
3: How sentimental.
0: Yeah. Hey, Dad. Dad, meet Catherine. She's my boss.
1: I got everything here. Candles. Cards. Chocolates.
0: Ooh, I wouldn't eat those.
1: Huh.
0: Yeah.
1: I love to dance. 5, 6, 7,
0: okay.
1: 8. And step.
0: Sorry about my dad. He's living in another time. Lucky guy, right? Did you come by for any particular reason?
3: Yes. My mom's already aired the competition townwide, so the pressure's on. That leaves you and I to address public relations along with continuous inventory upkeep. So let's start with early morning meetings at 6 a.m. sharp, followed by email updates at noon, and then Zoom meetings at the end of the day before signing off. And I've already asked around, so I know you don't have any extracurricular activities or hobbies, so I imagine this should suit your schedule fine.
0: And what if we imagine that I'm more of a go-with-the-flow type? You know, I like to feel problems as they arrive.
3: Well, with the proper preparation, no problems should arrive.
0: Okay. So you came all the way down here just to discuss the competition?
3: Of course. Why else?
0: In my driveway?
3: I want to succeed, Mr. Peterson. It's important that you take this seriously.
0: Oh, I am taking this seriously. I'm just kind of surprised, that's all.
4: Hey, Jack.
5: Hey, Ron.
4: It's Shank. Nice to see you.
3: Ron's your neighbor?
0: Yeah, we grew up together. He's sort of like my little brother.
3: So you hired your friend as your assistant?
0: He has the biggest heart in town. Is this about his mistake?
3: Nope. Just an observation.
0: Ah, well, have you know, I've made some observations of my own.
3: About what? Me?
0: What do you know? Gary's home.
3: What have you observed about me?
6: Jack, my garden store insider.
0: What's up, Gary?
6: You must be a new friend.
3: Boss, actually.
6: Oh, haven't seen you around before. I'm Gary.
3: Just arrived in town, Catherine.
6: Well then, Catherine, welcome to our fine little community. Hey, I heard on the radio the store's having a contest. First prize is a complete backyard renovation. Well, what's that mean exactly?
0: Just what it says.
6: I know what it said. I want to know what it means.
3: It means that the Great American Garden Store will give you a full backyard renovation to suburban paradise.
6: And what's included?
3: Anything in the store you want.
6: Anything. Even a new barbecue?
3: Yes.
6: Gas fire pits.
0: We have those.
6: How about a dual hydrostatic zero-turn rideable field tractor with nose roller and triple blade cutting capacity?
3: Field tractor?
0: He's talking about a lawnmower. Oh. Yes, Gary, we have those too.
7: Are you guys talking about the contest?
0: Myra! You can answer?
7: Thinking about it.
6: You? Never seen you do a thing out there. It's always Bob.
7: I am more than capable of competing. With Bob or without Bob. In fact, this year I might show him how I really care with a new deck.
3: What a lucky husband. I'm so glad to see so many people reacquainting themselves with the true meaning of the holiday and entering.
7: I did the math.
6: What's the catch, Jack? Is this some kind of money-making scheme?
0: There's no catch, Gary.
3: The contest isn't a scheme. It's a way to reintroduce Valentine's Day to Valentine, Oregon. A new tradition in the making.
7: Mm-hmm, mm-hmm.

0: There are two parts to a rose, the thorny stem and the sweet, fragrant blossom that symbolizes everlasting love. There are also two parts to the Great American Garden Store Valentine Competition. 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
1: Not bad for a day's notice.
2: It's amazing. You were made to be on TV.
1: I know. I was a prima donna in my last life. Hey, there's something I wanted to talk to you about.
2: Is everything okay?
1: Yeah, so I calculated the cost of a complete backyard renovation. And if the contest is a bust, and I'm forced to award a winner, how can I ensure that I'm not losing money?
2: Well, there's no real way to ensure that, unless...
1: Unless?
2: Well, unless you knew the winner wouldn't ask for much. Or would decline the renovation altogether.
1: Yeah, it's too bad we couldn't guarantee the winner. Or know that he'd decline the prize. I'd feel a whole lot better about the contest if that was the case.
3: All the neighbors are signing up.
4: This might actually work.
5: First day of the contest.
4: I'm aware. You updated me 3 times at our 6 a.m. Zoom meeting. We had a meeting?
5: Oh, just for the contest planning committee.
4: Yeah, you want to trade jobs?
3: Really?
5: No. Sorry, no. Mr. Isley, can we have a minute?
3: Sure, yeah.
5: I met with Mr. Peterson.
3: Right. Yeah.
5: I have good news for you.
4: No? I'm off the contest committee? No more meetings?
5: Yes. I'm serious. As of today, you're officially entered. All future meetings will be diverted to your positioning in the contest.
4: Why would I enter the contest? I'm an employee here.
5: Well, now that you're off the committee, no one can accuse you of cheating. And after you win, no one can prove it was actually pre-decided.
4: You're rigging the contest?
5: Of course not. Your house will truly have the best presentation. Mostly because I'll be the one in charge.
4: Oh, now you have a PhD in flower garden design, too.
0: No, because she has her mother's impeccable sense of design.
4: Of course. And what a lovely mother that is.
0: And when you win, Peterson, you'll donate half your prize money to the charity of your choice.
4: Oh, charming. A tax write-off.
5: I was thinking maybe an Alzheimer's charity would be nice.
4: It's my parents' house. They're not going to like this.
5: I'll talk to them. This afternoon. We'll leave early. That way we can get started tonight.
4: Tonight?
5: There's no time to waste, Mr. Peterson. Not if we want to win.
4: And what if I have a date tonight? You said there was good news?
0: Oh, Rob.
4: Ron.
0: Is off the hook. Well, assuming you could pull this off. Don't disappoint me, Peterson. Let's go.
4: That is good news, I guess. Maybe. We'll talk about this later.

0: Catherine, you would do this for any employee under your watch. Mr. Peterson, as the manager of this department, you need to start dressing like one. Therefore, I've taken the liberty of buying you...
1: How long have you been standing there?
0: About 42 seconds.
1: Why didn't you say something?
0: I said many things. Namely about this. It's a tie.
1: Is this required now?
0: No, but it shows commitment to success.
1: It goes quite nicely with my eyes, too, doesn't it?
0: Your eyes, although nice, had nothing to do with this very professional gesture.
2: Jack, the floral department is on line 5, and it sounds like there's trouble.
3: Jack Peterson?
4: Jack!
3: What's going on?
4: You gotta get down here. Shelves are empty. Everyone's on film. Sir, you can't climb on that.
2: Ron here.
0: Okay, let's divide and conquer.
1: All right, I'll take the front.
0: Incoming.
5: Oh. Kind of looks like you guys are running out of stock in the middle of the contest. You are, aren't you? You know, someone could sue. I'm not saying they would. I'm just saying they could.
6: Honey, don't worry. No matter what you create, you'll be the winner in my eyes.
5: They're in trouble, Linda. I can see it in their faces.
3: We're not in trouble, Gary. We're not going to run out of flowers.
6: See? Let's try to focus on this contest.
0: Looks like you've committed.
6: Oh, he is. 10 years and counting.
0: That's lovely. I actually meant to the competition.
5: Well, that too. But how am I supposed to get everything I need with these teeny tiny carts? I mean, they're for amateurs.
0: Well, it'll take an innovative customer to win this competition. Maybe a second trip?
3: You know, you scare me sometimes, Kate.
0: Confidence goes a long way, Mr. Peterson.
3: You can call me Jack.
0: You cannot call me Kate. Now let's get back to work. And don't forget, I want to leave early today to start on your house.
1: Great, I have two jobs now. Oh, please.

0: What do you think?
1: This will work. I love a challenge. I'm here with you, aren't I?
0: You just made a joke.
1: I did.
0: There's hope for you.
1: Is there hope for you, Mr. Peterson?
0: I want there to be. Shall we go meet my parents?
1: Yes.
2: Hello there. I didn't know we were having guests.
0: Mother, this is Catherine Shank. Catherine, this is my mother, Juliet.
3: So nice to meet you. Oh.
2: We're huggers in this family.
3: Thank you for having me in your lovely home. Hello, Richard.
2: Have you two met?

0: Briefly. I'm not sure that he'll remember.
1: Oh, I remember her. This way.
0: Oh. Wow.
1: This was Juliet when we got married. What was it, 4 years ago, my love?
2: Oh, wow, that looks like a full 4 years.
3: I think 40 years ago is more accurate.
2: Your commitment to each other is so inspiring. Such a long time.
3: Yes, and yet not nearly long enough. What I would give for 40 more years just like this. Do you have a husband?
2: Not yet. My plan is to spend the next 2 years as store manager before getting engaged in year three. Then I'll spend 2 quarters of the following year planning the wedding and get married in the spring of year four, when I'm 33.
0: Wow, that's awfully specific.
3: Planning your future is always a good idea. And how's it going so far?
2: I'm right on schedule.
3: And when are you scheduled to find this man? Or have you already?
2: Not yet, but you're right. I should write that in my day planner.
0: Lest we forget, dear mother, Catherine's here for work. So, if it's okay with you and Dad, this year, she's gonna be the one decorating our house for Valentine's Day.
3: What a lovely idea. You must be a romantic, like Jack.
2: Oh, I don't know about that, but I do have an eye for floral arrangement.
0: Hey, well, there's artistry, there's always passion.
2: So Jack's a romantic? Has he done any great displays of affection for Valentine's Day?
0: Nothing.
3: Oh, I wouldn't say nothing.
0: We really don't have to tell that story, okay? Please?
3: This one time.
0: Seriously, Mom.
2: Okay, now I have to know.
3: I believe it was his final year of high school. Jack spent the entire morning in the woods collecting plants and wildflowers for this girl he had a crush on.
2: That is so sweet.
3: It would be. However, he was too shy to tell her that she was his Valentine. So he left the bouquet in her locker. That girl was so proud of having a secret admirer that she spent the entire day carrying the bouquet from class to class until a rash started forming all over her body. Turns out Jack had accidentally added poison ivy to the arrangement.
2: I shouldn't laugh, but what did she do?
0: Oh, she went to the hospital, is what she did. Yeah, and I had to fess up to her parents. She thought I did it on purpose. It was some kind of a prank.
3: But you never made that mistake again.
0: No.
2: So is that how you got to know your plants?
0: Let's just say it was the extra push I needed to pick up my first flower identification book.
1: Nothing says Valentine's like this.
4: You'll find a good place to put them, Noi, won't you?
2: I'll do my best. So, any other Valentine's disasters I should know about?
0: Hey, at least I've taken shots at love.
2: Meaning what?
0: Meaning you can't simply manage your way into a relationship, Kate.
2: Sure I can, Jack. Relationships are basically management issues. Time management, commitment management, financial management. But managed correctly, and relationships stand a much better chance at long-term success. And it's Catherine.
0: Yeah, that is the least romantic description of love that I've ever heard.
2: Just because I'm logical doesn't mean I'm not romantic. Oh!
0: Oh. What about the intangibles? You know, passion and romance. You know, Valentine's Day. Flowers?
2: All manageable line item details. The better you manage them, the faster you find success.
0: Okay, look. All I'm saying is that love happens to a person whether they like it or not. You know, it sneaks up behind you when you're least expecting it, and then, bam. Everything changes.

0: Working overtime, Gary?
1: I noticed you stayed home from work.
0: Oh, it's cost effective, since I'm gonna win this contest.
1: Yeah, how many flowers you got going up?
0: Enough.
1: You planting magnolias?
0: I might.
1: Yeah, sure. You would know a magnolia from a marigold.
0: Neither would you.
1: As a matter of fact, I'm taking an online florist course.
0: Cheater.
1: All within the rules. But I'm not so sure about your Christmas lights.
0: The lights are pink. That's the color of Valentine's. They admit a romantic hue.
1: It's a floral contest. Daytime?
0: No, it's a Valentine's contest.
1: Look, Ron's home. Let's go ask him. Ron?
2: Guys?
1: Hey, Ron, we've been friends a long time.
2: Sure.
0: We're practically family. You came to my wedding.
1: And mine.
2: I did, yeah.
0: Is this a Valentine's contest?
1: Or a floral contest. Now, no pressure, Ron. We'll still love you no matter whose side mm-hmm. you're on.
3: I think that is up to interpretation. Is that Jack?
0: Jack? What the? You scared him off.
1: Me?
0: It's Quest Jack.
1: Stop that.
0: Have some security, Gary.
1: Hi, Catherine. Jack, we need you to settle a dispute about the contest.
4: Happy to be of service.
3: It's Valentine's. You know, neighborly love and all that.
0: I told you it's a Valentine's competition.
1: He's talking about the sentiment, not the contest. Now, is it a floral contest or a Valentine's contest?
4: We'll accept all Valentine's Day decorations. Hearts, flowers, whatever Valentine's Day means to you.
0: Ha!
3: You're supposed to create something magical that says love.
4: It could be pink watering cans.
3: Chocolate bouquets.
4: Doves aloft in peace.
3: Candy canes and happy hearts dancing under a harvest moon.
4: That was poetic.
3: Guess I'm feeling pretty inspired.
1: Okay, well, I better get back to work.
0: I have to get to the garden center before my husband comes home.
3: I think we make a pretty good team.
4: Yeah. Yes, we do. Did you bring Cupid? Great.
5: They don't call us Valentine USA for nothing. Remember, it's a complete backyard renovation, and all you have to do is have the best Valentine-themed display in town.
6: There's an angel in our front yard.
7: Of course there is, dear. We're blessed.
6: We are, aren't we? Is that tea?

0: Does this plan of yours involve flowers at any point?
1: I can't build until I design. I need a vision before I plant.
0: Right, well, my vision tells me that everybody else is decorating with flowers.
1: Don't worry. I know what I'm doing. Move them to the left 2 feet.
0: Aye, aye. You know, when I was a kid, my dad told me that the town of Valentine was actually named after St. Valentine.
1: Naturally. The same person the holiday was named after. 2 feet to the right. You know, the original St. Valentine was a priest who allowed lovers to marry back when getting married was forbidden. He was later executed.
0: Why would marriage be forbidden?
1: Because single men made better soldiers. At least that's what my mom told me.
0: What a lovely story to tell your young and impressionable daughter.
1: No one ever accused my mother of being a hopeless romantic.
0: No.
1: Valentine's Day was always overrun with banquets at the Hilton or business meetings at her estate. A little backwards.
0: My parents were all about Valentine's. And we'd spend all morning making heart-shaped pancakes and essentially writing each other love letters. You know, there's nothing quite like receiving your own homemade Valentine's Day card, is there?
1: I've never gotten one.
0: What? Never?
1: Valentine's was always me, my mom, and 200 of her closest associates.
0: Please, tell me you've at least watched one romantic movie.
1: Why? So I can give myself a stomachache along with unrealistic expectations of love?
0: I think you're missing, you know, the real point of Valentine's. I mean, it's about friendship and family and warmth. It's an opportunity to show those you love that you care.
1: Let's move on. This'll do.
0: What? Are you okay?
1: Of course. No, I just need time to think on the design.
0: I like working with you, Kate.
1: It's Catherine. But I'll accept the compliment on Kate's behalf.
0: Good night.
1: Night.
0: Told you.
2: Listen to me, Peterson. I've made more money in the last 2 days than I've made in the last 2 months, and I've made plenty of money in the last 2 months, but I am not willing to waste it on some small town mom's backyard. So turn up the heat, Peterson, and just take whatever you need from the store to outdo them all. Of course, you have to return everything the day after the competition.
0: Oh, of course. Kate's made the company priorities very clear to me.
2: Kate?
0: Oh, I'm sorry?
2: Catherine doesn't date B-types. She's far too ambitious for that.
0: And what's a B-type?
2: B is for boyish, boring, boorish.
0: Brave? Oh,
2: she's out of your league.
1: Morning. Nice tie.
3: Jack, I wanted to get together with you this evening. How does 6 sound?
0: I would love to go on a date with you tonight at 6. Thank you so much for asking me, Kate.
3: Date?
0: Love me so much.
3: What? He's definitely different.
2: That boy is trouble. As soon as this competition is over, we're going to promote him to store manager at the Portland site.
3: What? He moved here to look after his father who has Alzheimer's. He can't leave.
2: Well, he will if he wants to stay with the company.

0: So, Ron, get any good Valentines this year?
1: Just the usual, friends and family.
0: Oh, really? How many?
1: I don't know. 3, 4 dozen?
0: What?
1: Listen, I think you're really gonna need more flowers. Might be time to make another trip to the garden store, but can your budget handle all this?
0: Have you looked at Myra's? I mean, haven't you seen what's going on over there?
2: Hi!
0: I don't care what it costs. I can't let a museum curator beat me.
1: Oh, don't compare yourself to Myra. She's focusing on a large fantastical display. What you're creating is thematic. Love's endless struggle for perfection.
0: I appreciate the kind words, Ron, but what do you know about theme?
1: Theme is the coordination of artistic elements to create meaning and personify the experience of Valentine's Day. Statement you need to make is love, romance, beauty. But judges just

0: don't see beauty, they need to feel it.
1: Who are you?
2: So, a date. Mm-hmm. Has the intangible spark lit up your soul?
0: Actually, you asked me on this date.
2: I was just asking for a quick business meeting about our design plans.
0: Oh, yeah, and what better place to work our creative minds than the greenhouse, right?
2: The high concentration of oxygen released by plants does help the mind process information more easily. Plants help us think.
0: I love it when you talk botany to me.
2: You did all this? For me?
0: Let me see what's in the basket.
2: This is amazing.
0: Only Valentine's finest burgers and fries for you, Miss Shay.
2: Well, lucky for you, I happen to love burgers and fries. Will a bottle of wine be accompanying our fine dining?
0: Something much better than that.
2: Oh.

0: So, Kate, there's something that I've been meaning to tell you about.
1: Go on.
0: I'm not totally comfortable with this whole me winning the contest thing. It's a small town. They're gonna think it's rigged if I win.
1: Well, we've been over this. It's not rigged. Nothing's actually predetermined. But when you win...
0: If I win?
1: Right. If you win, it'll be because your garden is truly the best. And when you say that it's rigged, you imply that my mother's a cheat.
0: Well, I didn't mean that. Obviously, not explicitly.
1: There's been something I've been meaning to ask you, too.
2: Okay. Go for it.
1: Why are you only ordering manager? You've been working for my mother for 8 years, and you should be on the verge of VP by now.
0: Promotions mean it's more work and more responsibility.
1: Gross. Don't you mean opportunity and money? If you took half as many bold steps at work as you do with your french fries, you'd be at the top of this company.
0: Look, being a big shot boss, it's not for me. And if you took a few steps out of your comfort zone from time to time, you might find that you enjoy your life a little more. Not that you're not, but a little more.
1: Sounds like you've given up.
0: Oh.
1: I never give up, and that was surprisingly good.
0: Right? There are a few things in life that I won't ever give up on.
2: Some things are just far too important.
1: Like?

0: So, we kissed. And it was really good. What does this mean for us at work tomorrow?
1: You have a great car. Have I told you that?
0: Yeah, and great deflection.
1: I think it's best if we keep our professional and personal lives separate. We don't want gossip in the workplace.
0: Scared to tell your mom?
1: The only thing I'm scared of is you getting home alive in that car.
0: Looks can be deceiving. Just saying. Thanks for a wonderful evening, Kate.
1: Thank you, Jack. It was unlike any other date I've been on.

0: A little chilly to be out here in your pajamas this morning, isn't it?
1: Your father wanted me to introduce him to the angel in the yard.
2: He's not real.
0: Oh, I'm sorry, Pop.
2: You can't make someone love you with a bow and arrow.
0: I know that.

0: But he's here for the contest, remember?
1: How was your date?
0: Oh, Mom, it was enlightening. I mean, there's so much more to Catherine than meets the eye.
1: I could tell. Believe it or not, she reminds me of myself at that age.
2: Feisty like a fast train. The type of woman to keep you on your toes. If you're not careful, that train will leave the station.
0: Oh, no, Dad.
3: Morning. I thought you were taking the day to work on the Peterson display.
4: I am. Just looking for something.
3: Boy, things are really heating up out there. It's in the paper every day. Do you know anything about Myra and her swans?
4: That's Mr. Peterson's neighbor. She won't win.
3: Do you think Peterson can pull this off?
4: With my help, of course.
3: Do you trust him?
4: Jack or Mr. Peterson? Yes. I think you would too if you knew him.
3: Well, just remember that you're his boss, not his friend or anything else, right? You need to put this business ahead of your feelings.
4: Yes, of course. Got it.

0: believe this? It's spectacular.
1: Yep. It'll be a close competition. We've got to step up our game.
0: Oh, don't look now. I think we've been spotted.
2: Hey, Jack. Catherine.
0: Gary. Myra.
2: I notice your house is really starting to come together.
3: Didn't realize you were participating in the competition.
2: Isn't that a little sketchy?
3: Unfair.
2: Immoral.
3: Biased.
0: Guys, I'm doing the same work as everybody else.
2: Yeah, but for the same price. Yeah, come on, let's see some receipts.
1: Okay, I'm glad to see you two have found some common ground. It's nice to see neighbors agreeing. But you should know, Jack has no sway over who wins the competition.
3: But you do, don't you?
2: Yeah, aren't you Deborah Shank's daughter? And isn't that the one who's making the final judgment?
0: She's Deborah Shank's daughter, but I've never met a more honorable young woman in my life. And if you two know me as well as I know you know me, then you'll trust my judgment as well. And I, for one, trust her to be unbiased.
1: I should go.
0: What? Why?
1: I'm needed back at the store.
0: But you took the day off.
1: I bet the store has new stock in it, and she's gone to nab the best of it.
2: Let's go. We can beat her there. We'll take my car. It's faster.
1: Let's go.
0: What is going on?
4: Trouble in paradise?
1: I'm fine. I'm just tired.
4: Is it about the boy? I told you he was bad news.
1: You know I don't get emotional over relationships, Mother. It's the competition. Valentine Street has gone all out. The houses look spectacular.
4: Are you saying that I might not legitimately be able to claim Jack Peterson as the winner?
1: I don't know.
4: Well, I would consider that a huge disappointment, Catherine. One I'm surprised you're even suggesting.
1: Yes, Mother.
4: Are we clear?
1: Very.
4: All right. Tomorrow's another day. One step closer to victory.

0: Morning, Ron.
1: Morning, Jack.
0: You seen Catherine yet today?
1: No, but she was on the radio about 10 minutes ago.
0: I'll try her office. Thanks. This display, I set it up 2 days ago. Is there a reason why you're moving it?
1: Yeah, that's what she radioed about. Supposed to put all merchandise over $500 in the back until after Valentine's Day.
0: Catherine, how could you do this? Ron says that you told the employees to take all the expensive furniture out of the store. Is this in case I don't win? It's pretty cutthroat. And I thought I knew you better than that.
2: And what makes you think you know my daughter at all, Peterson?
0: Well, Mrs. Schenck, your daughter's falling for me.
2: Come on in. And I'm going to tell you what my daughter has in store for you. Oh, perfect.
3: Oh,
2: she can tell you herself.
4: Catherine.
3: I gotta go.
4: Catherine?
3: I left my phone in the car.

0: Catherine. Wait.
1: I don't know what to tell you, Jack.
0: Just tell me this isn't true. Tell me you didn't tell the employees to take the merchandise off the shelves.
1: It's what my mother asked me to do.
0: But what about that feels right to you? You know, in your heart.
1: You can't run a business with your heart. You should know that by now, Jack. Why don't you take the day off and finish setting up the final decorations in your yard?
2: Well, I'm not gonna... Why are you talking to me like I'm just another one of your employees?
1: You are an employee. An important one, the best there is.
0: Do you want to know why that is?
1: Because you follow the rules.
0: No, it's because I know how to listen to people. I take that time, and I know how to keep my word.
1: Well, maybe it's just easier to criticize from the cheap seats.
0: Is that what you think of me?
1: Well, isn't it? My mother is responsible for the livelihoods of hundreds of people. This has nothing to do with how I feel about you.
0: Oh, really? So it sure seems like it does.
1: I can't do this right now, Jack. I'm gonna need you back here by 5. I need all hands on deck to restock tonight. The employees listen to you much better than they listen to me.
0: I...

0: Serious?
1: Jack! Jack!
0: Mom?
1: Your father has wandered off again. I can't find him.
0: All right, well, he can't be far. I'll search the neighborhood. You stay here in case he comes back.
1: Bring him home, son.

0: doing? That's obviously mine. I just took it off my car.
1: Well, okay, you have no way of proving that. Okay. He doesn't have to prove it, Myra. It's not a courtroom.
0: No, you heard her. Let go of the box.
1: Not today, Gary. I've stood by and watched you throw neighborhood block parties without a single invite my way. Well, now it's time for me to throw the parties. And with my new backyard, they're gonna be something special to behold!
0: You don't need a personal invitation, Myra. If you live in the neighborhood, you're invited. That's what a block party is. I thought you just didn't like me enough to come.
1: Sure. Make me feel bad. I'm not buying it! Okay, stop fighting. There's another box in the back, I'm sure.
2: So, no knight in shining armor to rescue you?
1: He was supposed to be here at 5 to help organize the staff. I can't control customer support and the restocking and the cashiers all at once.
2: I can't believe you're surprised that he's disappointed you. I mean, it's just the kind of guy he is. He's flaky and inconsistent.
1: Okay, well, I thought he knew how important today was.
2: Oh. Watch and learn, sweetie.
1: Oh, Gary. Gary,
2: why don't you proceed to the till? Myra, why don't you come with me and I'll show you where our more exclusive items are. You'll be glad you did.
1: Thank you, Mrs. Shank. You understand me.
0: Your mother is quite the woman. Big shoes to fill.
1: Yeah.
0: Hey, where are you going?

0: Mr. Peterson? Richard? What are you doing here?
1: Are you an angel? Lots of those around lately. I've been looking for someone to talk to.
0: Really? You know, Jack still talks to flowers.
1: Every living thing likes to be appreciated. Then they tell you all their secrets.
0: Flowers have secrets?
1: Oh, yes. Every petal has a story about the wind and the rain, a favorite bee. One wondrous sunny day. So many secrets.
0: I guess I never really thought about it.
1: You just have to open your eyes with your heart, and you realize it's been there all along.
0: What?
1: Life. Wonderful, beautiful life. It's growing all around us, all the time, everywhere.
0: Does Jack know you're here?
1: Who's Jack?
0: What about Juliet?
1: That's why I'm here. It's Valentine's Day. We're supposed to be getting married. Guess she stood me up. But we could get married.
0: Well, Valentine's Day isn't until tomorrow, so you're a little early. And trust me, I'm no Juliet.
1: No one is. You know, when I first met Juliet, she couldn't stand me. I asked her to dance, and I didn't even know a single move.
0: Was she embarrassed?
1: Oh, boy, was she ever. She had to lead, dodge both my left feet. But that woman could be dancing with a broom, and she'd still be the most

0: graceful person in the room.
1: How did you win her over?
0: I didn't. She was dating someone else at the time, a real go-getter, organized, savvy.
1: Sounds pretty perfect. Tough competition.
0: No competition at all. Turns out, Juliet didn't want to date a replica of herself. She wanted a challenge. So did I.
1: Well, I'm sure you've been exceptionally challenging today. Shall I take you home?

0: What happened to my street?
1: It's decorated for the Valentine's Day contest. What do you think?
0: I think Valentine's Day has finally returned to my little town of Valentine.
1: Come on, let's get you to the door.
2: Check the whole neighborhood. Nobody saw him.
3: He's always been stealthy.
2: Yeah. I don't know what we can do now other than call the police and report him missing.
3: I'll call the captain. He'll understand. He knows Richard.
0: Right. Not him. He's no fun at all.
3: Richard!
0: Dad!
3: Where have you been? You scared us half to death.
0: I was only gone a minute.
3: It's been 2 hours.
2: How did you get home?
0: A beautiful angel descended from the church.
2: You mean you walked all the way from the church?
0: Of course not. We drove in our cherry red sports car. Choo-choo!
3: Come on, dear. It's time for you to have some dinner. Are you going to join us?
2: Thanks. I'd love to, but there's something I gotta do.

0: My name's Catherine.
1: Sorry, Catherine. Just wanted to come by to thank you.
0: I don't know what you're talking about.
1: I know it was you who brought my dad home. I'm really sorry that I couldn't be here tonight.
0: It was the busiest night of the year.
1: Yeah.
0: Highest grossing, too.
1: I'm sure it was a huge success. Everything you do is.
0: I didn't stay, Jack.
1: What?
0: I abandoned the store. Literally got in my car and ran away. I just ended up at the church and happened to bump into your dad. I wasn't trying to do a nice thing. I just want to feel like I'm in control, like my mom. But there's something she has that I don't.
1: Huh. A cold, unfeeling heart?
0: Jack.
1: I'm just kidding, mostly. Like, you don't have to be like your mom. Just be you. And I like the real you. A lot. A woman who cares very deeply about others and cares about me. No, please don't strangle me.
0: I like the real you, too.
2: Are you aware that this is known as a Sweet William?
0: No.
2: Well, let me tell you about the Sweet William. In the kingdom of flora and fauna, there was a prince flower.
0: Mm.
2: And he was the most beautiful flower compared to all of the other flowers.
3: This very quickly became known around

0: can't believe how busy it still is. The competition's in 5 hours and people are still shopping. I'm surprised they haven't hit a wall. These people must be exhausted.
1: I did.
0: You did what?
1: I took shopper's fatigue into consideration. Half of these people have already dropped out from sheer exhaustion. It'll make our win even easier.
0: Accounting did this? The current rate of attrition due in equal parts to contest fatigue, financial limitations.
1: Don't those words just fill your heart?
0: It says here we could do 18 backyard renovations and still have made a substantial profit off this contest.
1: And yet, we won't even have to do one.
0: Oh, you don't know that. Jack might decide to cash in the full prize. He might even bring out that new patio furniture you had me hide away in the back.
1: Is that a threat? I don't want you wasting your time with Peterson. I've told you before, and it's the last time. He's not right for you.
0: Why?
1: Because he's soft.
0: Versus hard and cold like us?
1: Oh, come on, Catherine. Look in the mirror. Is that the face of a young woman whose life is destined for picket fences and block parties? I mean, I see empires and boardrooms and employees all around the world. Peterson doesn't even want to cross town. He's going to hold you back.
0: You don't know him. And I love this town.
1: Oh, well, I'd argue I do know him. He's worked for me for 8 years. And you've known him for
0: a week.
1: That's right.

0: I thought I fired that man.
1: Hi.
2: Hey.
1: I saw Ron. Is he wearing some kind of costume?
2: Cupid. He does it every year, and that costume just keeps getting better and better.
1: He volunteers to put that on.
2: Well, I think the leotard is quite becoming. So is that it?
3: Everything all set for this afternoon?
1: There are still a few minor details left to handle, but I'd say we're as close to all set as it gets.
2: You know, I've been thinking a lot lately about what you were saying. You know, how I close doors and opportunities?
1: Oh, forget I ever said that. Holding your family above all is admirable. There's more to life than job titles and paychecks.
2: Right, but now I think there's a happy medium. So all we have to do is find it.
1: We do kind of balance each other out.
2: Yeah, in more ways than one.

0: I can't. I'm sorry.
1: I know. My hands get awfully sweaty when I'm nervous. And, well, you still make me nervous. So.
0: No, I mean, I can't do us. I do admire your commitment to your family, but my family is my mother. And this business. So I need to put them first. What's this?
1: A Valentine's card. You told me you never received one before, so I just thought I'd...
0: Thank you. I'll see you at 3:00.

0: I think we're almost back to normal levels. Can you believe it?
1: Amazing. Yes. Mom, I've been meaning to ask you, what are we doing after the contest?
0: Well, the contest is going to wrap about 4 o'clock. And then I thought we'd pick up takeout and go back to the office to discuss planning the Easter contest.
1: Easter contest? What are you talking about?
0: Well, why quit while you're ahead? Every holiday is a contest. Every contest is an influx of cash. And you know what that is? That's good business.
1: Yes. Okay, but we live in a town called Valentine. That's why the competition held such significance.
0: Well, sweetie, people will take every chance they get to keep spending.
1: So we're not doing anything for Valentine's Day? Nothing special at all?
0: Well, it's just another day of the year. No need to get sentimental about it.
1: Of course not. I'm going to check on Phil, and then I'll meet you back at the office.

0: are you wearing?
1: Seriously? You're asking me that? You're the one wearing pantyhose, man.
0: This is a unisex leotard, Jack, and I've worn this before. I have never seen that.
1: I am trying to impress Catherine. I need her to know that there's more to me than fun and games, that I have a professional side.
0: Thought things were going great.
1: Yeah, they were. And then something changed. I don't know what happened. She wouldn't even look at me the same way.
0: You know, now that you mention it, she was looking at me weird today, too.
2: Hope I didn't steal her away from you.
1: Yeah, I really don't think that's the problem.
0: I don't know.
3: Okay, that's the last of it. We're all set. That's everything, except for this.
0: Where is that gonna go?
3: Jack's father wanted to add it to the display, however.
2: It's quirky, right?
3: Yeah.
0: Yeah. I only have homemade decorations at my place. I can put it out there.
3: Please. Thanks. Oh.
0: Sorry, pal. Looks like she's interested in me.
1: It looks like you're misreading things.
0: She gave me a candle on Valentine's Day. Message couldn't be more clear.

0: Welcome, shoppers, to the final few moments of the Great American Garden Store Valentine Competition.
1: Catherine, I want to talk about this. I know you're busy, but how about us?
2: It's ahead of my schedule. I'm not supposed to start dating until second quarter of this year, so.
1: I understand, but.
2: Look.
1: I am looking.
2: No, look.
1: Oh.
0: This is fabulous. I hope everyone is enjoying the live stream so far. Keep pressing the like button.
2: Why are you dressed like that? You look like you're about to sue Cupid.
1: Well, I just thought that... I'll change.
2: No. Don't leave. She's almost here. It looks great. Right.

0: Are those your nephews?
1: Oh, you know how kids are. Boys, what? Come over here and play where it's safe. Oh, there you go. Ugh. Yeah. Oh, no. That looks so bad. Romeo and Juliet look a little tragic.
0: They've ruined my entire display.
1: Oh, you know how kids are. Maybe if you secured it better, this wouldn't have happened.
0: Well, I think I may still have a chance.
1: What do you mean? My yard is perfect.
0: Really? Because it looks like there's trouble in paradise.
1: No! No!

0: is not good.
1: I'm almost tempted to help them. After all that work. Poor folks.
2: I'm kind of relieved I live on this side of the street.
1: I did create the most perfect display for you.
0: Look at this. The garden store is trending. Thank you for the support. I hope our viewers at home love these decorations. Oh, they're so lovely. Make sure to watch the conclusion to see which lucky homeowner will win a brand new backyard renovation. It's exciting, and we've got our live TV coverage with us as we round the last few homes. I have the assessments right here. Now let's see what Valentine Street has for us.
3: This is an abstract art set. I'm calling it Swans Swim Together.
0: Well, if you ask me, and people do ask me because that's the magic of being a judge, it looks like they've been splashing around a bit too much. Let's move along. This is great. Over here. Here we have a floral arrangement of historic proportions.
4: Thank you.
0: Like Romeo in this display, it just feels a little tired. Yeah, move along. Let's keep going. Ladies and gentlemen, boys and girls, feast your eyes on the last house in our competition. Right after commercial. Why is she looking at us like that?
2: I don't know. Maybe we're standing too close together.
1: Very funny.
5: I wandered around and finally found somebody who could make
0: Dad,
5: me
0: stop.
5: Be true.
0: What's going on?
1: I don't know.
0: You don't know?
2: You must have seen everybody else getting caught up in the Valentine chaos and, you know, thought it looked like fun. He's a big fan of fun. I mean, who isn't, right?
1: Really? Well, I'm a big fan of perfection, Peterson. If I wasn't already moving you to Portland, I'd fire you this second. Mom!
2: Portland? What is she talking about?
6: What's going on?
1: So, my daughter hasn't told you? Oh, well, fine. I'll tell you myself. As of tomorrow, you're the new manager in the Portland store.
2: Can't move. I live here. My dad lives here and taking care of him.
1: Mom, you're being ridiculous. Punish me, not him.
0: Enough, Catherine. We can hire another Mr. Peterson for you to flirt with. There are a dime a dozen in this town. Now get in the convertible. I don't want the entire town to watch my daughter standing beside a sinking ship.
2: Dad, I'm gonna lose my job if I haven't already.
5: You don't work here. Loosen up a little. I'll teach you the hip-hop.
2: Hip-hop? Yeah, maybe later. Help me put Cupid back, please. Oh, you managed to move this yourself.
5: I'm stronger than I've ever been. Revitalized by love.
2: Yeah, that's the thing, Dad. Today's not about love. It's about my career. I could lose everything.
5: If you think Valentine's isn't about love, then you've already lost everything.
2: Dad. Please get inside. Mom made your favorite, huh? The heart-shaped pancakes?
5: Tell my Juliet to come out here and dance with me. That Cupid is stiff as a board.
3: I'll dance with you.
5: My angel from the church.
3: Believe it or not, I actually love to dance.
7: Oh. I didn't realize I was missing out on a party.
3: Come join us, we're just getting started.
2: Catherine, what are you doing?
1: It's Kate.
2: Really?
1: And as your boss, I say the only reason you're getting fired is if you don't join in. You're not going to Portland, Jack. Not unless my mom wants me going with you.
0: Catherine Shank, you get in this car right now, or
8: and
0: I'll...
8: we're live.
0: Well, hello, and welcome back to the Great American Garden Store Valentine Contest. Let's take a look.

0: about our last house for this evening. As you can see, this house has been put together with expert care. Nothing is out of place. And everything has been thought through to this perfect conclusion. A place where Valentine dreams really do come true. Look at all the happy people. It's a delight, really.
1: If they announce me as the winner, the whole town's gonna know that the contest was rigged.
0: Do you trust me?
1: Of course.
0: And kiss me.
1: What?
0: Now, I don't think anyone can dock marks for that lovely arrangement. Young love. Catherine, young lady, you're on television.

0: Sorry, Mom. I was just spending my Valentine's following my heart, like you always taught me, right?
1: Well, yes. And a beautiful display of love like that is certain to sway the judges. Say, I've got the assessments right here. Maybe you'd like to announce the winner.
0: Gladly, Mother. Hello, everyone. My name is Kate, and I've been in Valentine for 1 week. When I first arrived here, I had one goal in mind. Make this the most successful Valentine's Day the store has ever seen. And believe it or not, I achieved this. But along the way, I got to know the people of Valentine. And I realized that when you fill your pockets with money, you forget to fill your heart with love. That's why the Great American Garden Store has decided that this year's winner should be the person who's shown the most heart. Someone who helped their neighbors and is still helping right now. Someone who decorated their home with all the Valentine's Day cards they received this year, proving just how truly cherished they are in this town.
2: Catherine, what are you doing?
3: Saving this business.
0: I'm proud to announce Ron Isley as this year's winner of the Great American Valentine's Day Contest.
4: You won! You did it.
5: Me?
4: Is this a joke? I've never won anything in my life.
0: Well, you have now.
4: The best thing that I ever won was this lady right here.
0: Oh, this is such a deserving win, Ron. It's about time you caught a break.
4: Ooh, let's get a swimming pool.
2: Oh, it's Ron's renovation.
5: Hey, a pool for me is a pool for everyone. I mean, you guys can come over whenever you want.
4: Ooh, a trampoline.
5: I love trampolines.
2: Rob?
1: Ron, actually.
2: He didn't buy a single thing. He wasn't even entered into the contest.
1: Well, that's a technicality.
2: Catherine, listen, I thought you had potential. I thought you were going to be just like me.
6: Don't you see, Miss Shack? She is just like you. She's smart and brave and determined. She's willing to take risks to turn heads. And even risk her own mother's disapproval if it's the right thing to do.
1: Catherine?
0: Mom, love is intangible and chaotic and impossible to believe in unless you feel it. And I feel it.
1: I've always wanted the best for you. I thought I knew what that was. But I can see now that you are your own woman. And more than anything, that's the dream that I wish for you. And I'll always be proud to be your mom.
6: So, does this mean that I don't have to go to Portland?
1: Oh, no, you're still being promoted. But I'm going to need you in the Valentine office headquarters. So, Catherine, if you're okay with that, maybe you could pick up some takeout and come to the office. We have some business to discuss.
0: Yes, ma'am.
4: Oh, this is sick. I'll join you. And I don't mind paying for dinner. Give us a chance to talk about my new backyard.
1: Oh, okay.

0: We're almost there. Watch your step. Oh.
1: Can I look yet? You know I hate surprises.
0: You can look when you can guess where we are.
1: That's not fair.
0: Yes, it is. We talked about it. Rules is rules.
1: Oh, look who suddenly wants rules.
0: But it's my game. All right. Getting closer, closer.
1: How are we not there yet?
0: Very close. A little to your left. Okay. Forward. Okay. You've been blindfolded for a while. But that will all end soon. You may sit.
1: Sit. You want me to sit?
0: Gently descend. Whatever you like. There you are. Okay.
1: This is a small table. We're in your backyard.
0: Why would I take you to my backyard to celebrate our first year together?
1: I thought we were celebrating your promotion.
0: Even still.
1: Okay, this feels like the picnic basket from our first date. Are we at the garden store?
0: Warmer, but no.
1: Oh, we're at the church that your parents were married in.
0: Bingo.
1: Ah, finally.
0: Yeah, what gave it away?
1: I knew it the whole time. Jack, this is beautiful.
0: Yeah. For you, my love.
1: No poison ivy in here, I hope.
0: No. Something much more dangerous. Catherine. Kate. Love of my life. Milkshake to my French fry. I can't imagine spending my life without you. Will you marry me?
1: Yes. Yeah.

0: But I love you more than all the stars in the sky.
1: Daddy!
2: Whoa, what's up? Huh? How you doing?
0: Looks like you had a long night.
2: Yeah, it was a long shift.
0: You're on.
2: All right, you ready to have some fun? Let's go have some fun. Yes!

0: am good. Ooh, coffee and donuts. You are the best boss ever. Thank you.
1: So what do you got?
0: I am now a 16-year-old star quarterback with 250 friends. I live in the Valley, have a sister named Sam, and I love all the Star Wars movies. Boom.
1: You're sick, aren't you?
0: You want to be my friend?
1: Not a chance. Lose the Star Wars reference. Dead giveaway. Pick something from this century.
0: That's...
1: Also, I need that algorithm. We gotta get the database up and running.
0: Yes, sir.
2: So, can somebody put me up to speed? What do we know?
1: We went live on the site this morning.
3: Whoa, whoa, whoa. You into online dating now?
1: Nah. I'm not a loser like you.
2: Ooh. Hodge, don't you have a job to do?
3: Yes, sir.
1: We wrote code that grabs images off a database to create profiles. Hopefully this guy will bite and want to chat. Then we can see what he's hiding on his hard drive. The problem is, there's a lot of guys trolling out there these days. It's gonna be tough making sure he's the right one.
2: Who's on the profile?
1: A couple women that he'll definitely be attracted to. Some of our younger officers volunteered. Let's just hope he bites.
2: Excellent. Let's be careful with this one, folks. If this is our rapist, we want to shut him down. Let's nail him quickly.
1: All right. Did you miss me?
4: I was pretty busy.
1: Busy? Don't you still do nap time?
4: Well, I'm not so a kindergarten nurse. I'm in first grade.
1: Oh, wow. I forgot you're way older than I thought you were.
4: So are you.
1: Oh, yeah, very nice. Come out, where are you? Where are you hiding? Oh, you must have the best hiding place ever.
5: Who's there?
1: I found you. You're the best hider ever.
4: Mom, that's not how you play cops and robbers hide and seek. You're not supposed to catch me.
1: No? I thought cops always got the bad guys.
4: I'm always hiding.
1: No, I'm gonna hide next.
4: But I'll come find you.
1: Oh, you won't be able to find me.
4: It's gonna be so easy.
1: Oh, really?
4: Because you're so big.
1: I'm not that big.
4: Yes, you are.
1: Come find me.
4: 1, 2, 3, 4, 5, 6, 7.

Whoa, whoa, whoa, whoa. Guys, guys. Showtime, guys.

0: Barry, what are you doing down here?
1: I just got in. I didn't want to wake you.
0: Well, did everything go okay?
1: Yeah. It's good. It's a long shift, tough on the team, but everything's okay.
0: Okay, well, come on. Let's go to bed.
1: You know what? I'm just going to stay here tonight. It's comfortable.
0: What's wrong?

0: Nothing.
1: What's going on between us, Barry?
0: There's nothing going on between us.
1: Are you angry with me about something?
0: No. Look, you really want to have this conversation. Now, go on. Go to bed.
1: God, what is with you, Barry?
0: You know what? I'm just tired. There's been a lot of stress. The job, the bills, everything just seems to be adding up. You know the drill. I'll take care of it, all right? Zoe. Come on. Just cut me a little slack, all right?
1: Sorry. There's a blanket on the couch.

0: Do you look under your bed?
1: See, this is amazing. They don't even have to know me, and they still want to be my friend. It's totally weird.
2: You think our guy will take the bait?
3: Oh, yeah. When he sees who all my little hottie friends are, he's going to want in big time.
1: I've got more girlfriends than I know what to do with.
2: Slow down there, player.
3: Yeah, well, you're one of my friends.
2: Oh, shh. Don't tell anyone.
1: No, I'm serious. Look.
2: That picture's horrible.
1: I think it's kind of hot.
2: You're a perv. I look like your mother.
1: Or like my cougar.
4: You know, I don't think you're his type.
2: Is it a compliment to not be considered a serial rapist type?
4: Last girl he attacked, 18 years old. She likes puppies, American Idol, and sexting photos of herself in a kiddie pool.
2: I do have a kiddie pool.
4: All right, I don't trust this guy, and I'm not willing to risk anybody to nail him. The second it happens, you let me know.
5: I just think it's really creepy. I mean, some guy is stalking young girls online and it's your face on there.
0: Nice. Part of being a cop.
5: Isn't that why you became a desk jockey? You okay? Everything all right with you and Barry?
0: Yeah, we're fine.
5: Oh, you little liar. You have a terrible poker face. What's going on? I will only let you keep up with me if you tell me what's up.
2: Nothing, just... We're not connecting lately.
5: Like, physically or
2: both? He's so stressed. I mean, he's great with Kimmy, but with us, it just feels...
5: You talked to him about it?
2: I tried. But then I think it might just be me.
5: It takes two to tangle, or not tangle. In your case, it's way, way too cold to be running right now.
2: It's too cold to walk. Come on, race into my place.

0: cops screw around on their wives. It's like dentists and the suicide rate.
1: It's the job stress.
0: And he has plenty of opportunity. Don't tell me you haven't thought about it.
2: When's the last time you two had sex?
3: That's an unfair question. We're married and we have a kid and he works shift work.
4: Blah, blah, blah. Solid couples make time. They want to make time.
3: Oh, this coming from a woman who's been married twice?
0: True. Although, to be fair, Matt died. So technically, I was only a bitch to one of them. So come on. When was the last time? Wow. That's a bad sign. Is he working late, going out a lot, lipstick on the collar?
3: Stupid. Yes, he works late. He comes home at odd hours. It comes with the territory.
0: And you two never fight?
3: Never. You know what? This is stupid. We're fine. It's all good.
0: Have you asked him if he's screwing around?
3: No. And I'm not going to.
0: He had a reputation in high school. He was wild then, he's wild now.
3: Yeah, so was I. All right, that's unfair.
0: If he's not treating you well, that's not fair either. Have you asked his buddies at work?
3: Cops don't think on other cops, especially to their cop wives.
0: If he was cheating, would you forgive him?
3: The whole betrayal, I'd probably want to kill him.
0: Yeah. You were dark and evil in high school.
3: You know, I grew up in a single-parent home, and it sucked. I probably would take him back. For Timmy's sake. I mean, I wouldn't want to ruin the family. It'd be too hard on Timmy not to have a mom and a dad around.
0: Perfect. Another selfless wife willing to forego her own happiness for the sake of the family. Is that really who you want to be? You need to resolve this. You need to find out for yourself.

0: Barney.
1: Where the hell have you been?
0: Work. Where else?
1: Barry, beer.
0: What?
1: I didn't think you were working last night.
0: Yeah, well, I was.
1: All night?
0: I was with Hodge, all right? I stayed at his place last night.
1: Well, call or text would have been nice.
0: Zoe. I'm sorry, all right? I don't need this right now. Don't start.
1: Don't start what, Barry? A conversation?
0: We talk all the time, so...
1: Don't walk away from me!
0: I don't need this right now, all right? I just need some sleep.
1: Dad, what? Yeah, Timmy, your dad's home. Say hi to your son.

0: I don't know, Ian. He's up to something.
1: Well, I hope we're wrong.
0: Timmy's sleeping, so he shouldn't be a problem.
1: No, he's never a problem.
0: Thank you for letting me use your car.
1: Yeah, no, it's exciting. My car's never been on a stakeout before. But you be careful. I don't care about the car.
0: Yeah, this is silly. I know it.
2: Funny seeing you around here at night. It's like old times.
0: I thought you and Barry were out on that op.
2: Nah, we wrapped that up a couple hours ago.
3: You know, he's probably down at Bankers, you know, unwinding with the guys. You want me to give him a call?
0: Nice try. I bet he didn't crash at your house the other night either. Hey, it's all good, Haji.

0: then he left this bimbo.
1: By the time I turned around, they were gone. Probably went back to that tramp's house.
2: Oh, I'm gonna kill him. Can you get me a gun?
0: Thank you. I'll talk to you tomorrow, okay?
2: Okay. It'd be like target practice.

0: wrong with you? What is wrong with you?
1: Just tell me how your night was. Huh?
0: Zoe, please, just open the door.
1: If you don't stop, I'm calling it in.
0: Zoe, open the door!
2: Oh, no, this is my house.
1: This is our house, and you don't belong.
3: No, no, no, no, no, no. You gotta cool down, Barry.
2: Okay, I'm fine. Okay? Look, her and I, we can talk it out, right?
1: Talk it out? You wanna talk it out? Okay, fine. Let's talk it out. Let's talk about that bimbo you were with at the bar.
2: Oh, now you're tailing me. Is that what you're doing?
3: Okay, don't be an idiot. Right. You're gonna regret this big time.
2: Fine. You know what? Hey, no! Listen! Hey, don't touch me, Hutch!
4: No, you gotta find someplace else to stay tonight, all right? Okay, let's go. You don't wanna do this. Especially not in front of us, right? One more move, and I gotta report this. Don't make it worse than it is, Barry.
2: I just gotta get some stuff.
4: All right.
2: You're gonna regret this.

0: about blue roses?
1: I don't have them.
0: Wow.

0: Where are we at?
1: Well, he asked me to be his friend.
0: Lucky you. Mm. Let's accept his invitation.
2: Okay. Whoa, whoa, whoa.
3: He's online.
2: Guess what, Mr. Perv? I own you. Holy crap.
0: What's going on?
1: Wow, he's good. He's jumping from source to source.
2: Tracking his IP address, but he keeps dropping.
1: I think he's using a shell or a proxy. Yeah, it's a proxy.
2: He is fast.
1: Got him. Get the map up. Go.
2: Yeah, tracking.
1: Oh, come on, show your face, you bastard.
2: Nothing.
1: Damn it, we lost the signal.
2: He's good.
1: He's really good.
0: So does he know it's us?

0: crazy. You're not supposed to be here. I could have shot you.
1: Can we just talk?
0: There's nothing to talk about.
1: There is if you let me explain.
2: Explain what?
1: Can we do it inside? It's a little cold out here.
0: I let you inside, you won't leave.
1: Zoe, just let me explain. Let me say what I have to say, and if you want me to go, I'll go. I promise. How's Timmy?
0: He's at school. You're lucky he didn't wake up last night.
1: I know. Look, this whole undercover thing, you know, it's just getting to me. I'm tired. I never met her before. She bought me a drink. We talked.
0: Why? Why? Why did you kiss her? Did you sleep with her?
1: No. Zoe. Why would I ruin this? This is everything I ever wanted. I get the best kid in the world, I love him to death, and you and me. You and me. We have a good life. So, you know, I wouldn't ruin this. I'm sorry, I'd never hurt you, I'd never hurt either of you. I just needed to unwind. That's all.
0: Come sit with me. Me.
1: Absolutely. I start work nights tomorrow, so that'd be nice. Mm.
3: Get a room.
1: Hey.
0: Where did you learn that?
4: Where did you learn that, huh?
3: Nowhere.
0: Oh, I think someone's watching too much television.
1: Hey, you know what? Is your mommy over there? She's the best mommy in the whole wide world, isn't she? We're lucky to have her, aren't we?
3: Yeah.
1: Yeah?
3: Mm. Mommy, I love you.
1: Hey. All right, let's eat up. Fantastic. That's an awfully big word.
0: Thank you.
1: Cheers. Cheers. To us. To us.

0: What is he doing? He's grabbing friends all over the place.
1: Any guys?
0: Oh yeah. I think he's just trying to throw us off.
1: He's probably using multiple ghost platforms. I'm gonna figure out a way to get in there.

0: called a couple hours ago saying he was having a rough night. He was on a stakeout.
1: Whoa. Stop it. You're making excuses for him? Within a couple of days of him groping some chick, I see him doing the same thing tonight at the same stupid bar. He lied to you. He's a cheating scum. You only have one option.
0: It's gonna be so hard on Timmy.
1: No. No, it's gonna be good for both of you. A fresh start.
2: I have seen this before, okay? Men are all the same. They start out all huffy and they pout about getting access to the kid, and then they screw off with their twinkie girlfriend with the perfect boobs, and then they start making excuses why they missed soccer practice or why they didn't pick up the kid when they promised they were going to, until before you know it, whammo, the guy's just gone for good.

0: Wow, 7 years is a long marriage by today's standards. Does he bring his gun home from work?
1: Yes, but that's part of being a detective.
0: When there's marital breakdown, we just can't take any chances. You can't take any chances.
1: I think we're fine.
0: Zoe, listen, I know this sounds drastic, but you need to act quickly. I've seen this all too often. Okay, now you're in the house, that's good. We want to keep him out of access to that house. And you need to start by changing the locks.
1: Seriously?
0: Mm-hmm.
1: He's not a bad guy. He's just flawed. He's never hurt either one of us.
0: You want him barging into your house in the middle of the night?
1: Okay, listen.
0: You know, I can be in court this afternoon. We can get an order for possession of the matrimonial home. As for Timmy, you will get sole custody. It's only temporary, but Barry does need to know that he can apply for access. Realistically, you need to cut him out of everything he may have access to in your life. Everything.
1: Okay.

0: A man just said he loved you. What more do you need?
1: I need a few specifics.
0: Because I do.
1: Well, but why?
0: What kind of a question is that?
1: Why do you love me?
0: I just told you. Electricity and friction and because you say things and then you do things and then you say and I can't define love.
1: Apparently so.
2: You know what? I'm gonna go take care of this. Can I help you?
3: Barry Lawson?
2: Yeah, how can I help you?
3: I'm just wondering if you can take a look at these.
2: Sure, what do you got?
3: You've just been served. Enjoy.
4: It says here you were unfaithful. You're an idiot.
2: Screw you, Hutch.
5: Barry, you gotta play by the rules. You gotta stay away from her. You gotta stay away from the house.
2: Look, it's my house and it's my kid.
5: Barry, this is a court order, all right? This is big time. This is serious. She's locked you out of the house, the kid, pretty much her whole life. And once the wife gets the house and the kid, no court's gonna overturn that without a fight. You're gonna be spending some serious money on a lawyer, Barry. And right now, you're persona non grata in your boy's life.
2: She can't stop me from seeing my kid. She has no right.
6: Hey, do not tell me I cannot see my kid.
7: I'm sorry, sir, but you can't. I've got a copy of a court order here.
2: I'm his father.
7: Sir, I'm sorry, but you have to leave, or I'm going to call the police.
6: I am the police!
8: Are you coming to pick me up?
6: Timmy, I'll be right there. Just go get your jacket,
7: no,
6: okay?
7: No, I'm sorry.
6: Hey, do not tell me I can't see my kid. All you ever wanted to do was talk. And now you're going to hide behind your stupid attorney. Is that what you're going to do?
9: Barry, this isn't...
6: Hey, shut up! It's none of your business.
9: You need to leave now.
6: You realize the embarrassment you caused me? Because of you, I'm the laughing stock of the whole department.
9: Do you even know what it's like to have a child for a husband? Do you?
6: No, you never let me explain! Hey, James, stay the hell out of this! No, listen to me! Zoe, listen to me! Listen to me! Zoe! Zoe! Okay.
10: Hey, that's not how we deal with things.
2: I'm fine, James. But I just want to talk to her, that's all.
10: All right?
2: Yeah. Zoe, wait. I want to see Timmy.
9: You should have thought of that before you screwed up.
2: You really think you're going to get away with this?
9: Get away with it? Get away with what, Barry? Huh? I'm not the one hiding things. I'm not the one who ruined our relationship.
2: You're trying to take him away from me.
9: No, I'm trying to get on with my life and do what's best for Timmy.
2: I have as much right to him as you do.
9: You lost that right. I'll see you in court.

Jimmy!

0: This is not safe.
1: Please don't leave me.
0: We'll have you out of
2: here.
1: Timmy!
3: They're in there now, get him!
1: I tried! I tried to get those berries! I tried!
4: Ugh!

0: Life's not supposed to happen like this. Mothers aren't supposed to outlive their children. Do you think your marriage, your family, all that's ever is this perfect little family?
1: My life always felt easier every time I saw him.
0: I tried so hard. I woke up too late. And the flames, the noise.
1: Zoe.
0: No, Barry, you need to hear this. I tried to get to him. I tried crawling to him, and I screamed out, and I told him Mommy was gonna come save him, and I did it.
1: It's okay. It's okay. Zoe, listen to me. He knows we loved him. Get a great life. What was going on between us didn't matter. He had a mom and a dad who loved him. Okay?
2: I just think we need to be.
3: I hear you, Fish. Thanks for coming, Zoe.
2: We just wanted to let you know what was going on. Our perp was really active at first. He approached you, he was checking your status updates, and then nothing. He's gone silent.
0: Since when?
2: The night of the fire.
3: If you knew you were blind to trap him, then it connects to that night. But we got a warrant this morning.
0: He killed Timmy.
2: I know everything points to him, but it's kind of weird. He goes from stalking chicks online to setting house fires. It doesn't...
0: No, it was him. It has to be him. We gotta nail this bastard. I'm going with you.

0: I can't believe you two idiots. A 16-year-old kid. Mother's gonna sue us, for Christ's sake.
1: Oh, yeah.
0: Family was up in Canada visiting. She's gonna sue me, she's gonna sue the department, and you two morons. I should have your shields for this. All right. Get out of my sight. And go find the bastard that set this fire. Move!
2: You need to slow down.
3: I can't. I can't sleep. I can't focus.
2: Yeah, well, you've been through so much. First Barry, then this.
3: Barry and I are gonna be okay.
2: Don't rush back to him.
3: It's all I got now. So we're gonna be okay. We'll be fine.
2: Okay, I know that you still love Barry, I do. But just let him come to you, okay? This is gonna be so hard for both of you. You need to give it time. And you need to take time for yourself.
3: I just need to sleep. That's it, I just need...

0: going on?
1: Zoe. I need you to tell me what happened that night.
0: Okay, like I told you a couple days ago, I put Timmy to bed. I read to him for a bit. I made tea like I always do. I fell asleep, woke up to smoke. What's this about?
2: We got the fire inspector's report.
0: It's about time. Let me see it.
2: They thought it might be an electrical fault. Inspector believes it was started from a cigarette.
0: It's impossible. I don't smoke.
2: You used to?
0: I wasn't smoking. I quit.
1: Maybe the stress of you and Barry splitting up, you know, a cigarette or two can help calm the nerves.
0: Don't interrogate me. I wasn't smoking. Barry doesn't smoke either.
2: This is now an active arson investigation.
0: Good. Good, it should be. Someone's responsible for my son's death.
2: Everything points to you, Zoe.
0: Don't say that, James. Don't you dare say that. I did not kill my son. What is that?
2: Toxicology.
0: From what?
1: You. The night you were taken to the hospital, they did a blood test. The sample came back positive for sedative diazepam. You were drinking and nicotine.
0: Well, I didn't take a sleeping pill. So obviously there's been some sort of mistake at the lab. That is not my toxicology.
2: Come on, Zoe.
0: It's crazy.
2: Please.
0: It's crazy. I didn't do anything.
2: Zoe, you need to get an attorney.
0: I did not kill my son. I'm going after whoever did this.
1: Zoe, you are being charged with arson in the first degree in the death of your son.
2: You have the right to remain silent. Anything you say can be used against you in court. You have the right to an attorney.
0: Please help me. Because you know I didn't do this.
2: One will be appointed to you by the courts. Do you understand these rights?

0: I don't know. It just seems like everything that they have said, it makes sense. You were so upset that night about Barry, and we had a drink, and you've always...
1: And nothing. Okay, I didn't have a cigarette, Anne. You know I didn't. I don't even smoke.
0: I'm just saying that you've always said having a smoke, it calms
1: you
0: down.
1: Oh, don't do this to me, please. Don't do this. Don't turn on me. Please, Anne. You're all I got. You're my best friend. I don't have anyone else.
0: I am your best friend, and I want to believe you. I do. But they are charging you with arson, and they wouldn't do that if they didn't have some evidence.
1: So you think I'm guilty?
0: It's just... Okay, none of this makes any sense. You just need to take a breath and just slow...
1: You need to believe me. I didn't do this, you know that. I can't be in here, Anne. I can't. Lisa, you gotta help me. You gotta believe me.
2: Bail is always easy for first-time offenders, but if you breach any conditions, you go back to jail, understand?
3: I promise I'll be a good girl.
2: Hey, you're facing a very serious charge, and Zoe, the evidence is overwhelming.
3: The evidence is wrong.
2: Your blood test says drugs.
3: I haven't done drugs.
2: Sleeping pills. Nicotine in your system. Look, a judge is going to read that and read into those conditions that you were smoking that night, that you are taking pills to help you sleep, that you knowingly mixed drugs and alcohol, that you were negligent and that you did cause Timmy's death.
3: This is crazy and you know it.
2: Look, I'm just saying you don't stand a chance in front of a jury.
4: Look, Barry's going to tell them the truth, all right? He's gonna tell them that I don't take drugs. He's gonna tell them that I quit smoking.
2: He's pretty upset, Zoe. And yes, he will make a statement, but it's not gonna be good enough. All of the evidence is very strong.
3: I thought lawyers are supposed to believe what their clients tell them.
2: Oh my God, it's not what I believe, it's what a jury will believe. You know, arson in the first degree is a Class A felony. If this goes to trial and you are found guilty, you face life in prison.

0: What did you decide? How are we going to do this?
1: This is on the porch.
2: Barry paid the life insurance policy.
1: At least he's getting the bills done.
2: No, only the policy on me.
1: Maybe that's the only money he had.
2: Anne. Is he stopping mad at me?
1: I'm sorry. I just... I don't know what to do. Or say, Zoe.
2: Don't you believe me?
1: I want to. I really want to.

0: What are you doing here?
1: I need you. I need you now, please. Please, you said we were going to work through this together.
0: That was before I saw the evidence, Zoe. What kind of sick mother kills her own son, huh?
1: There's no evidence, Barry. I wasn't smoking. I have sleeping pills, but I didn't take one that night. Now, please, don't do this to us.
0: To us? No, I didn't do this to us. You did. You took him away from me. You stopped me from seeing him. And then you killed him to punish me?
1: I did not kill our son. Don't you dare say that.
0: Who else would have done this? Huh? Who else would have done this? Zoe, who? Leave, now. I don't ever want to see you again.
1: Barry, come on.

0: What are you doing here?
1: You shouldn't be here.
2: Fish, we've worked together for 5 years. No, I didn't do this.
1: Zoe, everyone is totally on edge. This is not a good idea. You need some rest.
2: No! I need to read the investigation file.
1: I can't let you do that.
2: I'm not asking!
1: Zoe. Zoe, stop. Zoe, stop. Zoe, stop.
2: No, you stop!
3: Zoe, you need to come with us.
2: Look, there's just a misunderstanding.
3: No, Zoe. We're all here to help you, okay?
2: Okay, fine. You want to help? Then let me read the file.
4: Zoe, you're breaching your bail. We got to get you out of here, all right? Please.
1: Listen to them, please. Zoe, we're trying to help you here.
2: Hodge, come on, Hodge. Come on, you know me. You know how much I love Timmy. You know I would never hurt him. You know that.
3: Look. Look at me. You got to try and get over this.
2: Don't you dare! Don't you dare! You've never lost a child! You don't know what this is like! You don't know!
3: Calm down. And we gotta put the cuffs on.
2: No, don't. Come on, guys.
3: This is just a
2: misunderstanding.
3: Calm down.
2: You don't know.
3: It's okay.
4: I'm sorry to see you go.
5: Yeah, well, I'm sorry to be gone. It's just been too much. Every time I turn around, I see something that reminds me of him.
4: So, what are you gonna do?
5: I don't know. I can take my pension early. I think I'll go back east, stay with family for a while after that. If you haven't got a clue.
4: You gonna be okay?
5: Yeah. I'll be fine.
4: You're a good cop, Barry.
5: All right, take care.

0: I need to speak with my client, please.
1: Zoe, they're not going to release you until the bail hearing.
2: What?
3: Look, I told you if you breached the court order, the DA would come down hard. Now they want an assessment. That is a two-week remand in a psych ward.
2: No, absolutely not. Now look, I'm fine.
3: You're not going to get bail again.
4: Get back! I said get back! Get back! It's okay. It's okay, we're back.
1: Zoe, don't do this.

0: A man just said he loved you. What more do you need?
1: I need a few specifics.
0: Because I do.
1: Well, but why?
0: What kind of a question is that?
1: Why do you love me?
0: I just told you. Electricity and friction and because you say things and then you do things and then you say, and I can't define love.
1: Apparently so.

0: Can I help you?
1: I'm a tech support.
0: There's nothing wrong with our computer.
1: Nope, just updating your programs on your system drive.
0: Whatever.
1: You must get pretty busy in here, huh?
0: Well, people are always dying. It's the great equalizer.
1: I heard you had a kid in here a couple days ago. Died in a fire.
0: We get lots.
1: Cop's kid. Must be hard to identify those bodies, huh?
0: Well, not when the parents can do it for us. You know, it's pretty simple when they know who it is. Hmm.
1: And there was another kid, car accident. I heard he was same age, same size. Brought in here.
0: I don't know the case.
1: Oh, someone else must have handled it.
0: I'm the only pathologist here.
1: I know.

0: Can I help you?
1: I'm Barry's sister. He doesn't seem to be home.
0: Oh, well, they left. They're such nice people, and your nephew is so sweet.
1: What did you say?
0: Well, your brother is a very nice man, and his son Timmy is a darling. I was very sorry to see them go.
1: Timmy.
0: Hey, are you okay?
1: Where did they go?

0: So you'll let us know if you hear from her, won't you?
1: I absolutely.
0: This is hard on all of us. She needs to stop running.
1: Yeah, I understand. I'm not in any trouble. I need a drink.
2: He's alive, Anne.
1: Oh, you're in denial. It happens to people after a traumatic event.
3: I went to see Barry. Timmy's bear is in the back of his car.
1: The cops, they have been handing out these bears at community events for

0: years, there are literally hundreds of Officer Teddy Bears out there.
1: I saw dental records that confirmed that it was not Timmy's body in that fire. He's alive.
0: He can't be.
1: He is. And I need your help. Now, please, Anne. Please.
0: You need to turn yourself in.
1: Anne! Just listen to me. I know what I'm doing. And I need you to trust that. And believe me when I say that everything is gonna be okay. Do you remember when you said to me to do what I believe? Do you remember that? You sat in my kitchen and you said that we were best friends and that I know deep inside what's right and what's wrong. I know deep inside that Timmy is alive. And I know that everything is gonna be just fine once I get him back. Now please. Please, Anne, please. I need you to be here for me. Keep chewing and act normal.
2: Kind of hard to do with a gun in my back.
1: In the alley now. Timmy's alive.
3: I was framed.
1: I put all the evidence on your computer in an investigation file.
2: How did you do that?
1: I'm your favorite tech geek, remember? Listen, Barry's got Timmy. He's fleeing the state. I'm gonna stop him, but I need you to start doing your job. You need to investigate this. You see, Barry drugged me. He somehow got nicotine into my system. He set our house on fire, and he switched Timmy out with the body of a boy who died in a car accident. Yeah. Barry framed me for sole custody. But that's not how it's gonna end.
2: What proof have you got?
1: I'll have Timmy alive and well. I mean, that's enough proof, don't you think? Give me a minute to get away. Enjoy your hot dog.
4: I have got you. I have got you! No, you gotta run, man. You gotta run. I am right behind you. This is it! This is it! Huey? What the hell? Ah, who the hell are you?
1: We've already met. I'm your stalker victim.
4: What are you doing here?
1: I need your help.

0: God, I don't want to get shot.
1: Seriously. All right, just relax and do what I told you, okay? You'll be fine.

0: Actually, I think it's working okay.
1: You know, I don't know who called it in, but my partner and I here, we've been getting a bunch of complaints about your ISP, so we just need to run a ping test. It takes seconds. In fact, you don't even have to call your boss. You can tell him you fixed it yourself and made it run fast.
2: Cool.
0: What do you need me to do?
1: All right. I need you to reroute these security cameras to this ISP address. Can you handle that?
0: Yeah, no problem.
1: Keep them connected no matter what happens.
0: Okay, I got this. Go do your thing, let me do mine, okay? It's gonna be fine. I'm fine.
3: What I want to know, Fish, is how she hacked our system in the first place and got access to the file.
4: She set up the system, James. I think she knows how to get into it.
3: You're the guy that...
5: Anything?
3: No sign of either of them.
5: What the hell's going on?

0: Wait a minute.
1: Who's that?
2: That's Zoe.
1: Oh my gosh, she totally hacked us.
2: Oh, you think this is funny?
1: No, sir. She's just really, really good.
2: Yeah, well, if you want your job in the morning, you better find out where that is.

0: Mom? Dad said you weren't coming back.
1: Let's go, okay?
2: Hey, that's Timmy, that's their kid.
3: She was right.
2: You knew about this? You find out where the hell that is now.
1: Okay. We're gonna play hide and seek, okay?
0: Really?
1: Yes. And you're gonna hide, and you're only gonna come out when I find you. Right, not Daddy. Promise?
0: Promise.
1: Okay.
0: No.
1: What is
0: it? I need Officer Teddy.
1: So yeah, we can get him later.
0: I need him. Need Officer Teddy.
1: Okay. I'll go get him.

0: Hey, what the hell are you doing? Wow. Crazy bitch. Where is he? Where's Timmy?
1: Come on, get on this. What is going on there?
2: I don't know. We don't have any eyes inside that room.
3: I don't know. I thought he was dead.
0: It's nice to see the old persona back, Zoe.

0: I'm delusional. You drugged me. You burnt down our house to collect insurance money. You kidnapped!
1: You tried to take away my son. You had no right, no right. You know what? You want the truth? Yeah. I set that house on fire. I put that body there. It was all a ruse, Zoe. What are they gonna do? They're gonna come after me? No. You're the one on the run. You're the one they want, Zoe.
2: Now, what are you doing, Zoe? Come on.
3: Oh, my God.
2: Get out of there.
0: Sick bastard.
1: You know what? You should have died in that fire, Zoe. Would have solved a lot of problems. Actually, would have solved all my problems.
0: So now you have one big problem.
1: Yeah, what's that?
0: You've never seen your son again.
4: You're not taking my son! No! Take my son!
5: Daddy!
4: Timmy!
2: What's she doing? Why didn't she call the sin?
0: Come on.
5: What's happening, Mom?
0: It's Daddy's in a bad mood. All right, we're gonna be fine.
4: Zoe! Open the door, Zoe!

0: Give me the keys, Barry.
1: Not a chance, Zoe. Where is he?
0: Give me the keys.
1: I'm not an idiot, Zoe. Timmy, come here.
0: Timmy, stay in the car. If I'm going to prison, you're not getting in either.
1: What?
0: I can't be charged twice for his murder if he's already dead, can I?
1: Dottie, Zoe, you're crazy.
0: Yeah, I've been hearing that a lot lately. Maybe I am a little crazy.
1: Timmy!

0: Timmy?
1: Here I am. You found me.
0: I did.
2: Oh, I did. Oh,
0: I'm never going to let you go.
3: What just happened? Yes! Yes! Oh! That is awesome! This is better than any video game.

0: Mom, Bamboo, and Officer Teddy are my best friends, and so are you. Oh, I love you.
1: I love you too. Let's go.
2: Come on, bud. Come on, buddy.

0: In this life, Savannah had only encountered two phenomena with unequivocal rarity and beauty. The first was the magical glow of the blue moon, so named for its scarcity. It appeared only once or twice every 2 or 3 years. And the other was love, an even rarer occurrence, ignited by the passion of a man named Lyndon. However, even the truest devotion can be threatened by ambition. And for Savannah, this coursed through her veins like a fire that refused to dim.
1: I love you.
0: On the strike of midnight, it would be time for her to choose between her heart's comfort or a destiny unknown. She could have one, but never both. As she disappeared into the night toward the sounds of pounding hooves on cobblestone, Savannah pulls off her heels and she turns for one last glimpse of her true love.
2: Now that's how you finish a book, wouldn't you say, Grace?
1: I know, I did it once, I can do it again.
2: Hello, where's the fire? Come on, I'm not feeling it.
1: Maybe I have nothing left to say about love. It's not like romance is the only genre out there. Mysteries are always popular.
2: Your deadline is in 10 days, and we're paying you for the third book in this trilogy, so you better find something worth saying about romance. Look, I'm gonna be frank. Your book sales have dropped significantly in the last quarter. If this book doesn't hit the bestseller list, we won't be extending your contract.
1: I'll get the pages out to you, okay? I'll force them out one way or another.
2: No, you're not gonna force anything. You're gonna weave a tapestry of love and passion that ends this trilogy with such fierce emotion. People are gonna be buying your book for the next 10 years.
1: Fierce emotions, gotcha.
2: Yes! You know, get a change of scenery. Ask someone on a date.
1: Wanna go on a date?
2: Not me, but I like the confidence. Ooh, what about him?
1: How'd you even know that was in there?
2: Do you think I would have forgotten about your muse when you, a lowly, unpublished writer, approached me with the most heartfelt manuscript I'd ever set my eyes on?
1: Sean's irrelevant. He broke up with me, remember?
2: No, you broke up with him because he was being distant.
1: Same thing. He's probably off in Europe researching catacombs or imagining the next Eiffel Tower.
2: What's this?
1: What?
2: The Blue Moon Ball.
1: Oh, it's just a hometown event that happens every few years. And flyer I used to think was meaningful.
2: Used to. Sounds quaint.
1: Ancient history now.
2: Grace, stop waiting for the moon and stars to align. Take action in your life. Fight for your love. I need you to think about where your heart was when you first met Sean, when you first fell in love with him. Go there and write, okay?
1: My book signing.

0: I'm so sorry. Are you all right?
1: I'm fine.
0: I am such a klutz. Hopefully my patients never find out. I'm really sorry again. Have a good evening.
1: I mean, I am a little bruised. Nothing a book sale wouldn't fix.
0: Well, I can't say I've ever read a romance novel. Is this one any good?
1: Oh, only if you like your passion red hot.
0: It sounds like I could get burned if I'm not careful.
1: So you're a doctor?
0: Resident, currently. So I'm good with burns.
1: Well, what do residents like to do for fun?
0: Fun hasn't come up much lately. We do enjoy an occasional brunch.
1: Me too.
0: Maybe the author of River of Romance would be open to discussing her novel over mimosa sometime.
1: She might be.
0: James.
1: James. Strong name.
0: Thank you.
2: Let me just give you my number.
1: There you go.
0: Ciao.
3: That was a hot tamale. Nicely done, dear.
1: Okay.
3: It's quite nippy out there tonight, keeping people inside, I think. Leaving already?
1: Yes. Thank you so much for letting me use your store, Esther.
3: Never mind about the turnout. You're a great writer.
1: Thank you.
3: I want you to come back here for your next book launch.
1: If I have one.
3: You will. Just don't give up. That's the secret to anything worthwhile. Because, you know, everyone loves a happy ending.
1: Me too.

0: Hi, Mom.
1: I can't believe you're really here. And just in time. How serendipitous.
0: It was kind of a last minute decision.
1: Well, I'll take it. Come on, let's get you in the house.
2: I missed this place. I wish I could transplant it back to LA.
3: Well, LA may have skyscrapers and strip malls, but it doesn't have the Blue Moon Ball.
2: Oh, please. That's so far away. It's the last thing on my mind.
3: What do you mean? I assumed you knew. The Blue Moon is this Friday.
2: It can't be. It's supposed to be another 5 years until the next Blue Moon.
3: That's how long you've been away.
2: Really? Feels like no time at all.
3: Well, the good news is, you're back. And this is going to be a very special year, where the Blue Moon falls on the same night as the Harvest Moon. I thought you knew.
2: I'm sorry I've been away for so long. But I'm really happy I'm not missing this.
3: You worked too hard on that career of yours. You have always been single-minded. And I am so glad that you finally took some time for yourself. But if you didn't know about the ball, what brought you back home?
2: My agent suggested it. He wanted me to return to the place where I first learned about love.
3: Back to your mom, who's the person who loves you most in the world.
2: Exactly.

0: Well, I should get to bed. I've got a full day of work tomorrow.
1: Okay. I'm going to make this trip extra inspirational.
0: Thanks, Mom.
1: Mm-hmm. I'm going to start with baking.
0: Yes.
1: Good night.
2: Go, babe.
3: We do it better.
2: I can do this. Give me what you got.
1: I like that.

0: Don't tell me you're an FBI agent. I was just getting used to the intense writer phase.
1: Hilarious. I'm going to the old mansion to write, and I don't want anyone to recognize me.
0: People are going to think you're there to mug them.
1: Maybe they'll keep their distance.
0: Maybe the mansion isn't the best idea.

0: deceiving me, or is that Grace Montague?
1: Heather.
0: Hey. Grace. Oh, Grace, Grace, Grace, Grace, Grace. Girl, did I ever miss you?
1: I miss you too. So much missing.
0: You see my truck on your way in?
2: Just got new mud tires on her. Can you believe it?
1: Wow. That must have cost you an arm and a leg.
0: Oh, boyfriend's leg, not mine. Oh, I'm so glad to see that you made it back. Just in time, too.
2: I know, for the ball, right?
0: Oh, sure. If that even happens, they'll probably have the permits to tear this old heap of timber down by then.
2: Tear it down?
0: Yeah, for the new shopping complex. This is prime real estate, you know. Location, location, location. You'd be the perfect person to write an article on it. Yeah, it'll bring some hype to the Mega Mall. Or is that beneath you? You are a little Miss Famous now, aren't you? I have both your novels on my bedside table.
1: You've read my books?
0: Read them? I inhaled them. I was so relieved when Savannah finally left Lennon to go pursue her own career, and she can finally start dating men of a higher caliber and tax bracket, if you know what I mean.
1: Yeah. Well, my character's await, so I should get back to it.
0: Of course. But I wouldn't recommend doing it here. Be contractors in and out all day.
1: Right, for the much-needed shopping mall.
0: Exactly.
1: Yeah.

0: Lyndon and Savannah's stroll through the Rose Garden became a march down Blame Lane. I can't believe you'd tear down the walls of our love without so much as running the idea by me first, Savannah snaps.
1: Grace?
0: It's just a building, Savannah. I knew you'd say no, so I made an executive decision, Lyndon replies. What gives you the right...
1: Grace!
0: I'm sorry, I'm trying... Sean.
1: Sorry, I just heard your voice and underwent a minor heart attack.
0: Were you sitting there the whole time? At our tree?
1: Is this... our tree? Yeah. It is. No. I was on a work break and decided to get some fresh air.
0: Right. Wait, you work here?
1: Yeah, I got my master's in architecture, and then, what'd you know? First job I land is right back at home.
0: Building the new shopping complex, I heard.
1: No. I'm here to make sure that doesn't happen. I'm trying to get the old mansion deemed historic and save it.
0: Really? That's amazing. Sorry, I kind of went a little crazy when Heather told me they were tearing it down.
1: Heather told you?
0: Can you believe it? She actually sounded excited about it, too. Same country princess as always.
1: She's a sucker for outlet stores.
0: So does this mean you're going to the Blue Moon Ball?
1: I haven't missed one yet. Aren't you going?
0: I am now.
1: I'm really glad that I ran into you. Or bothered you.
0: Yeah, at least some things never change.
1: You look really good.
0: I am really good.
1: I think you're supposed to say that I look really good too.
0: Isn't that a given?
1: Well, I gotta get back to work. I gotta find grounds to deem the mansion historic, then write a 20-page proposal.
0: Saved Blue Moon Ball.
1: Exactly. So, I'll see you around, I guess.

0: Maybe. Danny, hey.
1: Hey, can you come to my office? I want to talk about the book signing.
2: I heard through the grapevine that after selling one book,
1: you proceeded to pack up early.
2: Tell me the grapevine lies.
0: I did. You told me to go to the place where I first fell in love, so I flew home last night.
2: Flew home?
1: I was talking about in your mind, not on a plane.
0: Oops.
2: Well, you're there now, I suppose.
1: Getting lots of writing done?
0: Tons.
2: Great.
1: Send me the pages by Friday.
0: Prepare to be amazed.
1: You know, in this profession, I prepare for the worst, and I pray for slightly better. Bye, Grace.

0: on.
1: Hey, Heather. How was your day?
0: Oh, good as good can be. Spent most of it at the riding club practicing dressage with Star. I'm gonna need new gloves soon.
2: My day was good too. Thanks for asking.
0: Somebody's grumpy.
1: I heard you've been talking up the shopping mall, which seems a little strange given that it's my job to make sure that doesn't happen.
0: It's your first job, baby boo. A practice run. Besides, you know how proud my daddy's gonna be when you declare that site a teardown.
2: Thanks for the vote of confidence, but...
1: Well, this mansion's really important to me. It's a link to some of this town's most important history. It's not a teardown.
0: I love that you always think with your heart. It's the perfect balance to overly logical me, who has no choice but to point out that old house hasn't been used in who knows how long. It's a financial black hole. That's why the Cassidys are finally dropping it. You know, I bet they're living in the suburbs somewhere back east. The suburbs, poor things. People will come shopping here every day from all over the county and beyond. It'll increase our town's economy tenfold.
1: You know, I didn't need your dad to give me this job. I can stand on my own 2 feet.
0: Of course you can, sweetie.
1: You ever gonna stay at your own place?
0: Why would I do that, silly? I make this place just barely livable.

0: Well, if it isn't my goddaughter.
1: Sheriff Carson.
2: How you doing, sweetie?
0: When I heard you were back in town, I decided to camp out in your mom's kitchen. That way you have no choice but to say howdy.
1: Camp out means eat the fridge.
0: Best fridge in town.
1: Well, I've never come home

0: Without visiting the best storyteller in town.
1: How did the writing go? Did you manage to stay incognito?
0: As if. I had to personally introduce myself as the great-great-granddaughter of the man who helped build that mansion to every demolition contractor in the county.
1: So you know.
0: Why didn't you tell me they were planning to tear it down?
2: It's a tragedy, Grace, but not one we have any power over.
1: And it's a reminder that the Blue Moon Ball is not about fancy location. It's about bringing the community together.
0: So you're going to host the party in your backyard?
1: If it came to that, in a heartbeat. And anyone in town would do the same thing.
2: Yes, ma'am. All true.
0: Sean's trying to have the mansion deemed as a historical site.
1: Right. Sean. I was wondering when your two paths would cross.
0: Do you think there's any chance he'll manage to save it?
2: Well, Sean's a smart man. The town's lucky to have him. That said, he's not exactly the persuasive type.
0: That's definitely true. He could never get me to do anything.
2: Yes, I know that. You were always the ringleader with the bright ideas. You know, I remember the time you and Sean stole that fire hose and flooded out old man Jeremiah's taxidermy shop. He was hopping mad.
1: Don't encourage her.
2: Like two peas in a pot of mischief.
0: I plead the fifth. Hey, phone.
3: Yes.
0: What does love mean?
3: An intense feeling of deep affection. Example, his love of football.
0: Grace Montague speaking.
4: Hey, Grace, it's James.
0: Hey.
4: You'll never guess where I'm at.
5: Back at the scene of the crime.
4: Look, I know it's a little bit late for brunch.
5: But my work is taking me out of the city tomorrow.
4: So if you're free tonight?
5: Maybe we could squeeze in that date.
0: I'm actually not in LA right now. I'm on a bit of a
6: work trip myself.
5: Oh, well, yeah. I knew it was a long shot.
0: Weird question for you.
6: But I was just wondering.
0: How do you know when to stop diagnosing a patient?
6: Like?
0: How do you know when you're done testing
6: them and you can just
0: treat them for what you think it is?
5: There's no hard and fast rule.
4: When I've exhausted all the possibilities I can think of?
5: Then I just trust my gut. Does your next romance novel need a doctor?
0: No, but that actually helped. Thanks, James.
6: Have a good night.
5: You too. Bye, Grace.
0: Hey, phone?
3: Yes?
0: How to write a persuasive study on historical property value.
3: Approved historical property applications. 1,021 entries.
0: Hey, phone? Email links to me.
3: Emailing links.
0: Mom, are you awake? Mom, are you awake?
7: What happened? What time is it?
0: 5 a.m. I've been up all night trying to figure out how to help Sean win the zoning permit, and I think I've done it.
7: So you're an architect now?
0: I know. But like Sheriff Carson said, Sean doesn't need an architect. He needs a writer. And I'm a writer. I'm persuasive.
7: And loud. Yeah. You know, Grace, this is a noble project, but do you think it's a good idea to be working with Sean again? I mean, I remember when you two broke up. It just really hurt you.
0: Oh, it was years ago. We were just kids. We've grown past all that.
7: Yeah, but what about your work? Don't you have a deadline the night of the ball? Shouldn't you stay focused?
0: I can do both. See? Did you see? Oh.

0: I didn't know they taught the two-step at architectural school.
1: Whoever built this place knew exactly what they were doing. This house is built with a sprung floor that absorbs shock. So when I lift you up, and then drop you back down.
0: And break ankle.
1: Exactly.

0: I want to tell you something.
1: Yeah?
0: I was hired for this job because the contractor knew I'd fail. It's my first job with the firm. I'm a newbie.
1: How would the contractor possibly know that?
0: The contractor's Heather's dad.
1: Ugh, classic small town nepotism.
0: I'm glad you came home. It might be your last chance to say goodbye if I botched this job.
1: My mom used to tell me stories that my great-great-grandpa helped build that red barn. How could such a precious place not have any historical significance?
0: That's so weird. No, my family used to tell me the exact same story.
1: Maybe our ancestors built it together. And maybe that's why we need to work together now. We're not going to let some rich country bureaucrats take over our town. If you can prove what makes this site historical, I'll come up with the arguing proposal. What do you say? Team?
0: Team.
1: So what's first on the list? Library archives or a townwide Save the Mansion petition?
0: Actually, I noticed a quarter wall panel that looks a little too new.
1: So it's been updated. That's good, right?
0: Yeah, but it only takes up half the wall.
1: So it's covering something up?
0: Exactly.
1: Fingers crossed it's not black mold.
0: Well, I'm gonna head home and grab some tools. I'm gonna get that paneling off.
1: Great, I can see your new digs.
0: Actually, I've had a bit of an infestation.
1: Mice?
0: Something like that. I'll drop you off at home and we can meet up later.
1: Yeah, that sounds great. I have some writing to do anyway, so. No way. You're still driving Jess?
0: Of course.
1: You put some work into her. Oh, there's no more hole in the passenger seat.
0: You don't need that old striped pillow anymore.
1: Oh, yeah. I totally forgot about that thing.
0: Got new mud tires on her, too.
1: Must be the season. Heather was just telling me that she got the same thing for her truck.
2: Her truck. Right.
1: Mom? I have a problem.
3: As a kid, you would always say that when you didn't know how to finish a story.
1: Well, at least with a story, I can always erase it and try again. Those look lovely, by the way.
3: Thank you.
1: With this, if I mess up, there's no do-over. No back button.
3: And exactly what problem is it we're discussing?
1: Sean. He's acting all weird and aloof.
3: Well, you know, maybe his life is a little more complicated than you think.
1: What do you mean?
3: Well, I'm not one to pry into other people's affairs, but, you know, your history together is complex.
1: Well, technically, I guess we never called off our engagement, but that was years ago.
3: Hmm. And now?
1: Now, we're working together, and it just feels like all those years of being best friends never happened. It all just makes me feel more...
3: interested?
1: Confused.
3: Are you still in love with him?
1: No! I'm in like. Emphasis on the like. And I have no idea if he feels the same way.
3: Do you remember when you started writing?
1: No.
3: It was after your father died. You needed to sort through your feelings, write them out. So the stories and the poems were fiction, but your emotions were real.
1: So you think I should journal?
3: I think it would give you the clarity you need.
1: Thanks, Mom. You always have the best advice.

0: Hey, Sean. You still want to see a movie tonight?
1: Yeah. Just one sec.
0: What's all the letters?
1: Oh, just nothing. Just junk mail. It's a good fire starter. What movie are we seeing again tonight?

Okay. What do I want to say about Sean? It depends on what he has to say about me.

0: Hello?
1: Hey, are you busy?
0: If you consider staring at a blank computer screen busy, then yes.
2: Sounds rough.
0: Yeah, I need a break.
1: Good.
2: You're never gonna believe this.
0: What is it? What is all this?
2: Looks like an old doorway that someone filled in and some vandalism.
0: I don't think it's vandalism. An old tradition, maybe.
2: Names and hearts. Past lovers.
0: Okay, what were your grandparents' names?
2: Albert and Marjorie. Why?
0: Do you think this was them?
2: There's only one way to find out.
0: They're still alive?
2: Grandpa Albert is. The present's a little tricky, but the past, he knows like the back of his hand. Go for a trip down memory lane?
0: On one condition.
2: Anything for my partner in crime.
0: I get to drive Jess.
3: I really appreciate you doing this, Grace. Especially when you have work of your own you've got to get back to.
4: I wouldn't exactly consider this work.
3: Lucky? I barely slept with all the thoughts racing through my mind.
4: I mean, there's really only two ways we can go, right?
3: You're right. We save her, or we don't. Hey, I'm really doing everything I can to save the mansion. I know I screwed up and disappointed you in the past, but I'll try not to let that happen again.
4: Disappointed me? Sean, I sent you about 101 text messages, countless embarrassing late-night voicemails, and you couldn't so much as call me back?
3: But you never came back.
4: I was chasing my dreams to be a writer. You said you wanted that for me.
3: And I did.
4: So I don't get it. You're not making sense.
3: I really screwed up, didn't I?
4: You did. Do you think it's too late to fix it?
2: Fix it?
0: I still have the bolt, Sean.
3: Get down.
4: What?
2: Your hair. There's a bug in it. Let me get it.
4: Ew! Get it out, Did you get it? Sean!
3: Got it.
4: Let me see it.
2: I smashed it. Wait here. I'm gonna get Grandpa.
4: You go get Grandpa.

0: Hello. Did you jog all the way here?
1: Exercise keeps me focused.
0: I love the determination. What brings you out to the area?
1: Well, it's a town-wide survey.
2: I want to know exactly what kind of stores this town wants to see in the new mall.
0: A new tech shop, a trendy cafe,
2: ritzy boutiques, you name it.
0: I'm very sorry, Heather. I just don't think it's right I take the survey. Grace and I are dead set against the mansion demolition.
2: Well, that's all right. You have a great day, Mrs. Montague.
3: You too.
2: Mrs. Montague?
0: Yes, dear.
2: Grace is really lucky to have such a supportive mom.
4: How you feeling? How are they treating you in there?
5: Well, you know, I can't complain. You know, I mean, I started out with nothing, and I still have most of it left.
4: You're doing great. I mean, look at you.
5: Well, you know.
4: Grandpa Albert, this is a friend I was telling you about. Grace.
5: Who? Yeah, speak up, Joy.
4: Grace.
5: Hey.
6: Marjorie, my dear.
5: Let's go to the races.
4: Grandpa Albert, that's not Marjorie. She's...
7: at the riding club.
5: Oh, at the riding club. Well, of course she is. I'm sorry, dear. My mistake.
7: I guess the Green family loving me must be a genetic trait.
5: Taxi driver, take me to the mansion gardens.
6: I haven't seen a blooming lilac in years.
7: Yes, sir.
6: Oh, what a time to be alive.
4: Grandpa, I wanted to ask you about the Blue Moon Ball. Do you remember it?
6: Well, of course I remember it. Dancing under the blue moon is how every man in this town found the love of his life, glowing under Luna's soft kiss.
7: That's beautiful. Is that how you met Marjorie?
5: Oh, no, no. We grew up together. We were in the same class all the way from kindergarten through graduation.
8: Just like us.
7: Albert, we were wondering about the mansion.
5: Yeah?
7: We found some carved initials, and we were just wondering if they had any sort of significance.
5: Significance? What? It's a tradition. As old as the blue moon itself. Legend had it that if a young man would carve his name next to the name of the woman he loved, they would be brought together again under the next blue moon. And the moon would see to it, no matter what the circumstances, that their paths would cross and their love would blossom.
7: Does it work?
5: Ask Marjorie. We've been married since 1960. Why are you asking all these questions about the Blue Moon Ball anyway?
4: Grandpa Albert, there's some people who want to tear the mansion down. Me and Grace, we're trying to gather as much information as we can to stop that from happening.
5: Wait, that's criminal!
4: Grandpa, where are you going?
5: The study.
4: It's a study?
7: Not that I know of.
4: Oh, where are you going?
5: Hey, you'll see. Prepare to be amazed.

0: Nice work, Sean.
1: Hey, assa boy. Here we go. Yeah, here it is.
0: Is this an original map of our town?
2: Uh-huh. It can't be. The year's 1831. We weren't founded until 1845.
1: That's right. The original founder of this land, Austin Hastings, bought over 10,000 acres and built this mansion for his wife. Well, now, they knew they had something special here. So they started giving land deeds to some of the struggling local farmers to foster a community. He envisioned a town, and this is what it became.
0: Enough to have it declared a historic site?
2: I mean, if we can find the original deeds, I don't see why not.
1: Find them? My grandpa used to bring me here to the mansion when I was a child, for history lessons. Now, Mr. Hastings kept every document he ever had right here in this desk. There you go.
0: Look, we're all here. The Montagues, the Greens.
1: Well, as a gesture of appreciation, the local farmers built Mr. Hastings the Red Barn.

0: Grace, I want to ask you something.
1: Yeah?
0: It's kind of awkward. I'm more just asking for a friend.
1: Oh, well, yeah, let's hear it.
0: He has this girlfriend. And she was supposed to be just a rebound to help him get over the biggest heartbreak of his life. But that rebound turned out to be more permanent than he expected. And he's been trying to break up with her for months now, but he doesn't want to hurt anyone's feelings.
1: Us girls are tougher than we look. You should just be honest with her. No one likes getting strung along. Do I know this couple?
0: Yeah.

0: Sorry, officer. I was just avoiding a pothole.
1: Mm-hmm. Well, Grace, I know these country roads aren't as pristine as L.A. That was some pretty erratic driving, even for the likes of this town. Not to mention you're in the company of one of the most notorious party boys in these parts.
2: Sean?
1: Me? No. Talking about Albert. Best square dance caller I know. So, to ensure that we keep these streets safe, I'm going to need you to prove that you haven't been drinking. Hop on out of the car, Miss Montague.
3: You too, partner. Come on.
2: What can I do for you, Sheriff? Want me to walk the line?
1: Not quite, Grace. I found line dance is a much better judge of sobriety.
2: You're kidding. I don't even remember how to line dance.
1: Maybe your good friend Sean here can remind you. Come on, hop to it.
4: I was the line dance king of the day.
1: Cowboy up!

0: Sweetie, are you awake? I know you've been up for hours writing, but I made cookies. Ah! Oatmeal raisin, my favorite. I thought you were in your room. Did you sneak out?
1: Sneak out? I hate to burst your bubble, Mom, but I'm not 16 anymore.
0: No, 6 is a better estimate.
1: Come on, I want to tell you about my ideas for the mansion that require your wisdom and expertise. Sean says the biggest problem with the mansion is keeping it heated and maintained while it's not being used.
0: Which is 99% of the time. And if we had a ball there every night, well, then we'd lose the very rarity that makes it so special.
1: The town's been helping the Cassidys with the costs for a long time, but it's a big number. Maybe it doesn't have to be a ball. What about a farmer's market?
0: Or a wedding venue. It's so beautiful.
1: Why not both?
0: Well, people have been asking for an indoor farmer's market for years. We could use the barn.
1: And the house and the grounds are magazine worthy. We just need a marketing campaign to get the word out.
0: Oh, they're perfect. But who'd run it?
1: I happen to know a certain empty nester who's been needing a new baby.
0: Am I so obvious?
1: Look, a shooting star.
0: I wish that you and Sean saved the mansion.
1: I wish the universe would give me a sign. If Sean's the one I'm meant to be with, have him call me right now. Oh.
0: You're not gonna get that?
1: It's a telemarketer.
0: Just because you don't get a sign doesn't mean it's not gonna work out.

Ken. Saw your truck at the old fogey's home today. 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Sean?

0: Hello?
1: Daddy, we have a problem.
0: Heather, what now?
2: He's finding evidence. Good evidence. I think maybe someone's helping him.
0: Heather, do you want to be appointed executive developer of this mall or not?

0: Well, yes, I want it more than anything in this world.
1: Then start making some executive decisions. You know this man. You know how to shake him up. Change his mind. Am I making myself clear?

0: Morning.
1: Good morning.
0: Dressing up for someone? Please tell me that manicure is for your keyboard.
1: There's no point in trying to figure out the ending to my novel without first finding out how my love story ends.
0: I think it's great that you want to reflect your life experiences in your writing, but don't forget that relationships take work.
1: Writing takes work. Relationships only take one thing, love. Fate brings people together, and if it's meant to be, it should be easy.
0: I don't know if your father would have agreed with that.
1: Well, let's see if Sean does.

0: Okay. 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
1: Ms. Pick here, and let me just cut to the chase. 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
0: Hi, Ms. Pick. I mean, Heather. Sean, my number is 555. Listen, we need to talk. Today. I feel like things have been a little off recently, and if you could just give me a shout when you have a chance. Bye.

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1: Whatever do you mean?
0: Please. I'd recognize our song 3 miles away.
1: What took you so long?
2: There was something I needed to take care of first, so I could give you my full attention.
1: Did you manage to take care of it?
0: Not quite, but I'm resolute. What's this?
1: This is the finished proposal. And an idea for a farmer's market and a wedding venue overseen by my sweet mother.
0: You are my savior!

0: There's something I've been meaning to tell you.
1: You can tell me anything.
0: I don't want to be friends.
1: What do you want to be?
0: This.

0: What happened?
1: Are you okay?
2: No, I'm not okay. I'm seriously wounded. I'm just lucky it was my leg and not my neck.
0: You fell?
2: Yeah, I got your voicemail and I was hurrying into the mansion when this happened. Step broke right through. Just imagine the lawsuit if it weren't someone as spry as myself. The whole place is a death trap. The whole structure's just rotting away.
3: I don't know about the whole structure. It was just one step.
4: Give me your keys. I'll get the truck and we can take her to the hospital and make sure nothing's broken.
2: Oh, I can't put any weight on it. If it's not broken, it's definitely fractured.
5: I'm so lucky to have you. You know, I'm probably going to be out of commission for the rest of the summer. I'm going to need you. Help me get dressed, drive me to the stables, feed me.
3: Are your arms broken too?
5: I was just saying how lucky it is and fortunate that I have someone who loves me. Someone who would choose me over some old building. So what was your voicemail about?
3: Nothing. Don't worry about it. Okay, do you want?
4: Do you need help? We should get something to stabilize your leg.
5: Oh, don't worry about it, Grace. My Shawnee will stabilize it while you drive.
4: My Shawnee?
3: Maybe she hit her head too. We better get going.

0: I'll be right back with the wheelchair. Don't talk to each other.
1: What?
2: He really is sweet, isn't he?
1: He really is. This town's lucky to have him.
2: Good cheekbones.
1: Contagious laugh.
2: You really did capture him in your novels, you know? All his happy-go-lucky mannerisms.
1: I'm so glad you could tell. It was really hard to capture his character. His essence.
2: I don't know how you do it.
1: Do what?
2: Well, you know. Recall all those feelings every time you sit down to write. Sounds exhausting.
0: Everyone doing okay in here?
2: Sean?
0: I was in a rush. I'm sorry. You okay?
2: Yeah.
0: Watch your leg. Okay. Sit. Wait, no. Oh, hey. I'm so sorry. Grace.
1: James. What are you doing here?
0: I applied for the locum position here. They offered me the job. I don't know if I should take it. After looking around, this town just seems so quiet. You don't live here, do you?
1: No. I did. I'm just visiting.
3: Grace was born and raised here. She's ours. I mean, she knows how to appreciate the quiet. How do you guys know each other?
2: I sense tension. Is this an LA boyfriend you've been keeping from us?

0: James bought one of my books.
1: Yeah, it's hard to resist a given saleswoman.
2: I know we could all stay here gushing over Grace's books all day, but I need to see a doctor. Sean?
3: Right. Grace, you coming?
0: I'll just wait in the truck.
1: It's the locks. Now, it'll be a bit of a wait for them, and I'm just getting off work. If you don't mind, I'll drop you anywhere you need to go.
0: Okay. Sure.
1: Wonderful. I'll be back in 5.
0: Sounds good.

0: Hi, Mom. Oh, not so fast, young lady.
1: I need to get inside and write. I know how my novel ends.
0: So what does that mean?
1: Sean's the only one for me. No one, no matter how dreamy, can take his place. We're soulmates.
0: That's amazing, sweetie. I'm glad you're proving me wrong. Not to mention, he's driving quite the car now.
1: Oh, that was actually a friend from L.A.
0: Your two worlds colliding?
1: More like a surprise meteor.
0: Isn't that what wiped out the dinosaurs? Go finish your book while you're glowing with inspiration.

0: I just swear it was the other leg you were clutching. It's weird that the one that hurt less was the one that was fractured.
1: Yeah, well, you're an architect, not a physician. You have to just stay in your field.
0: Can I get you anything? Water? Tea?
1: How about the permit to that old house's demolition? As long as it's still standing, people are in danger.
0: I know you were planning on being a lead investor and developer in the outlet mall.
2: And this has nothing to do with that.
0: Are you sure?
1: How'd you know?
0: You leave your sticky notes everywhere. Wasn't that hard to piece together?
1: The house is gonna come down, Sean. It's just a matter of time. And the land is better off in the hands of a local than some outside builder.
0: Have you ever considered there might be a better use for your money? Something that makes a more positive change?
1: I am not paying for you to go on another 6-month archaeological dig.
0: It was a 6-day architectural convention, and I paid you back.
1: Yeah, well, old buildings, old bones, all the same to me.
2: Now take that tea, please.

0: That everything?
1: For now. Store everything near the kitchen. The decorating crew will be in tonight.
0: I can't believe the ball's tomorrow. This week flew by.
1: Life does that. And the older you get, the faster it goes.
0: Call you in a bit.
2: No mansion means no dancing. No mansion means no dancing. No mansion means no dancing.
0: Grandpa Albert? What are you doing here so early? You must be freezing.
2: I'm hot with a raging fire. Sweating for justice.
0: Does the nursing home know you're here?
2: Yeah, do those people know anything? The newspaper said that a step came loose and some local lady got injured. They said the mansion was a hazard.
0: That doesn't necessarily mean the building will be demolished. We get the final word this afternoon.
2: Well, those Bureau rats should know the facts.
0: Sean, I need you to get to the mansion now. What facts, Grandpa Albert? Yeah. What are you talking about?
2: I proposed to Marjorie on those steps. They're as sturdy as our marriage. What we're dealing with here is first-degree sabotage.
3: Joe, come here. Hey, Joe!
0: Wait here. Hey! What are you doing?
3: Marking the placements for the explosives. They need to be aligned with the support beams to ensure the entire building comes down in one go.
0: You can't implode the mansion. No final decision's been announced.
3: We're just doing some preliminary work, okay? We won't do anything actually until the results are in.
0: So stop digging holes.
3: If I don't dig holes, the wrecking ball guy may take my job. We're all fighting for something here, sweetie.
2: No mansion means no dancing.
3: Is it a gas line?
2: No dancing, dancing. No, Marjorie.
4: Oh, I'm so glad you came back. This is what happens when problems get swept under the rug. Couples fight.
5: Grace?
0: Sean.
5: Grandpa Albert?
2: Come again?
0: This isn't what it looks like.
2: I was professing my love.
0: All right, it's exactly what it looks like.
5: Come on, Grandpa. We need to get you back to the home. This will be your 10th demerit.
4: Can I have one last look inside the mansion?

0: Those contractors are already planning her implosion. That's how certain they are that we already failed.
1: We put up the best fight we could for the people of this community, living and past. It's what the Blue Moon's all about.

0: Speaking of, you haven't officially asked me to the ball yet.
1: I think I asked you last time. Does it make it your turn?
0: Sean Green, will you go to the ball with me?
1: I'll see if I can fit in my schedule.
0: Great. I'll come by yours tomorrow and pick you up.
1: Maybe I should pick you up.
2: Sean? Sean Green?
1: Hi, Oscar.
2: Hey, good luck. My daughter, she's been looking forward to this ball for 5 years straight. It'll be your first one.
3: Let's hope.
2: Steps seem fine.

0: Well, what are you waiting for? Open it.
1: What if we didn't get it? I'd be chased out of town.
0: Sean, no one would blame you. We did everything we could.
1: You open it. If we got the permit, it's all because of your amazing proposal. Well?
0: I'm sorry, Sean. Sorry that you ever doubted yourself. We got the permit. And the town's gonna buy out the Castries. We did it!
1: Yes! Oh.
0: I guess the Blue Moon had our back.
1: This wasn't the Blue Moon, Grace. This was all you.
0: We make a great team.
1: I'm gonna let Grandpa know.
0: Okay. I'm gonna let the newspaper know that the ball is full steam ahead and I'll be at your place at 6.
1: 6? Tonight?
0: To talk Renos. I like sweet Shiraz and Chardonnay.

0: Heather, I want to break up. We don't love each other. I don't even think you like me.
1: Is there another woman?
0: Well, if we're being honest, Heather, put down the dinner plates. No, can't we talk about this like civilized adults?
1: Get out of my house.
0: This is my house.

0: Heather? You home?
1: I'm in here.
2: We need to talk.
3: Are those the permit results for the mansion?
2: The results have nothing to do with what I'm about to say.
4: Unless you're about to say the results, which I'd really like to know.
2: Heather, I want to break up. We don't love each other. If anything...
3: Okay.
2: Okay?
3: Yeah, fine. Let's break up.
2: Just like that?
3: I'm gonna need some alone time to grieve. Mind leaving?
2: Actually, this is my house.
3: Both my leg and my heart have been broken in the past 24 hours, and you have the gall
2: okay. to... Sorry, you're right. Take all the time you need. Sorry.

0: I thought your leg was broken. It's the other one.
1: I'd love to have seen Heather's face when she heard the news.
2: I don't know what you have against that girl. She spent her whole life wanting to be just like you.
1: Very

0: Bonnie, I'm the last person Heather would ever want to be. I'm proud of our family, but compared to her, I grew up with nothing.
1: That may be true, but just imagine how she sees things. You grew up earning everything that she got for free, and you're the one with the career and passion. She may have money, but her dreams haven't come to fruition. If she even knows what her dreams are.
0: I never thought of it that way. Do you think... Hold that thought. Hello?
2: Grace, finally. Ethan, you're in some back hole in the wall with...
3: No Wi-Fi, or you have developed a tendency to hang up on me.
0: I would never. Did you get a chance to read my novel? What'd you think?
3: I think we should discuss this in my office. Can you come in tomorrow morning?
0: Tomorrow? Is it urgent?
3: It certainly shouldn't be postponed.
2: Is that a problem?
0: No. No problem at all. I'll, book a flight back to L.A. tonight.
2: Great.
3: Okay, kiddo. I'll see you soon.
4: See ya.
0: Sean.
5: You know, I've faked a lot of things these past few months, but I never faked how badly I wanted this. You know, it would have been a chance to make something of myself.
6: You're a pick. You're the top of the town. You never had to prove yourself.
5: And maybe not to you, but to myself and to my family. I can't just live off Daddy's charity forever. Anyway, that's enough of the rich girl's sob story for today. Thank you for not freaking out.
6: How could I be mad? I've made my fair share of mistakes in this relationship, too.

0: It's open.
1: What's going on?
0: Well, you know, just realizing I'm living in a fantasy. Truth is so much crueler than fiction.
1: I don't think that's how the saying goes. Are you leaving?
0: My publisher told me to come back to LA. So my novel is a total flop.
1: He said that?
0: He didn't have to.
2: But the Blue Moon Ball is tomorrow night.
0: Trust me, I know.
1: I'm just scared that you're going back with more mixed emotions about this place than when you came here.
0: I'm focused on my career, not my emotions.
1: You are going to have the most amazing writing career, Grace. I just worry you're going to have regrets in other aspects of your life.
0: Like my non-existent love life? I don't think so. Here. Ooh. I don't need any more reminders of him.

0: Hey, no demolition.
1: No demolition, just some much needed repairs.
2: A safe flight, and remember to call and let me know what they say. And remember, Grace, you always have a home here.
3: I'll call you when I get back to LA, okay?
2: I love you, Grace. Stay safe.
3: I love you too, Mom.

0: I saw a car. Was she in it?
1: You just missed her.
0: She's leaving? Because of me?
1: You've gone ahead and broken Gracie's heart again. I'd be shocked if she ever wants to come back home.
0: I broke up with Heather.
1: A few minutes too late, it seems.
0: Grace kept the pillow.
1: She's always clung on to a piece of you, Sean. I'm sure she'd love to have all of you for once.
0: I can't believe I lost my chance with her.
1: Love has nothing to do with chances, Sean. Oh, Sean, you have a good night.

0: My Cinderella.
1: Oh, Sean, I feel badly for you, but I don't think my daughter would appreciate me comforting you on the night of her breakup.
0: What if this doesn't have to be the night of her breakup? What if this could be the first day of her Cinderella story? I have the best idea. I know this will work. Please, let's go. I know this will work.
2: Grace, it's my job to be honest with you, so that's what I'm gonna be. A good romance novel, heck, a good relationship has lovers that beat the odds. Characters who confront their biggest fears and come out on the other side stronger. Lyndon and Savannah's problems disappearing under the blue moon it's ex machina.
3: Do you think it's possible that maybe you're interpreting it wrong? What you're reading as ex machina is meant to be read as fate. True love conquers all.
2: What exactly did they conquer?
3: The distance that held them apart.
2: Yes, right. So they move closer and they're no longer physically distant. What about the emotional distance? What about Lyndon never replying to her letters? What about Savannah's fear of commitment?
3: I can add those pages in. Consider it an epilogue.
2: I'm gonna think of it as a total bust.
3: What's this?
2: Your severance check. Good luck, Grace.
3: But it's a trilogy. What about the third book?
2: Grace, you know, sometimes an open ending is more satisfactory than the wrong ending.
3: Right. Yeah.
2: You know, one day you may wake up to that happy ending. But until then, maybe you should stick with user manuals and technical writing.
3: FYI, Danny. Happy endings don't exist.
2: I think my ex-wife would agree with you on that one.
0: I've only spent one day in pediatrics, but I am certain that's where I'm supposed to be. You know, there's something about working with children that makes me feel like I'm making a difference in the world.
3: That sounds so amazing.
0: I'm sorry. I've been going on and on about myself. What's it like being a writer?
3: It's, challenging. Sometimes I wish I could just disappear into my books. Can you tell that from my writing?
0: I haven't actually had a chance to read your book yet.
3: That's okay. It's probably for the best.
0: No, wait, hey. Hey, did I say something wrong?
3: No, it's not that. You're perfect, James. You're the kind of guy I write books about.
0: But that's fiction.
3: Exactly. I'll see you around.

0: No one's home. I said go away. Mom?
1: Broken. Just like me.

0: Dear Grace, this is the 53rd letter I won't be sending. Every day I stay away is a day you can make your dreams come true. You're going to be the most amazing writer. You've already written the best love story across my heart. Love you always. Sean.
1: Sean Green, I know you can hear me. Guess what? You're too late. 53 letters too late. This dress will look better on you than me.
0: My turn. Grace, I know you're a girl of fairy tales and Cinderella stories, but maybe our romance isn't that simple. Maybe our love has to break convention for it to be real outside of your books.
1: What are you doing here?
0: Winning you back. Here. Ask me anything.
1: Okay. Why are you wearing a dress?
0: To make you laugh and maybe let me in. Next.
1: Why didn't you tell me that you were dating Heather?
0: I tried, but things are never that simple. I was hoping you wouldn't have to find out.
1: So there could be another secret between us? Like all those letters you never sent?
0: I never sent the letters because I was scared that if I admitted that I loved you, you'd come back to our small town and leave your dreams behind. I was scared that I would distract you from becoming who you were meant to be.
1: You were never a distraction, Sean. You were my muse. Don't you get that?
0: I was scared I would never be good enough for you, Grace.
1: Sean, you've always been everything I ever wanted and exactly what I needed.
0: I've loved you from the moment I saw you. And it's never changed. Please forgive me, Grace. Is it too late?
1: The truth is, I could have come home anytime to see you. I was scared too. I guess being disappointed was easier than taking the risk to get hurt. And in my imagination, love was always perfect.
2: But that's not real life.
0: Can we fix it?
1: It'll never be too late for us. Too bad it's too late for the ball.
0: Then I guess it's a good thing I already booked 2 flights back home.
1: Wow. You were really confident you were gonna get me back.
0: I took a chance and believed for a change. Come on, let's catch that plane.
1: Okay, but wait.
0: What's wrong?
1: Do you mind if I wear the dress?

0: tell you later. Bye.
1: This place is amazing. Even more spectacular than I remember.
2: I have something to show you.
1: I love it. We're leaving our mark.
2: In the words of Grandpa Albert, if lovers carve their names on the walls of the mansion, the blue moon will see to it that they are reunited.
3: I think I lost another bet. But you kids were right. Fate works in mysterious and wonderful ways.
1: It wasn't fate. It was respect and communication.
2: Honesty and forgiveness.
1: We're finally both all in.
2: And ready.
3: Well, then I can guarantee it's a relationship that's gonna last.
4: One worth lasting.
2: May I have this dance?
1: I'd be delighted. I think he was talking to me.
3: If you think so.
5: I heard there was a young woman in need of a dance partner. Now, I've only got 15 minutes before bed check at the home, so let's make this a dance to remember.
1: Okay.

0: Sean, there's something I need to tell you.
1: Please don't say you want me in that dress again.
0: Despite how cute you looked. No. I lost my publishing contract. My agent hated my latest novel.
1: Grace, I'm so sorry.
0: Me too.
1: Can you try again? Write a new version, now that your muse is back?
0: I could write the best novel in the world, and I don't think you'd give me a second chance.
1: Well, I might know someone with a large sum of money who's looking to invest. It's a bit of a long shot, but who knows, the timing might be just right.
0: Really? You think they've read my novels?
1: Read them? They're your biggest fan. And they're here tonight, if you want me to introduce you.
0: Sean, that's amazing. I love you.
1: Say it again.
0: I love you.
1: Again.
0: I love you.
1: I love you too, Grace. I'll get you a real engagement ring. But until then, will you marry me?
0: You couldn't stop me if you tried. Now you have lipstick all over you. Who's that scary investor?
1: Grace, this is Heather. Heather, Grace.
0: Sean.
1: Sure, you've gone to school together. Maybe you've even been friends at one point. But you've never been business partners.
0: What are you talking about?
1: You've wanted to make a name for yourself ever since your dad got you your first set of business cards in the sixth grade. You have money in business sense, but not a stitch of creativity. And Grace, you're all passion and creativity, but completely lacking in practical, commercial skills.
2: Sean, what are you babbling about?
0: I think what he's trying to say is I could really use your help.
2: I'm looking for someone to invest in the publication of my third novel.
3: What, do you want that person to be me?
0: I would love that. And he's right.
2: We'd make a good team.

0: There you are, my beautiful fiancé. You all right?
1: Sean, I love you. And I love this town, but I don't think I can live here anymore.
0: What?
1: My career and my life are in LA now.
0: You just lost your contract.
1: I know. You're right. But we can make this work. If you want to stay here or come with me, we can make it work this time.
0: Grace, this is crazy deja vu. I can't believe you're saying this.
1: I know, and I'm sorry. But I've been out here trying to figure it out, and I know that if I stay here, I won't be happy. And that's gonna hurt us. Maybe not immediately, but in time. Please, just come with me.
0: I have an old house I'm renovating that I love, and I have a job here. This is where we're supposed to be. I can't believe I'm hearing this.
1: Sean.
0: No, I need to think.

0: I am such a huge fan of yours. I can't believe that I'm finally meeting you.
1: That is so sweet. There you go.
2: Esther, I think it's about time I get a signed copy of my own.
1: Of course. If I had known, I would have had one ready for you.
2: Oh, that's all right. I was hoping to meet your new beau.
1: He's not here.
2: I am so sorry.
3: Excuse me. I'm sorry I'm late.
2: So this is the man worth 90,000 words.
3: Ooh.
2: I think I'd like your signature too.
1: I love you.
3: I love you too.

0: A man just said he loved you. What more do you need?
1: I need a few specifics.
0: Because I do.
1: Well, but why?
0: What kind of a question is that?
1: Why do you love me?
0: I just told you. Electricity and friction and because you say things and then you do things and then you say, and I can't define love.
1: Apparently so.

0: That's the part I really love.
1: Oh, the way her voice just soars.
0: Remember how nervous she was?
1: But the moment she sat down...
2: Hey! Oh, hi, Jesse.
1: Jesse's here. Yeah,
3: where's the clicker? Hi, kiddo.
2: Hi, Jess.
4: You're watching this again.
3: Yeah, well, your mother and I were just,
1: Henry.
3: What is it with this
1: thing? It's the little clicker. Sorry, honey. I still can't believe that you broke that.
4: I just came over to that suitcase, Mom.
1: Oh, yeah.
3: Sure. Hey, you want me to get you the big one?
4: Oh, no, it's okay, Dad. I got it.
3: Hey, Jess. That song was really beautiful.
4: Thank you, Daddy.

0: Jess, are you staying for dinner? I made fish because of your father.
1: Don't say it like that, Helen.
0: Well, she knows what I mean. It's good for your heart.
1: My heart is fine.
2: Fish sounds great.
0: You sure you don't need anything else for your trip?
2: Oh, thanks, Mom. No. Okay. Here, Ted.
0: So, how does Bonnie like living in L.A.?
2: Oh, she loves it. She just bought this house in the hills. This doesn't even feel like you're living in the city.
3: She sure has come a long way. I remember the days when the two of you were squeezed into that tiny dorm room. Look where she is now.
2: Yeah, I know, right? The agency has her on the road all the time, scouting new talent. That's why it took us so long to plan this trip.
0: Well, you be sure and give her our love.
3: And I don't want you worrying about anything while you're gone.
2: Don't go trying to overdo it, Dad. That's why Mark's here, to help you with the store.
3: Oh, it's just that everything gets so cattywampus when your brother's there.
2: Are you kidding me?
3: I'm serious. He doesn't know where anything is. He couldn't cut a key if his life depended on it.
2: Dad, Mark's had you snowed since he was 9 years old.
3: What?
0: Anybody can cut a key, Henry.
2: So don't go trying to do everything yourself, okay?
3: Look, I keep trying to tell the two of you that I feel fine, and the doctor says my heart's as strong as ever.
0: We intend to keep it that way.
3: So? What time do you have to be at the airport tomorrow?
2: No, don't be silly. I'm taking the shuttle.
3: No. Your mother and I'll drive you.
0: You knew that was coming, didn't you?
2: I mean it, Bonnie. I only have 2 weeks, and I want to make the most of it.
4: Why do you think I'm working so late? I gotta clear my schedule so I can give you the grand tour. You're up for that, right?
2: Are you kidding? I've been dreaming about this trip for years.
4: I wasn't gonna tell you this, but I planned something very special.
2: I know that voice. That's the same voice that used to get me into trouble.
4: Oh, come on, don't you trust your best friend?
2: What are you up to?
4: Okay, it was supposed to be a surprise, but there's this little place where some of the talent scouts get together after work, and every week they have an open mic night, so I kind of signed you up. Thought it'd be fun if you tried to sing one of your old songs.
2: I don't do that anymore.
4: What, sing? But music is your life.
2: It was my life a long time ago. Look, can we just drop this, please?
4: Yeah, sure, okay. You can't blame a girl for trying. So I'll pick you up at the airport tomorrow, okay?
2: Definitely. Nothing is keeping me off that plane. Bye.

0: Hello. Oh, they're just in the back. Just matching some paint for me. Shouldn't be too much longer.
1: Thanks.
0: I hear the old guy's some kind of a Picasso when it comes to mixing paint color.
1: Oh, yeah, I hear he's very good.
0: And here I thought all these sort of places went out of business.
1: What sort of place is that?
0: Oh, you know, these mom-and-pop stores. The chatty owner who knows where everything is. The only thing missing is a checkerboard in the corner.
1: I take it you're a McHardware's-or-us kind of guy.
0: Don't get me wrong. I mean, I'm sure he knows what he's talking about. Just seems a little old school, that's all.
2: Here we go. This should do the trick. I found what we needed in the back.
0: Great. Oh, let me help you with that. Thank you very much. I appreciate it.
2: You're welcome. Hi, honey.
1: Hi, Dad.
2: Now, if that tint isn't right, you just bring it back and we'll give it another go. No charge.
1: And then maybe we could play that game of checkers.
0: Right. Well, thanks again. Appreciate it.
2: You bet.
0: And it was nice meeting you. Sorry, excuse me. Jess, good, you're still here. I need to talk to you about something.
1: Yeah, I need to get to the airport.
0: Yeah, Jess, about that.
1: Oh, no, you don't.
0: I know this is the last minute, but they just called.
1: Mark, no, not again, okay? My bag's packed. I've got a non-refundable ticket. I am getting on that plane.
0: The boat leaves in the morning. I gotta let them know right away.
1: Mark, you're not listening.
0: This is the chance of a lifetime.
1: Yeah, your lifetime. My lifetime needs a vacation, which is why I'm getting on that plane.
0: Okay, the guy who got sick, he has 2 PhDs. They've asked me to replace him. This is a world-class operation. It's a who's who of cetology. That's the study of whales, Ma.
3: Your father and I put you through college, son. I think we know what it means.
0: Look, I will pay for your ticket.
1: No, it's not about the money, Mark.
0: Okay, I'll be back in a couple months. You can go to Los Angeles then.
1: A couple of months?
0: These people are making a difference. Jess. This is what I've wanted my entire life.
2: Hey, you should both go.
1: Oh, Dad, come on.
2: Your mother and I have run this store for 40 years. We'll be fine.
1: No, I'm sorry to cancel on you last minute, Bonnie. It's just, I can't leave him like this, not with my dad's heart.
4: You're a good daughter, Jess.
5: And a great sister. You're always looking after everyone.
4: I just hope Mark appreciates it.
1: Yeah, well, you know, this is what he's always wanted. He deserves a shot at his dream.
4: Yeah, well, so do you.
1: That boat sailed a long time ago.
4: Don't say that, Jess.
5: We can always reschedule. LA's not going anywhere.
1: And neither am I.

0: He's gone.
1: Who's gone?
0: Bailey.
1: Are you sure?
0: He left this for you.
1: Oh, dear.
0: Yeah.
1: Hello, everyone. It's so good to see you all. First, let me tell you how much Deaconess Howard and I appreciate all your hard work these past weeks. Unfortunately, we have a little bit of bad news.
2: Mr. Bailey, our choir director, has been called away on business. Gail?
3: When's he coming back?
2: Well, unfortunately, Mr. Bailey has decided to rejoin his a cappella group, the Mirth Tones. They're going on tour.
4: What about the church fundraiser?
5: How are we supposed to perform without a choir director?
6: What kind of jerk ditches us right before a concert?
2: Pastor Chambers and I, we just found out about this ourselves, so we need a little time.
1: But we are not going to allow anything to get in the way of Grace Fellowship's 100th anniversary. And what would any celebration be without a concert from our dedicated and hard-working choir? The Mirth Tones, that is funny.
2: I can tell you right now, we don't have the money to hire another choir director.
1: Gloria, you'll think of something. You always do.
2: What I always do is squeeze Peter to pay Paul, and now they're both tapped out.
1: Miracles happen.
2: Not around here, they don't.
1: Okay. What is on your mind, Gloria?
2: I'm not so sure this anniversary celebration is such a good idea.
1: Oh, 100 years is a pretty big deal.
2: But we don't have the congregation we used to have, and with money being so tight,

0: But isn't that the whole idea? Is to show people that Grace Fellowship is still here and still ready to help draw them back into the fold.
1: I hope you're right.

0: Why don't I just bring it over? No problem.
1: Okay.
2: What's wrong?
1: Oh, it was Pastor Chambers. A pipe burst at the church. So they need to borrow the water back from the store.
3: Dad, it's Sunday.
1: Tom's an old friend, Jess. And a loyal customer. You don't keep either by turning them away, even on a Sunday.
3: I'll take it.
1: No, I'm fine.
3: It's on my way home.
2: You can finish the dishes.
3: Thank you.
4: Bye, Mom.
2: Bye, sweetie.
3: Bills.
1: Okay.

0: Lovely. It's been too long a time since I've heard you play the piano, Jessica.
1: Hard to resist. They don't make them like this anymore.
0: Amen. We're celebrating our centennial. 100 years.
1: How wonderful.
0: Well, she's seen better days, but good Lord willing, she'll be around for another 100.
2: Oh, sorry. We got the water shut off, but it's still a bit of a mess. Any idea when that water back's gonna show up?
0: Our salvation is at hand. Jessica Terrell, Ben Donnelly.
2: Hello, nice to see you again.
1: Hi.
0: You've already met?
2: Yeah, at the hardware store. She challenged me to a game of checkers.
1: Water vac's in the car.
0: Jessica, that song you were playing, did you write that?
1: It's nothing special.
2: Oh, let me help you with that.
1: I can handle it.
2: I'm sorry about what I said before. It really is a great store.
1: Well, you can drop it off at that great store when you're done.

0: Here you are, and your receipt.
1: Thank you.
0: Thank you. Bye-bye.
1: Thank you. Henry.
2: Hey, Don. How's that burst pipe?
1: It is a mess, but I've got a good man working on it, and thank you for the water back.
2: Oh, anytime.
0: Morning, Tom.
3: Oh, God. Is he behaving himself?
0: Well, he gets a little cranky sometimes.
2: Right here.
0: See what I mean?
1: Yeah. Is Jessica around?
0: Yeah, she's out back.
4: I'm sorry. You want me to be what?
1: I'd like you to be our new choir director.
4: That's really flattering, but
1: this anniversary celebration is our chance to show people that Grace Fellowship is a vigorous and dynamic community.
4: I understand that, and but it's not really.
1: Well, we'd only need you a couple of hours a day, and someone with your talent.
4: No, you know, I'm sorry. I don't do that anymore.
1: Do what?
4: Music. That was a long time ago.
1: But I heard you. Yesterday in the sanctuary, that song. Jessica, you have a gift that...
4: Thank you, but, Pastor Chambers, I really gotta get back to work. Sorry.

0: All right, guys. See you tomorrow.
1: Jessica, we,
2: Your father and I have come to a decision. Hmm? We think it's time to sell the store.
0: Wait, what? But the store is your life.
1: No, this isn't about our lives now. It's about yours. We're not going to let you do this anymore.
0: Do what?
2: We never wanted you to give up your music.
1: Seems like it's been, well, one thing after the other. First, your mother was sick, and then the recession, and we almost lost the store.
2: And then the way you pitched in to help so Mark could finish college, and then there's your father that gave us such a scare.
0: All right. You needed my help.
2: And we were grateful for it. But it wasn't supposed to be forever.
1: Music is your first love, Jess. We're not going to stand by anymore and let you pretend you don't miss it.
0: You're serious.
2: Unless
1: you could help Pastor Chambers with the choir.
0: Wait a minute. Are you blackmailing me?
1: Look, if you don't enjoy it or you don't want to do it anymore, we won't say another word.
0: Okay, Mom, Dad.
1: You've always been there for us, Jess. It's time you did something for yourself, for a change.
3: Gloria, meet our new choir director.
0: Oh, hi, Jessica Terrell.
4: Choir director?
3: You see, Gloria, all we needed was a little faith.
4: Have you done this before?
0: Oh, yeah, I have a music degree, and I taught the school choir for 2 years.
4: The last choir director quit.
0: I know Pastor Chambers told me
4: all
0: about...
4: 3 weeks to the performance, and he runs out. Who does that?
0: I don't know.
4: After all that hard work.
0: I know, it's terrible.
4: We can't pay you.
0: Oh, I understand.
4: Not a dime.
0: I'm not doing this for the money.
4: So then why are you doing it?
0: Because Pastor Chambers is a friend of my father, and he asked for my help.
4: Let me be clear. Pastor Chambers has his heart set on this celebration. He believes it's going to turn the church around. He and I do not see eye to eye on this point. Be that as it may, this is what he wants, and I intend to see that he gets it. As deaconess, I am responsible for the physical needs of this church, as well as for its members, which means that nothing happens around here without my say-so. And that includes a concert by the choir, do you understand? Hmm. This music is the music that is appropriate for the concert. Under no circumstances will you deviate from this. Do you understand?
0: Okay.
4: And on the day of the celebration, if the choir is not ready, there will be no concert.
0: Oh, they'll be ready.
4: Oh, we'll see.
0: Okay. are there any questions before we get started? Yes.
3: You belong to an a cappella group?
0: No. All right, good.
5: You're gonna quit, too.
0: Sorry, I couldn't quite make out.
6: He wants to know if you're gonna quit, too.
0: No, I'm not gonna quit. Any other questions? Good. Let's start with a warm-up. Gather around the piano. Don't be shy. I wanna hear your individual voices as best I can so I get to know where to place you in the harmonies and stuff. Okay. So, we're just gonna do it on a nah, to get that nah, that resonance woken up, okay? We're just gonna do a basic scale.

0: Is there some other way that you guys like to warm up? Yes, and what's your name?
1: Joanne Grable. Mr. Bailey never had us warm up.
0: Mr. Bailey? Yes, and you guys don't have to raise your hands.
2: Gil Harperset.
0: Okay.
2: Mr. Bailey was our choir director.
0: I see, and he didn't have you guys do warm-ups.
1: Sheila Lake, we would just sing.
0: Sometimes. Sorry?
3: I'm Raleigh. He's Larry. He said sometimes.
0: I don't get it.
4: Sometimes we'd sing, and sometimes we wouldn't.
1: Mr. Bailey said that some days he just couldn't face it.
0: Face what?
4: Us.
0: Okay. You know what? We're just gonna sing then. Why don't we just start with a song that I'm sure you guys know. Joyful, Joyful. Yep, you guys like that one? Old classic. All right.

Wow. Wow. Okay, great start. Such a good start. And you know what I want to do? Because you guys all really have unique voices. I want to hear them individually. So we're going to do that again. Only this time, I'm going to surprise you, point to you, and I want you to just give me what you got. All right? Here we go.

0: Very strong, very strong. Larry? Come on, Larry. I know you got it in you. Come on, Larry. Everybody help Larry out. You can do it. You in the back?
1: Giver of immortal gladness, fill us with the light of day.
0: Nice, nice. All right, everybody give yourselves a hand. That was so brave of you to come forth like that. Great. What can I say? What can I say?

0: Wow, that's really good. Your ride running late?
1: Looks like.
0: Which way are you going? I could give you a ride somewhere.
1: That's okay.
0: You know, you have a really good voice. You should sing out more, let everybody hear it.
1: Right.
0: With everything going on in there, I didn't quite catch your name.
1: You're not gonna be around long enough to worry about anybody's name.
0: What's that supposed to mean?
1: Bailey took off and he was just a poser. You actually sound like you might know what you're talking about.
0: And you're afraid that means I'm gonna quit too.
1: Like you don't know how bad we sound.
0: If you think the choir sounds so bad, why do you stick around?
1: I'm applying to Harvard. It'll look good on my application.
0: Okay, well, see you at the next rehearsal.

0: Thanks, Mom.
1: And how was your first day?
0: I have a choir that can't sing, a song list that's practically as old as the church itself, and a deaconess who's just waiting for me to fail. Not the best day ever.
1: I'm sorry, honey.
0: I may have gotten in way over my head this time.
1: Remember the year you came home on Christmas break and wanted to teach me to play the piano?
0: You always did want to learn to play.
1: Yeah. I told you I was a lost cause. Do you remember what you said to me?
0: Just take it one note at a time.
1: You were right.

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You too, Alice. Come on, shake it, don't break it, sister. Come on, shake it, don't break it. 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

0: shake it, don't break it. 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Woo! 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Shake it, don't break it. 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Oh. We're having a rehearsal here. Shake it, don't break it. Shake it, don't break it. Woo! Shake it, don't break it.
1: Shake it, don't break it.
2: So, what we have is 1,058 square feet of shingles to replace, not to mention the plywood underneath that. We have to replace these two windows, the drywall on the inside, and so we make sure it doesn't leak again. We're gonna have to clean the gutters as well. Total of 2,070. Sorry.

Yes, that's right, Grace Fellowship Church. 100 years. No, I understand, but I think that it's a very relevant story for the community. Well, perhaps I can try back and see if someone might be available to do an interview prior to the... Mm-hmm. Right. Okay, thanks for your time. Take care.

0: Stop. Okay, I want to ask you something. Ask yourselves this. Why are you here? Why are you all working so hard? Why do you want to sing in the celebration? Oh. You don't have to raise your hand, Gil. You wanted to say something.
1: Pastor Chambers has always been there when we needed him.
2: This place means just too much to let it go.
3: This place means too much to just let it go.
4: When we heard the church was in trouble, we volunteered.
1: We wanted to do something, to give something back.
4: That's why we're here, why we're working so hard.
0: Then sing so that the whole world will know how much you love this old place. And let them know that nobody is going to take it from you.
4: Okay? Then just tell us what to do and we'll do it.
0: Got a minute?
5: Are you gonna quit?
0: No. I just wanted to talk to you about the concert.
6: The songs.
5: Yeah.
6: That you gave us. They're lovely, real classics.
5: That's why I picked them.
6: Yeah, but I just thought it might be good to throw in some new stuff, you know, like rock things out a little bit. I found some new songs that are kind of fun and upbeat. I think they'd fit right in.
5: I believe I made myself clear on that point.
6: You did. You did, and we'd still do some of the songs on your list.
5: Some of the songs.
6: You know what? I've got the music right here. Can I just play it for you and just see what you think?
5: I put a lot of thought into that list.
6: The thing is, typically the choir director picks the music.
5: Is that right?
6: Yeah, I don't want to step

0: on any toes, but I was asked to direct the choir, and that's what I'd like to do.
1: Meaning?
0: Meaning I'd like a chance to help this choir be their best.
1: You don't really think they can do it, do you?
0: You know, Gloria, you should hear them. All they want is a chance to give back to this church that they love so much. And it's my job to help them find the music that will allow them to do that. You know, something they can put their hearts into and songs that'll help them shine. Mm-hmm.
1: You may find this hard to believe, but I haven't always been at this church. It's the last place I thought I'd end up. Sometimes you have to let go of what you love and hold on to what you need.
0: I actually know all about letting go of something you love.
1: So then you understand that right now we need to hold on to the traditions that are the foundations of this church.
0: Gloria, all I'm asking is to add in a few
1: songs.
0: No, no, no. It's not a big deal.
1: You are asking me to ignore tradition.
0: Because it's boring.
1: It's boring. Hmm. Well then, I suppose that brings us back full circle to my first question. Are you going to quit?

0: let's try it again, everybody together. Ready? Hello? Hold on a second. Hello? Maybe it'll stop. Let's try one more time. And
1: go tell it on the mountain.
0: Hello? Hello? Excuse me. Excuse me. Knock it off! Could you do that later, please? We're trying to have a practice.
2: Yeah, of course. Sorry.
0: Thank you.
3: How's it going up there?
0: Great. It's just great.
3: They're a good bunch, aren't they? Really dedicated. With lots of energy.
0: Yeah.
3: And they really like you.
0: I wish that made a difference.
3: Oh, of course it makes a difference. It makes all the difference in the world to them. I mean, maybe they can't hold a tune just yet, but they know you care. And that's what matters.
0: Yeah, well, of course I care.
3: Well, you care so much that even when you get frustrated, you never let them know it.
0: I don't get frustrated.
3: Jess. Hey, hang on a second. Don't get me wrong. What I'm saying is that they appreciate what you're doing, stepping up like this. And I bet you never made a promise you didn't keep.
0: How do you know that?
3: Well, I know you don't want to let them down. And you're afraid they might not be ready in time, but hang in there. You'll get it sorted.
0: All right. Gotta get back to it.
3: All right. Well, I'll keep it down.
0: Thank you.

0: You're directing the church choir? That's amazing. Are you doing any of your own songs?
1: Oh, please.
2: Why not? The songs you wrote for the college choir were amazing.
1: That was a long time ago. And besides, this is strictly old school.
2: What does that mean?
1: It means the deaconess is afraid if we ignore tradition, lightning will strike and the church will come crumbling down.
2: Well, it sounds like she could use some shaking up. Might do her some good.
1: Oh, yeah. No thanks. Been there, tried that. No go.
0: What are you doing?
1: Do I seem frustrated to you?
0: Where is this coming from?
1: Never mind. Talk to you tomorrow?
0: Mm-hmm. All right. Bye.
1: Bye.

0: everybody. Hey, hey. Ready to rehearse? Let's get started. Alice, gonna join us? Everything okay?
1: We were kind of wondering.
0: Not me.
2: We're wondering if the songs have to be so ordinary.
0: Ordinary?
3: It's just that they all sound the same.
4: It's because they are the same.
0: Listen, okay, this church is 100 years old, and tradition is very important to Deaconess Howard, so...
4: What are you afraid of?
0: You know what? You're right. You are right. Let's liven things up around here, okay? All right, we're gonna try something new. Joyful, joyful, like you've never heard it before. Get ready.

0: sorry.
1: Don't worry about it.
0: No. I shouldn't have put you on the spot like that. It's just you have such a great voice. If only you'd use it.
1: Are we gonna be best friends now? Because just so you know, I don't need any friends. I don't need anything, especially from you.
0: You know, if you would just give me a chance, I might surprise you.
1: Just like everybody else has?
0: Alice, come on. Where's everyone going?
2: Rehearsal's over.
0: What do you mean?
2: I thought you might need some time to reflect on our last conversation.
0: You can't be serious. We were just having a little fun.
2: Play the songs as written.
0: So, first you make the rules. Then you pick the music. Now you're telling me how to run my rehearsals?

0: Did you write that? It's beautiful.
1: You know, I was thinking about what you said the other day, about me always keeping my promises. What made you say that?
0: You know, working in this business, you tend to observe a lot of things, and I guess I'm sorry.
1: Yeah, well, you're not always right. You said that I'd get this sorted out, and...
0: And you are. The choir is sounding better and better every day.
1: Yeah, well, I don't know if that's going to be enough.
0: I don't understand.
1: I don't know. It's like there's something missing. We need something that's going to pull us all together.
0: So? Find it.
1: Yeah, well, we're almost out of time, and I'm pretty much out of ideas.
0: You? Out of ideas. You're full of ideas, Jazz. What about that song you were just playing?
1: It's not even finished.
0: So? Finish it.
1: Don't you think I've tried? I've played it 1,000 times, and the words just won't come.
0: You'll find them.
1: Yeah. How can you be so sure?
0: Well, you always keep your promises, remember? And that song is a promise if I've ever heard one.
2: If you two don't mind, it's time to call it a day.

0: I spoke with every newspaper, every television station, everyone I could think of. And they all say the same thing. They'll try to spare someone the day of the celebration, but before then, there's no story.
1: But if they won't print an article now, then how will people know to come to our celebration? What about a PR company?
0: It's too expensive.
1: Suppose they could always just distribute flyers.
0: It costs money, too.
1: Well, thank you, Gloria. I know that you tried.

0: Why'd you stop? Oh, you have such an amazing voice, Gloria. Why didn't you tell me you could sing like that? That's the voice I was hearing in the halls the other night. That's the voice I've been dreaming about, Gloria. Where are you going? Why don't you stay and sing some more?
1: No, I can't. I can't.
0: Why not?
1: I can't.
0: Gloria, this choir... wait! This choir has been working day and night trying to learn how to sing to save this church, and you can't?
1: I have done everything I can to help this church.
0: No, not everything. Gloria, I need you. They need you. We need that voice in the concert. That voice will make the whole world sit up and take notice. I'm sorry.

0: Oh, I'm sorry.
1: You scared me.
0: I'm so sorry.
1: What are you doing here?
0: I just came back to bring your water back.
1: Oh, cool. Thank you. Where is it?
0: I forgot it.
1: I don't get it.
0: Well, I meant to put it on the truck so I'd have a reason to come back here and see you. I thought I'd be all casual and ask to buy you a cup of coffee, but I guess I got a little ahead of myself. And I'm just really not good at this.
1: I think you're doing just fine.

0: He was a handyman. Yeah. Go around the neighborhood fixing things for people. Word got around, there wasn't a thing he couldn't build or fix. He got us through some tough times.
1: So you followed in his footsteps?
0: You kidding me? My dad would always tell me, Bin, you are not gonna break your back the way I do. You're gonna go to school, get a degree, get a good job, make a lot of money, which I did, just like he wanted.
1: But now you're working at the church.
0: Best laid plans.
1: What do you mean?
0: Well, when my dad died, I was a high-paid attorney, living, working in New York City. Don't get me wrong, the money was great, but there was a lot of pressure. And I had to make a lot of promises, most of which were ones I couldn't keep. One day I woke up, looked at myself in the mirror, and realized I just couldn't do it anymore. Somewhere along the way, I'd lost track of who I was. And plus, I missed helping my dad fix things. So I decided to come back here and take a little time off.

0: You know, after I left the firm, I promised myself I would make the right decisions for me. If I can help the church, give people a place where they can go, where they can believe and where their hearts will still be open, then maybe my life would have meaning too.
1: Come on.
0: What?
1: Come on.
0: Wait, Jesse.

0: it's still kind of rough, you know, it's not really done, but...
1: Don't change a thing. It's perfect.
0: All right, everyone, ready to get started? Gather around here today. I guess we'll have to... start without Alice. Okay. Let's warm up right on the little go-tell it on the mountain, okay? So, one, two, ready, and...

0: Okay. Okay, okay, you know what? Here's what I want to do. I want to work on some vocal technique with you guys today. So diaphragmatic breathing, very, very important. So you don't go, go tell it. You go, go tell it on the mountain, right? So Gil, do it for me. Breathe right into my hand when I touch your belly. Oh, come on. Okay, try that again. You can do it, you can do it. Okay, breathe into my hand. Good, and sing the line.
1: Go tell it on the mountain,
0: nice.
1: Over the hills and everywhere.
0: Gotcha. Okay, all right, Sheila, you're up next. Give me your go tell it on the mountain.
2: Go tell it on the mountain.
0: Okay, okay, here's what I'm gonna work on you. We're in a church. Be quiet as a church mouse, okay? Follow me. We're gonna do our best church mouse impersonation. Ready?
2: Go

0: Okay, Joanne, let's see what you would do.
1: Go tell
0: you. Okay, I'm stopping you right there. We're going to loosen you up, sister. Okay, so we're going to unglue these hands. That's your safety net, okay? And we're going to kind of loosen you up a little bit, okay? So follow me. We're going to boogie down, okay?

0: Get down, get down. Woo, awesome. Okay, so Larry, sing how you would normally sing.
1: Go tell it on the mountain.
0: Now sing into this.
2: Oh, there he is, there's Larry.
1: Go tell it on the mountain.
0: Yes, right here. All right, still no Alice. All right, here we go. Let's try the song again from the top.

0: Give yourselves a hand. Give yourselves a hand. And class dismissed. Thank you. See you next time, guys. Bye-bye.
1: Wow.
0: Yeah, well, there's still a lot of work to do.
1: Well, they sound pumped.
0: Yeah, well, they're getting there.
1: You don't sound excited.
0: Yeah, no, it's just that Alice didn't show for rehearsal again.
1: Do you think something's wrong?
0: Come with me. It's not here.
1: What are you looking for?
0: Alice, I saw her hide her backpack here, and after everyone had left, she got it and snuck back into the church.
1: I don't understand.
0: I think I do. I can't think of any other explanation.
1: We found Alice's things in the basement, and it looks like she's been staying there for a while.
2: I just tried to call her mother. The phone's been disconnected.
0: I know something's really wrong. She wouldn't have missed rehearsal.
3: What makes you so sure?
0: The choir is important to her. You know, she keeps coming back.
2: Maybe it gave her a sense of belonging. We need to find her. I'm going by your house.
3: Ben, would you mind driving me to check the shelters?
0: Hey, Gloria, wait up. I'm coming with you.
4: It's not necessary.
0: Look, this is not about you and me or the choir.
4: I know that.
0: I can't believe that I didn't realize.
4: How are you supposed to know? Are we supposed to read her mind?
0: I just want to make sure she's okay.
4: I told her she was too young to be in the choir. She brought back the form with her mother's signature. I just thought everything was okay.
5: Why wouldn't you?

0: This can't be the right address.
1: No, it looks like no one's been here in a while.
0: No, this can't be right. This isn't right.
1: This is the address we had. And no,
0: this isn't right.
1: Gloria, it's gonna be okay.
0: No, this isn't right.
1: It's gonna be okay?
0: It's not gonna be okay.
1: We're gonna find
0: her. Where is she? How are we gonna find her?
1: I don't know, but I promise you.
0: This is wrong.
1: I promise you, we won't give up.
0: It's my fault.
1: How could it be your...
0: I let her go.
1: Don't,
0: Gloria. I let her go.
1: It's not your fault. Come on, you couldn't have known.
0: I let her go.
1: It's not your fault.
0: Stop it. Don't.

0: about blue roses?
1: I don't have them.
0: Wow.

0: Gloria. Gloria, come on. Gloria, listen to me. It is not your fault.
1: I'm sorry. I'm really sorry.
0: Sorry?
1: No, I'm sorry for how I've treated you since you first got here. I mean...
0: Oh, no, don't.
1: Really. I've just been so angry for so long.
0: Why?
1: You know, I used to sing, too. I toured for years with different bands.
0: Why'd you quit?
1: I met my husband. He was a drummer. After I got pregnant, we agreed that it wouldn't be wise for us to raise a baby on the road.
0: No, that's true.
1: It was really good for a while. Then money got tight, and neither one of us could find a real job, and I started wondering what might have been. Eventually, I went back to touring. He stayed home to raise our daughter. I could see it coming, you know. I could see it coming. I did nothing to stop it.
0: Stop what? What do you mean?
1: Things went out of control. I mean, I was gone all the time. When I was home, all we did was fight. My daughter Caroline, she's there watching a whole world fall apart right in front of her.
0: And then what happened?
1: I tried to make it right, but it was too late. He left. And Caroline blamed me. And one day she was gone.
0: She ran away.
1: She ran away. When I finally found her, she made it very clear she wanted nothing to do with me.
0: Is that why you stopped singing?
1: Mm. How can I? Look what it cost me.
0: Where is she now?
1: Last I heard, she's living in the city.
0: Why don't you try reaching out to her now?
1: I can't change what happened.
0: No, you can't change what happened, but, you know, maybe you could change the future.
1: I wish I believed that.
0: Gloria, why else would you be here trying to help Alice?
1: But it's been so long.
0: This could be about Alice. Hold on. Mom? What's up? Okay, we'll be right there. My dad had a heart attack. We gotta go.

0: Mom. What happened?
1: I told him those bags were too heavy for him to move.
0: It's okay.
1: You know your dad. He just wouldn't listen. And then he started having chest pains.

0: Jess.
1: Hey, Ben.
0: Hey. Gloria told me what happened. How is your dad?
1: Well, he had another heart attack, but the doctors say he's going to be okay.
0: How are you doing?
1: This is all my fault.
0: Hey.
1: No, you know, if I was at the store, this never would have happened.
0: Jess, it's not your fault. You can't blame yourself.
1: Look, I knew he would overdo it, and I went and took on this whole choir thing anyway. For what? For what? To prove I'm some great musician.
0: You are. Hey, listen to me. You are an amazing musician. That song you wrote was...
1: It's just a song, Ben. It was not worth risking my dad's life over. He needs me now.
0: You can't give up.

0: No.
1: I can't. I'm sorry, I can't do this anymore.
0: Jess.
2: Hello, everyone. It's good to see you all here. Let me say first how much Deaconess Howard and I appreciate all your hard work.
3: Where's Jessica?
4: Jessica's father is taken ill. Her family needs her help now.
5: When's she coming back?
4: She's not.
5: But she promised she wouldn't quit.
2: The truth is that despite all of our best efforts, our plans for a concert won't be
4: possible without a lot more hard work from everyone. Jessica brought us this far. It's up to us to finish it. And when the time comes for you to raise your voices together, remember what she taught you. And be proud to celebrate 100 years at Grace Fellowship Church.
6: But who's going to be our choir director?
4: I'm going to give it my best shot.

0: did the doctor say?
1: Oh, he's gonna be all right. But, you know, he's gotta take it easy. He's gotta slow things down a little bit. Maybe this time he'll finally listen.
0: I'll give him my love.
2: I will, Bonnie, thanks.
0: Hey, how's the choir coming along?
2: Yeah, that's not gonna happen.
0: What does that mean?
1: Well,
2: my folks need me in the store, you know? There's not time for that now.
0: But you were back at the piano. You were back with the music.
2: And now I'm back at the store. The musical world will just have to get along without my song.
0: Wait, you wrote a song?
2: I...
0: Play it.
1: Bonnie, I don't really want
0: to... I said play it.
2: Fine.
1: Still kind of rough, so I mean, I've only ever done it once.
0: You just played already?

0: Hi.
1: Hey. I'm sorry I haven't called you. I've just been kind of busy around here, you know?
0: It's all right. I just thought I'd pop by, see how you're doing.
1: I'm okay. Has Alice come back yet?
0: No, we're still looking. Gloria took over with the choir.
1: She did.
0: Well, there's not much time left before the big day.
1: Yeah, I know. I've really got to get back to work.
0: You know, I never realized how much I

0: forward to hearing your voice until after you'd gone away. The best part was right before practice, hearing you sing while I was working.
1: You'd play and sing, and sometimes I'd even secretly sing along with you.

0: They miss you, Jess. I miss you.
1: Chuck, it's Bonnie. In about 3 minutes, you're going to be begging to buy me dinner because I'm sending you a link to a new song. The video's not great, so just listen. You're gonna thank me. Call me back.
2: Hi, this is Gloria Howard. Yes, I'm the deaconess at Grace Fellowship Church. We're having our centennial celebration in a few weeks, and I was wondering if your station would be interested in... Okay, I understand. Thank you for your time. Take care. Bye-bye.

Here we go. 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Okay. Wait a minute. Alice, I know you have nowhere to go.

0: Where have you been?
1: All over.
0: We went by your house. Where's your family?
1: It's just my mom. She took off.
0: She left you?
1: Yeah. When she meets a new guy. I'm not saying she wants for me to hang around and complicate her life.
0: She's done this before.
1: Let's just say I've had a lot of experience taking care of myself.
0: No one ever noticed you staying at the church?
1: Singing in the choir made it easier. It's like I was supposed to be there.
0: So then why'd you leave?
1: So I heard you quit.
0: I had to. My dad got sick and needed my help at the store.
1: Yeah, I guess we both had our reasons for quitting.
0: That's not fair.
1: Thanks for the food.

0: Wait, what?
1: I gotta go.
0: Go where? You don't have any place to go.
1: It's nothing new.
0: Why don't you stay here?
1: What?
0: You know, until you figure out what you want to do. Oh, I found this at the church. You know, you have some real talent. Ever think of enrolling in art school?
1: You don't get it, do you? It doesn't matter what I want. It's all been decided for me my whole life, as long as I can remember.
0: Well, why don't you change that?
1: You want to know why I took off from the church? It's because of that song you wrote. I heard you singing it. All about how people should keep their promises. It gave me hope. So I called my mom.
0: Oh, Alice.
1: I said, I want to come home. I don't have anywhere else to go. And you know what she said? She said, now's not really a good time. Not a good time? But she's my mother.

0: Sounds like she's had a rough couple of days, but she's all right. Oh, yeah, well, I didn't want you to worry, Gloria. Oh, I will. Okay. Bye-bye. Who are all these people? Love what?
1: Congratulations, you just hit 2,000 views!
0: Why didn't you tell me you were recording?
2: Because you wouldn't let me do it.
1: Besides, all I did was just play it for a couple of friends in the business.
2: They can't wait to meet you.
0: I don't know what to say.
1: Then don't say anything. Leave everything to me.

0: Maria, what a surprise.
1: Jessica, about the concert. I don't think anyone's going to come hear them sing, and that would be a shame.
0: You're right.
1: I thought a lot about what you said. And while it's important to respect tradition, those songs might be a little dusty. So we might consider shaking things up a bit.
0: Gloria.
1: And I saw the video. Listening to your song made me realize that you were right about something else as well. I need more music in my life again. It's been too long. I'm going to sing at the concert. And the choir is going to sing. And I think you should be there to sing as well.
2: Maybe we could use the song to help bring people in, to help get the word out. But only if that's okay with you.
0: It's a great idea.
1: Alice. I was so worried about you. No.
3: I'll go back if you go back.
4: Pastor Chambers dropped by today. He said that you'd quit the choir.
0: Yeah.
5: He said you were doing a great job. Now, why'd you go and do a thing like that?
0: There wasn't enough time for the choir and the store.
4: Ah, well, that's not going to be a problem anymore.
0: Dad, it's too soon for you to get back to work, and Mom can't do everything by herself.
4: Of course not.
0: Mark? Hey. But you were supposed to be on the boat.
6: Yeah, I called Mom and Dad, and they told me what was going on. Jess, you have kept every single promise you've ever made to me. I listened to your song, and I knew that it was time I helped you keep one to yourself.
5: Mark is going to look after the store for a while.

0: Did you really sing along with me like you said?
1: Best part of my day.
0: You know, we could always use another voice in the choir.
1: No, I make it a rule never to sing in public.
0: Why is that?
1: Well, dogs howl, children cry for their mothers, it's not pretty.
0: Oh, I missed you. All right, everybody, gather around. We have got a lot to do and not a lot of time to do it, so let's hit it. What do you say we start with a little joyful, joyful? A little extra joy, Gloria?
2: Extra joy.
0: All right, here we go.
3: Joyful, joyful, we adore thee, God.
4: I'm very glad you asked me that, because not everyone or everything turns 100 years old every day. And our folks have worked very hard, and we think it's going to be very special. Grace Fellowship tomorrow, the roof is coming off.
5: Yes, that's right. Right here at Grace Fellowship Church, Centennial Celebration. Yes, Promises will be performed for the first time live. I agree. It will be a beautiful day. 68,000 hits and counting. Fantastic. Oh, we look forward to seeing you here.
4: You've done a good thing, Jessica.
0: Yeah, wait. Well, let's see if people show up.
4: No. I am not talking about however many people fill these pews today. I'm talking about the people here who had faith and hope in you, and now you showing up for them, that is so much more than believing in a promise. That's delivering on that promise, which means the world to them, and that means the world to me.
0: Thank you. You ready?
4: Let's do it.
0: Oh, hey.
1: They're ready.
0: I hope so. Hey. So, did you call your daughter?
5: I did. I talked. She listened. It's a start. And it looks like I may have been given a chance to redeem myself.
0: What do you mean?
5: Alice decided to stay with me for a while, and she's going to enroll in art school.
0: That's so great.
5: I know.
0: Oh, he looks so pretty.
5: Thank you.
0: You guys ready?
5: Yeah.
0: You're right.
5: Let's do it.
2: It's going to be fun.

I thought a lot about what I was going to say to you today. Finding the words to express my feelings, not an easy task. But there is someone here.

here who has found the words. And they started with her promise to help bring us all together here today. And that promise led to the fulfillment of another that she'd made to herself many years ago. One that got lost a little along the way, but that has found its way home again here. That we may share in that rekindled dream and in the process learn that the most important part about making any promise is knowing that you can keep it.

0: Did you hear that?
1: I'll take a look. There's nothing out here. Right.
0: You're not seriously leaving already.
1: I have to meet your section leader. He's always complaining about first year plays.
0: I'm a first year player.
1: I know you are. All right. Hold the door behind me. Mm-hmm.

0: Heidi?
1: Danielle, I'm over here.
0: Hey, sis. What's going on?
1: Hi. First, let's take a pic.
0: Okay. Did you get it?
1: Yep.
0: So, why exactly are we taking a picture right here?
1: Because, welcome home.
0: Home?
1: I finally found something affordable, as per your request, and close to the uni for me.
0: Heidi, look, I know this isn't a good time, but I just met a guy willing to sign me into his orchestra.
1: What are you talking about? That's great. Congratulations.
0: I know, right? It's just, they're going on tour and I would have to leave next week.
1: But you said that we would live together.
0: I know. It's just, this might be the break I need.

0: I love it.
1: Danielle will take this mangy cat out of the dishwasher, and Danielle pleads with her that the cat is dirty and needs a good wash. We used to be so close as kids.
2: And now?
1: We had a bit of a falling out. So, have you met a lot of girls on Swipe?
2: A few.
1: They didn't work out?
2: Girls tend to make a lot of claims online that they don't fulfill in person, and I set them straight.
1: Am I meeting your expectations?
2: So far, you're even better.
3: I better get going. I still have some work to do.

0: Are we still going to her lake house?
1: Yeah. Pick you up first thing in the morning.
0: Great.
1: Hey. Promise. No work.
0: Okay.
1: See you, love.

0: So you're a personal trainer, right?
1: Yeah. At the gym just a couple blocks from here. Keeps me out of trouble.
0: Trouble, huh? What kind?
1: All kinds.
0: I sort of have this rule. 3 dates and then maybe second base.
1: Aren't you gonna get that?
0: You don't mind?
1: Of course not.
0: You know, she's probably just calling to tell me that the tour's been expanded and she'll see me next year, so I'll call her back.
1: We'll drink up. Tonight's still young.
2: Hey, it's Heidi. Leave a message.
3: Hey, Heidi, it's me, Danielle. Congratulations on graduating. Look, I know I was supposed to be there. I just... Can we meet up and talk about it? I realize I shouldn't have left the way I did. I never felt right about it. Anyway, I would love to catch up, so call me, okay?

0: Thanks. I think I could live in this moment forever.
1: Well, we should make this a regular occurrence then. What's wrong, sweetheart?
0: I'm just a little nervous about seeing my sister. I haven't spoken to her in a while, and last time I saw her, we had this stupid fight.
1: About what?
0: I don't even know how to explain it. And my sister's always been so beautiful and smart and grounded, and I just...
1: You've had your head in the clouds a little bit.
0: Yeah, something like that.
1: Well, reality's a long way down, so why stop now?
0: Any way to get her a ticket for opening night?
1: I can stick her on the waiting list.

0: Oh, hi.
1: Danielle, right?
2: Yeah, lucky guess.
0: No, I've seen your picture at Heidi's. Ray McMillan.
2: Oh.
3: Ray. Danielle.
2: Heidi.
3: I wasn't expecting you.
2: My tour ends in L.A. I wanted to come by and let you know I got you opening night tickets.
3: Huh.
0: Pipes are fixed. It's nice to meet you, Danielle.
4: Come in.
5: Cute place.
3: Tea?
5: Sure. So, how's Mom?
3: She's fine. Living the simple life at Mount Shasta. And she asks about you. But since we never talk, I don't have anything to tell her.
5: Yeah, the tour was intense. Ah,
3: there's the excuse.
5: Still on Mom's side, I see.
3: I don't pick sides.
5: Well, you certainly don't stand up for me.
3: Is that why you're mad at me? Why we never talk? Because last I remember, you abandoned me.
5: Look, Heidi, I just want to make peace.
3: I've tried that. And all I get is a couple phone calls and then you disappear again.
5: Am I not worth it?

0: Come on.
1: What's that?
0: Gift. Must be real silver.
1: Always been allergic to the finer things in life.
0: Can you believe it, though? A gift from the conductor.
1: I'll get you some lotion.
0: Oh, thanks.
1: So, who's this conductor?
0: He's a bit of a mystery man. He likes to keep his private life very private, sort of away from everyone.
1: So you don't know anything about him?
0: He calls it separation of work and home, but I'm starting to crack the shell.
1: Here.
0: Oh, thanks.
1: Well, at least you know the bracelet's not fake.
0: I know, right? The ultimate boyfriend test. You know, he helped me get those tickets for opening night. The show is sold out, and it's a pretty big deal.
1: It's not really my speed.
0: Oh, come on. I got you, too. I thought you might have a boyfriend.
1: Not at the moment, but, I'm on swipe.
0: Really? That's how I met my guy?
1: Yeah, well, I'm taking my time.
0: Good. Oh, I have to go.
1: Already?
0: I hate to run out.
1: Nothing I'm not used to.
0: Well, after L.A., the tour goes on hiatus for 3 months. I really want to repair things. I miss how close we used to be.
1: Well, an apology would be a step in the right direction.
0: Here, why don't you wear this to the show tonight? It will probably look better on your skin that's not bright red.
1: Okay.
0: Okay, see you soon.

0: What's wrong, hon?
1: Jack, the orchestra CEO, he seems to think my expenditures are non-refundable. Some expenses are missing.
0: This happens every year. It always gets sorted out.
1: I've been on the road so long. Didn't you miss me?
0: We've had longer.
1: Well, I missed you. I'm thinking about you every day.
0: Think about you too, James. It's just...

0: Karen says the case against me is circumstantial at best. I should be reinstated into the force soon. Get my old detective job back.
1: Yeah, that's great, V.
0: Yeah. And all of my psych evaluations came back perfect. I'm off all my medication for the time being.
1: Oh?
0: I realized that space is good for us at times, but maybe after your show, we could spend a little more time together. Go to our condo in Hawaii.
1: Yeah, maybe. I want to take a shower, all right?

Hey, it's me. I need information on a Heidi Turner. I'm sending you a picture so you can match her. Name and address. Yes, I'm still on leave, but I really need this favor. I owe you big time.

0: Hello?
1: Going to meet Jack. Some money from the European tour is missing. I have to deal with it.
0: Sure. Then you have your show?
1: Yeah. You coming?
0: I wouldn't miss it.

0: classical music.
1: I like being with you. I think we're up there.

0: Hello.
1: Hey.
0: Victoria Montero.
1: Matthew Valance. Nice to meet you.
2: Excuse me.
0: So sorry.
2: No, it's okay.

0: see you after the break.
1: You okay?
2: Yeah, just something unexpected. I have to pee.
1: Sure, babe.
3: Matthew Valance.
1: Yes?
3: Does your date know about your criminal record?
1: Excuse me?
3: Or should I clue her in? Maybe she's into the low-life tag. Assault and battery, harassment.
1: Tabloids don't believe everything you read.
3: I'm Detective Montero.
1: Just talk to my lawyer.
3: 3 weeks in a hospital eating through a tube? The pictures of her are horrifying. You're looking at years of jail time.
1: What do you want from me? You trying to humiliate me?
3: I want to help you. What can you tell me about your date?
1: I met her through an app. Seemed like an easy score.
3: I could help you. Evidence could go missing, files could be deleted. A bit of hasty police work, and your case could be dismissed.
2: Reception is awful. My phone's about to die.

0: so nice meeting you both. Have a safe night. Meet me outside and my offer expires.
1: Hey, I need to go.
2: Just one second. I just have to talk to my sister and...
1: Do you mind taking an Uber?
2: Seriously? Yeah, sure. That's fine.
1: Okay.
2: I'll see you soon.
1: Yeah.
2: Nice seeing you too.

0: back so soon. Come on, take a shot with me.
1: No, no, I'm still leaving. I just left my phone in the washroom.
0: Okay.
1: Have a good night.

0: James?
1: What are you looking at?
2: Shit. Danielle! Danielle! Danielle. Danielle, let me explain. All right. That's gonna go to you.
0: Who are you, Cosmic Planning? You cheating pig.
2: She's just overreacting, that's all.
3: Wake up. I need to talk to you. Heidi?

0: come on, Heidi. I need you.
1: Hey.
0: Hey, Ray.
1: Hey.
0: Have you seen Heidi?
2: No, but I found her phone in the grass this morning. She wasn't answering her door. I didn't want to bother her. Well, don't worry, though. It wouldn't be the first time that she's lost her phone after a long night at the bar.
0: Does that look like blood to you?
2: What?

0: A man just said he loved you. What more do you need?
1: I need a few specifics.
0: Because I do.
1: Well, but why?
0: What kind of a question is that?
1: Why do you love me?
0: I just told you. Electricity and friction and because you say things and then you do things and then you say and I can't define love.
1: Apparently so.
2: Go, babe.
3: We do it better.
2: I can do this. Give me what you got.
3: I like that.

0: I told you to put her in the basement.
1: It's a good thing nobody lives out here.
2: Basement was locked. She's out cold. Am I done here?
1: Where's her phone?
2: In her purse, I presume.
1: It's not here.
2: Look again.
1: How am I supposed to get James here without her phone?
2: She must have dropped it.
1: Call it. Call her phone!
3: Heidi?

0: That's weird.
1: I'm sure she's just out with a guy.
0: I don't know. The last thing she texted, she said something was urgent, and I ignored it. What if something happened? Let me try it. Ugh, great. It's password protected.
1: Relax. I'm sure if it was an emergency, she would have called the cops.
0: Hello?
2: Is Heidi around?
0: No, I'm sorry, she's not. Who is this?
2: Matthew. She left some stuff at my place. Who are you?
0: I'm her sister, Danielle Turner. We found her phone outside her apartment and...
3: We're worried that some...
0: Hello? He hung up on me.
1: Call him back.
0: I can't. I don't have her password.
2: Her sister, Danielle, has her phone in Heidi's apartment.

0: I understand your concern, but right now there's no evidence a crime has occurred.
1: What about the urgent text you sent me? Where we found her phone, we saw blood.
0: I'll send someone to get a sample of the stain you saw. But it'll take a couple days to run a full analysis. Right now, you can fill out a missing persons report. We'll put out an APB. If one of my guys sees her, we'll find out what's going on.
1: And what about this Matthew?
0: Do you have a last name?
1: No.
0: If he continues to call back, try and get a last name. I'll check it out.
2: Well, thanks for your help, Officer Carter.
0: There you go.

0: ready. It's open.
1: Hi.
2: Hi, are you Danielle Turner?
1: I am.
2: I'm Detective Montero. I've been assigned to Heidi's missing person case.
1: Oh, great. Come on in. I was just making lunch.

0: I wasn't sure the police would act so quickly. The detective we spoke to seemed to think we needed more evidence.
1: We? Is there someone else here?
0: Ray, he lives next door. He's trying to break into Heidi's phone. He's a bit of a computer tech. Excuse me.
1: Would you consider Heidi the type to just up and leave? Has she done this sort of thing before?
0: No, never. She's the most reliable 24-year-old I know.
1: Does anyone come to mind that you think might want to hurt her? An ex-boyfriend, maybe?
0: Not really. Everyone loves her. Everyone. Oh. Oh, that must be Ray. I'll be right back.
2: So I think I found a way to get into her phone.
0: Oh, great.
2: Hey, Ray.
1: Detective Montero.
2: Nice to meet you.
0: She's been assigned Heidi's case.
2: Oh, awesome.
1: So you got into Heidi's phone. May I take a look?
2: Well, I haven't actually gotten into it yet, but I did download some software on my computer that I think is going to help us be able to crack it.
1: You know, I think it's best if I use police software to get into this. That way, nothing internal gets damaged.
0: Okay, great. Oh, you should probably know that a guy named Matthew was the last one to call her.
1: Did you get a last name?
0: No.
1: Okay. Well, it was great meeting you both. I should probably get going, look into this.
2: Detective, sorry, do you think that something may have actually happened to her?
1: Sometimes the most innocent-looking people are the ones that are most guilty. I'm going to leave you my card. Please be in contact with me directly in case you guys learn anything new.
0: Thank you, Detective.

0: swipe? Seriously?
1: I'm looking at Heidi's profile. I don't know why I didn't think of this sooner. Matthew Valance.
0: Well, I mean, the guilty look guilty. Maybe we should just leave this one to the police. This guy's got to be the first one that they target.
1: What's the harm in swiping right? It doesn't look like the type that would talk to police anyway.
2: Why didn't you tell me about the neighbor? This would all be taken care of by now if you'd just done your part professionally.
3: I didn't know about it. We have a problem.
2: What?
4: Danielle's messaged me.
3: She wants to meet.
5: Hurry up!
2: Do you still want your case dismissed?
5: Somebody!
6: He responded.

0: Unlock it. Unlock it.
1: I have to go.

0: this whole area is a ghost town.
1: Yeah.
0: Are you sure you don't want me to come in there with you?
1: Ray, you're freaking me out.
0: You should be freaked out. If this guy took Heidi, who's to say that he won't do the same to you?
1: No, you will scare him off for sure. Okay, here's the plan. If I'm not back here in 15 minutes, you can come get me or call the police or something. Deal?
0: Deal. 15 minutes. It's 10:30 now.
1: All right.
0: Okay.

0: What about blue roses?
1: I don't have those.
0: Wow.

0: Hey.
1: Hi.
0: Run it. This area, it's Viennese all the time. Can't be too careful.
1: Thank you for meeting with me. I'm really worried about Heidi.
0: Yeah, no problem.
1: What's with the wallpaper?
0: Ah, it's my great-grandmother. She was the artistic type.

0: You want something to drink?
1: Tea would be nice.
0: Think I have some in the pantry? Have a seat.
1: I guess we'll get right to it. You haven't seen Heidi?
0: Not since the orchestra date. She's pretty mad that I left before meeting you.
1: And why is that?
0: She had to take an Uber home. I guess it's pretty obvious why it didn't work out.
1: You hunt?
0: Yeah, just for fun.

0: Nothing competitive, though.
1: I can't imagine killing an animal would be fun.
0: You'd be surprised. Anyway, it was pretty clear that Heidi wanted a relationship, and I was just looking for some, well, fun.

0: Something the matter?
1: No. Would you mind if I use your restroom?
0: Sure, yeah. Up the stairs, second floor to the right.
1: Thanks.

Heidi? Heidi. Heidi. Are you in the

0: Power's out. Emergency lights will be on any second, though.
1: Does that happen often?
0: Fuses are all shot.
2: I'll need your help with the breaker box.
0: Actually, Heidi left some of her stuff. It's in the same room.
1: Since you haven't heard from Heidi yet, I should probably get going. Stop intruding on your night. Hopefully, you can find someone else to help you with the breaker.
0: No one else is here. You don't want to get Heidi's stuff? I mean, if not, I'll just chuck it.
1: When was she here?
2: A couple of weeks ago. Come on, help me with the breaker.
1: Don't you want to get that?
2: No.

0: I don't know.
1: Did he hurt you?
0: No, he asked me to go into the bedroom with him, and he said he had some of Heidi's stuff.
1: Did he?
0: I don't know. I spooked. I'm sorry.
1: No, it's okay. It's okay.
0: What if Heidi is in there? Huh?
1: Detective Montero's gonna find her. All right? I know she will.
2: She got away. That guy came to her rescue again. If we're gonna get her, we're gonna have to get both of them.
3: So why didn't you? Your turn to watch Heidi.
2: No, I want out. I want my record wiped and I want to leave.
3: Tomorrow's Tuesday.
2: Are you even listening to me?
3: Tuesday, the job ends.
2: I know you're not a real cop.
3: But you should be able to shut your mouth. Remember, I own you.
1: Wait here. We can't be too careful, okay?
0: Heidi?

0: Is Officer Montero called?
1: Not yet.
0: Maybe we should call her. See if she's found any leads.
1: You should relax. I'm sure she's gonna call when she has something.
0: I'm so scared.
1: It's getting late. We should try to get some rest.
0: I can't sleep here.

0: You sure I shouldn't get out, Tom?
1: Yeah, you shouldn't be alone tonight. We gotta stick together. Plus, you know, Detective Montero, she could call at any time.
0: Right.
1: So the bedroom's that way. It's okay. I'm gonna sleep on the couch.

0: Okay. They're going on tour, and I would have to leave next week.
1: But you said that we would live together.
0: This might be the break I need.
1: What? What, you don't think I can make it?
2: Of course you can make it. But you can make it right here, like you promised.
0: This could be my one shot.
2: There will be other shots, Danielle. There always are.
0: I want to leave. I want to see the world. Get away from all this. I can't live with Mom breathing down my neck.
2: Why does it always have to be you against the family? You know, Mom co-signed for this place.
0: Good, good. Then you don't need me.
2: Danielle.
0: Look, I didn't expect you to understand anyway.

0: Why do you have this?
1: Is everything okay?
0: Why do you have this?
1: What?
0: Why do you have Heidi's backpack? What did you do to her?
1: Her iPad's in there. The battery's dead. She just asked me if I could fix it.
0: What?
1: That's all. If you don't believe me, just open it. You can see for yourself.

0: Curtis.
1: It's okay.
0: I can't sleep. I'm gonna go for a drive.
1: It's the middle of the night. We don't.

0: You know, look, just because it wasn't Matthew, it doesn't mean that we're not going to find Heidi.
1: Just every time I fall asleep, I just see her dead in a ditch.
0: Don't say that, hey.
1: And if she is, it's all my fault for not being there for her.
0: She wouldn't think that.
1: It's the truth. What about her iPad? If we can fix it, we can read her text messages and her emails. Maybe we notice something that an officer wouldn't.
0: Yeah, it's just the battery. It's an easy fix. I mean, it's an older model. I could just order one. We could have one within a couple hours.
1: Okay, we'll order it.
0: Yeah. Okay, great. Hey, let's not get too invested in this. You know, for all we know, this could be nothing, right?
1: Let's just do it.

0: Hello?
1: I'm sorry I didn't make it home last night.
0: It's fine. I'm pretty busy right now.
1: Doing what?
0: I'm with my shrink.
1: Victoria.
0: Yes?
1: We need to talk when you get home.

0: Why are you doing this?
1: Hey there, Blondie.
0: Please. Please let me go. She's gonna kill me. Please. Just uncuff my foot. Please, it's too tight. Please, just my foot. I'll do anything.
1: Anything? How about... No.

0: You said you wanted to talk to me about something?
1: There's a press conference and dinner tonight. Just at the hotel. I've got an early morning in the city.
0: Yeah. Of course.

0: A man just said he loved you. What more do you need?
1: I need a few specifics.
0: Because I do.
1: Well, but why?
0: What kind of a question is that?
1: Why do you love me?
0: I just told you. Electricity and friction and because you say things and then you do things and then you say, and I can't define love.
1: Apparently so.
2: Go, babe.
3: We do it better.
2: I can do this. Give me what you got.
4: I like that.
3: We do it better.
5: Hey, battery just came in.
4: Oh, great.
5: So, this should take roughly about an hour or so.
4: Oh. Yeah. Okay.
5: You kind of make me nervous.
4: I'm sorry.
5: It's okay.
4: I've been looking through these new sites to see if anything mentioned Heidi. Maybe she hit her head and lost her memory and is in a hospital somewhere. Wait a minute. Take a look at this.
6: Jessica was a very gifted woman, and we'd like to thank the Los Angeles Classical Orchestra and conductor James Hart for donating for the continued search efforts.
5: That just hits a little too close to home to be a coincidence.
4: I know, right?
5: Let's look her up. Jessica Ashley, social media. Maybe her Facebook page is still up.
4: Okay. It is. Oh my God.
5: What? What is it?
4: James Hart is my ex. He's my ex-boyfriend.
5: That's your ex?
4: Yes.
5: And she works for him?
4: She's wearing the same bracelet that he gave me. It's like a disgusting dog tag.
5: I'm not following.
4: She was a first year, too.
5: So you think that he hurt her? Why would he do that?
4: I don't know. Maybe he found a new girl. Oh my God, that new girl could have been me. I feel sick.
5: What's the connection to Heidi?
4: I don't know. I embarrassed him, and he told me it would cost me.
5: It's a little thin. Where are you going?
4: I need to confront him. I need to look him in the eyes and know that he has not touched my sister.
5: Why don't we just call Detective Montero?
4: Say what?
5: Let's go. Hey, I'm coming with you.
4: No. I need you to stay here and work on the iPad. Okay? I know what I'm doing.
5: Okay. Be safe out there. We care about you.
4: I'll be fine. See you soon.
5: Okay.

0: Danielle, what are you doing here?
1: I know about Jessica.
0: What are you talking about?
1: The girl that went missing exactly a year ago.
0: You need to leave.
2: Where's Heidi?
0: You accusing me? Hey.
3: Get off my property, now!
1: Just tell me you didn't make Heidi disappear the way you did Jessica.
0: You're acting insane! You're accusing me?
1: You said it would cost me, James. That's what you said.
0: When Jessica disappeared, I...
1: Just tell me where she is.
0: Now get off my property!
1: Fine. Let me leave then.

0: You think I want you here? It's locked.
1: Okay.
0: Shit. Security sounder must have switched.
1: Give me your phone.
2: It's in the car. The car just started.
1: How?
2: We're gonna get carbon monoxide poisoning.
0: That takes like an hour. Just relax.
2: An hour to kill us, only a few minutes until we pass out. Don't you have keys to open the door?
0: I have my car in the driveway, yeah.
2: What about this car?
0: It's locked.
2: Great. What are you doing?
0: Trying to find something to jump in the lock. Unless you've got a better idea.
2: How did it turn on anyway?
0: It's a digital switch. Maybe my sister operated the app.
2: But your sister's here? She must be nearby to use the app. Help!
0: No! No! You can't go in there!
3: I'm here!
0: No! You can't go in there!
2: We're gonna die!
0: What are you doing? We're not. Stop freaking out. Just relax.

0: okay. See? We're fine.
1: Okay, now what? Did it just...

0: James.
1: I'm not doing this, Danielle. James. I'm not trying to commit suicide. It's got to be a glitch, a recall, something like that. Just relax.
0: Evie, can we get up here? The window.
1: I can't get through that gap.
0: Well, I can. I'll climb through and let you out. Get out.

0: Matthew, what do you want?
1: Danielle?
0: Heidi. Oh my God, are you okay?
1: No, I need help.
0: Why do you have Matthew's phone?
1: Because he kidnapped me.
0: Where are you? His house?
1: No, I don't know. I can't see anything, and I'm cuffed to the bed.
0: Send me your location on the phone.
1: Okay. No!
0: Heidi!
2: You want to see your sister alive?
3: Do exactly as I say.
0: Okay, just please don't hurt her, okay?
2: Come here, alone. I have a tracker on your phone. Any incoming or outgoing calls? And I shoot her.
0: Okay, I'm coming. Just please.

0: Sounds.
1: Give me what you got.
2: I like that. We do it better.
3: I need to see Detective Montero. Please, it's an emergency.
4: Officer Carter's on duty tonight. Carter, you got one up front.
2: Ray, how are you? Hey, let's go to my desk.
3: I've got evidence against James Hart. He has Heidi.
2: Slow down there.
3: So, I know that you have Detective Montero helping us out, but I can't seem to get in touch with her. And please, please, this is urgent.
2: Detective Victoria Montero.
3: Yes, ma'am. She's been really good to us.
2: This? Victoria Montero?
3: Yeah. Something wrong?
2: Yes. The captain took her badge when she was suspected of tampering with evidence in the Jessica Ashley case. You can never prove anything, but it didn't look good. Considering Jessica was having an affair with Victoria's husband, James.
3: James Hart, the conductor?
2: Yes.
3: Take a look at this. Yeah, right there.

0: Heidi?
1: Have a seat, James.
0: Is this some kind of sick joke?
1: This is your last will and declaration. To all your adoring fans, you're gonna admit that you killed Jessica Ashley. And now the guilt is just too much for you. Suicide is your only option. Sign it!
0: Victoria, you're my wife. You should not be acting this
1: way. And what kind of husband sleeps with his wife while filing for divorce?
0: I swear I've never met this woman before in my life.
1: Oh, really? Can you say the same thing about her sister?

0: Oh, good. There she is now.
1: Danielle, behind you.
2: Heidi!
3: Detective Montero, what are you doing?
2: Do you know that man?
3: Yes, he's my ex-boyfriend.
2: What are you doing? He's got Heidi.
4: Danielle! Sit down. You don't have to do this. You're right. I don't have to. Just like she didn't have to sleep with my husband.
2: I swear, I didn't know he was married.
4: It doesn't matter anymore.
1: Toria, listen. I'm gonna sign this. Look, see? I'm gonna sign this now.
4: Shut up!
1: We're gonna work it out. I swear to God. We're gonna do everything to get you well. You had the wrong medication.
4: Shut up!
1: Get you all the help you can get. You know. Shit!

0: I'm so sorry for everything.
1: Please drop your weapon! No!
2: Not her! The one on the floor! The one on the floor! Put her in cuffs! Victoria! No! Let's get them out of here. We've got ambulances on the way.
0: We're okay. We're okay.
3: Oh, my wrist.
0: I love you so much.
3: Me too.
4: Hey.
0: Ray.
4: You all right?
0: How did you find us?
4: Well, I finally fixed your iPad, and I found the address, and then I brought in the cavalry, and yeah.
0: Thank you.
4: Sure. Are you okay?
0: Yeah.
3: I didn't think anyone was gonna find me.
5: I wasn't gonna give up until I did.
3: And Ray?
5: We made a good team.
3: Good team or good couple?
5: Will that be a bad thing?
6: Officer Carter, what's happening with James?
7: Well, he's been under investigation for embezzling orchestra funds for a while now. I believe we found everything we need inside to put him away for a long time. You ladies are free to go. I'll be in touch.
4: Thank you. You guys want to get out of here?
5: I think so.
3: Yeah. Danielle, wake up. You're going to miss your flight. Danielle, wakey, wakey.
5: Hey.
3: Your flight's in 2 hours. Get dressed.
5: Yeah, about that.
3: Oh, no. Did the job fall through?
5: Actually, I declined last minute. I was thinking maybe I could stay here with you.
3: Well, you'd have to get the spare key back from Ray.
8: No way, I'm keeping it.
3: Danielle! Is he in your bedroom?
5: How about I make us some breakfast?
3: Okay.

0: coming! Mr. Bullock is coming! Excuse me, sir.
1: Good morning, Mr. Bullock.
2: Look alive, people, look alive. The rooster's in the hen house. Yeah? Yeah? Sorry. What is this? What are you doing?
3: I'm drinking coffee.
2: No. There's no time. Mr. Bullock's on his way. Great.
0: Places, everyone!
2: Why are these here? Why isn't the tree decorated? I thought Lottie was supposed to finish decorating the tree. Oh, my God. No, Mr. Bullock hates incompleteness. This is terrible. No, he's gonna kill us all. He's gonna murder me. If I go missing, you tell my family I love them.
1: Merry Christmas.
4: Get back to work.
2: Oh, good morning, Mr. Bullock.
4: Excuse me?
2: I said, good morning, Mr. Bullock. Oh, I saved this one just for you.
4: Oh. Boy, that's... Oh, no. Oh. Darn it.
2: Okay, glad we had this moment, sir.

0: the end of the day, we were able to intercept the new shipment and divert the product to a wholesale liquidator who purchased all of the units at a windfall price, allowing us to at least recover our initial manufacturing costs.
1: What was the impact on human resources?
0: Sadly, we had to lay off all 150 employees, including the CEO, just prior to their Christmas bonus checks being issued.
1: You canceled their Christmas bonus checks. My investment firm won't like that.
0: No, I included the bonus checks into their employee severance package as a gesture of goodwill. The liquidation did, however, provide Bullock & Barnes a substantial savings, which allowed us to recover our initial investment into Flacco and realize a small profit of 2.5%.
2: Thank you, Riley.
3: Job well done.
0: Thank you, sir.
2: Others could benefit by your example. Meeting adjourned. Can I have my milkshake, please?
4: A milkshake? Yes, sir. What kind?
2: Tan.

0: colored.
1: Tan milkshake. Yes, sir.
0: Oh, when you're done here, swing by my office, will you? I have something I want to discuss with you.
2: Yes, sir. Of course.
3: Looks like you scored big. Congratulations.
2: Ms. McCormick.
3: Please, just call me Dana.
2: Of course, Dana. Did you need to see me?
3: Well, I just wanted to hang back for a few extra minutes and talk to you.
2: Talk to me about what?
3: Holding firms like Bullock and Barnes tend to only look at the financial side of companies under their control.
2: I know that.
3: I would be lying if I said that I approved of what we just did to the Flacco company. Laying off 150 people at Christmas time, it's not the kind of business I enjoy being in.
2: I know.
3: You did what they asked you to do. I just hope you don't start liking it.
2: Thank you, Dana.
3: Well, you don't want to keep Mr. Bullock waiting.
2: No, I don't. Merry Christmas.
3: Merry Christmas, dear. Good luck.
2: Thank you. Hello?
4: Hey, beautiful. How'd it go?
2: Pretty well, I think. I mean, I've completed the assignment in record time and saved the company a boatload of money, and we even made a small profit by the time the smoke cleared.
4: Fantastic. How'd the old man take the news?
2: Good, I think. He asked me to come see him.
4: Oh. Speaking of bosses, mine's on the other line. You want to meet at Delore's after work and fill me in on all the nitty-gritty?
2: Maybe we'll have something to celebrate.
4: Either way, yeah, I'm buying the drinks. Love you, sweetheart.
2: You too.
5: Ah, Roddy. Come in, sit down.
2: Mr. Bullock, you wanted to see me, sir?
5: Yes, I did. And I think after your performance in the conference room, you might know why.
2: Sir, if this is about the Christmas bonus thing, I can explain.
5: You did great. Handing out those bonus checks was genius. You might be executive material.
2: Executive material?
5: Normally I wouldn't say this, but you remind me of me.
2: Wow.
5: What do you know about one of our smaller holdings, a company called Outwear?
2: It's a boutique outerwear company. Designed one of the most popular hiking jackets of the 1970s. I think my dad had one.
5: I think we all did. Fine jackets, too. Did you know my late business partner, Brian Barnes, was from that same town?
2: No, sir, I didn't. It sounds quaint.
5: Yeah, of course. It's quaint. It's Vermont. Barnes was so moved by the company's designs that he wanted it to be the first place we invested in.
2: That's really nice.
5: Yes, yes. The very definition of small-town success. But I never liked Barnes. I want you to shut the company down.
2: What?
5: Outwear has been underselling for the last 5 years, easily. And it's time to cut the dead weight.
2: And you're handing this to me?
5: Riley, what do you think I've been talking about here? Yes, I'm handing it to you.
2: You came to the right girl, sir. I will get right down to the file room and start pulling the fiscal reports.
5: That won't cut it, Thomas. I think you need to go there.
2: I'm sorry. Go there?
5: To Vermont.
2: Hey, Mr. Bullock, I've never been north of 78th Street.
5: Well, me neither. So don't think of it as an assignment. Think of it as a vacation. Now, if you pull this off, you and me will be just like this. Understand?
2: I understand. A complete closeout. Employees, stock, equipment, everything.
5: Everything.
2: Consider it done, sir.
5: By Christmas, Riley.
2: I'll get right on it, sir.
5: Oh, and one more thing. Take a heavy coat with you. It's pretty chilly up in Vermont this time of the year.
2: Great.
5: Bring me another straw.
6: Hey, Wyatt.
7: Oh, hey, is that the new prototype for the ski wear line?
6: Yeah, just picked it up from the factory. What do you think?
7: Wow, good stitching. Nice insulation. Great work, Randy.
6: Thanks, Wyatt.
7: Outwear, this is Wyatt. Hi, Wyatt, this is Cyril from Preston Bullock's office at Bullock and Barnes.
8: Oh, hey.
7: Hi. Mr. Bullock asked me to give you a call and just sort of let you know that we're gonna send somebody down there to take a look at the company.
9: Look, Cecil. Oh, it's Cheryl,
7: actually. My parents were hoping for a girl, and they really wanted to name her Carol, so...
10: Right,
9: I know the numbers haven't been great, but
10: you can tell Mr. Bullock that we're launching several new products, and I'm confident that things will turn around by the end of the quarter.
7: Yes, absolutely, and I did tell him that already.
10: And what'd he say?
7: He said to send a consultant as soon as possible.
9: Okay, and when is he
11: arriving?
9: She arrives first thing
7: tomorrow morning.
10: We'll be ready.
7: That's gonna make Mr. Bullock very happy.
10: Talk to you soon.
12: Cyril!
7: Yes, sir?
12: My computer's not working.
7: Is it turned on, sir?
12: Thank you, Cyril.
7: Anytime, sir. Anytime.
13: Hello?
10: Mom?
13: Mrs. Fuss needed a ride to do some errands, so I just thought I'd stop by.
10: Well, thanks, but it's not a very good time.
13: Oh, well, when is it ever really a good time? You know, you work too hard. Have you had breakfast? You look pale.
10: I had a coffee. Have a coffee.
13: I'll get you something.
10: No, that's not necessary.
13: How about dinner? I'll make chicken fried steak.
10: Mom.
13: Chicken fried chicken?
10: I just need to do my job. It seems like everybody around here is trying to tell me how to do my job. No offense.
13: Okay, what's wrong?
10: This company's been around for 50 years. We have a reputation for quality and integrity, and whatever downturn we might be in, I can handle it.
13: All right, well, you promised me one thing.
10: What's that?
13: You promised me that you will also take care of you.
10: Yes, thank you.
13: All right. Oh, dinner? Tonight? 7?
10: Rain check.
13: You work too hard.
10: Okay.
14: Vermont, huh?
15: Yep.
14: Well, so isn't that where the cheese comes from?
15: No, I think that's Wisconsin. New England produces maple syrup.
14: No, but Vermont, too. Like, they invented cheddar or something.
15: Doesn't matter.
14: No.
15: I'm not going there for the cheese. I'm gonna liquidate a failing company.

0: And if I do a good job, be some nice dividends.
1: See, that sounds like fun. I wish I could be there for it.
0: Why do they have to fire everybody right before Christmas? Why can't they just wait till after the holiday?
1: Hey, Christmas is just a commercialized holiday designed to separate you from your wallet. You know that. And besides, you didn't cause this business to fail. Companies open and close all the time. It's just the yin and yang of commerce.
0: Yeah. No, you're right. I didn't cause the company to fail. I just wish I didn't have to go there.

0: Well, if it were me, I would not tell them the bad news until the very last moment. Here's a cover story to get what I want, and then give them the axe when I'm on my way out the door.
1: Yeah. No, you're right.
0: Of course I am. Besides, how bad could it be?
1: Yeah, how bad could it be?

0: You'll find them multiple.
1: Well, boys.
2: Hey, Nick. How's it look?
1: It's looking good.
2: Thanks.
0: How can one be more than that?
3: Talking to yourself, Nick?
1: I was just practicing.
3: Gotcha.
1: Let me ask you something, Phil. Do you think it's possible for someone to be more than qualified for something?
3: Not if you're working here.
1: Ho, ho, ho.
0: I think you'll find them more than qualified.
1: Merry Christmas to you. Slow down. Oh. Here, take my hand.
4: Stop those kids. They attacked me.
1: Oh, I think they were just not paying attention to what they were doing.
4: Are you kidding me? They took my bag.
2: Hey, Merry Christmas.
1: This one?
4: Well, yes. Thank you.
1: New in town.
4: What gave it away?
1: Well, most locals don't need a map to find their way around.
4: Right. I don't suppose you know where Outwear is located.
1: Well, I just might. I was on my way there myself.
4: You were?
1: Yeah, gonna apply for a job.
4: Why would you apply for a job 2 weeks before Christmas?
1: That's a time when people need extra help the most.
4: That's a good point. I'm Riley.
1: Nick.
4: Well, mind if I tag along, Nick?
1: Not as long as you watch your step.
4: It's very funny.
1: We're going this way.
4: Yeah, I got it.

0: Hey, Nick.
1: Steve.
0: Hey, good to see you.
2: Hello. Can I help you, miss?
3: Yes. Hi. I'm Riley Thomas. I'm just in from New York, from Bullock and Barnes. I believe I'm expected.
2: Oh, Bullock and Barnes. You'll be wanting to talk to Wyatt. Let me go get him.
4: Can I get you some coffee?
3: No. This is their corporate office?
1: Yeah.
3: Outwear for a better life out there. It's not bad.
1: I've grown kind of fond of it myself.
3: You like it?
5: He ought to. He wrote it.
6: Wyatt.
0: Oh, here, I'll take her.
7: Mr. Harper.
3: I don't understand.
5: This is Nick Harper, founder of Outwear.
3: Founder? I thought you said you were coming to apply for a job.
1: I am. I haven't worked here for years. After I sold the company to your boss, he kind of retired me.
5: Nick, you know things are too slow around here to bring on anybody new.
1: I hardly think of myself as someone new.
5: Well, you know what I mean. And as for your boss, I appreciate the fact that he thinks we need help, but we're doing just fine. So I think this whole trip was just a waste of time.
3: Help? What exactly did Bullock tell you about my coming here?
5: Well, we only chatted briefly, but he said you'd be coming down to make some adjustments for profits, so I assume that meant helping us end our holiday quarter on a high note.
3: Yes, that is it. Exactly.
5: Well, like I said, we don't need the help, so.
3: Well, I'm glad you feel that way, but the holding company has a controlling interest, so unfortunately you don't get to make those decisions.
5: Well, technically I have operating authority.
3: For now.
5: For now. Okay, why don't we discuss this in my office? Upstairs.
3: Fine.
5: Fine. Right this way. Hey, where are you going?
1: Well, if there are any major decisions to be made about the company, I'd like to sit in.
5: Nick, I can handle this.
1: Okay.

0: Yeah, I'd like to stick around for a little while, if that's okay with you.
1: Fine, but you can't come into the meeting.
0: Okay, as you like. So, what do you want me to do?
1: I don't know, talk to Edie.
0: Okay.
1: This way.
2: Do you like my tinsel?
1: Look, I apologize if I was a little short out there, but I'm pretty protective of this company, and this season hasn't been the kindest.
2: Fair enough.
1: It's no secret that Outwear hasn't produced a breakout product in some time, and for a company who employs almost the entire town, I'm well aware that we need a little boost.
2: Did you say this place employs the entire town?
1: Yeah, good number. It is a small town, after all.
2: Of course. And what makes you think I'm not the boost you need?
1: Well, no offense, but I've dealt with you corporate types before, and you people tend to look at places like bugs under a microscope.
2: So what you're saying is I lack the ability to see this company for what it really is.
1: In so many words, yeah.
2: Well, as I said before, you don't really have a choice. However, I do agree.
1: You do?
2: Well, you're right. I mean, I don't know this place, and if I'm going to get a proper assessment of what's in front of me, I'm going to need the assistance of someone who does. But since you don't seem to want to help me, I will find someone who can.
1: Okay, what? Hold on a minute. Wait a minute.
2: You, Nick, you wanted a job?
0: Yeah.
2: You're hired.
1: What? You can't just hire anybody.
2: Actually, I can. As the appointed representative of Bullock and Barnes, you work for me.
1: What?
2: That's right. I'm the boss now, and I choose to hire him.
1: That's insane.
2: No, actually, it's perfect. Who better to teach me the inner workings of Outwear than the founder of the company?
1: Oh, sure. And we're going to pay him with what money? Or did you forget? The entire reason that you're here is because we're in a financial bind.
0: Apprentice?
1: A what?
2: Interesting. An apprentice.
0: An apprentice.
2: Are you in?
1: No.
0: I am in.
2: Nick, crazy though it may be, welcome to the new Outwear apprenticeship program.
0: Thank you. When do I start?
2: 2 minutes ago. I need you to gather all the information you can dig up, and I want to know where every body is buried.
1: What just happened?
3: Looks like there's a new sheriff in town.
4: But I thought the whole point of this trip was to close the place down, not hire new people.
2: I know, but what can it hurt? Besides, Mr. Bullock wants me to locate the sellable assets of Outwear, and I found just the perfect person to help me do that.
5: Even if he doesn't realize what he's doing.
2: I didn't lie to him. I didn't lie to anybody. I just left a few things out.
5: I hear you. I would have done the exact same thing.
2: Really?
5: So how's the town?
2: Small, cold. The people seem nice enough. There's this one guy. Oh, he's a handful.
5: But his days are numbered, right?
2: Right.
5: Ask my girl.
2: Talk soon.
5: Bye, gorgeous.

0: I know you won't be thrilled at me going back to work again, but it did feel awful nice hanging out around the old offices again. I guess part of me never really left there. I don't figure to put up a tree this Christmas. There's nobody to help me decorate it. Never was very good at much of anything without you. Still the same. I love you.
1: Good morning, Edie. Katie.
2: Morning.
3: Morning.
1: Morning.
4: Steve.
1: Steve. Right.
4: It's a pleasure.
1: Likewise. What is this?
5: That's an invitation to Otwar's party.
1: Oh. Can you afford to be throwing a party right now with the company doing so poorly? What are you celebrating?

0: kidding me? This fresh air is amazing. Excuse me. Can I help you?
1: Oh, yes, please. Thank you.
0: Yeah.
2: Okay.
1: Thank you so much, Wyatt.
0: You're welcome.
3: You're not cold or anything, are you?
4: Of course I'm cold. But if you're trying to get me sick, it's not going to work. I have the constitution of a horse.
3: Well, that explains everything. But seriously, I walk as much as possible. I love being out on the streets of this town. It's beautiful.
5: Wyatt.
6: Hey, Wendy.
5: Just the person I was looking for. I need someone to try my new flavor.
3: Oh, yeah, sure.
6: Oh, Wendy. That's a winner.
5: Oh.
1: Okay.
2: That's amazing. What is in this?
5: Wouldn't you like to know?
3: Everybody gets really excited around Christmas.
4: I think it's just too much sugar. Christmas is a commercialized holiday designed to separate you from your wallet.
3: Whoa. What grouch said that?
4: Someone who knows what they're talking about.
3: Oh, okay. Well, how about we continue on with our pleasant day?
4: Yes, it's so pleasant.
6: Jim!
0: How you doing, pal?
6: I'm good, Jim. I'm doing great. How's things on the floor?
7: Have you got any new designs? We could really use some new designs. There's not much point in having a prototype plant if we don't have any prototypes.
6: I do. I'm working on some pretty important things. We'll have some new designs soon.
4: You will?
6: Yeah, sure. Jim, this is Riley. She's from New York.
7: I heard about you. Howdy, ma'am.
4: Howdy, Jim.
0: Nick here yet?
7: Oh, yeah, he's out on the floor. He's waiting for you.
0: Of course he is. Right this way.
4: Would you mind getting rid of that for me?
7: Oh, sure, no problem.

0: How you doing?
1: Nick,
0: how you doing? You must be the New York gal who's come to give us one of those big fancy city makeovers. I watch your shows on TV with my wife.
2: Riley Thomas. Nice to meet you.
3: This is Frank. He oversees factory management for Outwear. Been with us a long time. Mm-hmm. Since
0: him.
4: Oh, we were younger then.
0: That's for sure. Management comes and goes, but things here on the floor stay the same. Still, it's good to have you back, Nick. Even if it is as an intern.
5: Apprentice?
0: Well, pay attention, son. You just might learn something. Sure, you guys don't want to sit here talking all day. Let's show Riley here the lay of the land, huh? Follow me.
3: After you.
0: Check this out.
6: Thank you so much for what you're doing.
7: Yes, thank you.
2: What is that all about?
5: It's me.
2: Very nice. Is there documentation for all of this equipment? Serial numbers, make, model IDs?
3: Yeah, absolutely.
2: Great. These are in excellent condition. Thank you so much for showing me around. Appreciate it.
0: No, ma'am, thank you. Everyone here is very grateful for what you're doing.
2: Don't mention it. Frank.
0: All right, take care.
3: See you, Frank.
0: Bye,
5: take care, Frank. You kids want to ride back to the office?
2: Yes.
3: No.
8: You walk here?
2: I don't want to talk about it.

0: While we were in there, everyone kept thanking me. Why?
1: Well, news travels fast in a small town.
0: What do you mean?
1: Look, it's no secret that Outwear has been in a tough place recently. A lot of people have been resigned to the fact that this could be it. That Christmas Eve party you've been hearing about? Well, people were pretty prepared for that to be the last hurrah.
0: What changed?
2: You, my dear.
0: Me?
1: Yeah, you. Like I said, news travels fast, so when people heard that somebody was coming out from New York to help, well, they got pretty excited.
0: I see.
1: Personally, I think we could have pulled it off without you, but hey, people get pumped up, so be it.
3: Mr. Bullock, Ms. Thomas on line one.
4: Put it through.
5: Mr. Bullock.
6: Thomas!
0: Did you get my email?
4: Of course I got your email.
6: Are those numbers accurate?
0: Yes, sir. I just visited the factory and got an itemized list of all the equipment on site. There is a lot of value on the property and a small profit to be made by liquidating the items there.
6: Kaboom! Just what I wanted to hear.
0: Thank you, sir.
6: You take care of business and we'll have you out of there by Christmas.
0: Of course, sir. Thank you. Mr. Bullock?
6: Yes, Thomas.
0: What happens to the people?
4: What people?
0: The people who work here. What happens to them when we close Outwear down?
6: Thomas, I'm not the ghost of Christmas future. I don't know where Tiny Tim will be a year from now. It's not our problem.
0: I know, sir.
4: Look.
6: It's time to focus on Christmas present, not on Christmas past. Got it?
0: Yes, sir, I do.
6: Good, then we agree.
0: Yes, sir, we do.
4: Excellent.
6: Now get back to work.
0: Thank you, sir.
4: Remember, Thomas,
6: I gave you this job because you're the one person who wouldn't dare disappoint me.
7: Oh, and get me a milkshake.
1: Yes, sir. Whatever you want, sir.
8: Peanut ball.

0: Can I help you?
1: I wanted some coffee and a cup just flew out of my hand. There's so much paperwork to be done, I guess I just got ahead of myself.
0: Accidents happen. You're probably just tired. It's already been a long morning.
1: Well, I just want to help.
0: Do you really, or do you just not want to be home?
1: You are smart.
0: You know what? Why don't we get out of here? Let somebody else make the coffee for a change.
1: You're the boss.
0: I am.

0: Here we go.
1: Look at them go. I got a care in the world. Nothing else matters.
0: You ever try skiing?
1: Me? No. It's a huge waste of time, like golf. Plus, it's dangerous. I like to be in complete control of everything that has happened to me.
0: Sure you do. Everybody does. But fate does have a way of sticking out its foot and tripping you from time to time.
1: Well, that sounds like you're speaking from experience.
0: I know a little bit about it.
1: Tripping?
0: Fate. My wife. Miriam, Christmas was a very important time for her. It was the one time of year when we set everything else aside and just celebrate what really mattered in our life.
1: So what changed?
0: She passed away 2 years ago.
1: Oh, sorry, I wasn't thinking.
0: To see Miriam at Christmas, it was like looking at a little kid. She was so full of anticipation and excitement. Everything old was new again.
1: She must have really been something.
0: She was.
1: Still, I don't know how she'd feel about you working over Christmas.
0: Miriam believed that if people needed help and you could lend a hand, you should do it. Especially at Christmas.
1: Food for thought, Nick.
0: I know.
1: Looks like we're the last ones here.
2: Yeah, I guess so. Thanks to your idea, we play hooky.
3: Well, I really shouldn't have done that. So much to do, so little time, but I'm glad we did.
0: Me too. Oh, that's mine.
3: What is this? These are incredible. Did you draw these?
2: Well, I scribbled them.
3: Some of these designs are outstanding. I thought you said you quit.
2: Well, they're pretty old, like me.
3: Well, some things stand the test of time. Have you shown these to Wyatt?
2: No, I wouldn't waste his time.
3: Nick.
2: Besides, I'm happily retired.
3: If you were happily retired, you wouldn't be standing here right now.
2: You know what I mean.
3: I still think you should show them to Wyatt at some point. Show me what?
2: Oh, nothing, Wyatt. Just some old reports. I thought you'd gone.
4: I wish. Done now.
2: Good.
3: Well, we were just about to close up, so.
4: Oh, really? You were about to close up. Well, then maybe I should ask, may I be excused, or do you need anything else from me?
3: No, you're free to go.
4: Nick? You coming?
2: Sure, Wyatt, sure. Say, Riley, you need a ride?
3: Can't believe I'm saying this, but I think I'll walk.
4: Well, let's face it, Nick. Miss Thomas has had enough of us for the day.
3: That's not fair. Just because you don't like me doesn't mean you need to involve my apprentice.
2: It's time for you two to just let things cool out, you know? Tell you what, Wyatt, why don't you walk Riley home? Make sure she doesn't get lost.
4: No way.
3: No thanks.
2: No arguments. You two get on with it.
4: Where are you staying?
3: The Jefferson Inn.
4: Yeah, I know it. It's on my way, so fine.
3: Don't bother.
2: Try pretending you're human. It might be interesting. Be nice to each other.
3: Okay, he's gone. You don't actually have to walk me home now.
4: Nope. Let's go.
5: Right. It's a cute little town, I guess.
4: Well, it's no New York.
5: That's true. Not that I ever get to enjoy it. I'm always grabbing a cab or meeting a deadline.
4: Still, Christmas in New York must be grand. Gosh, that must be tough. Stuck here, all by yourself without your friends during the holidays?
6: Yeah, I dreaded this trip.
4: Oh, I bet. That'd make me angry.
6: Why would you say that? I'm not angry.
4: Oh, no?
6: No!
4: Oh, okay. I'm sorry. I guess you're not angry.

0: So, what exactly do you call that face?
1: Okay, you are really pushing my buttons.
0: Now, why would I do something like that?
1: I don't know, but I don't like it, so stop it. That's an order.
0: Oh, that's an order? Oh, okay, you know what? How about we just call a truce for the rest of the evening? You stop giving me orders, I'll stop pushing your buttons. How's that?
1: Fine. Truce.
0: Truce. You know, at one time, I thought about moving to New York to do what you do.
1: And why didn't you?

0: This isn't how the story ends.
1: Oh, I started weighing things out, started thinking about what it would really be like to leave this place.
2: Yeah, but New York's got everything. Skyscrapers that kiss the sky, watching the ball drop on New Year's Eve, rats the size of dogs, egos the size of elephants, opportunities always knocking.
1: Maple trees turning gold in autumn, neighbors who actually know each other, smell of fresh pine and campfires, the taste of fresh cider.
2: You know, New York's all still there if you want it.
1: See, that's where I think you're wrong. I think it's all still right here. No offense to New York.
2: Oh, please. You don't need to worry about insulting me. It's not like I'm gonna move here and ruin your perfect little landscape.
1: Wow. You are tough.
2: Yeah, I am. But I'm not angry.

0: Well, here we are.
1: Yep, here we are. Thanks for, walking me home. I don't think anybody's done that for me since high school. It was nice seeing everything.
0: Well, it's not New York.
1: Yeah, you got that right. But,
0: what?
1: Nothing. It was nice.
0: It's no trouble, boss.
1: Don't start.
0: I meant that in the nicest way possible, seriously.
1: What a liar!
0: Anyway, good night.
1: Good night. Oh, sorry.
0: Oh.
1: Sorry. Can you hold on? Thank you so much again. I'll see you tomorrow morning.
0: Yeah, sure, bright and early.
1: Okay.

0: Hey, you. How's it going?
1: It's good, you know, long days, paperwork in triplicate, living the midtown life. How's Vermont?
0: It's, okay.
1: What's wrong? You didn't get overly anxious and already fire everybody, did you?
0: No, of course not. I mean, things are going pretty much according to Bullock's plan. He seems happy.
1: Well, that's great. So what's the problem?
0: I don't know, I'm just starting to feel like maybe we shouldn't be in such a rush here to pull the plug, you know? Like, maybe this is a mistake.
1: What do you mean?
0: David, this whole community is based around this one company. Shutting it down might kill the entire town.
1: Hey, don't let this Christmas nonsense get you all fuzzy. Don't make this complicated.
0: I already made things complicated.
2: Any word from Riley yet?
3: No, sir. No, I keep trying, but there's been no answer.
2: Well, try again, and when you finally locate her, don't let her get away.
3: Yes, sir. Yes, I will. I will keep trying, absolutely, but I do have to tell you, something just doesn't smell right.
2: Well, it's Vermont. It's probably just the cheese.
3: Yes, the cheese. Good thinking, sir. Hi, Mom.
4: Well, I just got off the phone with Kathleen Fogarty, and she said that she saw you walking through town last night with a very attractive young woman.
5: What? Who?
3: Oh, Riley.
4: Riley. Do I know a Riley?
3: She's the consultant I told you about from the holding company, remember?
4: So when do I get to meet her?
3: She's only here for a couple days to help the company, Mom.
4: You know, Kathleen made it sound a lot friendlier than that.
3: Yeah, well, Kathleen has been regifting the same presents since 1982.
4: Good point. But is she cute?
3: Well, I don't know.
4: Wyatt?
3: Yeah, okay, maybe she's a little cute.
4: Ah, well, bring her over. I'll make my pineapple upside-down cake.
3: Mom.
4: Or pineapple right-side-up cake. I don't care. Whatever she wants.
3: It's just business. Besides, she's...
4: What? Smart? Driven?
3: Frustrating.
4: Well, if she's getting under your skin this much, she must be doing something right. Just like, what's her name, you know, the one you met skiing on Ward Hill.
3: Susan,
4: yes. Well, you said you couldn't stand her, and 2 weeks later she moved in.
3: Yeah, and a week later she moved out. Now, Ma, I gotta get back to work.
4: All right. I'll let you go.
3: All right, thank you.
4: But you could send a picture.
3: I'm hanging up now.
4: Bye.
3: Yep, I'm hanging up. Bye.
4: Picture.
0: Steve's ready for you.
3: Okay, I'll be right there.
6: Morning.
0: I have a big task. Up for the challenge?
6: Try me.
0: I need you to pull sales reports. I want to know exactly where this company sits financially.
6: You got it.
0: Steve?
7: Yes?
0: I want to see what you've been working on, along with your 10 best and most recent sketches.
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7: Outwear needs to make $2 million by the end of the quarter.
0: If we're gonna come out ahead, yeah.
7: Or we close.
0: That's the reality.
9: Well, how are we gonna make $2 million by Christmas?
7: We have to launch a new product.
0: Launch a new product? In weeks? No, that's impossible.
7: Well, with what we currently have, I'd agree, but we have to come up with something fresh.
0: The first jacket that you designed for Outwear was a groundbreaking success. What changed?
9: That was decades ago. They don't make things the same way today. The jacket was rugged. It was built to last a lifetime. And if it got damaged, we'd fix it for free. It was more than just a jacket. It was my word of honor.
0: Fashion changes, but style doesn't. I just feel like we're missing something. I need to think.

0: pretty, isn't it?
1: Excuse me?
0: The rose. It's pretty, huh?
1: A single white rose blossoming in the middle of winter.
0: That bush is over 100 years old. It produces only one new rose a season.
1: What did Nick say? What's old is new again. What's old is new again. That's it.
0: That's what?
1: A rose is a rose is a rose.
2: So the answer has been in front of us all along.
3: Okay, I'm listening.
2: Your products have all gone astray. They don't represent you anymore.
3: They don't.
2: No, they don't. And how do you get people invested in something if you're not invested in it yourselves? You have to get back to what works. You don't export any old winter jacket. No, no. You don't export any old winter boots. You export Vermont. The shine of an apple, the sparkle of the night sky, the amber shade of maple syrup. Everything that you love about Vermont, that is what outwear is. What's old is new again.
4: I'm totally intrigued.
2: Come on, we've got a lot of planning to do.
3: Wait, what exactly are we planning again?
2: A Christmas miracle. Let's go.

0: So, today, I saw something absolutely fascinating. While I was on my walk, I saw a couple, and the girl was enjoying an ice cream cone in the freezing cold, while the boy was drinking hot chocolate. So, what does this all mean? Well, it means that people are unique. No two are alike, in spite of what some people would have me believe. And then I saw this single white rose blooming in the middle of winter from a bush that was over 100 years old. And that's when it hit me. We need to stop looking at the future and start looking at the past. You used to export a lifestyle, and now you're just spinning wool. So we've got to turn back the clock.
1: You've lost me.
2: Me too.
0: Okay, it's simple. I am proud to introduce the flagship item of Outwear's new holiday line. And I found it right here under our noses.
3: Riley.
0: Please, Nick. Apprentices will only speak when spoken to. Now, we're not going to reinvent the wheel here. We're just going to roll out the old one. We're going to bust out of here with the very first item ever produced by Outwear 50 years ago. 50th anniversary, limited edition, holiday sweater. Mm-hmm. The very sweater that launched the Outwear empire. We can even use the same ad.
1: It's unique.
2: It's collectible.
4: It's retro.
0: It's Nick's.

0: I like it.
1: Me too.
2: It's outstanding.
3: I wear it.
4: Well?
5: You sure do remind me of somebody very special.
4: Is that a yes?
5: How can I stop you? I'm just an apprentice.
4: This is very true.
6: Okay, everybody, let's get to work. We've only got a few weeks till Christmas.
0: Let's get to work, guys, all right?
6: All right. Wow, I'm impressed.
4: Really mean that?
6: Yeah, I'm amazed that you took everything in, processed it, and came up with all that.
4: Well, it wasn't all me. I mean, Christmas sweaters have been a novelty craze for a while now. I just realized that outwear could take a step forward by taking a step back. Back to Nick's original design and Vermont in a box. A single item built to last a lifetime. One that evokes warm nights by the fire and good friends, romance.
6: Yeah, but still I'm a little embarrassed I didn't come up with it myself. I mean, that's my job, to figure out how to save this company. Maybe I shouldn't be in charge.
4: Don't say that. I just saw the rose. That's all.
6: Don't get me wrong, it's a good idea. It really is. Congratulations.

0: we're moving the launch up. Yeah, that's right. We'll need full exposure on all social media sites immediately. Yeah, we're gonna want 10,000 likes for starters. That'll get us on every social media feed. Oh, and make sure we're trending. We have to be trending by 5 o'clock, okay? All right, get back to me with a good word as soon as you can. All right, thanks.
1: Well?
0: We've got all the major social media outlets covered, and it's getting massive attention. It's moving fast.
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0: Yeah, January, February.
1: But what about here and now?
0: Well, we're still getting those orders, but since we're so late in the Christmas buying season, most of the retailers are thinking long-term.
2: 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Well, I like that.
1: Well, that's great, but we need immediate sales. 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What about our buyers database?
0: 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Trust me, it's working.
2: I hear you, but is it working fast enough? I think we may need a miracle.
1: Well, it is Christmas. If ever there was a time that miracles happen, this is it. Keep on it.
0: Yes, sir. Hey, it's Steve from Outwear. Yeah, I wanted to see if we could get you to take some of these commemorative sweaters. They're the hottest thing this season.
3: Christmas sweaters. Are you crazy?
2: No, it's just sweaters to start. I'm already looking ahead to non-holiday vintage wear. I really think that this is going to turn Outwear around.
4: I can't believe what I'm hearing.
2: I know, but maybe it's the right thing.
4: Trust me, it's not.
3: The right thing to do is what Bullock sent you there to do.
4: What's he going to say when he finds out?
2: I don't know. I guess I'll weather that storm when it arrives.
4: No, Riley, you won't. You'll get your head cut off along with the rest of them. And then you'll all be unemployed. That's not the girl I thought you were.
2: Well, I'm sorry that I'm not living up to your standards, David. I'm sure you can find someone who will.
4: Riley, their problems are not your problems. But they will be soon if you don't stop this. This is a stupid move.
3: Not smart at all.
2: Stupid. Really? Well, I guess we'll see, won't we?
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0: I just saw the sales reports.
1: Me too.
0: 1.5
1: million. I know.
0: These sweaters are amazing. Your idea is working.
1: Only because your team made it work.
2: Get a room, you two.
1: We still have a long way to go. We're not out of the woods yet.
0: Still, I think we should celebrate. Dinner?
1: Are you asking me out?
0: Dinner with us. With us.
3: Good idea.
0: Okay.
1: I'm sorry, what is happening?
4: Oh, he's getting the car.
1: We get to drive somewhere?
0: Don't get too excited. Get your coat.
5: It was sheer genius, reviving my original design as an anniversary special. I guess I'd forgotten I founded this company 50 years ago.
6: I think we all have, Nick. We were so busy worrying about our future, we'd forgotten all about our past.
5: Until Riley came along.
6: Yes, Nick, until Riley came along.
1: Oh, don't sound so enthusiastic. I will be leaving soon enough. What's in the bag?
6: Oh, this is for you.
1: Really?
5: For your work. You earned it.
1: You guys, this is too much.
6: Looks great on you.
1: You really think so?
6: Yeah.
1: Oh, look at that.
6: You want to dance?
1: Sure.

0: Nick?
1: Sure. Well, that was an interesting move.
0: Well, I like to keep things interesting. Besides, he hasn't always been my biggest fan.
1: Well, don't be too sure. You might be winning him over.
0: I think it's going to take a little more than a good idea to win him over.
1: What would it take to win you over?
0: I really don't know.
1: Mm-hmm. What about somebody who was happy to see you come home at night, sad to see you leave in the morning?
0: I already have a cat.
1: Oh, dang. You remind me of another lady.
0: Nick, I'm not worthy of that comparison. But thank you.
2: May I cut in?
1: Not a moment too soon.
2: You mind?
0: What took you so long?
2: You're such a mystery. I just can't figure you out.
0: Well, then just dance, cowboy. You really like the sweater?
2: I do. It looks beautiful on you.
0: Yes, it does. I never did get the chance to say thank you.
2: Well, we're standing here now, aren't we?

0: We keep getting orders. This is amazing.
1: I guess we make a pretty good team after all.
0: Yes, we do.
2: If we're gonna fill all of these orders, I don't think anybody's going home anytime soon.
0: Oh. Yeah, it's gonna be a late night.
1: Yeah, we should think about ordering food.
0: Great idea, what do you want?
1: Sushi takeout.
0: Sushi takeout? This is Vermont.
1: Italian?
0: You got it, pizza it is. So, I like pepperoni. Pepperoni mushroom, I like pepperoni mushroom.
1: Hello?
3: Mr. Bullock? Mr. Bullock? Mr. Bullock, I have Riley Thomas on line one.
4: Finally. Thomas, what in the world is going on there? Have you lost your mind?
1: Just 1 minute, sir. Sorry. Mr. Bullock, can you please give me a chance to explain?
4: Sweaters, Thomas? You disobey my direct orders and you do it for sweaters?
1: Yes, sir, I know. But those sweaters provided an opportunity to bring new business to outwear.
4: So what next? Fuzzy mittens, cashmere nose warmers? That's not what I sent you there for.
1: I know that, Mr. Bullock, but the people here, they rely on these jobs.
4: This is a serious problem, Thomas.
1: I saw an opportunity to do something good, and I took it.
4: All you've done is create more problems.
1: Well, I had to try. What if the sweaters are a success?
4: And what if they're not? What if they're just a hiccup in a failing company?
0: Anybody see where Riley went?
5: That way.
6: So, anyway.
1: These people have invested everything in this place. When I came here, they looked at me with hope. How could I tell them that my sole purpose in coming here was to fire everyone and dismantle the company and sell everything for scraps?
4: That's going to happen anyway, Thomas.
1: Maybe, but at least I tried.
4: Riley, I want you on the first plane back to New York. Clearly, you made a huge mess of things.
1: Sir, respectfully, I disagree. I have to call you back.

0: Did she just hang up on me?
1: I...
0: No, wait, I'm supposed to hang up on her.
1: I don't think she would have done that, sir.
0: I think she did.
1: No, she didn't hang up. Yes, she hung up on me. She completely hung up.
0: Younger generation, I swear. Yeah. No respect. No respect whatsoever.
1: Well, no, I have respect, sir. I'm younger. I have respect. I'm a respectful guy.
0: You're smaller.
1: True. That is duly noted. I hate my job so much.
2: Wyatt, wait! What you heard, I can explain all of that.
3: Well, you don't have to explain anything. I think I got the gist of it just fine.
4: What's going on?
3: You want to tell him?
2: Wyatt, please.
3: She's never here to help us.
5: She was sent here to lay everybody off, shut the company down, and sell it for, what'd you call us? Scraps?
4: Is that true?
2: Yeah, initially. But then I came here and met all of you and saw this place and... Please understand.
3: Oh, I understand just fine. The cost reports, the itemization. You were just trying to find out how much you could sell us for. You never cared about this place. About us. We were just a stepping stone for you to get somewhere. You know what? Congratulations. You earned it.
2: You are being unreasonable and unfair. There was always a chance that this place could close. You know that. That is how corporate business works.
5: Is it corporate business to lie to everybody? To exploit people's hopes so that you can get ahead? It never mattered to you whether we raised that money or not. That's not your problem, right?
2: That is not fair. We created a product together. Why would I do that if it didn't matter to me?
3: Well, it's like you said. Things from the city don't work here. You're just another import from New York that doesn't belong.
2: I'm sorry.
3: What? What'd I do?
4: Where do you want me to start?
1: Let's give me some space.
3: She lied to us, Nick. We're probably gonna lose everything. The company you built from the ground up. Doesn't that bother you?
4: Well, nothing lasts forever, Wyatt. Riley may not have been totally forthcoming, but the girl was genuine. As for this place, it's been more alive the last couple of days than it has been since we opened.
3: I know what I heard, Nick.

0: So, how we doing?
1: I hate to be the bearer of more bad news, but sweater sales have started to slow down. Now, I don't think it's because of a lack of interest. It's just, we didn't have enough time to get the word out.
2: What should we do?
0: Well, we all knew this could possibly be our last hurrah, but, I just want to say something. It's been an honor working with all you guys. I want to thank you for your hard work and your dedication, and I'm proud of all of you.
3: Proud of you.
0: We got one last party to have under this roof, so let's make it a good one.
4: Yeah, right. Absolutely.
5: We're with you, Wyatt.
0: All right, yes. Let's do it.
6: Oh, sales have stalled.
7: Don't look so happy to see me. I might get used to it. Oh. Earth to Riley.
6: I'm sorry. What?
7: Are you still thinking about the land of misfit toys?
6: Don't call it that. And yes, I am.
7: I told you not to get too attached. Now look what's happening. Lucky for you, your little spike in sweater sales will help you find a job somewhere else.
6: I don't know. It's not really about the job.
7: But who cares?
6: I do. I care. I wanted to help them, David. I wanted to help them so much.
7: But you didn't. So end of story.
6: I learned so much about myself while I was there. Like, part of me that has been missing, that I didn't even know existed.
7: Sorry, what are you saying?
6: I'm saying that I am not like you. I thought maybe I was, but I'm not. And I don't ever want to be.
7: What? Riley.
6: Those people, they help each other. Whatever world this is that we're living in, where we only look out for ourselves, I'm done. I don't want to be part of it anymore.
7: You can't be serious.
6: I should go.
7: I can't believe you're doing this. What's gotten into you, Riley?
6: Christmas. Christmas has gotten into me.

0: Riley? Riley Thomas.
1: Dana. Hi.
0: I thought that might be you. I heard you were out of town.
1: Yeah, I was. I just got back. Beautiful sweater.
0: Thank you. My nephew gave it to me. Keeps me warm on a cold day.
2: I know the feeling.
0: Well, you're back just in time. It's nice to be where the heart is for the holidays.
1: Yeah.
0: I was gonna go into Dolores. Care to join me?
1: No, thank you. I actually just left.
0: All right. Well, maybe another time.
1: Yeah, I'd like that.
0: Merry Christmas, dear.
2: Merry Christmas to you, too.
1: Dana.
2: There's something I'd like to talk to you about. Just not here. It's a little crowded tonight.
0: Oh, all right. Well, lead the way.
1: Oh, I think I see a booth over there.
0: Perfect. So have you met with Preston yet? I know he's been anxious to see you.
1: No, I haven't dared show my face.
0: Oh, why?
1: Well, he's gonna fire me the second he sees me.
0: Oh, no.
3: There you go. Would you ladies like to start with something to drink?
0: Oh, just coffee for me, thanks.
1: Me too. It's all right. I asked for it. Actually, I begged for it. But you know what? I don't care. I made a choice, and I stuck with it.
0: Should I ask? What exactly did you do?
1: Dana, you and I don't know each other that well. We've had some business dealings since your firm decided to invest in Bullock and Barnes.
0: We have, and I have enjoyed watching your progress. You show a lot of potential.
1: Thank you. But that is behind me now. I took on an assignment, one that was pretty important to Mr. Bullock. He put a lot of faith in me, and

0: At the time, it seemed pretty cut and dry.
1: But it wasn't.
0: No, it wasn't. I didn't count on the human element. Faces and smiles. The very lives of the people, the lives that I was about to turn upside down.
1: It can be pretty tough.
0: It was impossible.
1: Thanks.
0: Dana, I'm not the same person that I was when I left a few weeks ago.
1: What's changed?
0: I mean, it's difficult to put into words. I just don't feel the same anymore. Despite what I had promised Mr. Bullock, I did the opposite. I tried to right the ship and save the company. I almost did it, too.
1: But that isn't why Bullock sent you there.
0: I came that close.
1: A bold move, as they say. Sorry it didn't work out. Now, Riley, how can I help you with this?

0: Christmas is coming. It's that time of year when family comes calling from far and near.
1: Hello.
2: How is that big Christmas party going?
1: Oh, fine. I was just finishing up some work.
2: Wyatt, it's Christmas Eve.
1: Believe me, I know.
2: Honey, you will get through this. You always do.
1: That's not that. It's just everyone was depending on me, you know?
3: When Nick hired me to take over,
1: he trusted me with his life's work, with the town's work, and I feel like I let him down. I feel like I let everybody down.
2: No, honey. Anybody else would have walked away from this a long time ago, but not you.
4: You did what you always do.
2: You just hung in there till the bitter end because you're a fighter, Wyatt. And they are darn lucky to have you.
1: Sure doesn't feel like it.
4: Look, I know it's a shame. I mean, this Riley girl
2: sounded really special.
1: I really don't know what to do anymore, Mom. Riley's gone. I'm unemployed.
2: Well, you still have me.
1: Thanks.
4: And you are still coming over tomorrow, right? I mean, Uncle Gene is making his famous homemade eggnog.
1: That sounds delicious.
2: All right, I'll see you tomorrow then.
1: Sure.
4: And you know what?
2: You might still get that Christmas miracle.
1: Merry Christmas.
4: Merry Christmas.
3: I love you, Mom. Mwah.
5: Why? We've been hiding. Come on.
1: You know how it is.
5: Wow,
1: you look festive.
5: You like that? I don't know if you noticed or not, but there's a little party going on downstairs.
1: I know. I was just following up on our internet stats.
2: We're so close.
5: Yeah, close. But enough is enough. Look, people are waiting for you. It's getting late. You need to show your face.
1: But I don't even...
5: There is no but. Give it your best. And for what it's worth, I think Riley did too. We all did.
1: Riley? You too, huh?
5: Yeah. Go. Look, all your friends are asking for you, and Nick's running out of excuses.
1: All right. Might as well go out with a bang, right?
5: For two?
1: Or two.
6: Started this company 50 years ago. And if tonight's the night it all closes down, I don't want it to be with tears. I want it to be with a toast. I'll need another one of these.
1: Steve, can we get a refill, man? Thanks.
7: Here you go.
6: Thanks, Steve.
7: You're welcome.
6: Listen up, everybody. Most of you probably heard this story, but for those who haven't, it's a true story. Way back in the first winter of World War I, soldiers from both sides ceased fire for a whole day so that they could come together

0: about blue roses?
1: I don't have them.
0: Wow.

0: Outwear is officially
1: open for business.
0: Riley? Riley? I'm so sorry. I should have listened to you.
2: I should have told you. I'm sorry, too.
0: Well, what are you doing here?
2: I came back because we're not done. It's not over.
3: Unfortunately, my dear, it is done. You may have come back for nothing.
2: Actually, I came back for everything.
0: What are you talking about?
2: When I got back to New York, I ran into a friend of mine who runs an investment firm. And the funny thing about investment firms is that they like to invest in things.
0: And?
2: I told her all about this wonderful place full of wonderful people who try to put the wonder of Christmas into everything that they do. And like me, she fell in love. And she was so taken by all of this that she has decided to invest fully in next year's Outwear Classic line.
0: You mean?
2: Yep. Outwear is officially open for business.
3: Right. What about you? What about your boss? What does he think about all this?
4: Why don't you ask him yourself?
5: Merry Christmas, everybody.
6: Merry Christmas.
5: Nick, Wyatt.
0: Mr. Bullock.
5: I don't know how you did it, Riley, but you managed to go around me and save Outwear from the scrap heap. For now.
2: Thanks to Dana.
5: Thanks to both of you. I have no choice but to allow the company to remain in business for the next year.
2: Thank you, sir.
5: That being said, there's still the matter of your job. You blew it, Thomas. You directly disobeyed me, and I can't have any free thinkers working for me. It's unthinkable.
2: I wouldn't have it any other way, sir.
5: That being said, Wyatt, don't be a fool. You've got quite a girl there. I wouldn't let her get away if I were you.
0: I think maybe we have room for one more apprentice.
5: Good luck, Riley. I sure hope they know what they've gotten themselves into. Somebody bring me a drink.
7: You got a sport?
5: Thought it would be a milkshake.
7: Okay, what kind?
5: Tan, you idiot.
7: Tan.

0: It is. Okay. You know, a little this, a little that, to ten.
1: There you are.
2: Just was taking everything in. There was a moment when I thought I might never see this place again.
3: So you plan on staying?
2: I'm thinking about it.
3: Something holding you back?
2: Maybe. There's just one tiny little piece of the puzzle missing.
3: Which one?
2: You?
3: Me?
2: Yeah. I read somewhere recently that it only takes 3 seconds to fall in love, and the rest is denial.
3: And?
2: I don't want to live my life in denial anymore. Merry Christmas, Wyatt.

0: love it when a plan comes together. Hey, Gloria, any mail coming for me?
1: Yes, yes. Here you go.
0: Thanks.
1: Oh, and there's a package for you.
0: Package?
1: A present.
0: For me?
1: From Mr. Bullock.
0: Mr. Bullock got me a present. Cheryl. Wow. Dear Cheryl, thank you for all your hard work.
2: Here's a special something I know you'll get a lot of use out of in the years to come.
0: Your boss and friend, Preston Bullock.
3: Wow. Mr. Bullock, you shouldn't have. Mr. Bullock, you shouldn't have. Tan. Merry Christmas, Mr. Bullock. Nicest guy I've ever worked with.
1: Merry Christmas, Cyril.
0: It's Cyril!

0: A man just said he loved you. What more do you need?
1: I need a few specifics.
0: Because I do.
1: Well, but why?
0: What kind of a question is that?
1: Why do you love me?
0: I just told you. Electricity and friction and because you say things and then you do things and then you say, and I can't define love.
1: Apparently so.
2: Go, babe.
3: We do it better.
2: I can do this. Give me what you got.
4: I like that.

0: It's been said that coincidences are just routine patterns we haven't yet realized. But sometimes, in the midst of chaos, routine is what keeps us sane. Every day, we take the same way to work, through the same roundabout, drinking the same coffee, to the same job, and starting it all over the next day, hoping something will be different. But the circle continues to turn.
1: Strengths, weakness, opportunities, threats. The SWOT model is not just a business plan, it's a life plan.
0: And life is something I have always planned out to the minute, leaving nothing to chance.

0: I dare you to be late.
1: Oh, no, I gotta get to work. I gotta shake the moneymaker.
0: You're evil, you know that.
1: There's no rest for the wicked.
0: Boom.
1: Oh, jerk.
0: Were you looking for this morning?
1: Oh, now I'm the jerk.
0: Yes, you are.
1: Oh, this must have cost a fortune.
0: Oh, you're worth it here.
1: Oh. Why are you so good to me?
0: Oh, I don't know. It must be all those little things I love about you, huh? What do you think?
1: Oh, like what?
0: Like what? Well, let's see. I love the fact that you eat cereal with a fork because you don't like the taste of milk. I love the fact that you always have to have one leg outside of the covers at all times. And I love that you say frustrated instead of frustrated.
1: I know I've been really distant lately. Thank you.
0: You're welcome. You should wear that at all times so people know someone loves you.
1: Yeah.
0: And there's more.
1: More?
0: Yes. Champagne mimosa for the lady, a little orange juice for the man.
1: I don't have to drink this.
0: No, drink up. Hey, to new beginnings.
1: Happy anniversary.
0: Happy anniversary, honey. All right. Now for the truly important question of the morning. Do all of these incredibly romantic gestures get me any action?
1: Well, yeah, but later, sailor.
0: Come on, Hat. 20 minutes. 10, 5.
1: I would love to, but I have a presentation first thing this morning.
0: Well, Hadley, funny thing about that presentation. I am your presentation this morning. Well, it's our anniversary. I knew I'd have to schedule myself in there somehow. So I ask you, did you really think you had a meeting with Hans Soman, Inc.?
1: Hans. Handsome man. Handsome man. That was the best you can come up with.
0: Sad, but true. Yes.
1: All right. Well, you got your 20 minutes.
0: Hey, I only need 5 minutes, sweetheart.
1: No, I want the full 20.
0: 20 minutes? Oh, it's my birthday.
2: Mom, come on. We're going to be late.
1: Coming.
3: 15 minutes late. You're never even 15 seconds late. Wait, you got some.
1: What?
3: You no. did. No. Oh, you did.
2: I'm sick, people. I'm right here.
3: Skye, your parents have been married 18 years. When sex happens, it's monumental.
1: Rose. You know what? I think we should rethink carpooling with Aunt Lise. What do you say, Skye?
3: Huh? Is that a hickey on your neck?
1: No.
3: But you looked, which implies...
2: Oh, sick.
3: It's good seeing you guys back together again.
1: Yeah. If anyone took the time to sit down and watch us, and I mean really watch us, they would see no coincidence, no change, in an easy, predictable, traceable routine. A breathing version of connect the dots. But every so often, fate gives us a nudge, like a giant elbow to our skipping record, just to make sure we're still alive.

0: Oh, come on, Skylar. I said pack for 1 week, not three, honey.
1: A woman has her needs, Dad.
0: She's packing here dumbbells?
1: You boys fear a strong woman, don't you, Dad?
0: It is scary how much you and your mother are alike, you know?
1: Did you get my overnight bag?
0: If by overnight bag you mean these two suitcases and the one in the car, yes, you're ready to go.
2: Did you turn off the coffee machine?
3: Yes, I did.
0: Yes. Yes.
3: Best vacation ever.
2: Now we're going to our favorite getaway. Far from the memories of the accident and our separation.
4: Well, you have high forest fire risk.
2: Hopefully to become a family again.
5: We should really be there by now.
0: No, don't worry. We're almost there. You want me to drive?
1: No, I'm fine.
6: I'll drive.
0: Sky, not this again.
7: I spy with my little eye something that's lost.
0: You know what? I spy with my little eye something that is slightly annoying.
5: Ryan.
0: I'm sorry. Completely annoying. Sky, you can drive when you get your full license, all right? End of story.
6: Mom, how do you manage to get us lost every year?
0: Yeah, this is us.

0: So, huh? Good idea?
1: Good idea. I love the mountain air.
0: Yeah. Sometimes it's nice not always being the one behind the plans, isn't it?
1: Yes. Hmm?
2: Do they have Wi-Fi yet?
0: I'd lean towards no.
1: Are you going to survive?
2: Barely. They better have cable.
0: Come on, guys. No busy work schedules, no plans, no stress. Just us, huh?
2: We have a new TV, but oh my god. Is that a VHS?
1: You okay?
0: Yeah. I know I wrote this down right.
1: You know, you probably didn't. Let me try.
0: Right. Of course. Why would I have written it down right?
1: See, I think that's a two. See? Oh.
0: Oh, look at that. Between the two of us, we are absolutely no good.
3: Hello? Oh, sorry. I didn't mean
0: nope.
3: to.
0: Oh, no. It's okay. We didn't know anyone else was up here.
3: Hey, Al Planovic, staying next door.
1: Where's Bob Hamilton?
3: He's visiting his son for a couple weeks. I'm just staying at the property, helping fix things up.
0: Oh, great. Hey, I'm Brian. This is my wife, Hadley. My daughter, Satan, there.
4: Dad?
1: Brian.
4: Skylar.
3: I like that name. You guys having troubles with the door?
0: Yeah, I don't know what's going on.
3: All right, let's see. Okay, hang on.
0: I think he's coming back with a banjo or a knife.
3: Universal key.
4: You're a locksmith?
3: I am a fireman. And this can open any cottage, townhouse, condo lockbox from here to LA.
0: Okay, a little unnerving, but in this case, glad you're here, Al.
3: Okay. Well, welcome to Stillwater Cove. Anything you guys need, you let me know.
0: All right, thanks.
2: All right. Thanks.
1: You behave.
2: No bars in sight.
0: Sky, you're 17.
2: Dad, I mean cellular bars, which means that my life
1: means
2: is over.
1: Which means there's gonna be no noise. Oh, I could get used to that.
0: I'm getting the bags.
2: I call upstairs.
1: I love this place.
0: Yeah, it's great, isn't it?
1: Oh. Welcome.
0: Oh. I told them to get rid of all of that stuff.
1: I believe you.
0: Hadley, I did.
1: Okay.
0: Happy? Wait till you see the renovated bedroom.
1: Don't get ahead of yourself.
0: You tease.

0: What did you decide? How are we going to do this?
1: A man just said he loved you. What more do you need?
2: I need a few specifics.
1: Because I do.
2: Well, but why?
1: What kind of a question is that?
2: Why do you love me?
1: I just told you. Electricity and friction and because you say things and then you do things and then you say, and I can't define love.
2: Apparently so.

0: Why are you smiling?
1: Huh? Endorphins?
2: Did I hear they're smiling? That can't be right. That would mean you guys are actually having fun. Come on. You gotta admit, this was a good idea, right?
0: Fishing for compliments, again.
2: Fishing, that is something we are gonna do on this trip, you and me.
0: I don't fish.
1: Yes, dear, it was a good idea.
3: Thank you, honey. I appreciate the support.
4: You smell nice.
2: Hey, Sky, why don't you see if you can scrounge up some firewood in the backyard? We'll have a bonfire later.
0: If it's because of what I think it is, then no.
1: I will help you.
2: Hey.
1: Leader.

0: Hey, you know they put Peep and Toms in jail.
1: You scared me. Wait.
0: I'm sorry. My bad.
1: It's okay.
0: And about earlier, I should have closed the curtains.

0: It's okay. I'm not shy, and someone as beautiful as you just, you caught me.
1: Oh, no, no, I wasn't. I mean, thank you.
0: Okay. You guys all settled in?
2: Mom!
1: I gotta go.
0: Okay. Well, if there's anything you need, anything, you just let me know.
1: Okay, I will.
0: My door is always open.
1: Okay, thanks. Bye.
3: I think that's enough to...
4: Hey, come on, go big or go home, right? Right?
3: Home would be good.
4: You know, Skye, I think you can go a week without a cell phone.
3: Maybe you can. I can't.
4: All right, watch out. Get ready for the fireworks. Whoa, hey.
3: Go big or go home.
4: Not bad.
3: Yes! I
4: thought it'd be a little bigger than that. All right. Thanks.
3: Oh. It's a good fire, Dad.
4: So.
3: Who's hungry?
4: Hey, there she is.
3: Oh, do we even know what's in those?
4: That's half the fun.
3: No, what's in a hot dog? Oh, don't overanalyze.
4: Hey, she's her mother's daughter, right? Besides, I'll tell you what, Skye, you and I tomorrow morning are going to go fishing, and we will have something a little less nitrate sickle.
3: I don't fish.
4: Since when don't you go fishing? You used to always go fishing with me.
3: Well, I'm not 10 anymore, Dad.
4: Well, you're still my little girl, whether you like it or not.
3: Well, I'm not that little either.
4: All right, you know what? I will go fishing tomorrow by myself. I will have a fabulous time, and you'll just have to, I don't know, put up with me crying myself to sleep again.
3: Aww.
4: Oh, poor Dad. Poor Dad.
5: In all seriousness, I know that the last year and a half has been pretty rough on all of us, and I take full responsibility for that, okay? But I just want to thank you for coming up here with me, because I know, you know, you weren't really into that idea.
1: I think we should just enjoy the now and the quiet. But thank you for bringing us up here.
3: Let me see. Let me see your eyebrows. Oh, yes, see? Look, they're still intact. Because, you know, your father likes to go big with the light of food.
4: You know what, Had? You think you know me. You think...
3: Dad, you just... Go big. Go home.
4: All right, here. Put your hot dogs here. Three Musketeers again. To the Warners, huh? May this little getaway bring us back together again. All right?
6: Hey, guys. I'm sorry, but there's the fire ban. Just one ember can send the entire hillside up in seconds. And with all that dry underlay on the forest floor, it's like a matchbox on the ground. We could all be burned alive, and we wouldn't want that. Sorry, gotta be safe.
3: Oh, I'm sorry, we didn't know.
0: No, I'm sorry for for having to be the literal wet blanket. Tomorrow night, what do you say at my place? I'll cook, or at least attempt to.
3: Yeah. Great, thanks.
4: Yeah, thank you. All right, so, change of venue, huh? Oh, my knee. Ouch.
3: You all right?
0: You need a hand?
4: Nope.
0: What happened?
4: Oh, it's just an old sports injury. I used to play a little ball in high school, that's all. Here.
0: What were you, quarterback?
4: No, linebacker.
0: The most important position in winning the game.
4: Thank you. Thank you.
0: And what were you, the head cheerleader?
3: What, me? What? Don't laugh, no. Actually, I was more like a nerd. Yeah.
0: I wish the nerds at my high school looked like you. Looks like you got the best of both parents.
1: Thank you.
0: So I'll see you guys tomorrow night?
1: We will.
3: Night.
0: Night. See ya.

0: I can't get to the phone right now. Please leave a message.
1: Hey, Dad. I know you can hear me.
0: If you don't pick up...
2: Hey, your son called.

0: Sky? Skylar?
1: I'm so sorry. I thought you were... Skylar, I thought you didn't like to fish.
2: Well, she does now.
1: Oh, I can't kill it!
2: Oh, I know. I hate that part, too. Here. Catch and release. Everyone should do it. Sorry if we scared you.
1: No, that's okay. We've just been a little on edge these days.
2: Yeah, Skylar mentioned something.
1: She did? I'm gonna go clean up, Al. Thanks for the lesson.
2: No problem. She's a good kid. She must get that from her mom.
1: She has her moments.
2: Well, that is a beautiful necklace.
1: Oh, thank you. Well, Brian has his moments too. It was an anniversary gift.
2: Well, he must really care. That's an expensive piece, even for an anniversary.
1: You know your jewelry.
2: Yeah, I know what I like. Skylar mentioned some problems, and I don't want to interfere or anything, but if you want to talk.
1: Sometimes you forget the effect your relationship has on your kids.
2: Mm-hmm. Right. But you remember that age. Being younger and not wanting to be talked down to, and then you get older and you want to be younger and...
1: Like you know anything about getting older.
2: Like you do either.
1: Touché. Well, I'll see you later.
2: Hey, I'll see you tonight.
1: Oh, yeah, what time?
2: 7.
1: Can we bring anything?
2: Just you and your beautiful family.
1: Okay.
2: Okay.
1: Bye.
2: Bye.

0: I can't get to the phone right now. Please leave a message. Dad, I know you can hear me. Dad, if you don't pick up the phone, I'm coming up there. All right, I'm coming up there. I'll see you soon.
1: Hey, guys.
2: Hi.
1: Come on in.
2: Thank you. Oh.
1: Can you take your coat?
2: Thank you.
3: There is the Master Fisherman.
2: Fisherwoman. They're going to write books about me one day.
1: Oh, I buy it.
4: Hey.
1: Hey.
4: Thank you, sir.
1: You're welcome.
4: All right.
1: Go on in. I'll be ready in a second. Make yourselves at home.
4: Oh, nice.
1: All righty, let's get this night underway. Beer?
4: No, I'm good, thanks.
1: Oh, come on. One's not going to kill you. Juice?
4: Yeah, that would be great. Thank you.
1: Cool. And what can I get you ladies to drink?
2: Whatever takes the pain away.
5: The child will have water.
1: Oh, and wine?
5: That would be great, thanks.
4: All right.
1: Wine for the lady, Mr. Bryan.
4: All right. Oh, this is great. I see you've been clear-cutting out there, huh? Wow.
1: Yeah, the pine beetles have been eating the trees dry from the inside out. Kind of a fire hazard waiting to happen.
4: Well, it smells delish.
1: So that necklace, the diamond, some nice work there.
4: You saw that, huh?
1: It is hard not to notice.
4: Well, one of those things where I saw it, and I knew Hadley would love it, so, you know, why not splurge?
1: Yeah. What'd you do?
4: What do you mean?
1: Come on. No worries, bro code. I mean, I won't say anything. Usually when a guy gets his girl something like that, he's done something.
4: No, nothing like that.
1: No.
4: No, I love my wife, Al.
1: Ooh, I'm sure you do. What's not to love? Come on, we're guys. It happens. It's all right, your secret's safe with me.
4: No secret to tell, Al. Yeah? I mean, okay, honestly, I was drinking a little bit more than I should have. It was affecting things, and anyway. Let me get the...
1: Cheers.
6: Oh, hey.
4: Don't worry about it.
6: Oh, okay. Whoa.
4: All right. That's one hell of a smoke detector you got there, Mr. Fireman.
1: Yeah, all right. I need to add that to my list.
4: You do that. All right, here we go.
2: Oh, thank you, honey.
4: You're welcome.
2: Thanks,
4: hon. There you go, sweetie.
2: Hey, Al. What is this?
1: That is something I'm fixing up for the station. It's called an RDS machine. So when you're stuck in traffic on a call, you can tap into people's radio frequencies, you know, tell them to move out of the way kind of thing.
2: So you're obviously taking a little break.
1: I am just up here researching, really. You know, the fires have been spreading really quickly this year, so I've been working with the Tri-Counties just trying to improve methods of prevention and awareness.

0: awareness.
1: I didn't know Bob rented this place out.
0: You know, I'm just helping bring it up to code. Sealing the windows, reworking the gas lines.
2: I can get...
0: No, I got it. Don't worry about it. Enjoy your wine. I'll be right back. Make yourselves at home.
3: Hey.
4: Hey, who are you?
3: I'm Al.
4: Al, Robert.
3: Hey.
4: Where's my father?
3: Your father?
4: This is his house.
3: Oh, well, I rented it from Bob Hamilton. He's your dad?
4: Rented? Yeah, my father lives here. He built this house himself. He only rents out next door.
3: Oh, well, I'm sorry, man. I don't know what to tell you.
4: Is he here?
3: He said he's going hunting. I don't know if that helps.
4: No, he didn't say anything to me.
3: Hmm. Look, you want to come in?
4: Yeah, sure.
3: Oh, geez. I am so stupid, sorry. He did mention that you might come by and that, he left something for you in the freezer out in the garage.
4: Oh, okay.
5: Salmon, I think. Judging by all the photos, you guys like fishing, huh?
4: Yeah, we used to. What the hell?

0: I'm guessing you want to try that on.
1: For reals?
0: Absolutely. Anybody else want to try some stuff on?
2: I'm good.
3: I think I'll pass.
0: Oh, okay.
1: Who's at the door?
0: Just somebody looking for directions.
1: Oh, we got lost too. Mom's kind of a wrong way Jones.
3: Mm. We did not get lost.
2: Little bit.
0: You know what? Just let me make sure you made it out okay. Make yourselves at home.

0: I don't know why I'm having flashbacks to YMCA, but...
1: Okay, then. Well, that looks good on you.
2: You're gonna need this. You know, you're old enough now that you could be up here helping us fight fires in the summer.
3: Really?
2: Yeah, sure. We could always use a strong girl like you to help keep us guys in line.
4: No.
5: Hey, if it gets her out of the house, I'm all for it.
4: No.
5: No?
4: No.
5: Apparently not.
2: Brian, would you like to lead the prayer?
6: No, Al, you go ahead.
4: Please.
2: Okay. We thank you, God, for bringing together new friends. And for those who have passed. And for this wonderful feast on our table. And we thank you for keeping us safe as we walk our different paths in life. And we pray for you to continue to do so. Amen.
4: Amen.
6: Amen. Amen.
2: Let there be food.
6: All right. Well, this looks really good, Al.
4: There you go.
2: Well, thank you.
4: Thanks.
2: Yeah.
1: All right, sleep well.
4: Okay, bye. Okay. Bye.
1: Good night, fisherwoman.
3: Good night. Thank you.
6: All right. Thank you. Thanks again.
1: My pleasure.

0: Have you seen my cell phone?
1: Nope.
0: Well, tonight was fun. I think Skylar officially has a new crush.
1: Yeah.
0: What's up with you?
1: Me, nothing.
0: Yeah, usually me nothing means me something.
1: No.
0: Why do you smell like alcohol?
1: Al, he spilled a beer somewhere on my shirt. It's just,
0: Yeah? Sure?
1: Yeah, I'm sure, Hadley. You want to ask him?
0: What'd you guys talk about in the kitchen?
1: Nothing. Just, you know, guy talk.
0: He didn't tell you anything interesting?
1: Nope. Just guy talk.

0: A man just said he loved you. What more do you need?
1: I need a few specifics.
0: Because I do.
1: Well, but why?
0: What kind of a question is that?
1: Why do you love me?
0: I just told you. Electricity and friction and because you say things and then you do things and then you say, and I can't define love.
1: Apparently so.

0: Hey!
1: How come you always seem to find me without my shirt on?
2: Wow, is that Celtic?
0: Yeah, it's a traditional Celtic cross.
2: Wow, that looks like it must have hurt.
1: There were tears shed.
0: How about you? You got any ink?
2: Me? No, I'm just a boring housewife.
0: I don't see anything boring about you. Besides, your skin's too perfect to scar up anyway.
2: That's a lie. It's very nice, but that's a lie.
0: No, I'm serious. Any man would kill to have you. Your husband's a lucky guy. I hope he does everything to appreciate that.
2: He does. Yeah. Oh, you know, I hope you don't think that we were, rushing off last night.
0: Nah, it's your family thing. I don't want to get in the way. But you were looking at me yesterday. Don't make me call the cops.
2: I wasn't.
0: Okay, it was more of a leer than a look.
2: A leer? No, I'm happily married.
0: For how long?
2: Oh, we've been married for 18 years.
1: How many happy ones?
2: I gotta go.
1: Hey,
0: Brian mentioned some drinking. I grew up in that household, so I know what it's like to have the trust broken over and over again. But deep down, he's a good guy.
2: He is.
0: And I'm sorry, I know I shouldn't, but, he's hiding something from you, you know that, right?
2: I don't think I know what you're talking about.
0: I think you do. I'm here if you need to talk.
2: I don't. I gotta go.

0: Hey, how's your run? You okay?
1: Yeah. No. I don't know.
0: Hey, what is it, huh? You want to talk about it?
1: I want you to talk.
0: Okay. What do you want to talk about?
1: What are you not telling me?
0: What do you mean?
1: Ever since the separation, I feel like there's something you're not telling me. Brian? Brian?
0: I never thought you were coming back.
1: You were the one who left.
0: Not because I wanted to.
1: Then why?
0: Oh, come on. You know exactly why, Hadley. You stopped talking. You completely shut me out. You know that. We were like two separate people living two separate lives under one roof. We didn't hate each other. We didn't love each other.
1: I never stopped loving you. What are you not telling me?

0: we were separated. And I needed something. And if I couldn't have you, Hadley,
1: why didn't you tell me this before?
0: Because we started to work things out between you and me. And it was good. And I hadn't felt that great in years.
2: I lost you once, Hadley. And I promised myself I would never do anything again to lose you. That's why I didn't tell you. I'm sorry. It had just been so long, and I needed

0: here now. Right? We are right here. We're working on this. And I don't want to go back to the people that we were. I know it's a cliche to say that if I could go back and change everything, I would. But I would. And, there's one other thing.
1: Something else?
0: The woman in the accident.
1: What about her?
0: It was her.
1: The woman that I hit is the woman you were having an affair with?
2: I'm sorry.
1: How can that be?
0: I don't know. I don't. It was like a random coincidence. I don't
1: know.
0: There
1: are no coincidences. You knew, but you didn't tell me. What else are you not telling me?
0: Nothing, I swear, nothing.
1: Are you sure?
0: Yes.
1: Oh, God. I need some air.
0: Hadley, wait. Hadley! I'll never stop loving you.
1: I don't believe you.
3: Where's Mom going?
0: Oh, she just went out to get some air.
3: You're fighting again?
0: Everything's gonna be okay, all right?
3: I'm going for a run. And hey, the water shut off for whatever reason.
0: Yeah, I'll... get on it.

0: Hey, I'm sorry.
1: For what?
0: Did you have to find out that way?
1: Look, I don't know you and you don't know me, so just leave me alone.
0: Look, I know you more than most. I know you need control just like I do. And I think that you're trying to figure out whether your life has become boring or whether it's you who've become so boring. And I think you've thought about me in ways that you think you can't, and that scares the hell out of you more than anything in this world.
1: Leave it alone.
2: It or you. Are you telling me there's not even a spark here?

0: Good shot.
1: Thanks.
0: How does anybody live up here? The mountain air is...
1: It's not so bad. You know, the isolation lets you be you. Become who you want to be. Leave that tomboy behind. Daddy's little girl.
0: Yeah.
1: Become a woman. I get it.
0: Do you?
1: Yeah. Yeah. I've had frustration too. You know, living in the shadow of my father, him decorated war hero, me. Some punk just trying to find himself, you know? Mm. Oh, but I can tell you it all gets better. A lot better. I promise. Don't let them take you from you.

0: Don't let him.
1: Thank you. I gotta go.

0: man would kill to have you. How is it you always seem to find me without my shirt on?
1: Ever since the separation, I feel like there's something you're not telling me.
0: He's hiding something from you, you know that, right?
1: The woman that I hit is the woman you were having an affair with?
2: No, I needed to be needed. We are right here, we're working on this, and I don't want to go back to the people that we were. I will never stop loving you.
3: Thought you guys were staying up the whole week.
4: Going back early. Beat the traffic.
3: Traffic? Look around, man. The only traffic up here is you and me. You told her, didn't you?
4: What goes on in my life is none of your business.
3: How could you let that go? If I had someone like that in my life, I'd pull him in tight and I'd hold him till I was too old to hold him anymore.
2: I don't want you near my wife or daughter.
3: Look, I think we got off on the wrong foot.
4: Really? Well, to be honest, Al, I'm not too concerned about it. See you around, sport.
3: You should really do everything and anything for someone like that. You honor that every moment you wake up and every time you go to sleep. Because either one day you won't wake up, or you will, and she'll be gone.
2: Are you threatening me or something?
3: Is that what you think I'm doing?
2: I honestly don't know what the hell you're doing. Whatever it is, it stops here.
3: Well, now you're threatening me.
2: I don't know. Is that what you think I'm doing, Al?
3: Whatever it is you're doing, I suggest you go easy.
2: Really?
3: Yeah. You want to hit me, don't you?
2: You need to leave. Now.
3: Did your wife tell you she watches me in the shower?
1: Ryan! Dad!
5: Oh, it's okay.
4: Look, we're going. Get your things.
1: Why'd you hit him?
0: I'm sorry I caused you any troubles.
3: Oh, my.
1: You know, we're just going through our own stuff right now.
5: Yeah, well, nevertheless, I wish you the best.
1: Why'd you hit him?
6: Don't worry about it.
1: Are you okay?
4: Look, it's fine, all right? Don't worry about it. Now get your things.

0: We're leaving. I swear to God, Hadley, if he comes back, I don't know what I'm going to do.
1: Okay. Well, what's going on?
2: Just listen to your father and go get your stuff.
1: No, I asked a question and I want to be answered.
3: Not now.
1: You don't get it.
3: Whatever.

0: kissing you. Did that feel good? Did that make everything go away for you?
1: He kissed me.
0: You didn't pull away.
1: Well, neither did you.
0: You know what, Hadley? We were separated.
1: It wasn't anything, Brian.
0: And how would I know that? Huh? You never tell me anything about anything, Hadley. I mean, these walls talk more than you do.
1: He's not the one I want.
2: You kissed Al?
1: No. He kissed me.
2: Skylar? Skylar.
1: Every time I close my eyes, that accident is there. I wake up hoping that it'll go away, but it never does. Every time I hear a siren or tires screech, I'm right back, right there. I see her face over and over again. I see my hands on the wheel and I start wondering, what if I turn just a little bit more to the left? Or what if I hit a red light instead of a green light just a block back? You have no idea how many combinations of what if go through my mind on a momentary basis. And then the whys start. Why her? Why me? Why does any of this have to happen? Why can't I get over it? Why can't I get out of the rut that I was in before and after the accident? When am I going to have a break from reality for a second, for a moment? So, yeah. You want full disclosure? There was a moment in that kiss. And then it went away. Then there was my family. And then there was you. And I'm guessing that if anybody's gonna understand, it's gonna be you. Is that enough, anything about anything?
0: I'm sorry, Ed.
1: Me too.

0: tell me, are you and Dad getting a divorce?
1: No.
0: Never.
1: We're working on making everything okay.
0: Then why did you kiss Al?
1: He kissed me. Come on, let's go home. We have a lot to talk about.
2: You're gonna need to hear what I have to say.
1: We're leaving.
2: No, you're gonna wanna see this, honestly.
3: Why, what's happening?
2: We are in the middle of it.
3: Middle of what?
2: Hell, a brush fire just sparked up south off the I-60 off of Logging Road. It is moving south by northwest, driven by divergent east winds coming through the valley here.
3: What does that mean?
2: The fire is circling us.
1: Circling?
2: More like hunting.
1: Well, then we should leave now.
2: It's already blocked the south here, right? It's moving at about 5.5 miles per hour. These things can eat anywhere between 100 and 100,000 acres if it picks up fuel. And with all that dry underlay on the forest floor, it's
1: like a matchbox on the ground.
2: Exactly.
4: All right, so what are we supposed to do?
2: Okay, old logging road. We move west through the forest.
1: Well, can we stay ahead of the fire?
2: Realistically, you won't see an inch of flame. Fire eats oxygen out of the air, so the smoke will be like breathing underwater. You'll suffocate before you see any chance of fire.
1: How much time do we have?
2: Hours, less.
1: Can we wait it out in the water?
2: The smoke will get you if the hypothermia doesn't. And getting down to the water right now, the tree line all along the lake is already on fire. It's literally circling us. We need to move. Now!
3: All right, we go west.
1: Brian, I can smell the smoke.
2: Come on, follow me. Follow me!
3: Let's go. Let's go.

0: Brian? 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
1: Hans, I can explain.

0: the woman, Emma. She's your wife?
1: Was?
0: No. This can't be.
1: You don't remember killing her, or you just don't believe it?
0: No, she came out of nowhere. It was an accident.
1: It was no accident!
0: Yeah, it was an accident.

You're aware how you can bark and pry open a steel door, right? Like a cap off a beer bottle.

0: You really think you can get past me, Hag? I know I scare you, but you have nothing to fear, Hadley. And if by some chance you did make it through the smoke, well then there's the fire!
1: Yeah, you'll be back.
2: Go on, get the car! Go on! Just drive! Let's go!
3: Fire crews are asking residents to evacuate via West Logging Road 49.

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1: Put a coat on.
2: Fire crews are asking residents to evacuate via West Logging Road 49.
1: Well, his name's not Al Ponovic.
0: Yeah, big surprise.
1: It's Matthew Sorum.
0: What? Did you say Sorum?
1: Yeah, as in the Emma Sorum.
0: No, that can't be.
1: The woman I hid is the woman you were with, and she also happens to be Al's wife.
0: Hadley, that's not possible.
1: I told you there are no coincidences. She meant to get hit, just like he meant to put us in this situation right now.
2: Fire crews are working overtime to control the South Slope fire around Stillwater Cove. Residents are being asked to take Logging Road West 49. The fire circle has established a perimeter around Stillwater Cove, meaning all residents will die before rescuers arrive.
1: Ryan.
2: Does that sound about right, Hadley? So right about now, I'm guessing that the smoke is starting to come in from the side of the road, limiting visibility a touch.
3: You could get out and try on foot and take a different direction, but pretty soon it'll be like trying to find your way through complete darkness.
2: On top of only having 60 to 90 seconds of

0: breath time available, depending on which direction you choose. The smoke will be like breathing underwater. You'll suffocate before you see any hint of civilization.
1: He's got us surrounded.
0: What to do? What to do? I'd hate to be stuck in your position. You keep driving forward and you kill your entire family.
2: I seem to be the only one who knows his way out of here. I also seem to be the only one trained to handle such a situation and in possession of the equipment to do so.
0: What to do?
2: Do we go back, wait for him to leave, and follow him out? Or do we keep driving and die?
0: Well, I guess I'm more of a question than an answer man right now. So, I'm heading out. It was great meeting you guys.
1: What do we do?
3: We can't go back.
1: No, we can't go back. Mom. Okay, strengths. There's three of us, there's one of him. Weaknesses. His knowledge of the terrain and of the situation. Opportunities, we live. Threats, we die. Mom, get in the car. What? Get in the car.
4: We've got to go back. We died without oxygen tanks.
1: We're going back?

0: So, what do we do?
1: He's gotta leave sometime.
0: What if he already has? And if he hasn't, I mean, what do you think? He's just gonna let us in?
2: Well, we haven't got a lot of options right now, Sky.
1: You just keep waiting. The smoke is just getting thicker and thicker.
0: I don't think he's in there.
1: Do you see that?
2: What?
0: I saw two. The curtain.
1: He's in there.
2: All right, listen. What if it's not us waiting him out? Okay, think about it. He's got the respirator gear in there. Why doesn't he just wait for the smoke to get thick enough that we can't breathe and then he just walks out leaving us?
1: He's not gonna do that.
2: Why not?
1: Because he wants to watch us die. He wants to do to us what he thinks we did to him.
2: Well, whatever we do, we've gotta do it now. Okay. Sky, you stay here. Okay?
0: Okay. I love you.

0: How you making out there?
1: I'm guessing you've already done your SWOT analysis.
0: Which is what brought you back here. Am I right?
1: SWOT. Strengths.
0: My ability to survive in any condition.
1: Weaknesses. None. Opportunity.
0: A sort of cremation, really. So, no signs of a crime.
1: Threat. I don't see anything there either.

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Upstairs? 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

0: SWAT. 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
1: Don't touch her.
0: Opportunity now.
1: If you hurt her.
0: Yeah, threat eliminated.

0: case scenario. How is this going to end up for you? Nationwide manhunt? Living your life constantly looking over your shoulder?
1: Al, please. Don't hurt our daughter. She hasn't done anything to you.
0: Brian took away your wife. You want to take away his. Then take me and leave my family alone.
2: Emma was pregnant. It was a girl.
0: She stepped in front of my car on purpose. None of this is our fault.
2: For every action, there's a reaction. You take mine, I take yours.
1: Al, listen to me. You let them go, all right? It's me that you want.
2: Brian, what are you not getting? I'm going to keep you alive long enough so you can watch your wife and daughter die just like I had to.
0: You were there.
2: Yeah. I started watching her watch you. You think I wouldn't find out? Or did you think I just wouldn't care? I've had a lot of time to think about what I would say at this exact moment, trying to figure out how I'd be feeling when I finally got to say it. Do you remember standing up there at the altar in front of our friends and family, and you were so nervous that you were blushing from head to toe? Us, just two stupid kids promising forever, not knowing what it meant. You know, I've had a lot of things taken away from me, a lot, but no one, not you, not anyone can take that moment away from me.
3: I'm sorry. I'm pregnant.
2: Really? A girl.
3: A girl.
2: I always wanted a girl.
3: It's Brian's.
2: Does he know?
4: Does he? What did you think? You just watch him, his life, his family, and it become yours? Is that what you think? Is your life so sad, so pointless, that you had to pretend to be some other man's wife? Is that what you thought? Emma! Emma! No!

0: And when she wasn't there anymore, well, that just left you. Life's a vicious circle, huh?
1: You can stop this.
2: That's exactly what I'm doing. Ryan, your propane tank's outside. They're gonna come smashing through this window on fire, destroying everything in their path. Their bodies will be cremated, just like Emma's.
1: Do you really think this is going to bring her back?
2: Oh, it's not about bringing her back. It's about getting back.

0: makes you think you can take a life and then just go on living like nothing ever happened, huh?
1: This is not going to end well for you.
0: No, this won't end well for you, Hadley. It's already not ended well for me. Everything I had, you took away from me. Now look around. What do you got? Nothing. But I appreciate your enthusiasm.
1: Brian, baby, you gotta wake up. Brian!

0: Enterprise redial.
1: Hadley, this is a surprise. Are you all having a great time?
0: Help me. Please help.
1: Who is this? Where's Hadley? Why are you on her phone?
0: My name is Robert Hamilton. He killed my father. Please help me.
1: Where are you?
0: Stillwater Cove. The Hamilton house. Please. You have to help. Please call for help.
1: Hello, 911.

0: Breathe. 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
1: Skylar, fisherwoman.
2: You know that in fires, more people are crushed to death by the things they hide under than the actual fire? You're gonna get the best of both worlds.

0: I'm not gonna lie. This is gonna hurt.
1: Don't breathe it in too deeply. It's carcinogenic. Which, well, cool little head buzz will alter your metabolism and change your DNA. But we may be getting ahead of ourselves here. Getting kind of hard to breathe in there, eh? The fire's eating up any O2 it can. Gasoline in an enclosed environment like that doesn't even need direct contact with the flame. Just the fumes. Can ignite at any moment. Good luck. Whoa. That was a close one, huh?
2: Whatever we did, whatever, we can fix it, we can help you.
0: What I got broke, you can't fix.
2: Please. I will do anything that you want.
0: I am doing what I want.
2: Please, I don't want to die.
0: Oh, nobody wants to die. But dying's not a choice, honey.
2: You have the choice right now not to kill us, please.
0: It seems my choice is leaning slightly the other way, isn't it? Now do yourself a favor and call your mom out here. You know, I can just wait right here. Wait for the candle to catch the fumes. Tip it over, not let go. I'll walk right out of here. You go up like a Christmas tree. Now do yourself a favor and call your mom out here. Call your mom. Do it.

0: Run, Mom, run!
1: How brave are you, Hadley? If I light this, you'll go up in flames. Those flames will jump to the yellow brick road and all the way back home to Skylar. What's your rush to die, Hadley?
0: I don't want to die. But I'll do anything to stop you from hurting my little girl.
2: How nice, Hadley. The brave little mother.
0: When did you know, Al? Or should I call you Matthew? When did you first know that Emma stopped loving you?
2: She never stopped loving me.
0: Oh, but she did. She did it, and that's what makes you and me the same. We both live the same nightmare.
2: That is not true. You do not know me at all!
0: Matthew, everyone deserves to be loved. Brian and Emma loved each other. What about us?
2: I'll drop this candle if you don't stop.
0: Stop. Matthew, what are we doing here? We don't need to resolve this with hate or with violence. I've seen the way you looked at me. I know you want to get even with Brian. So then do it. Do the thing that I know you really want to do.
2: You don't know how it was.
0: But I do. I'm the only one who knows. We shared the same deceit, the same lies, the same cheating, the same heartbreak. But we can heal together. We can take care of each other, Matthew. What do you think?
2: Maybe.

0: Let me take care of you. Okay? I know you like me. We can do it. Together. Okay?
1: So, Matthew, you're no fireman. Firemen save lives. They're heroes. You're no hero.
2: You don't know what you're talking about.
3: Nobody knows how it was for me.
1: Is that right? What about Emma? Emma knew everything about you. Is that why she killed herself?
3: I'd be worried about your family right now, Brian. There's enough propane in the air to blow up this entire house. You and your family. When the fire gets here, it's all over, man.
1: Go! Go! Run!

0: It's been said that coincidences are just routine patterns we haven't yet realized. But sometimes, in the midst of chaos, routine is what keeps us sane.
1: Hey, Mom.
2: Hi, Lisa.
3: Hey,
2: Hi.
3: Baby. So, how was your day?
1: Torture.
3: So I heard from Robert Hamilton today. Oh, I don't know where this family would be if he hadn't called you. You guys really saved our lives.
2: Yeah, he really is a brave guy. So sad about his father, though.
3: I know.
2: But he said things are good and that he's rebuilding his dad's log house.
3: That's great.
2: Yeah. Yeah, Al or Matthew Sorum is nothing but ashes now.
3: I'm really glad you can come over for dinner tonight.
2: Oh, of course.
4: Hey, guys. Oh, mwah. How was your day, Sky?
1: Torture.
4: Of course it was. So glad life is getting back to normal around here. All right, everyone, I have a little good news, a little bad news about this evening. Good news, there will be food.
3: Yes.
4: The bad news, it ain't gonna be this chicken.
3: Oh, Brian.
4: Yeah, I got a little distracted watching the game on TV. Pizza, everyone?
5: That sounds good.
3: Pizza sounds great.
4: Mm-hmm. Excellent.
5: I love pepperoni.
0: And every so often, fate gives us a nudge, like a giant elbow to our skipping record, just to make sure we're still alive. And we are.

0: Big day.
1: It's my first book launch.
0: 12 months after leaving the force, and you're already famous.
1: What if nobody shows up?
0: Just do it for Brooke. She got you to write the thing. Told you, nothing to worry about. You're a hit. Good luck.
1: Hi. Hi. I write too. Though I never actually finish anything. What keeps you motivated?
2: Probably my teenage daughter.
1: Cool.
0: Yeah, I'm on my way now. Tell the mayor, I'll be there in 10.

0: No problem. It's so amazing. Could you sign it to Brenda?
1: Sir, could you please get to the back of the line?
2: It's going to hurt.
1: Please get to the back of the line, sir.
2: Saunders was poisoned with topine. How could you know?
1: Security.
2: How could you know? Don't touch me. It's gonna hurt, Sarah. It's really gonna hurt.
1: There's no need to call the cops. Just make sure he's out of here. Right. Don't think I'll be signing this one. Oh. Hi. Who should I make it out to?
3: Hey, come here. So just relax, okay? I'm gonna ask you some questions about the book. You give me the standard answers and we're done. Just try to be natural. Focus on me like a conversation.
1: I hate when people say that. The be natural part, I'm sure focusing on you is gonna help, but...
4: And we're on in three, two...
3: Today, a bombshell hit local bookshelves. Ex-police detective Sarah Winter's first novel, Justice in Limbo, is creating quite the controversy. Miss Winters, surely there's a connection between your time on the force and the Saunders murder

0: that your narrative so closely resembles.
1: Oh, no, the story's fiction.
0: Some are calling your novel A Corrupt Cop's Mea Culpa.
1: A Mea Culpa? No, it's fiction.
0: But is it true that you were forced to resign from the police force 12 months ago following allegations of corruption? Why are your dismissal documents still sealed?
1: I'm not here to talk about my time on the force.
0: Are you appealing your dismissal? Well, I obviously pushed some sensitive buttons. Tomorrow's guest is Mayor Patricia Harding. The polls show her re-election bid is falling off the rails. We're back after this.
2: Only one candidate for mayor understands families.
3: Four years ago, these parks were a haven for crack dealers. Today, the only thing being pushed are baby carriages. On election day, I need your support to keep this city moving forward.
2: Vote for Mayor Harding, the heart of our city.
1: Hey, love. Hey.
4: Sarah, how did the book launch go?
1: It was great, thanks.
4: We should really get together and do something to celebrate, don't you think?
1: No, I'm good. Thanks, though.
5: Bye, Nina.
4: Love you, Brooke.
1: Careful.

0: Mom, you were ambushed on TV. Nana and I watched it together. The way you walked out, though, that was so awesome. My friends are all talking about it.
1: What should we have for dinner? Should we order something special to commemorate my new book launch?
0: Nana already made me dinner.
1: Right. Brooke, because of the publicity, for the next little while, I want you to have your phone on, keep the doors locked.
0: Duh. Mom, sometimes you act like I'm still 5 instead of 13. You know what's all $1 million?
1: Teenage vampires. We've had this conversation.
0: Mom, that's what people are reading now. I can help you write it. Chloe's a great artist, too. She could draw the cover.
1: Oh, maybe.
2: Today, a bombshell hit local bookshelves.
0: Mom, it's here.
2: Police detective Sarah Winter's first novel, Justice in Limbo, is creating quite the controversy.
1: I don't want to see it.
0: Maybe they'll show you walking out again.
2: Between your time on the force. There's breaking development in the Saunders murder case from last February. Chief Mueller has new evidence surfaced.
3: An analysis of Mr. Saunders' hair revealed trace elements of a rare industrial bleaching agent called taupine.
2: Does this have anything to do with Sarah Winter's dismissal 12 months ago?
3: We are not able to reveal any details on that incident at this time.
2: Did you know that the killer in her book, Justice in Limbo, used taupine as well? Do you have a comment?
3: I do not have a comment, nor have I read the book.
2: Is Sarah Winters a suspect at this time?
3: We are not able to give any details on that incident at this time. No further comment.
0: You look like you saw a ghost or something.
1: It's just, it's the last case I worked on.
4: Poison with taupine.
5: I said he would only give up peacefully if I brought you.
1: Derek Saunders.
5: Yeah, I didn't know you were so popular.
1: Who is that?
5: He's a mostly reliable informant for the last few years. In and out of jail for small stuff, and then a couple of days ago he snapped. He went on a drinking binge and got a little too much trouble.
1: Let's do this.
5: All right.
1: Wait. Got this from the super.
5: Well, that'll help. Kara.
6: Yeah. Hey, Saunders, Detective Trent. Detective Winters is here as well.
7: Mr. Saunders, it's Sarah Winters.
1: Looks like fast-acting poison. Call the coroner.

0: about blue roses?
1: I don't have those.
2: Wow.

0: A vote for me is about fortifying your own families. And I promise you this, I will make a change. I don't know about you guys, but I am so sick and tired of this corruption. And it's time to stop. But it's gonna take courage. And I have courage, I promise you that.
1: An analysis of Mr. Saunders' hair revealed trace elements of a rare industrial bleaching agent.
2: Topina, how could you know?
3: You look like you saw a ghost or something.
2: How could you know?

0: I saw you on TV.
1: Not my best performance.
2: Yeah, it seems like Mueller's a big fan of your book.
1: Yeah, do you think I should offer her help in the investigation?
2: Yeah, I'd make that offer sooner rather than later.
1: Think I need an attorney?
0: Might be a good idea, Sarah. You never know where Mueller's tunnel vision will take her.
1: Are we still on for Wednesday night? Ever since you took that job as the mayor's bodyguard, I have not seen you.
0: I'm not a bodyguard. I'm the department's political liaison. Can you please try to recognize that as an important post?
2: It took a lot for me to get here.
0: And look, after the election's over, I'm all yours, I promise.
1: Well, I would settle for an hour on Wednesday night.
0: Okay, Wednesday. I'll be there.
1: Thank you, Barry. Bye.
3: You're keeping the mayor safe and sound, I trust?
2: Absolutely. And just a heads up, Chief.
0: Winters will be coming by to discuss the Saunders case tomorrow.
3: Saves me having to call her in.
2: She's cooperating. She wants to do whatever she can to help the investigation, so.
3: Sure she can.

0: Who's Saunders?
1: He was murdered, Barry, and I found him, that's all.
0: Well, something's going on. I can tell. Chloe's here.
2: Thanks, Dad. Did David text you? He's so hot. But we're way too young to even think about dating, right?
0: Maybe in college.
1: I was a teenager once, too.
0: Yeah, before the internet.
1: I don't think too much has changed.
0: Really? Well, how about I Google the Saunders case and find out what's really going on?
3: Don't do that, because even Mueller knows that stuff is all lies, okay?
1: I'm late. Let's go.
0: Just saying, Mom. You tell me your secrets, I'll tell you mine.
1: I don't have secrets. All right? I'm trying to figure this out. Okay? You gotta give me a minute.
0: Okay, Mom. Don't worry.
1: Seatbelt.
0: It'll be okay.
1: I know. You all right?

0: Keep your phone on, okay?
1: Yes, Mother.
2: Thanks for the ride, Miss Winters.
0: Mm-hmm. Make sure you eat some veggies.
1: Pickles or veggies, right, Chloe?
0: Hey, where are you going anyway?
1: To the library, I guess. Chloe?
0: All right. Have fun.

0: You knew there would be publicity.
1: Not like this.
0: That reporter was just fishing for a story. But when you see Mueller, no matter what she says or does, no angry tirade.
1: Mueller's had it out for me since the academy.
0: Oh, she's got a job to do.
1: Yeah, my job.
0: Let me handle it. You just sit there and smile. She trumped up those charges just to get you kicked off the force. Everyone knows it. Walk in there with your head held high. Your book's gonna be a bestseller and she's jealous.
2: You gonna finish that?
3: It's kind of a waste of junk, yet.
2: It's just empty calories. Throw it away.
3: So, David still hasn't texted me.
2: Boys are such babies.
3: Yeah.
2: And he so texted Joyce this morning, saying he was so gonna be in the park.
3: Really? How do you know that?
2: Joyce texted me.
3: Great. Hey, what do we do now?
2: I don't know. Should we wait, or?
3: I don't want to go back home. My mom's been crazy.
1: I'm calling Brooke.
0: Why? Because she's been on her own for 15 minutes?
1: I'd have a tracking device if I could.
0: They probably got an app for that.
1: Brooke. God.
4: Hi, you've reached Brooke. Leave a message.
1: Call me. Other than not answering her phone when I call, she's got a good head on her shoulders.
0: Just like her mom. Are you ready?
1: As ready as I'll ever be.
0: You know, if Mueller so much as mentioned you to the media, I'm gonna smother her and the department with libel.
1: I'm glad I've got you on my side. A little pit bull. All right. Brooke?
4: Hi, Mom.
3: We're in the park and we're headed to the library right now. Try to be less neurotic, okay?
1: Just tell me when you want me to pick you up.
4: Yeah, yeah.
0: Hi, Brooke.
3: Hi, Aunt Carrie. Hey!
1: Brooke? Brooke? Brooke!
5: Can you tell me how tall he was?
3: 5'11". Mom, it's no biggie. I promise.
6: Please, don't act like I was kidnapped.
1: Are you sure you're okay?
5: Not much of a description.
1: Chloe?
2: It happened so fast.
6: He stole my smoothie. Is that sugar what?
1: That was it? That's all I stole?
6: Yeah, he probably needed a sugar high.
2: You'll never leave the house again.
6: Yeah, like, I'll have a date at 30, and then I'll get engaged at 70.
1: What are you two talking about? I need you to take this seriously, okay?
6: God, I am, Mom.
0: Nobody's hurt. That's the important thing.
6: Here, my phone's busted too.
7: Hi.
1: Hey.
7: Brooke, are you okay?
6: I'm fine. Really don't need the whole police force. Sorry, Mom got you out of work.
7: It's okay.
5: I'll leave them in your hands, Detective. Thanks, Jim.
1: Thank you, Officer. All right, let's go.
6: Mom, we're going to the mall.
1: I thought you said you're going to the library.
6: It's gonna be a nightmare.
1: All right, Chloe, I'm taking you home.
2: I'm okay.
1: No, this is
6: We're not kids!
1: This is not a discussion.
0: Come on, let's
6: Barry.
0: Go.
6: Barry!
0: Come on. Let's go.
1: Brooke.

0: I'd like to get this test expedited. Today, if you can.
1: Just a second. Those tights have got in. I'm not kidding. They're a little hot for you.
2: He didn't even drink it. What a weirdo. Let's go.
3: You have an evidence bag?
4: Yeah.
3: Do you think it's the same guy from the book signing?
4: Well, I pulled the security tapes, but nothing's clear. There's no prints. So without a better description, it's hard to tell.
5: Thank you, Barry.
4: I got your back, partner.
3: I'm seeing you tonight, right?
4: Yeah.
3: Let's go.
6: Brooke is gonna be fine.
3: I'm just convinced it was that creep who showed up at the book signing.
6: Trent's got the evidence. If there's a print on the cup, he'll find it.
3: This way.

0: Sorry we're late. We had a little incident.
1: Well, I heard about your daughter. Is she fine?
2: Yeah, homeless guy tried to steal her drink. It's nothing serious.
1: Glad to hear that. You'd let us know if you thought it were anything else, wouldn't you?
2: Of course.
1: Good.
0: Do you mind if I record the proceedings?
1: By all means. I prefer everything by the book.
0: Very good. March 2nd, 2:05 p.m., 4th Precinct Detective Mueller's
1: Chief
0: office.
1: Chief Mueller.
0: Chief Mueller, Sarah Winters, Karen DeFranco present.
1: I've personally taken over the Saunders murder investigation.
2: Yeah, and I'm here to offer my assistance.
1: I read your book, Sarah. You know, it amazes me you have no compunction using as many details from a real crime as you do. What if the victim's family were to read it?
2: Well, first of all, that's not true. And he doesn't have any family.
1: That we know of.
2: Right, you're on the case now. Should I expect a lot of details to change?
1: The corpse lay by the refrigerator as cold and lifeless as the concrete floor. No pathologist on earth would find the cause of death, but I knew. I knew it was topine, a nerve toxin 100 times more powerful than sarin. Topine was right there in his hair sample the whole time, just waiting for the right test.
2: Karen, can you leave us?
1: What? No.
2: No, I'd like to talk to the chief alone.
0: No, I don't think so.
2: It's fine. We're old friends.

0: Mueller, I know we've never gotten along, but I am here to help. If you don't want it, that's fine. I'll leave.
1: What you have never understood is whether or not I like you is irrelevant. Saunders was an informant, and then he asked to meet you. But somebody killed him with topine a few hours before you arrived. Kind of a coincidence, don't you think?
0: I don't know how Saunders even knew my name.
1: Did he learn something and you silenced him?
0: Mueller, I don't need to take this.
1: You were accused of taking bribes by fellow officers. Then you identify topine as the poison in your book. Where would you take this investigation, detective? And I know, if you thought your daughter were in danger, you wouldn't try to take care of it yourself. You would use every cop in the city, including me, right?
0: My daughter is fine.
1: Okay, good. Oh, one more thing, Sarah. There's a detective in your book. Her name is...
0: Meckler.
1: Meckler, yeah. Meckler doesn't come across in a very positive light. She's always stabbing other officers in the back for personal gain.
0: Mueller, every officer on this force knows that you lied to Internal Affairs about me taking bribes. Meckler's just a little payback.
1: I would never behave as emotionally as Meckler does. You should be careful, Winters. You might be surprised who gets hurt.
0: Have a good day, Chief.
2: Just anything I need to know about?
0: We're just catching up on old times.
1: Oh, hey. I'd really like to have the author sign my copy.
0: I don't think

0: Our city is on the right path.
1: Crime is down and jobs are up. Together, we're taking back our streets and our parks. Together, we're building a better city.
2: I know. I spent 30 grand on this crap. It's garbage. Barry, as a cop, you must know what people are thinking. I don't mean in their heads, but I mean in their collective guts. I am 5 points behind with 6 days left to vote. I'm dead without a local issue that voters can connect with, get behind.
3: Well, it seems you're pro-job, anti-crime, anti-corruption, but those are no-brainers. Has anyone ever won on a pro-crime platform?
2: You don't need to be rude.
3: I'm just saying, these things are just ideas to most people. There's nothing concrete to associate. Otherwise, it's just rhetoric. And honestly, Mayor, with all respect, I think people see you as part of the problem.
2: What do you mean?
3: You're the incumbent. If these issues even exist for you to fight, it's because you somehow allowed them to exist. And you can't win by drawing attention to them unless you're in an active battle that you are actually winning.
2: I like you, Barry. You're smart.

0: find me a local issue that sticks to the front page. Please. Detective.
1: Find it.
0: Get me the sacrificial lamb that we can slaughter. Ask the cops. Ask the crooks. I don't care. Somewhere somebody's primed for a fall, and I need to be the one to take them down. Now.
1: Okay. I've got to get back to the office.
0: Barry. Join me for a working dinner tonight.

0: Hey, can I help you?
1: Me?
0: Yeah.
1: I have something for the mayor.
0: All right, I'll take it.
1: Oh, no, it's personal. It's just for the mayor.
0: I'll see that she gets it, Mr.
1: I'm just a voter who supports our mayor.
0: Right, I'm a police liaison, so.
1: Oh. Detective.
0: Trent, Detective Trent. Should I take that?
1: Okay. Please make sure that she gets it. It's really important.
0: Will do.
1: Thanks, Barry.

0: Hi.
1: I almost gave up.
0: Sorry.
1: Call would have been nice.
0: The mayor had a thing and then I had to check it. I'm sorry.
1: Sorry's been your mantra lately.
0: I have to keep Harding happy. If she loses, I'll be issuing parking tickets.
1: Do you know what you want?
0: No, I need a little time to think. Thanks. All right. So I heard the claws came out when you talked to the chief?
1: Not any more than usual. She's not happy with her portrayal in my novel.
0: You're your own worst enemy, Sarah. You could have just lied as well, played the game.
1: You know that's not me, Barry.
0: No, I know. Every cop on the force respects your choice.
1: I get respect, and she's promoted to chief.
0: Well, you made your decision, but you had to know it wasn't going to get you where you wanted.
1: So, you almost seem disappointed that I didn't play and get promoted. Do you think things would be better between us if I was chief and you were my right-hand man?
0: Of course not. It's just that no good deed goes unpunished.
1: Right.
0: Look, who could have foreseen that you'd become this famous author now anyway? Right? Who cares? You're good at everything you do, Sarah.
1: I missed you. I miss us.
0: Six more days.
1: When this election's over, I think we should go away. I'll send Brooke to Nana's. Just the two of us.
0: Yeah. Yeah, I'll see.
1: You'll see?
0: It's Harding. It's Barry. I can make those arrangements. Now you can count on me, Mayor. I'll triple check. Okay. I'm sorry, I have to go.
1: What?
0: Sarah, can you just make sure your lawyer is free tomorrow, all day?
1: My lawyer?
0: The mayor announced a press conference.
1: What does that have to do with me?
0: The hammer is gonna fall, Sarah.
1: What hammer?
0: Will you just take Brooke somewhere safe, please? This is going to get nasty.
1: I write a book, and all of a sudden I'm public enemy number one.
0: Look, I'm sorry, I can't get involved.
1: No, I think you are involved.
0: No, Sarah, this is me warning you. Because I've got your back. Partner, okay?
1: Right. Partner.
0: You know what?
1: Right.
0: You don't understand.
1: No, I don't understand.
0: I gotta go.
1: Barry, why are you always... No, no, no, no, no, no.
0: I'm sorry.
1: Yeah.

0: you ever touch my daughter again.
1: I'm so sorry.

0: A man just said he loved you. What more do you need?
1: I need a few specifics.
0: Because I do.
1: Well, but why?
0: What kind of a question is that?
1: Why do you love me?
0: I just told you. Electricity and friction and because you say things and then you do things and then you say, and I can't define love.
1: Apparently so.
2: I had one of my people order for you. Where's my present? Okay. Oh my. You work fast? Are you good at executing this?
3: This is the train leaving the station. I bought my ticket. No refunds, no regrets.
2: Well, okay, have you verified this? Are you sure?
4: Better get Mueller on it. They already hate each other.
2: Chief Mueller, yeah, there's something I need you to look into. It's to do with the Saunders case. I need to be absolutely certain this is airtight.

0: Mom, the phone keeps ringing with people who want to talk to you.
1: Yeah, don't answer it. And I want you to stay inside with the doors locked.
0: Chloe and I made plans.
1: Not today.
0: Mom, you can't just yell and tell me what to do. I have human rights. I'm 13.
1: Not today. Until we catch that creep who grabbed your drink, I do not want you going outside alone. Understood?
0: Surprised you're letting me use a straw again.
1: Hey. It's Saturday. Why don't I pick up some sushi on the way home from my book signing? The kind you like with the little red things on top? You mad at me? Sorry for yelling.

Good citizens, I've asked you here today to join me in demanding bookstores and publishers stop allowing a corrupt cop from profiting from her book.

0: We need to tell them to get the garbage off the shelves. Chief Mueller?
1: As police chief, I've issued a warrant for the arrest of Ms. Sarah Winters.
0: The current charges are tampering with evidence, but the investigation is ongoing.
2: Chief Mueller,
3: have you seen the video of Sarah Winters threatening another customer at a restaurant last night? Has she gone insane?
0: I have not, nor do I care to.
1: The current charges are tampering with evidence, and we're only interested in hard evidence. We will proceed according to that evidence. Our investigation is ongoing.
0: There are no further comments at this time.
4: What evidence?
0: One of the pillars of my re-election campaign, one of my personal beliefs, is putting an end to corruption at all levels of public life.
1: Now, when Chief Mueller informed me of this case, I asked to be hands-on in complimenting her and the department for their tireless efforts.
0: Yes, the accused is a former police officer, but the chief and I are adamant that we will not let one bad apple tarnish the outstanding reputation of our police force. Thank you very much.

0: Hi, you've reached Detective Trent. Leave a message at the beep.
1: Barry, it's Sarah. I'm gonna need you to call me. I need your help.

0: Karen.
1: I'm already on it.
0: Yeah, I'm gonna need you to meet me at the station. Things just got ugly. Brooke? I took the phone off the hook. Honey, I gotta go away for a little while, okay? But it's not gonna be very long. Okay.
2: It's Barry at the door.
0: All right, so don't believe anything you hear on the radio. And just trust Karen's gonna take care of this, okay?
3: Mom.
0: Answer the door.
4: Let him in.
5: Hey, Brooke.
3: You're taking my mom away?
5: No, I just, I need to talk to Sarah.
0: Let me see the warrant.
5: Sarah, I'm really sorry.
0: Please stop saying you're sorry. Everybody's sorry, but I am going to jail.
3: Mom!
5: Sarah, you know how this works?
0: Has this whole city gone insane?
5: We don't need those.
0: Why you, Barry?
5: Sarah, will you please just get in the car? This officer will drive you straight to the station without any press. And you know I'm gonna look after Brooke.
0: Whatever. Hey. Don't worry, okay? It's gonna be fine. You stay strong for
5: me. Officer.
3: Mom! You can't let them do this!
2: It's gonna be fine, honey. Go to Nana's, okay? Don't talk to the press.
5: Brooke, just stay with me, okay? I'll drive you.
3: Mom, what are they accusing you of? Mom!
5: Karen will have her out on bail in a few hours. Go.
6: Detective, did she admit to anything?
5: No comment.
6: Come on, Barry, give me something, man. I know the mayor's behind this. How do you feel about your mother being taken
5: Brooke,
6: away?
5: Don't say anything. Just get in the house.
3: She didn't do anything!
6: Reporting live from the scene of the apprehension of accused felon, novelist, and ex-cop Sarah Winters. Moments ago, we witnessed her being pulled away by police in handcuffs. How's that? Ah.
3: I need to know what's going on. I need to be with my mom. And if I have to walk to the police station, I will.
5: Don't be ridiculous.
3: Barry! I mean it.
5: You are so much like your mother. Fine. Get in the car.

0: here. You and I need to talk.
1: I'm sorry, is that an emotion?
0: Play your games if you like, but if you don't start talking, you know how this ends up.
1: How about I plead the fifth and wait for my counsel to arrive?
0: Internal Affairs provided the report. I had to dismiss you for the integrity of the force.
1: You must really hate me, Mueller, to go to this extent.
0: Oh, damn it! I was framed! And we both know by who! Winters, why are you always so smug? I had nothing to do with the evidence against you. Why, you'd see the real source of your problems if you weren't so busy blaming me. I thought you'd want to know. The district attorney got a court order to open up your adoption records and test your DNA. Saunders was your biological father. There's no dispute. Adoption records state that you were abandoned at the Colville Church, a day old. Look at the bottom line there. 1 year later, an inquiry is made by Mr. Derek Saunders as to the health and well-being of a little girl left on the church steps. They couldn't tell him anything, and that's the last contact. The truth, Sarah. Cop to cop. Were you involved in Saunders' death?
1: I'm not a cop anymore.
0: The DA is pressing the case, not me. He's got a motive. Distraught daughter abandoned by the father that she resents.
1: And I thought I was the fiction writer.
0: Oh, Sarah, the case is full of holes. You know it, and
2: I know. Well, that's not stopping anyone.
0: Help yourself, Sarah. Tell me something. Who were you threatening that was after your daughter? Do you know him? Because I'm not the only one interested in this case.
1: I'd like you to make sure Brooke is with Detective Trent.
0: Oh, they're here. She demanded it. She's stubborn like you. Give me something, Sarah. You and your kid might be in danger.
3: Where are you keeping her?
4: I don't want you ever talking to my client without me present.
3: We were just waiting for you to arrive.
4: Oh, I've never seen anything like this in 25 years. They're taking your case to the Grand without a shred of hard evidence.
0: Winters, the enemy of my enemy is my friend. Yes.
1: Ah, as they say, Chief, with friends like you.
4: I've paid bail. Brooke's waiting outside.
1: We done?

0: Sarah, I know that look. Let me handle this.
1: Nobody pushes me around like this.
2: Mom, do what Auntie Karen says.
0: I know you're upset, but let me handle the legalese, okay?
2: Is she going to jail?
0: No one's going anywhere, honey.
1: That jerk who took your straw was probably the same guy who was at the book signing. He wanted my DNA to prove I was related to Saunders.
2: Gross.
0: He wanted your mother's DNA, but Brooke, yours was easier to get.
1: And then he gave it to Mueller to have it confirmed.
0: He'd need a sample of Saunders' DNA, but the guy's been dead for 12 months.
1: Could have got it from a comb, a hat, a relative, the body even.
2: Ew.
0: You didn't know he was your birth father.
1: He knew.
2: She found out she was adopted when she tried to get a student loan for the police academy.
0: How?
2: Some bum let it slip. Wrote it right off the birth record. Out loud. In front of every single person there.
1: Brooke, please.
2: She hardly ever talked to Nana after that.
1: Enough family history.
2: She still won't talk to Nana.
1: It's complicated.
2: She's still mad about not being told the truth.
1: Enough!
0: Must have been a shock to find out that your parents are not really who you thought they were, than to hear that your biological father is dead. I'm sorry.
1: Thank you, Karen. It's okay. Brooke, you and I need to go to Nana's, because I gotta get some answers.
2: Well, you're gonna have to get them yourself. I'm not getting in the middle of that. Last time I tried, you both yelled at me.
1: You're the one who wanted to know my secrets.
2: Well, stuff them back in the closet, because they're gross.
0: Don't stir things up on your mother, Sarah. You might need her as a character witness, and I'm only half joking.
1: God, now that I know the truth, I wish I had the lie back.
0: There's that look again.
3: Together we can stamp out corruption. Yes, we can. Now, I say enough is enough.
4: You've got it, Mayor. Enough is enough.
3: Get your neighbors involved, get on the phone, call the publisher, and get that book off the shelves. Now, on election day, I need your vote so that I can continue to stand up to corruption in this city. Yes?
5: Slow down! I just want to talk!

0: I've ordered tighter security.
1: Oh, Barry, I'm beginning to think you actually do care about me. Okay, tighter security, but plain clothes. I can't be seen as aloof, like a flag to a politician. Nightcap? Or wasn't there a request?
2: I don't want to stay over at Nana's. I want to help you track down the creepy guy.
1: I need to know you're safe.
2: Just because she's not your real mom doesn't mean you can't call Nana mom. If you marry Barry, I'd call him dad.
1: That's not happening.
2: Are you guys breaking up?
1: Who's got time for breaking up? No, sometimes you just have to stop.
2: Why don't you call Nana mom? Just once. It would make her happy.
1: I just don't think the word fits.
2: If you go to jail, will I live with Nana?
1: I guess so. But innocent people don't go to jail, so you don't have to worry about it.
2: I wouldn't mind that she's not my real mom.
1: Well, maybe that's because no one ever lied to you about it.

0: In a few months, the DA will quietly drop the case for lack of evidence. You get to claim that corruption runs deeper in the system than you ever imagined. Winter's publishers re-release the book, sales shoot through the ceiling. No losers.
1: I guess I am gonna have to keep my eye on you, Barry. You do think like a politician. But just remember, I demand 100% loyalty from my team. So, you know, you are not completely trustworthy. No, I have an interview.
0: Oh, okay.
1: Don't mess with the makeup.
0: Right.
1: See you later.

0: You have one new message.
1: Sarah, Mueller would have sent a SWAT team, so I came. I know things are different now, but in a month or two when this blows over, let's talk, okay?

0: remember what we talked about.
1: Hey!
0: Don't talk to Nana about the case, okay?
1: I know. So, seriously, are you and Barry breaking up? Mom!
2: Come into the kitchen. I have a friend I want you to meet. His name is Chester. You know what I think that he would like more than anything is to go for a walk, maybe do his business.
1: Can I take him, Mom?
0: I'd really rather you didn't.
2: His leash is on the counter.
0: We've had a lot going on, and I would just prefer it.
2: She's really grown up recently. She's independent like you were.
0: Brooke? No more than 50 yards from this house.
2: She'll be fine.
0: I mean it. Please. Can you just keep her close today?
2: Sure.
0: Maybe watch a movie or something.
2: Okay.
0: I need to know about my adoption.
2: Okay. Sure. But I want you to remember, I was the one who changed your diapers. I was there for you. I took you to school. I loved you. I love you, Sarah. I just hope you never experience this. I just hope that Brooke never turns on you the way you did with me.
0: Well, I won't give her reason to.
2: Like a knife through my heart. That's how it felt when you told me I wasn't your mother anymore, when you refused to talk to me, when you refused to call me Mom.
0: Okay, do we always need this drama? Can I please just get some facts?
2: You're too hard, Sarah. Sometimes you have to feel the truth. Not everything is a crime that can be sorted out with facts.
0: Well, actually, do you ever read the paper?
2: No, I don't. It's too depressing. I hated the way that man treated you on the news the other day. He was after your facts, and he was so rude. Facts you can get from anyone. You don't need me for facts.
0: Okay. This was a mistake. Can you keep Brooke for a couple of days?
2: Oh, of course I can. And Sarah, you know, you can stay with me too, anytime. Brooke! I hope he didn't run you too hard.
1: He just came back to the house.
2: Did you let him walk at all, or did you carry him the whole way?
1: Who could put him down? He's so cute.
2: Well, let's get you settled in so that your mother can... so that Sarah can be on her way.
1: Can Chester stay in my room?
2: Of course he can, dear.
0: Can you stay in your room, please?

0: you're cutting it close. Grand jury's about to convene.
1: That creep tried to run me off the road.
0: You're staying with me tonight.
1: Oh, I appreciate it, Karen, but I can handle myself.
0: Sarah, you don't always have to be so strong. I know you have a soft side. Don't hide it.
1: My soft side hardened a long time ago.
0: Does Barry know?
1: About my soft side?
0: Stop it. The creep nearly killing you.
1: Karen, I'm gonna meet you inside, okay? I need you to go ahead of me.
2: Sarah.
1: I'll meet you in there.
2: If you don't show, it's contempt and jail.
1: Hey! Why are you following me?
3: I just wanted to meet my baby sister.

0: is going on?
1: Let's just get in there.

0: A man just said he loved you. What more do you need?
1: I need a few specifics.
0: Because I do.
1: Well, but why?
0: What kind of a question is that?
1: Why do you love me?
0: I just told you. Electricity and friction and because you say things and then you do things and then you say and I can't define love.
1: Apparently so.
2: I should have caught this sooner. Poor kid was set up to take the fall.

0: moments ago, the grand jury indicted ex-police officer and mea culpa author of Justice in Limbo, Sarah Winters, for the murder of Derek Saunders. Miss Winters, your comment on the indictment.
1: An indictment is just an acknowledgement that in the district attorney's opinion, there's enough evidence to seek a trial. This is not a guilty verdict.
0: Your publisher has pulled Justice in Limbo from bookshelves and canceled all online orders.
1: No comment.
0: The mayor has called a rally for tonight to shred all copies of your book. Do you have anything to say to the mayor at all?
1: Shred the book? No comment.
0: A publicity stunt gone horribly wrong, or a corrupt cop caught trying to cash in? Now a jury of Sarah Winters' peers will decide. I'm Carl Sims reporting live from the steps of the courthouse. I nailed that. Yeah?

0: I had the DA bring over copies of everything they have on Winters. I need to hit her really hard this last week of the campaign. Multitasking is one of your many strengths. Just help the DA build a strong case. Get creative with the evidence.
1: So you want to put her away now?
0: Well, I think it's better for us if she's out of the picture. Don't you think? I just worry that if it gets revealed how this really is, there might be longer implications. And that woman, I'm telling you, does not know when to quit.
1: You know this book shredding event tonight is pretty much asking an ACLU fanboy to throw a book at you.
0: Hey. You're learning, Barry. Wouldn't it be great if the book almost hit me and then I caught it with my cat-like reflex? That'd be a great video.
1: If you want trouble.
0: I am so close, Barry. I'm so close. Go to Washington. Come with me. Metaphorically speaking, of course. You know.
1: Right.

0: Winters, we need to talk.
1: You can talk to my lawyer.
0: Winters, listen to me. We've both been played like puppets on a string.
1: Like you manipulated the truth to get me kicked off the force?
0: It wasn't my testimony that hung you with internal affairs. Did you read Barry's statement?
1: Barry's a lot of things, but he's got my back.
0: Oh, really? Well, isn't that sweet? Who pointed to the DNA test? And there's more.
1: Okay, no. You back off.
0: Look, I respect you for your loyalty. I do. You're old school that way. You and I have had our differences in the past, but now there's something happening to you that I don't like. Let me help.
1: You can either arrest me or get off my property, Chief.
0: Just do me a favor and have a look at the internal affairs documents. I think you'll find them a good read.
2: Will you start thinking like a detective again and look at the evidence? You are so much smarter than this! And you should stop being such a nice person because you're starting to look like an idiot.

0: were like 12.
1: As they say, the criminal always returns to the scene of the crime.
0: Barry, hi, call me. I know who it is. I know who killed Saunders.

0: Sims, it's Detective Trent. You have what you were looking for. No, you get the exclusive.
1: Give me the keys. Come on. You shoot everything you can while I'm gone, yeah?

0: Chloe says everyone's meeting up. Can I go? Please.
1: Is that Chloe? Let me talk to her.
2: Chloe?
3: Hello, Mrs. Winters. We're all meeting up. Please let Brooke join us.
2: And is your mother driving everyone?
0: Please, Nana. I'll take Chester.
1: Okay. You can go, but be home before dark.
0: Thanks, Chloe. See you there.
4: Say hi to David.
5: Oh, Chester, come on.
1: And Brooke, if Chester does his business, pick up after him.
0: You're the best grandmother in the world.
1: Your mother's not going to be happy about

0: Hello?
1: Hello, I'm Jeff, sis. Nice to finally meet you. I'm harmless. I wouldn't scream. The neighbors will probably just call the police. I don't think either of us want that. Dad paid the rent for the year. I figure why waste it? I think he would have really liked you.
0: You killed Saunders. Why?

0: Funny. No mention of your real history in your book.
1: What do you want from me?
0: To meet my sister. To have a family reunion. You. Me. Dad. I think it was easier for you. You were just a baby. Adopted in a couple of days. I was shipped from foster home for 10 years. Until I finally packed it out on my own.
1: Okay, spare me the after school special.
0: I spent my entire life looking for him. And he was nothing but a low-life scumbag, so no Oprah moment for me when we met. But still, he was all that there was for me to find. And you know the first thing that he asked me? He wanted me to find you! After all this time, all he cared about was me finding his precious little girl. Like I didn't mean anything to him.
1: How did you know it was me?
0: I guess you're not the only detective in the family. I knew your age, where you were from. It was mostly dead ends at first. But after a year, I lucked out. One day, I saw this picture of you on the back of this book. You really are much prettier in person.

0: you think Brooke would like this?
1: Don't you touch her!
0: And hurt my little niece.
1: I'll kill you. I'll kill you!
2: Are you sure you're gonna be warm enough?
3: Yeah, Nan, I'll be fine.
2: Okay. Now, not too late.
3: Zoe's mom will drive us home.
2: Chester, you be good!
0: You know, Dad bought this for you. He wanted to give it to you. And then he died. Oh, well.
1: I've had enough.
0: Now you want to know the truth, Sarah. You leave now, you'll never find out.
1: If you have something to say to me, say it now.
2: Say it!
0: You know, you're lucky. You don't remember our parents, Dad, and Mom. I wish I could hear the sound of her voice. All I can hear is yours. Much like her. You weren't even born in a hospital. Dad was wanted for something or other. So you're born in a cheap motel. She held you. Well, she bled to death right there on the bed. Dad didn't know what to do. But if you think about it, she's probably better off, huh? Well, not me. I got to watch the entire

0: You killed her! You killed my mother! I know where Brooke goes to school. I know where Chloe lives. I even know the boys. Like, you're gonna know what it feels like to lose the person you love most.
1: This is the police. Open the door. He's after Brooke.
2: I'll call for backup. Go.

0: Grandma not answering?
1: No.
0: Try her friends.
1: Chloe, hi, it's Brooke's mom.
2: Hi, Miss Winters.
3: Do you know where she is right now?
2: No, Miss Winters, I don't know where she is.
1: Okay, well, if she calls you, can you tell her to call me?
2: Okay.
3: Thank you, sweetheart.
4: I'm gonna win an Emmy for this.
5: Copy that. We're all set up with the book shredding. We have offices in all four corners of the breezeway. Car.
0: Book shredding. Never thought I'd see the day. It's like the city's lost its collective mind.
1: I had you all wrong, Mueller.
0: If that's your idea of an apology, it sucks.
1: I'm sorry.
6: Citizens. Corruption in this city ends today. Now, some of my critics are saying that this is just a book and that the author is just exercising her freedom of speech. Well, to that I say this book is a symbol of my freedom. My freedom to stand up for decent people who are taking a stand against corruption, against crime, against all that is evil.
7: Turn it back at us.
6: Now, we're not shredding 1 ounce of freedom here today. We are taking back our freedom. Now, my opponent says that I'm against freedom of speech. And to that I say, there's the microphone. There is freedom of speech. Tell us, where do you stand?
4: Sources inside police confirm that Sarah Winters was dishonorably discharged for taking bribes.
6: Together, let's put an end to this corruption. Exercise your freedom.

0: Where's Brooke?
1: She's with friends.
0: What?
1: Who?
0: I told you, a movie.
1: What's happened? She's with Chloe.
2: No, we called Chloe.
0: She's in trouble.
1: Oh, we'll find her. Oh, oh God, please, no.
0: Wait,

0: recycling garbage like this is good for our city. Decent citizens standing up to evil.
1: Internal documents show that Sarah Winters was kicked from the force based on allegations of corruption from other officers.
0: Look, I feel for her. I really do. She's a single mother. She's on her own. But she took an oath to serve and protect, and she broke that oath the day she took that first bribe.
1: Okay, cut. Good. Thank you.
2: Start a grid search. Amber Alert. 13-year-old Caucasian female. Brown hair, brown eyes. Last seen wearing navy blue jacket. A navy blue jacket. Possibly accompanied by a Caucasian male driving a red pickup. Washington license plate number 497KMQ.
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4: 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Our children are playing in safe areas. Without Mayor Harding's support, this would not happen. And our children are our future. This is a
5: mess. There's the mayor. Up to her old tricks again.
6: He's here. I can feel it.
7: Dr. Goodboy?
8: That's her! That's Sarah Winters!
9: It is!
8: I told you!
10: My daughter!
8: My daughter is missing. She's 13 years old.
11: Winters, are you here to stop
8: please,
11: the row?
8: Please, my daughter's missing.
12: You know, what is going on?
13: Looking for the daughter and the clerk who got her DNA.
14: Okay, everybody, calm down. I'm Police Chief Mueller. I need you to break it up.
11: Are you here to stop the rally?
15: No comment.
8: Chester! She's here, Sarah!
16: He came from over there!
8: My daughter's missing! What is wrong with you people? Brooke! Brooke! Let her through! Brooke!

0: Where's Brooke? Where's Brooke? Where's my daughter?
1: Where's Brooke? I was just a kid. Dropped off at the church in the middle of the night. And I'm asked to keep you warm. You had a bottle of milk, and I had nothing. And you cried, and you won't stop crying! And I wanted to cry! And I knew if I cried, Dad wouldn't come back. But he still didn't come back! I just wanted you to know. I just wanted you to feel what it was like. I followed her. And I'm sorry for what I did.
0: What did you do to her?
1: I had...
0: What did you do to her?
1: I didn't...
0: No! What did you do to her? We secured Brooke at the courthouse. Book him for murder.
2: John!
0: She's okay. We get him a psych assessment.
1: I found you.

0: Thank you. Thank you to all of you for standing by me, and thank you for supporting your city. Thank you.
1: Mom, I can't believe Barry did that to you.
2: Yeah, he did.
1: But he seemed so nice. I wonder what happened.
2: He was weak.
3: Stargazer found a better deal. And your overly loyal mother couldn't imagine such a thing.
2: Can we stick with weak? That's what happened to him.
4: Yeah. Happened to him. What happened to you three? I came down here to get some notes, and suddenly everyone's running around.
2: Thank you, Karen.
1: Mom, Mayor said about you. It was awful.
2: Forget it. Freedom of speech is far more important.
4: Amen to that.
2: Brooke!
1: Brooke, wait! I have something to say.
5: Winter's daughter.
1: My mother is Sarah Winters. She raised me all by herself. I never saw my dad, so he never helped her out. My mom worked hard to become a police detective. She even got medals for bravery and everything.
2: Do something.
1: I know my mom couldn't have done any of the bad things people are saying. She won't tell the truth because she believes the police should protect each other no matter what. But I can say it.
6: Turn the mic off.
3: That's quite a little girl you have there, Sarah.
7: Let her speak.
8: Yeah, let her speak.
2: Look, sweetheart, you really should let the adults take care of this, okay?
1: There's a bad cop here tonight, and it's not my mother. My mom would never be able to turn him in, but she found out this cop lied to get her kicked off the police force. He had his reasons, but I'll never understand them. Barry.
5: Everything this young lady just said is the truth. Sarah Winters was innocent. The mayor knew about it. I knew about it, and the DA knew about it.
2: I'm winning!
9: You are so much like your mom, kiddo. And that's a good thing.
1: Thanks. I'm proud of her.
5: Take it.
6: But I am just as shocked as you all are. And Detective Trent! You should be ashamed of yourself.
10: Mayor, do you have a comment? We are live coast to coast.
3: I have no comment at this time.
10: How long have you known of her innocence?
6: I have no comment at this time.
1: Is it bad?
2: You're amazing. Amazing. Wasn't she, Mom?
11: So nice to hear you call me Mom.
12: Excuse me. You never did get a chance to sign my book. Could you sign it to Brenda?
2: Yeah, Brenda, of course.
12: Thank you.
11: That's my daughter. And she's my granddaughter.
2: Oh.

0: A man just said he loved you. What more do you need?
1: I need a few specifics.
0: Because I do.
1: Well, but why?
0: What kind of a question is that?
1: Why do you love me?
0: I just told you. Electricity and friction and because you say things and then you do things and then you say and I can't define love.
1: Apparently so.

0: Come on now, folks. This is the last item, and we still need $3,000 to put us over the top. Now, I know for a fact that Linda and her mom spent 5 months working on this beautiful quilt. I'm telling you, 5 months. Look at this quilt. It's beautiful. So, we're going to start the bidding at $1,000. Who will give me $1,000? Come on. $1,000. $1,000 from Miss Robin James. Thank you kindly, sweetheart.
1: $1,100.
0: There you go, Bill. Who's next? Come on.
2: Can I?
3: $1,200
0: from Beth James. Why do I have a feeling you're behind this somehow, Paul?
1: $1,300.
0: All right, looks like we have two members of the vestry doing the bidding. This is getting exciting. We are at $1,300. Who's next?
4: $1,700.
0: Paul going once, going twice. Paul, let me just remind you here that your daughter is a hard-working member of our youth group. Now, can you not just imagine her in Andalusia painting a church? 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Come on. What do you say? Okay, all right, $1,700 going once, going twice.
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1: Three.

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1: $3,000. Sold. I don't know. Congratulations, Paul. You are the proud owner of a beautiful quilt. Thank you, everyone, for supporting the auction.
2: So sweet.
1: We'll see you next Sunday. Everyone, have a safe drive home.
0: So, have you given it any thought, Paul?
3: I'll see you tomorrow.
0: Can we get you to run for city council this year?
4: It's been on my mind, Bill.
5: I'll make sure all your plants are watered while you're gone, Jane.
0: We need your help to run this town.
6: Thanks so much, guys.
4: Talk to Beth and Robin about it. But the time may be right.
0: Oh, that's great, Paul. Good news for everyone in Fenton. See you on Sunday.
4: See you on Sunday.
7: Good night.
0: Good night,
7: yeah.
0: Robin.
7: Good night, Bill.
0: Very nice quilt you got there.
7: Yes.
8: Bye, Daddy.
7: Where are you going?
4: Oh, she's sleeping in Andrew's tonight.
7: Oh.
4: Sorry, I forgot to mention. Yeah. You be a good girl now.
8: Daddy.
4: You know, sneaking out and riding around with the older boys.
5: Go have fun, sweetheart.
8: Bye, Ben.
5: I love you.
8: Love you, too.
5: So, City Councilman Paul James?
4: What do you think?
5: I love it.

0: So Jane gave me your keys. She said thanks. She'll watch our place when we go to the mountains.
1: 3 weeks on a cruise ship, I'd be bored out of my mind.
0: Yeah, well, I think that's what she's hoping for. Open the door.
1: All righty. Nice quilt.
0: Thank you. Oh, National Geographic loved the piece that I did on camping in the Adirondacks. Uh-huh. They want me to edit a piece on deep sea fishing in Isla Morada.
1: That's wonderful. Mm. You're wonderful.
0: We have the house to ourselves.
1: I have to go to the office.
0: What?
1: There's a meeting on Monday. It was supposed to be
0: next
1: month.
0: No.
1: There's a file I need.
0: Come on, you have to go.
1: It's a McGregor deposition. I'm their lawyer. Yes, I have to. Mm-hmm. Beth, I have to go.
0: Yes, but you have a stain on your jacket.
1: No one's gonna notice.
0: I noticed. Future city councilmen. They don't walk around town with stains on their jackets. Let me see. Oh, so handsome. Not ones that are married to me.
1: Mm. All right. I'll see you later.
0: Hurry back.

0: You got everything here printed up? Man, that is brutal. Any witnesses?
1: We're canvassing the neighborhood. So far, only Mrs. James.
0: Okay, I'll go talk to her. Mrs. James? I'm Detective Vanessa Rhodes. I'm in charge of the investigation. We found your husband's dog tags on him. I'll make sure that we get them back to you after they're processed. I met your husband a few times. I'm very sorry. You saw it happen?
2: I was in the window.
0: I'd like you to walk me through it, you know, if you feel that you can.
2: You have a thing and a hat on. You know, I couldn't see the face. And he went that way and he ran. And you have to go find him.
0: James, look, you know what? We are all over the neighborhood. We will do everything that we can, okay? I promise you that.

0: bed.
1: Oh, no.

I don't remember my mother. I was only 2 when she died. All I remember is Daddy laughing at my stupid jokes, reading me books before bed.

0: can't throw like a boy.
1: You know, when I met your dad, he told me that he was a lot of things to a lot of people, but what he was most proud of was being your dad. He loved you so much.
0: He was all I had until you came. Then I had both of you. Now, I love you, Beth.
1: Oh, baby, I love you too.

0: Oh, I've known Paul for years. You might find this interesting. This goes back to... Oh, hi. Hi, Beth.
1: Hi, Bob.
0: How are you doing, you and Robin?
1: Yeah, one day at a time.
0: Come on in. Beth, this is Jerry Calhoun. Jerry's a private investigator.
2: My condolences, Mrs. James.
1: Thank you.
2: I've been retained by Beneficial Sakura Life to conduct a fraudulent claim investigation.
1: Fraudulent claim?
2: Yeah. Standard procedure, Mrs. James.
1: Oh.
2: After all, you did take out a $750,000 life insurance policy on your husband just 3 weeks before he was murdered.
1: Yes, I did. Paul told me to buy that because he didn't think that he had enough insurance and he wanted to make sure that Robin and I were taken care of.
2: I see. Nevertheless, Beneficial Sakura is withholding payment until the matter of your husband's murder has been resolved.
0: Beth, why don't you have a seat here? Beth. Would you like a coffee?
1: Oh, no, no, thank you.
0: Beth, until this insurance business is taken care of, I need to know how you're planning to meet the mortgage payments.
1: Oh. Sorry, Bob. What are you talking about?
0: Well, the house payments, the credit cards. Where do you plan on getting the money?
1: From our savings accounts, mine and Paul's. And Paul took out several retirement plans. Bob, what's going on here? You're the president of the bank. You don't know this. Paul said everything was fine. Why didn't you talk to him about this before?
0: I did, Beth. Several times during the last 6 months.
3: I'm sorry, Bob. I can't even spare 10 minutes. It's an arbitration. You know how that goes.
0: You're 3 months behind on the rent.
3: Bob.
0: You're taking advantage of me, and I don't like it.
3: Bob, relax. Okay, let's meet for lunch next week.
0: This can't wait until next week.
3: I've had my office in your bank building for 12 years.
0: Oh, listen to me. This is not my building. This is not my bank. Now, I have a board of directors that I have to answer to.
3: I have always paid the rent.
0: It's not just about the rent, Paul. You're 3 months behind on the mortgage.
3: What about my...
0: Your lines of credit are fully extended. There's nothing in your savings account, and your retirement accounts are empty. Now, this is serious business, Paul.
3: I need more time.
0: I can't give you any more time. The board has directed me to start proceedings, and I can't put them off. This whole mess is going to get very public unless you deal with it right now.

0: Okay, detective, I want this to stop. I don't care that you have a warrant. This is my home. My daughter and I, we live here. Detective, the man you're looking for is still out on the street, and you're ripping up my home.
1: Mrs. James, we have looked and looked again, and we're still looking for this man. We can't seem to find him anywhere. No one saw him.

0: I saw him.
1: Okay, well, we'll keep looking. But right now, we've got some issues that we need to resolve.
0: What kind of issues?
2: Master bedroom is clean, and there's nothing in the living room. Car keys.
1: Mrs. James. Car keys.

0: Detective, what issues?
1: It was a gas fire. We dug up the dirt around your husband's car, sent it off to the lab. That's all we know. They analyze the gas, chemical composition, the additives. It's like a fingerprint. They can even tell me what station it came from. Anyway, that's why it burns so hot and so fast. Bullets ball up in a fire that hot. Can't do the ballistics.
0: That's what happened to the bullets in my husband.
1: 2 out of 3. But the one on the head was protected from the heat by the skull. Ballistics was able to read that one. 45 caliber ACP, came from a Colt 1911. Semi-automatic sidearm used by the Army for 40 years. You know, your husband owned one.
2: You think the man that shot my husband used his own gun?
1: Well, we need to look into that possibility.
2: Detective, my husband's gun is not in my car.
1: Mrs. James, it's our responsibility to make sure no stone is left unturned.
3: Detective Rhodes, over here.
4: Hey, let's get a picture of this.

$25,000. Mrs. James, can you tell me why you have this much cash in your desk? And I'd advise you to think carefully about your answer.

0: Doug Zwick, you know who he is?
1: No.

0: No, but that was found in my husband's jacket the night he was killed. Friday, 10:15, that's when he was murdered.
1: You say you found it in his jacket?
0: I don't say I found it. I did find it.
2: Look, it could be anybody. It could be nobody.
0: Yeah. Or that could be the man that murdered my husband. Or he might know something about it.
2: Okay, we'll look into it, all right?
0: I didn't do it, Detective. You're making a big mistake.
2: I'm trying not to, Mrs. James.
3: Hey, Robert, can you take us home?

0: Nice office.
1: What are you doing here?
0: Well, that's a misplaced question. I'm not the one who broke in.
1: I have a key, Mr. Calhoun. This is my husband's office. I have every right to be here.
0: Well, as a point of law, Mrs. James, this office became the property of the Fenton Police Department the moment your husband was murdered.
1: But you don't have to stay.
0: Why don't you tell me a little bit about him? No? All right, I'll tell you what I know. Born and raised right here in Fenton. Joined the Army right out of high school. Finished his tour of duty, and then he put himself through college and law school, came home a hero. Marries the local girl, has a kid, hangs out a shingle, joins a church, life is good. Till 2 years later, his first wife dies in a horrible car accident. So he raises his daughter on his own, becomes a member of the vestry, little league coach, PTA co-chair. Finds a time to rise to the rank of major in the Fenton Detachment of the Army Reserve, while at the same time expanding his law practice. All around, pillar of the community, then he meets you.
1: I don't like you, Mr. Calhoun.
0: Yeah, I get that a lot. 4 months into a whirlwind relationship, he decides to ask you to marry him. You say yes. You honeymoon in Martinique, return to Fenton, where you legally adopt his daughter, Robin, as your own.
1: You're arrogant, and you're annoying.
0: A year after that, you take out a $750,000 life insurance policy on him.
1: And you're unbearably smug.
0: 3 weeks after that, he's dead.
1: Well, you know everything, don't you, Mr. Calhoun?
0: Not by a long shot, Mrs. James. Not yet. But I will.

0: Everyone here is very sorry about the Major's death, ma'am.
1: Listen, Jack, I wanted to ask you about another soldier here. He might have been a friend of my husband's, Doug Zwick.
0: Well, yes, ma'am. They were friends. They met in the Army.
1: Oh, well, is he here? May I talk with him?
0: No, ma'am. He's on extended leave. He'll be gone 6 months.
1: Well, is there somewhere that I could reach him? Jack, I wouldn't be asking you this if it wasn't important.
0: I don't know where he is, ma'am. This isn't the first time he's taken extended leave, and when he's gone, he's gone. Listen, Beth. As far as I know, Sergeant Zwick manages a used car dealership in Warren County. It's about an hour 10 from here. It's called Hare Auto. Maybe they can help you out.
1: Thank you. Yes, I need a number for Hare Auto in Warren County, please. 2324. Thank you. I wish he would have told us. Because he just thought he was letting us down.
2: He never let me down.
1: I know, sweetheart, I know.
2: I'll get it.
1: Yes, hi, is this Hare Auto? I'm looking for Doug Zwick. Please. Do you expect him back later? Will he be coming in tomorrow? Can you please leave him a message for me?
3: Elizabeth James,
1: what are you doing?
3: Charging you with the murder of Paul James, you're under arrest.
1: What? Are you kidding?
3: The gas, the canister, the fire, the ballistics of your husband.
1: This is wrong.
3: You found
1: this is wrong. You're making up an act.
3: You put the murder weapon in your hands.
1: Robin,
3: it's no mistake.
1: To me. I didn't do this, okay?
3: It's no
1: I did not do
3: Let's
1: this.
3: Let's go.

0: Hey, Jerry. How's it
1: going? Hey, Steve. How are you?
0: Nice tie.
1: This one? Really? I was gonna throw it out. Ex-wife gave it to me.
0: I hear ya.
1: Thanks, man. This is James.
2: Isn't this over for you?
3: Wife murders husband for insurance money, held without bail, case closed.
1: The way I understand the system, you're innocent until proven guilty. Unless, of course, you're just telling me that you are guilty.
0: That would make my job a lot easier, you know.
3: I didn't do it, Mr. Calhoun. I didn't do it.
1: And who did?
3: I don't know. But he was supposed to meet a friend from the reserve that night.
1: Doug Zwick.
3: Right? Yes, and somebody needs to be talking to him. Find out what he knows.
1: Baylor and Rhodes ran that one down. It was a dead end.
3: No.
1: Yes. Well, I was talking to the DA. He's getting ready to file an additional charge against you. Embezzlement. Says he has reason to believe that you stole and hid $800,000.
3: You were with me at the bank, Mr. Calhoun. You told me my accounts were empty. I don't have $800,000.
1: You really don't know, do you?
3: No, I don't. Mr. Calhoun, but you do, don't you?
1: Your husband had a client, a real estate developer with a problem.
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0: Hey, Ellen, it's Beth. Not so good. Listen, thanks for taking care of Robin. Yeah, can I please talk to her? Well, she's with Andrea Ware. Can you just tell her that I'm on the phone? I don't have a lot of time. Yeah, I know, she's upset, but just get her on the phone. I just have... I know. Mm-hmm. Okay, well, I'll call her in a few days.
1: Ma'am, it's time to wrap it up.
0: Can you tell her that I love her?
1: Okay, right this way, please.
2: I think we should accept a plea. If you plead guilty, the DA will take the death penalty off the table. Look, Mrs. James, your husband grew up here. Everybody loved him. They don't know you.
0: I didn't kill my husband.
2: They have a murder weapon with your fingerprints on it.
0: We went target shooting 5-6 times. His fingerprints are on it, too.
2: Very strong cage.
0: I don't care.
2: We can't win.
0: I didn't kill him, and I'm not telling Robin that I did.
2: Okay.
0: I'm never going to tell Robin that.
3: Hey, guys, how many electricians does it take to change the light bulb?
4: Very funny.
3: Guess you heard that one, huh? Uh-oh, look who's back. You catch anything?
5: Just a bad cold.
3: Well, I'll teach you to go camping when it's raining.
5: Next time I'll call you first and you can put in a good word for me.
3: Oh, yeah, me and Mother Nature.